0: It is such a good song. Beautiful stuff. This one from Joshua Curtis and Worth, Picture Postcards from LA. What a beautiful piece of music. The piano player down at Eddie's bar, and Rachel, she's a waitress who wants to be a star. She swears that one day she's gonna make it big sometime. Ah, what a song. Beautiful. I love that. Esperanza John Cicada, Cuban-American singer-songwriter. And I'm sure you remember the song Just Another Day. Played you too late, too soon. Esperanza Rick Astley. That song, written by half of Climie Fisher. Yes. Beautiful. Cry for Help. That's what I played for you. Welcome to the third and final hour of the Midnight Paradise. That is on a Tuesday morning. Oh, man. It's lovely to be with you. How is your night shift? Eh? And what happens when you get hungry? Do you, I don't know, do you bring some scuffed? I would do that. You remember what I said sometime last week? That every time I knock off, there is no way I would get home and not have something to eat. Yeah, because by the time I knock off, I'm hungry already. So I don't know. How do you survive your night shift? And what do you have? Bread and tea, or bread and some cool drink? I don't know what it is that you have. You can share that with me. But I would have something to eat, man. Sure. Imagine the whole morning. And I know that some of us started doing our night shift, that is yesterday, from 6 p.m. and you're doing 6 to 6. There is no way you can pull that night shift for that long and you don't have anything to eat. So what do you have when you are hungry at work? And I know how hard it can be to do your night shift and you are hungry. Huh? Must be something. I don't know. Or you bring food to work. Yeah, I would do that. I promise you, I would. I would have my scarf team that I would prepare. Yeah, in the early hours of the evening, and then knowing Korea, maybe around 2 or 3, then I'm going to sit down and have something to eat and continue to do my night shift. You share that with me. We'll take a short break and return. The music continues on Radio 2000. Yes, that is on a Tuesday. I've got a classic from Philip Bailey, Mr. on the way, Lionel Richie. As well as a touch of Phil Collins, sort of that, coming up after this. Dumela.
1: 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Who will take the crown? 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

0: And it's such a great classic, this one from the one and only Lionel Rich, as I take you back to 1983. And I'm sure you remember the album Can't Slow Down, and this one is called Penny Lover. Hey, Penny Lover. You Penny Lover, Lover, Lover. Espresso Phil Collins before that off the album But Seriously Worth It, Do You Remember? I also played you Mr. Mister. Broken Wings, and you and I kicked off the third and final hour of the show with Philip Bailey. Chinese Wall is the album. Walking on the Chinese Wall, that's what we played for you. Just got a message from Oscar Zulu, says, good morning to you, Johnson. Let me tell you, when I'm working night shift, I eat samp and beef curry and chips. Wow. Wow, my good friend, Oscar, please tell your boss that there's a gentleman called Bamboo Johnson. He's looking for a job. I want to work with you. Oh, man, I'm starving already. Yeah, I would bring my bab, Oscar, and would have that beef curry. And after that, have some chips. Oh, man, beautiful. And by the way, Oscar works for Suffolk Steel. And he says, good morning to you, Johnson. I'm right here enjoying the music on the Midnight Paradise. But there's another message from Ronnie Tobejan. Says, hey, good morning, Johnson. Working night shift. He says, it's very nice. I love it. And he goes on to say, I eat when I report for duty at 6 p.m. So that means he does 6 to 6. And he says, around midnight, then I have tea with biscuits and some fruits. Wow. Oh, man. I love that. You're not going to believe it. I'm hungry already. And I think when I get home, I'm going to prepare something to eat. And I've just noticed some of my clothes don't fit me no more. I'm not complaining, but you know who is complaining? It's my woman. No, Fukuza, baby. I'm like, no. Please. So stop this thing of eating around 3 or 4 in the morning. Fukuza. Otherwise, go to the gym. She's the only one who's concerned, and I wonder why. Because I'm fine. I'm comfortable. Oh, man. Our women. Yeah. Oh, she's very concerned. Very worried. Now look at you, baby. What is going on? Who is this man? I don't know you anymore. I'm like, hey, it's me, girl. You know me. The Big Breakfast Show. Wana how fumane ID. Kasi mo sa 2005 kibile kaba kret. Kiba kret ni sana ID.
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5: 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Our music, your memories. Turn down the lights. Turn up the soul. The Midnight Paradise. 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

0: This is your After Dark Escape. It is the Midnight Paradise as I bring you the Pillow Talk session. It's music from King Luther. That is Luther Van Ross with When You Call On Me. Espresso Whitney Houston before that. All the Men I Need. Also played you some Mariah Carey with Any Time You Need a Friend. And speaking of a friend, he's on the way. He's coming up shortly between 3 and 6, bringing you First Light. That is my good friend, the nation's favorite friend, May Tommy A.B. Da Costa will be here. And you and I kicked off our Pillow Talk session with Puff Johnson. And I played you, Please Help Me, I'm Falling in Love. Just got a message from Salele in Middleburg, listening to the show. Doing patrols this morning. Says, I work for RMC Mine. And he says, hey, Johnson, let me tell you, I just had Pap Putu with Amasi Nkomasi. And he says, I poured a little bit of salt, a little bit of sugar. Oh, really? Wow. With a little bit of sugar there on your putu and ikomas. You know what? I'm going to try it. And I will tell you how it tastes. I don't have ikomas at the moment at home, but I'm going to buy it during the day. I'm going to buy it. And then sometime this week, I'll come back to you, Hlalel, and I'll give you the feedback. I'll tell you how it tastes. So putu with inkomasi and a little bit of sugar. I'm going to try this, man. I'm curious. How does it taste? You enjoy it, right? Well, I've heard inkomasi with, always have it, when I'm lazy, sort of to cook up the storm and all of that. Just have that putu and inkomasi and, yeah, enjoy my meal. But I've never put some sugar in it. So I'm going to try that with sugar. And I'll tell you, my good friend, how it tastes. Nice one. Nice one, big brother. Thank you so much, Hlalel, for being with us this morning. I appreciate it. And enjoy the rest of your night shift. Keep it right on Radio 2000. Army Secure Memories. It's been absolutely lovely. Thank you so much indeed for having been part of the show. I've got to go home now. Till tomorrow, you and I are back on the radio midnight to 3, and I'm looking forward to your company once again. And I can tell you the music that we are going to play tomorrow, it's going to be yet another beautiful edition of the most addictive radio show. And I did mention that AB is coming up shortly, that is between 3 and 6. He's got the support circle, so you can call him and send him your messages and tell him why you are awake. What keeps you awake? Why are you not sleeping? It's going to be your soundtrack for the better part of the morning. All of that on the way. I'm a slave of radio music and I love it. I love it. I love it. Honey, I'm coming back home, baby. And I'm coming back to you.
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0: 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Whether it's the morning Gautrain sprint or the taxi rank hustle, whether it's the delivery routes or the lift loves, South Africa keeps on the move this National Transport Month. 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

my life. 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And since this is our last day together, I want to hold you just one more time. When you turn and walk away, don't look back. 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

Could it be that I'm falling in love? Hey. Or songs like this one, they hit different. You know, when there's that special someone in your life that you never really saw yourself in a relationship with. And then you reach that moment when you realize that, no man, this person has quietly become your absolute everything. Maybe this person was a friend for some time, but now you realize that, you know what, there could actually be more. Talk about a masterpiece. 1972 soul masterpiece. Spinners, Could It Be? Falling in Love. And before that, OJ's Forever Mine. And we kicked it off with some Manhattan's Kiss and Say Goodbye. It is exactly 21 minutes after 3 on the 13th of October 2026. A very good morning to you, mate Chomi. I really do hope that you're good wherever you are. I hope you are eager for this Tuesday. But if not, that is why this show was here, First Light on Radio 2000. Our music, your memories, the soundtrack of your early morning. Happy Tuesday. And as per every Tuesday, I am choosing you. And also a big thank you to my good friend, Bumbo Johnson on the Midnight Paradise. We need to talk about the diet, Bumbo. We need to talk about it. The way he got excited over, you know, some of the meals that he was hearing about on the show. I was like, no, Bumbo. Maybe in the afternoon. You know, not at midnight or 3 a.m. or 4 a.m. in the morning. But otherwise, it's back again tomorrow, same time, between midnight and 3 a.m. Now, just in case you and I are connecting for the first time, my name is Avida Costa, but you can call me your friend. I'm going to be your companion until 6 a.m. We have some great music coming up, the likes of Peebo Bryson in a bit, Howard Hewitt, Deborah Cox, you name it. It's all coming up in this hour. And also remember, we have the support circle in a bit. This is your opportunity to share your reason for being up at this time, because we all have different reasons. This is your safe and judgment-free zone where you can share why it is that you are up at this time. That is the support circle. It's coming up in a bit. And the beauty about the support circle is that when you send me a message, I'm going to assume that you want to remain anonymous. Unless in that message you say to me, "Abi, Michomi, please mention my name," or you just mention your name, then I will definitely mention your name. That is the support circle. It's coming up in a bit. But for now, here's a sing-along for you. Alexander O'Neill, if you were here tonight.

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0: You know, sometimes the best things in life happen when you completely give up on looking for them. Deborah Cox, Nobody's Supposed to Be Here. You know, a beautiful reminder, you know, that love always finds a way back in, even when you've locked the door. You know, so many of us have gotten to a point where we said, "Aye, no more." You know, maybe because you've been hurt by a previous relationship. And then out of the blue, here comes this person. And you just feel safe with this person. You know, it just feels right. Have you ever been in that situation, Mechomi? And chances are you're still in that relationship, nah? Beautiful song. Released in 1998, Deborah Cox, Nobody's Supposed to Be Here. And before that, Howard Hewitt would Show Me. P.O. Bryson, Tonight I Celebrate My Love. Also played you some Alexander O'Neill, If You Were Here Tonight. And that brings us to exactly 3:43. You're listening to First Light on Radio 2000, our music and memories on this choosy Tuesday. Happy Tuesday. Happy New Day. It's so good being in your company. We are currently busy with our support circle. So what's your reason for being up at this time? This is our safe and judgment-free zone. And also remember, when you send me a message, I'm going to assume that you want to remain anonymous. Unless in that message you mention your name, then I will definitely mention your name. Just like this next message right here. Says, good morning, Bra AB and the Radio 2000 listeners. I'm awake at this time with a broken heart. I lost my uncle last Sunday. It's hard on my side losing such a friend, a father, and an uncle. Crying emoji, heartbreak emoji. This is William Matlala. William Michomi, you know, first of all, I'm sorry for your loss. You know, losing someone who was not just your uncle. You know, you mentioned in your message that he was your friend and he was also a father figure. You know, I can imagine losing somebody like that can leave, you know, a deep pain inside of you. But also, Michomi, give yourself permission to grieve. It's okay to grieve. And I'm so glad that you sent through this message with all those emotions in that message. You know, there's no timeline for this kind of loss. There isn't. You know, it's going to stay with you for a long time. But I do pray, Michomi, as you go on about your journey, that God is going to comfort you and strengthen you and give you peace in the days ahead. And what I can tell you right now, and based on your message, is that you do have some beautiful memories with your uncle. Hold on to those beautiful memories. Hold on to those memories that you shared with him. You know, it's better to have experienced love than never at all, Michomi. You were dearly blessed, and I'm sorry about your loss, all right? Sending you a big hug, William. Another message says, Ja bless, my brother. This is Arnold Mkize in Kabecha. Warmer location, bruh. I'm up this morning because someone gave me a call to tell me that she's missing me. Yeah, I know. Ja bless, Arnold. Wagwan. Me de ya ya no. What I can tell you is that that's a good reason to be awake this early, Michomi, or this late, depending on how you look at it. Kelly, somebody's thinking about you, so enjoy that feeling. Keep that conversation sweet. I will play you the right music so that you can bask in that conversation that you've just had. And maybe you might call her back, you know, before she starts missing you even more. Ja bless, Arnold. That's great connecting, Michomi. Morning, Michomza and the family. I woke up and I'm listening to your nice music, dear brother. I'll get out of bed at 4:30 to prepare for work. This is Nomvula in Bethlehem. Nomvula, nice one. I still have some more beautiful music for you as you wait to wake up or to get out of bed. And also, when you do get out of bed, I have the right music from 4:30 that will get you going as well. It's great connecting, Nomvula.
1: 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Mechomi, nagi tsohile this time because mabane he ke chaisa re grelo sna mabone mo social go mo di yuyu robetse ho sna mabone Mechomi. 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
0: Oh, nice one, Mapula, Queen B. Nice one. You know, the worst thing would have been for you to wake up and the power was still not back. So I'm glad, you know, that the power is back. Now, in a bit, we are going to wrap up our support circle. So what's your reason for being up at this time? But before we wrap up our support circle, expect to hear music from Monica and Heather Headley. 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

0: my mind, I'll always be his lady. Oh, come on, Heather Headley, you need to move on. You won't always be his lady. But I totally understand. Oh, I totally understand. It's what we call soul ties. You know, sometimes you're even married. You find that you're married to Magdalene, but here you are, you're thinking of Ntobeko. You know, because you and Ntobeko shared so much together. And sometimes it's not even because you want to go back to this person. It's just because you created a bond. You created some memories. Even if maybe that relationship ended on a bad note. But because of those soul ties, you know, you've shared so much of yourself with this person. You know, it's funny how you can move on with your life. But some memories, they just stay completely frozen in time. You just can't stop thinking about this person. They just can't leave your system. Have you ever been in that situation? Man, show me. Are you in that situation? That's this person that you were in a relationship with, but they still at the back of your mind, in your subconscious. That sometimes they're, you know, in the front of your mind. You know, you can't just stop thinking about them. Not because you want to go back, but because of the memories that you created. It's soul ties. And I know a lot of times when people speak about soul ties, they focus on the physical. But the thing about soul ties is that it's not just the physical. As long as you've been vulnerable with this person emotionally, spiritually, and otherwise, it's not easy to shake it off. Oh, it's not easy. Heather Headley, In My Mind. And before that, Monica, For You I Will. Also played you Brandy, Have You Ever. That's the question I just asked you there. It is now exactly 1 minute after four. You're listening to First Light, Radio 2000, our music, your memories. My name is Evita Costa, wherever you are. So good joining you. So good being in your company. Let's wrap up our support circle. So what's keeping you up at this time? What's your reason for being up at this time? Good morning, AB. I'm awake because it's my birthday today, celebrating 65 years. And my grandson, Devon Malen, 15 years. I'm very blessed by the grace of God to come so far. This is Sis V from Kroonstad. And then Sis V says, I love radio, I love music, and I love you. Oh, Sis V, happy birthday. And also, if you can send me a voice note with that song request, Sis V, you never know. I might play it for you tomorrow morning, all right? So wishing you the absolute best. Ohole, ohole. And also your grandson, Devon, happy birthday to him as well. Another message says, Hola, AB Meichomi. Welcome back, my brother. I hear you are coming strong. The music is on point, Meichomi. I totally understand where you're coming from with that song of the Spinners. I just moved from being in a friendship to a committed relationship. Heart emoji. We are doing stuff, pick up and drop offs. The hustle continues, Meichomi. We appreciate you. This is Temba from Porch. Ah, Temba from Porch. We came back yesterday, Meichomi. Yeah, we came back with a bang. But also, I'm glad, you know, somebody could relate to what I said a bit earlier, you know, about moving from, you know, a friendship to a relationship. And what I do know is that those relationships, they normally last, all right? If they are founded on the right things. Sometimes you mess up a good friendship because, yeah, you are thinking other things, you know? So yeah, you just need to have discernment, you know, to make it work. The last message that I'm getting into says, Ndima chero ni chomi yanga. With me, Meichomi, I'm always awake at this time just to relax, listening to great music. This is Pinda in Mpumalanga, originally from Ratanda. Pinda, uyathandeka, kyakrata. Pinda wako Mpumalanga, originally from Ratanda. See what I did there, Pinda? But otherwise, it's great connecting with you. That makes me happy that you make an appointment to listen to the show. We are officially into the second hour of the show, and that means the Vintage Rewind is coming up. So if you send a song request to the show, whether it be yesterday or any other show, and you are a loyal listener of this show, you might be hearing that song as the Vintage Rewind in a bit. But before we get into that, expect to hear music from Richard Marx, Chicago, Air Supply. We also have music from Brian Adams. All of these coming up after this.
1: 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Whether you're hopping on a bus, riding the rails, or steering your own set of wheels, South Africa is on the move. Buckle up, share the road, and let's keep South Africa moving forward. 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

You know it's true. Everything I do it for you. I will die for you. I will lie for you. You know, when you truly love someone, there's no holding back. You give them absolutely everything. Everything. Doesn't matter. You know, but also I can only speak from a male point of view here, you know, because I know when a man truly loves, he'll do anything for you. He'll catch a grenade for you. Itafamba moyeni nkatanga. Iconic 1991 power ballad. Canadian singer and songwriter Bryan Adams, Everything I Do. S Apply, Making Love Out of Nothing at All. Chicago, Hard to Say I'm Sorry. And we kicked off this hour with some Richard Marx right here waiting. And they're bringing

0: from the last hour of the show. It's coming up. And of course, we are going to get into our recharge for the day. Almost 30 minutes of nothing but gospel music. It's coming up. You don't want to miss it. But for now, we're about to get into our vintage rewind. So as I mentioned not too long ago, if you send through a song request, whether it be yesterday or any of the days, you might be hearing that song as the vintage rewind. But also remember, the vintage rewind is for the loyal listener of this show. The person who knows that tomorrow they're going to be listening to the show. The day after that, they're going to be listening to the show. Next week, they're going to be listening to the show. All right? That's what the Vintage Rewind is all about. But also remember, when you send me a song request, Michomi, you don't just say, hey, play me the song. Or play me the song and leave it at that. You need to include your reason behind you wanting me to play that song. So what's your reason for your Vintage Rewind? Whether your reason has to do with love, loss, a celebration, you know, a certain memory, whatever the case, there needs to be a reason behind that song request, behind your Vintage Rewind. 060-584-2250. 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So what is your Vintage Rewind for tomorrow morning? 060-584-2250.
1: 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A classic track. The story behind it.
2: Mechumi, AB, how are you, my brother? I'm asking for Laura Brandigan. Tiamo. I'm requesting this song to my true friend, Tabang Poshia Mori, as we used to argue about this song, saying that Tiamo meaning I love you. And then she came with another word, Jitemo. I said, no. The same words and the same meaning, but the different words. Yeah, this is Tabiso Heri Letape from Rama City in Pretoria. A lovely show. Bye for now, my brother.

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0: I know. Just those drums, Meichomi. Just those drums. That kick. Oh, my goodness. You know, a nice thumb there. Oh, beautiful. Magic, I tell you. And that was our vintage, a rewind double play. Luther Vandross, Too Far Down, requested by one Moses Ngobo. Moses, I hope you're listening, Meichomi. What a selection. And an equally beautiful selection, requested by one Tabiso Heri Letape, Laura Brannigan with Tia Moore. It is now exactly 4:39. You are listening to the show for the people, by the people of the people. You have to say it like that. First Light on Radio 2000, our music and memories. Wherever you are, Mitch Homie, it's so good being in your company. We are about to get into our wake-up call, so prepare yourself.
1: Morning, morning. This is Mampinga from Sakani. Welcome back, Eddie the Car.
0: Mampinga,
1: welcome
0: thank you.
1: Welcome back.
0: It's good to be back.
1: Ntanda Uguti, good luck to all the great hosts.
0: Yes.
1: Hope unkulunkulu abe nani. Ikhandlela lingaqini khanye. Kube mhlophe mamcala nibhala kuko konke enikufisayo kufezeke.
0: Yes.
1: To my daughter, Nobile Mpinga, I'm always there for you, baby girl.
0: Oh.
1: Good luck. I love you so much, my baby girl. Thank you so much.
0: Oh, I hope she's listening. Nobile, all the best, queen, all right? Mamping, sawubona. So Mamping is talking about the senior certificate, the National Senior Certificate Final Matric Exams that are officially kickstarting today, right? The 13th of October, yeah, I think it's today. So all the best to all the matriculants. Uncle Abe is wishing you the absolute best. So Mampinga says, hey, you are in our thoughts, you are in our prayers as well. Nice one, Mampinga. All right, it is now exactly 4:41. The wake-up call is officially open. Who do you want to wake up this morning? Do you want to wake up your wifey? Do you want to wake up your hubby? 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Do you want to wake up your colleagues? Do you want to wake up your parents? Do you want to wake up your children? Do you want to wake up your colleagues? The wake-up call is officially open.
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3: Hey, morning, Bra Avi. Welcome back, my brother. Bra Avi, may you please wake up this morning, people, for me. Bra Boyki, our driver. Bra Willie, also our driver. Shushima Shushla, Chirilezo, Abuti Tepo, Tabo, Kitumeti, wake up. 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Ta-da!

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0: Mogwera, my chummy, welcome back. Thank you for making my day. 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God chose us today. He woke us up. We place our life into your hands today. Love the show. Love you. Mwah.
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0: You know, there's no way I can play a Zahara song and not get somewhat emotional. You know, my only interaction with her, I remember 2017, 2018, somewhere there. I just cannot remember the year exactly. But we had an impromptu photo shoot. You know, we were at an event and we started talking. And then we just went outside just to take photos, you know. And, you know, I remember how full of life she was. She had so much life. And at some point, she was just playing with my hand, you know, throwing it up and down. Oh, Zahara, may her soul rest in peace. Bulelwa Mkutukana. You know, the year was 2011 when we were introduced to that superstar. And then that song, you know, became a cultural phenomenon. What a great talent. She might be gone, but, you know, her soul lives on in the music. Zahara Loliwe. And before that, Vusinova Ndikuthandile. Ringo Sondela. It is now First Light on Radio 2000. Our music, your memory. Sondela Chomam. Sondela. We are busy with our wake-up call before we get into our recharger for the day. So who do you want to wake up this morning? 060-584-2250.
1: Sawana Chomime Chomi, my dealer. I would talk with you song. Born and terrible Salavala and the Lion, I'm a Shangis Carti.
0: Sure.
1: But that was Lika.
0: Ow, that is a
1: little. Sis Boosie.
0: Sis Boosie.
1: Come, hello.
0: Come on.
1: Ukabo. Unangamso.
0: Nangamso.
1: Usile.
0: Sile.
1: My twin. Hey, Colanungu Ben, it's highly vulcan.
0: Exo.
1: I'm banning him 7 in it in a belief, ne?
0: Oh, okay.
1: Mara, Aglalegi AB.
0: Jeez.
1: When Ukona. In your house, our house again.
0: There you go.
1: Uzugi song commenta was slick and not them. Tango me chomi.
0: Uzugi, so I'm starting to believe you when you say I'm your dealer, when you speak about Sijiso. So Uzugi was she's on leave. So all those people she was waking up, she's saying they're going to work, but she's on leave. But because of how we are dealing on this show, she's awake even though she's on leave. Zugi, so it's great to hear your voice.
2: Ah, bravi.
0: Hola, Michomi.
2: Michomi. Michomi. Michomi. Zaga.
0: Itara.
2: Ah, romna na. Into ye le mwile ngoro wa hopolea. Ne wa hopolea. Goro re wana le ka dinako. Re mesa le dinako.
0: Yeah.
2: ATP.
0: Asking. Yeah.
2: Amara. Rodman na rishero mwona ade. Angel Reggie. Releasing tepe.
0: Yeah.
2: Unzo stini. Maro hopola. Aro hopola. Kaya hivya ugo. Dizwe hovi.
0: Withdrawal symptoms.
2: Yeah. We welcome you back.
0: Thank you,
2: Nice one, Jose.
0: You heard that, Michomi. Jose, it's great connecting in your life. It's great to hear your voice.
3: Morning,
0: Queen.
3: This is Nomvula from Bethlehem. I'm welcoming everybody sure. That listens to your show.
0: Mm.
3: Just want to tell them that I love them so much. Aww. And everybody that knows me too.
0: Mm.
3: Thank you very much, my dear brother. Keep giving us the good music. I've been listening
0: Roger that,
3: since
0: Vovo.
3: 3 o'clock.
0: Oh,
3: thank
0: nice.
3: You, dear.
0: Yeah.
3: Have a great day.
0: Vovo, you know, it makes me so happy when somebody says to me they've been listening since the start of the show. Because this show is a beautiful body of work. Right, it's a beautiful body of connection. So if you haven't listened to the show from 3 a.m., I promise you, you're missing out, especially in that first hour. Oof.
4: Hi, Abby Da Costa.
0: Oh, okay.
4: This is Sadi Muduani in Rustenburg. I'd like to wake up the Muduani family.
0: Yeah.
4: Gere Junior, wakey wakey boy, and be strong. Mabani, he was so sick. Mwanake.
0: Oh, ski.
4: Karapela di tapelozo di mucheli siras. But
0: yeah,
4: now.
0: Very important.
4: Kamu di mumokolo.
0: Yes.
4: He
0: God
4: is fine
0: good.
4: To go back to school.
0: God is big.
4: Kali boha. Already 2,000 listeners.
0: Yes.
4: Entusia.
0: Auzo ege Tandi. Nice one. And also, I'm glad that Junior is feeling better. So Tandi is saying, oh, the little one was not feeling well yesterday. And then she went into a prayer war and she started praying. And from what I heard from Tandi, Junior is feeling much better this morning. Junior, Uncle Abe is wishing you the absolute best and fun again. All right? You must have yourself a great day.
5: Good morning, Abe. Good morning, Abe Da Costa.
0: Oh, Copa.
5: Traka, wala Baganea.
0: Sure, Baganea.
5: Abe.
0: Yeah.
5: today is a special day to my one and only.
0: Yeah.
5: Muntu wami.
0: Oh.
5: Lerato lami.
0: Oh.
5: Selebale modiko.
0: Selebale.
5: Happy birthday, baby.
0: Okay.
5: Baby, ire ke batsoe. Tsubi.
0: Yes.
5: Stevovo. Ire ke tsoe samaita ke bereka le bona go Faithwell Transport. Jackson Mogale, Oscar Motho, Edward Sebanyone, William Dala, Thaba Mokoto, Themba Radebe. Majita, are tsogeng, he rile kala, Marcus Mapola, Precious and Perwane.
0: Yes.
5: Dangi AB.
0: Ah, nice one, Kopa, and happy birthday to your one and only, if I heard you correctly there, you said ke Selebaleng. Selebaleng, your man just told the whole nation that you are his one and only. So clearly this man loves you, and on behalf of the First Life family, I'm wishing you a blessed day, a joyful birthday, and may you get to realize your heart's desires. All right, have yourself a great day. On behalf of Copper, happy birthday, Selebaleng.
6: Good morning, my Tommy.
0: Hey,
6: welcome back, Avi Da Costa.
0: Thank you.
6: We are listening to Mosito Kasan Van Denny. Do you mean to me that we missed you a lot?
0: Terrible.
6: I miss you too. Because I'm with NST.
0: Sure.
6: He's right here with me.
7: Hello, Brian.
0: Oh, Brian. Yeah.
6: It's also my colleagues, the team that is led by Grace Kilawana Arzuheng,
7: Yamergo,
6: Rosa Mahapik, Salibalim Banake, Karabuloa, Hile, Kerabatuhe, School, and Lebon. Kalebochumiaga, nice joy as always. Danko.
0: Thank you, Queen, and greetings to Brian is there in the background. Whenever I hear that voice, you can't miss that voice, Brian is. I think we need to record a voice over one of these days. But otherwise, safe travels. It's great to hear your voice, and I hope all those people are listening. Safe travels to the both of you. I don't know if there's anyone else in the car, but if there is, safe travels to that person
8: as well.
0: Good
8: morning, Brian. AB and Radio 2000 listeners. How do you do it?
0: I'm going to go to the house.
8: Ke the class of 2026 ke re tswantswang bana ba go hae today ke first day ya bona ya ngwala the exam ke re aba ba yo pusha, this is their last push, aba ba yo pusha.
0: Yeah,
8: matric is ni matras ha ba tswe bo felletse ke le rata ka fela ka le rato la marato ke le bang khomo so shangu be block xx danko.
0: Ah, nice one, Lebza, and all the best once again to all the matriculants. Remember, today is the day, the start of the National Senior Certificate Exams. So wishing you the absolute best, all right? Focus. Gunja, what do they say nowadays? Lock in, young one. Lock in, you've got this, all right? This can be, you know, the start of an amazing journey for you. Don't take that matric lightly. Trust me, don't take it lightly.
9: Morning, Mr. Ebi Da Costa, me, kino gira boko ko madidi. Yeah, kira ta kuri meri taba tabalu talanga nochi de boko. Piki makubela, Dagi Douglas kuno.
0: Dagi Douglas.
9: Alessandra Wan.
0: Godfather.
9: Ashibot, Motlame.
0: Ebraji.
9: Lena Donald.
0: Donald's open.
9: Yeah. Kira wanda baitu.
0: Oh, nice one.
9: How we wake?
0: You also need to wake up. I'm waking you up, Mechomi. It sounds like you're 5-2 passing out again. But otherwise, I hope those people are listening. I could actually recognize most of the names that you mentioned there. I know Madidi loves Radio 2000. I know Madidi listens to this show. So if you're listening out in Madidi or you are from Madidi, just know that we appreciate you.
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0: Morning, Queen.
10: Good morning, AB Da Costa. Welcome back.
0: Good
10: I'd like to
0: back.
10: Wake my son up, who
0: yep.
10: is left all alone while I'm
0: Aww.
10: Traveling to work. I'd like to tell him that Mommy loves you.
0: Oh.
10: Mommy is praying for you at
0: but,
10: all time for your safety, my son. Please go push at school and
0: That's
10: pray and pass that grade 7
0: yeah.
10: so that you can go to high school next day. Thank you, Radio 2000.
0: Hey.
10: Stay blessed at all time. Thank you.
0: Oh, but being a parent, I hope he's listening, you know. So, yeah. There you go, young king. Mommy saying, yo, you know, she feels so bad that she has to leave you to go work. But also remember, the reason why mommy is going to work in the first place is to work for you, all right? So the best thing that you can do is make sure that you do your best at school.
11: Good morning, Braibi.
0: Ah.
11: And I hope it's a very good morning to you, Meowti.
0: Oh,
11: Happy
0: to
11: Tuesday,
0: me.
11: Michumi.
0: Dang
11: and I chose
0: me.
11: You.
0: Mm.
11: I chose to listen to the First Light.
0: Yes.
11: The show for the people.
0: By the people.
11: By the people
0: of
11: the people.
0: Come on now.
11: Yes.
0: Copa
11: Traka, Walabagania, Alex Manele,
0: yes,
11: Papa Ritumeti, Steve Ovo, Vovlama, Chometi Vitubi, Papa Ratili, Malajili Shabi, David Rankapole, Mudivari Seo, Tabiso, Kasowit,
0: yes,
11: Black Rose.
0: Oh,
11: good morning,
0: yes,
11: Bribey. I so love this show.
0: Yes.
11: Bribey!
0: Come on now. Come on. Come on. Oh, and this show loves you right back, mate, show me. And please pass my greetings to your queen as well, Kwena. Otherwise, have yourself a great day, show me. Again.
12: Morning, mate, show me. Morning, mate, show me. Welcome back. Welcome back.
0: Okay.
12: You're in a room, miss. It's in a room, miss. Welcome back.
0: Good to be back.
12: Okay, so sawa to our latel and the driver. Brawili, Kenako,
0: Brawili, come on, Nergo,
12: Josejo, Brapolo,
0: sure,
12: Dalitza Mutau, Dumile Matu, Dumilo Mukwena, Litonolo Mukwena, Zuhamba Tavaka, Zuhandre, Mirugo, a Kerkil Ratakalera to La Love, Kesaleva Lumano Kuhai Dokas Mukoni, Banavahai, Utsipi Hilomaha Una Leruna, Utlutling Limpo, Kivanavaka Keratohang, Zuhang, Zuhang.
0: Ah, nice one, Queen. Have yourself a great day, all right?
13: Morning, morning, AB.
0: Good morning, Queen.
13: I just wanna send this message to every listener who's listening right now. Isaiah 43, verse 19.
0: Yes.
13: Never lose hope just when you think it's over. God sends you a miracle.
0: Mm.
13: We've been through a lot as people, but God always comes through.
0: Mm.
13: When we least expect it, have a blessed and lovely day.
0: Ella Momoruleng, right back at you. What a way to conclude our wake-up call for this morning, setting the tone for our recharge for the day. Remember, Michomi, in between the music, those are the types of voice notes that I'm going to be playing. So any word of encouragement that you have for the First Light listener, you can start setting it. And I love what I saw this morning. Most of the voice notes were less than 40 seconds. So if you keep your voice note at less than 40 seconds, chances are you have a chance of getting your voice note to be played on the radio. So the recharge for the day is up next.
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0: for the day. And also, please, Mitchumi, keep those voice notes coming. You never know, your words of encouragement might save a life. We've received testimonies on the show before based on, you know, the voice notes that, you know, somebody was going through some challenges, listened to, and they decided that they were going to hold on. And who knows, I might be playing your voice note in between the music. 060-584-2250. And talking about the music, please allow the music to meet you exactly where you are. And just in case you are this person who's going through something this morning, if you're going through some challenges, may you remember, you don't have to carry it all by yourself. Give it to God. Give it to your maker. Trust him with what you cannot control. And let the music remind you that you're still held, even in those difficult moments. Welcome to the Recharge for the day.
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1: Not every fight that is before you is yours to fight. The devil may bring distractions, he may bring every fight before you that is not meant for you to fight. The Bible says that the battle is the Lord's and the victory is ours. So choose your fight. Do not spend your energy on unnecessary fights and arguments. Have a blessed day. Ruwayne from Westbury.
3: Good morning, AB da Costa Mechomi, hashtag First Light. My word of today is whatever we do, let's ask for wisdom. There are moments when you don't need another opinion, you need wisdom. James 1 verse 5 reminds us that if we lack wisdom, we can ask God for it. Before making that decision, before responding, before walking away, pause and pray and ask for wisdom. Mechomi, Iriki wishes my friend Semi Ramafalo Alegamo Soshangwe Blok. A happy birthday. Ke makoma mathipa mogarang kwa zone 21 Tango.

0: God bless you. Thank you.
1: Good morning, my Jomi. 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Trust in God, and He will always make a way in everything that you want, in everything that you do. Trust in Him, and He will do, make way. He will make a way. Smiley, Kampala Borwa. Thank you very much.
0: Good morning, new morning, good morning. Yellow lekker gutter, my beautiful Tommy. Tommy's the first light. What a beautiful lekker gutter, King Abri, because on this beautiful day that God blessed us with. A reminder, my beautiful Tommy's, you don't have to lose your good heart because somebody failed to appreciate it. Stay kind, but become more careful. Your heart can remain soft while your boundaries become stronger. Not everybody deserves access to the good in you. So remember, my chomis, when someone is mean, don't listen. When someone is rude, walk away. When someone tries to put you down, stay firm. Don't let someone's bad behavior destroy your inner peace. I pray that God bless us all with an awesome, successful, yalty, peaceful day. This is your Kimberlite in Pretoria. God bless and salute. Mwah.

0: Good morning, good morning, Brady. Yeah, I live for you, Saint Amai. As long as I could know to our son and a chance in Arian, but one with Marian Arrows and Mangape. Later, I got for our course from Winterfell.
1: Morning, my friend, and morning to all the radio 2000 listeners. The message for today, I'm directing this message to all the great 12 learners. Rome wasn't built in one day. They started the foundation of building their Rome in great R. So now is the determination of the journey to their destiny. After their onset of their foundation and building, they must take God now to their destination, because he's the only key to open their ways of living. To live like a king, you must work like a slave. Now, Jehovah nginika yena akabe nani. From this day of your writing your examination to the end of your examination, umeda mapanga extension to Tushang yourself. Have a blessed and wonderful examination, things. God loves you and I love you too.

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0: hola me show me Nice one, Sammy.
2: Shama, good morning.
0: Morning, Queen.
2: First Light family. Mm. You're touching me in my studio. How about a motel?
0: Yes.
2: Babu Akawena, Baba Babu Lewena.
0: There you go.
2: Abona di Malimang Abona Badoxala, your God loves us.
0: Oh,
2: irrespective. Thank you, AB. But Mamu di Malarato Kilo Tolanena. Bye.
0: You know, and that is somewhat setting the tone for my word of the day for this morning. It's coming up in a bit. That was Lejwe La Motel, Babu Agawena, and before that, Joyous Celebration, Wenzile. Kirk Franklin, Something About the Name Jesus. Also played to Matema with Make Away, and we kicked off our recharge for the day with Tesha Cobbs for Your Glory. So for the past 35 minutes or so, Michomi, you haven't been hearing my voice, but also I just want to say thank you if you sent through your word of encouragement, because I've been playing those in between the music. And whenever you send that word of encouragement, Michomi, don't take it lightly. You know, we've received testimonies on the show, you know, from people who've been going through some challenges, tough times, if you may, and so many of those people have said, not AB, but they've said, because of something that I heard from a listener on the show, I decided to hold on, I decided to keep the faith. So thank you very much for that. 060-584-2250. In a bit, I am indeed going to say my goodbyes, but before that, talk to me, Michomi.
3: Morning, Uncle AB.
0: Morning,
3: my name is My surname is Malev.
0: Yes.
3: I live in Malawi.
0: Okay.
3: Genesis 12, yes. Verse 2. God says, from this day forward, I will bless you. I love you, Uncle A.
0: Oh, I love you too, little one. What a beautiful message. From this day forward, I will bless you. All right. And I'm praying for you, little one. I am praying that your journey in life is going to be filled with joy. And most importantly, it's going to be filled with impact. You are going to become somebody very important in this country. I am rooting for you. Remember these words. And when those challenges present themselves, may you remember, you are never alone. God is with you. Be blessed.
4: Morning, Chomi Maichon. Speaking to Pumzi Lengoma from Middleburg.
0: Hello, Pumzi.
4: In Mpumalanga, Pasesoma Pepper Village. Word of the day to everyone facing painful and bitter situations.
0: Yeah.
4: Just go to the Lord. Tell the Lord, Lord, the situation has happened. Now I want you to happen in my life. Now I want you to be the center of my life. Now I want you to be the situation that I'm facing. Only you, God. My chum, it's my birthday today. I'm turning 42.
0: 42?
4: Yeah, there's been 42 years of grace, mercy upon mercy. And everyone facing situations, I've been there. Just call upon the Lord. Thank you very much.
0: Nice one, Pumzi. And to you, we say happy birthday, Pumzi.
5: Happy birthday to you.
0: Your way.
5: Happy birthday to you.
0: Your way.
5: Happy birthday, dear Pumzi. Happy birthday to you.
0: And Michomis all over South Africa say what? Mahofi, Mahofi, Mahofi. Pumzi, wishing you the absolute best.
6: Good morning, Evi Lacosta. My name is Lungile. My surname is Mgini. I'm calling you from Mpumalanga. Today I'm going to share my word of the day with you.
0: Okay.
6: The best way to get something done is to begin. I love radio. I love music. And I love you. But most importantly, it makes God love you.
0: Come on now. Come on, little one. Come on. Oh, I love that. Beautiful. Thank you for sharing that message. And Glavy sending you a big hug right now.
7: Morning, morning. AB and the family. AB Mechoma.
0: Hola, Mechoma.
7: Lois Nago, Namtlanji.
0: Sure.
7: Sige nga ngaba nago ng pambilini. Kuso ba alikut na Lois Nago. Sisazuba nago.
0: Yeah.
7: Have a beautiful, beautiful Tuesday, family. Thank
0: that
7: you.
0: Is so profound,
7: thank you, AB.
0: Man.
7: Great show as usual.
0: Thank you, Michomi. So what he's saying is, what we have today, we didn't have yesterday. And what we are going to have in the future, we don't have today. So basically, just trust the process and also look at how your life has gone in the past. It will give you an indication of somewhat, you know, some of the things that are still coming. Even though you don't have those things, you just need to hold on to the faith. Now, in a bit, I am indeed going to say my goodbyes to you, Mechomi. But before I officially say goodbye to you, check this out. So, your .za domain is part of your online identity. 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
1: 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Words of encouragement to start your day. AB Da Costa.
0: And we are about to wrap it up for this choosy Tuesday morning. And of course, we wrap it up with my First Light message. My word of the day, if you may. So what is my word of the day for this morning? So I did mention not too long ago that, you know, all these messages that have been coming in, you know, talking about how you shouldn't let, you know, other people kind of dictate your life, you know, kind of inspired me this morning. So my word of the day for this morning. They don't have to understand you. They don't have to understand why you changed. Why you stopped explaining yourself. Why you're chasing something they think is impossible. Why you are protecting your peace. They don't have to understand why you're no longer available for the things that used to drain you. Let them talk. Let them make those jokes. Let them make those little comments. Let them laugh at your dreams and question your choices. Because sometimes, Chomiaga, what sounds like a joke is actually somebody's insecurity speaking. Listen carefully. Sometimes people criticize what they secretly wish they had the courage to do. Sometimes your confidence reminds someone of where they don't feel confident. I hope you're hearing this message this morning. Your progress, Chomiaga, reminds them of where they feel stuck. Your happiness reminds them of what they feel is missing in their own life. And instead of dealing with those feelings, they make you the punchline. It's all insecurity. You need to have the discernment. Their insecurity is not your responsibility to carry. You don't have to make yourself smaller because somebody else doesn't feel big enough. You don't have to do that. You don't have to dim your light so somebody else can feel comfortable in the room. Don't do it. And please don't spend your life trying to convince people that you're worthy of the very things that you're working for. You know what it took to get there, Mechomi. You know the nights that you cried. The doors that closed. The rejections that you swallowed. What about those moments where you almost gave up? The times you had the courage yourself. Because nobody else was there to do it. You had to encourage yourself. So if somebody doesn't understand your journey, that is okay. They were not there for every chapter. Let them talk. Your job is to keep going. Your job is to keep building, keep praying, keep becoming. And no, don't become bitter because people couldn't celebrate you. Don't do it. Doesn't matter what they say about you. What matters is what your maker says about you. You know, sometimes the most powerful response is not proving them wrong. It's simply becoming so secure in who you are that their opinion no longer has the power to move you. Be secure in yourself. Batlobulela. Bazokhuluma. Let them talk. You've got your life to live. And that is my word of the day for this morning. They don't have to understand you. And that's where we are going to leave it, Mate Chumi. What an absolute pleasure it was being in your company. Go out there and be the best version of yourself. I'm going to leave you in the company of the Big Breakfast Show, DJs Boo, Nati, and Lelo are up next. And we are going to wrap it up with Omega Wahalalela. Now, just in case you and I were connecting for the first time and you've been wondering, Marage Mandi, bruh, well, Nkululeko will tell you. My name is David Da Costa. I love radio. I love music. And I love you. But most importantly, your maker loves you. You've got this, Michomi. God willing, you and I will do this again tomorrow morning. Let me get out of here for reals, man. Feng, what are you doing? Skantwara, Feng. Oh, Skantwara, Feng. I gotta go home. Skantwara. All right, Michomi. Have yourself a great day. I'm out of here. God willing, tomorrow morning.
8: The one who's full of glory. The one who's full of power. We bow down before your throne. Because you are God.

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1: The top stories this hour: matric exams get underway today, and a Houthi warning to the U.S. With the news at 6, Ke Modupi Magalemele. Good morning. The 2026 matric exams are starting this morning, with more than 815,000 full-time candidates expected to write their finals. Basic Education Minister Sebue Kwakhube says the department is fully prepared, with question papers finalized, schools assessed for readiness, and learners supported through academic programs throughout the year. She says thousands of officials, invigilators, and markers have been mobilized to ensure that the exams are conducted securely and fairly.
2: We have registered 815,051 full-time candidates for the October-November 2026 exams. This is an increase of 48,508 from last year. A further 147,781 part-time candidates have been registered, which is an increase of over 10,000.
1: The case against the self-proclaimed pastor and his two wives has been postponed to Friday. The trio appeared before the Attridgeville Magistrates Court yesterday. They are linked to last week's murder of a four-month-old baby, with the pastor accused of raping the infant's 43-year-old mother after a ritual. The three face charges of conspiracy to commit murder and fraud, premeditated murder, kidnapping, human trafficking, and robbery. The NPA says a funeral policy was taken out on the infant and the mother before the incident. The Jacob Zuma Foundation has called on the presidency and Public Works to ensure that government policies relating to former heads of state are fully implemented. The foundation has raised concerns about security at Zuma's residence, alleging that it is not being properly maintained. Zuma is currently recovering in a Pietermaritzburg hospital. The foundation spokesperson, Mzwanele Manyi.
3: They must show demonstrable care for His Excellency President Zuma. And the demonstrable care that they should do is something that is contained in the cabinet policy. And one of that is the maintenance of the residence of the former presidents. They do that for all other presidents, except for President Zuma. I don't know what it is, vindictiveness against President Zuma. They don't maintain Nkandla.
1: And the Houthis say the U.S. will receive a swift and painful response if it becomes engaged in the war in Yemen. The warning from the Iranian-backed group comes as its confrontation with Saudi Arabia continues to intensify. The international airport in Riyadh has suspended flights until Saturday after three deadly attacks in recent days. The BBC's Hugo Bachega has more.
4: This is obviously one of the busiest airports in the country, has been repeatedly targeted by the Houthis in recent days. We still don't know when the airport is going to reopen. Obviously, it has been significantly damaged as a result of these attacks. But I think everybody knows that there isn't a military solution to this crisis. Obviously, for the Saudis, there is an element of humiliation given the scale of what is happening inside their country. They will try to give a response, but it is inevitable that at some point all these different players will have to go back to negotiations.
1: Your latest financial indicators have the rand trading at 16.53 to the US dollar, 21.82 to the pound, and 18.47 to the euro. Gold is trading at $4,179 an ounce, platinum at $1,688, and Brent crude oil, $105.46 a barrel. A quick look at your maximum temperatures for today. Joburg reaching a high of 30 degrees, Pretoria 32, Mbombela 33, Emalahleni 31, Polokwane 32, Mahikeng 32, Bloemfontein 28, Kimberley 27, Cape Town 21, George 19, Gqeberha 21, Kugombo City 22, Durban 27, and Pietermaritzburg peaking at 29 degrees. The top story at 6 o'clock, the 2026 matric exams are starting this morning, with more than 815,000 full-time candidates expected to write the finals. For Radio 2000 News, Ke Modupi Magalemele. Hola, the big breakfast.
5: Thank you, Shubidoops. A very good morning to you and yours. Make it sport headlines in the Sour Renshaw delivers again as Australia closing on a win against the Proteas, while Stellenbosch FC, they actually secure Nigerian midfield reinforcement, and the Fury versus Joshua fight is sanctioned for WBA super title. I'll give you details of these and more at 6:30.
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10: Good morning, our top story. Major backlogs around the Moy River Plaza. The road was closed earlier on the Durban-bound track for truck crash recovery. They've managed to open a single lane, but there is a big backlog of traffic in that central Moy River area. So if you're riding in from the escort area, expect to join a big queue, only one lane open. And if you don't fancy it, travel a bit later. The other closure that we're watching is out in Mpumalanga, the N4, protesting on the Ilans Valley section. That's closed near Sapi. So Schumann's Kloof will be the alternative route. If you arrive there, it's still closed. And some protesting at Pullenshope Mine north of Hendrina. It's blocking a section of the N11. That's the Hendrina Middleburg Road that'll come under pressure around that blockage today. Coming up in a Joburg stationary vehicle on the M1 around the Golden Highway in the Deepcliff Eldorado Park Devland area. So expect that often busy route to be jamming up into that obstruction. In Cape Town, very misty this morning. Not everywhere, but where it is quite widespread. So drive safely and allow yourself extra time to get through. With your traffic updates, I'm Rob Byrne.

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Radio 2000. Whether it's the morning Gautrain sprint or the taxi rank hustle, whether it's the delivery routes or the lift clubs, South Africa keeps on the move this National Transport Month. Whether you're hopping on a bus, riding the rails, or steering your own set of wheels, South Africa is on the move. Buckle up, share the road, and let's keep South Africa moving forward. 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

0: 621 Radio 2000, kicking it off with a beautiful triple play. DJ Kent Falling, Bob Sinclair, Love Generation, and Robin S. Show Me Love. Some classics on a Tuesday morning. What do you choose to do? Hlalo hlalo lale lapho or uvuka uyophanda na. Sicela usitshele sanibonane ninjani.
1: Morning.
2: How you doing, Mamsi?
1: Great, thank you. All the best, of course, to the matriculants. Can you imagine? I think they're writing two papers today. Or they're two different papers, because I know there's computers and there's languages.
2: Yeah. Usually also the languages also really are the first ones
1: really
2: to get in. Yeah.
1: It's a nice paper to start with, though. Mm. It's not like mathematics or science. Do you get what I mean? Like, it gets your feet wet without, you know, making you too anxious the night before the examination.
0: Depends on the type of student you are.
2: It does depend on type of student you are.
1: Are you telling me? You're telling me languages can double you?
2: No, supposed to sing it to me now.
1: Yeah.
2: So then, it's just one of those things. But then it depends
1: nice
2: on
1: papers to start with.
2: Yeah, no, I loved the languages.
1: Yeah,
2: I
1: nice
2: loved biology.
1: To
2: I loved geography, business economics.
1: Hey, we didn't ask you, but thank you for letting us know.
2: No, I'm telling you.
1: Yeah, but
2: the ones that I love. Now you also tell us things that you didn't.
1: I don't want to tell you things you didn't ask.
2: In fact, let me ask you, which ones were your favorites?
1: I loved languages. Mm-hmm. I love biology. Mm-hmm. I love.
2: You would love biology.
1: No, that would be you. Yeah. Those are some
2: so
1: of
2: so which ones
1: I hated
2: love?
1: Mathematics. Yo, I hated mathematics.
0: I love
1: guys.
0: Maths.
1: Really?
0: Yeah, I love maths and I was good at it.
1: Yo, guys.
0: Did really well. So good luck to the matrix out there, guys.
2: Just maths.
1: I hated math. Even now, I cannot live without that calculator app on my phone because, hey, get tricky. It gets tricky.

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2: A very good morning to you with the news headlines at 6:30. Kemudupi Makhalemele. The Constitutional Court has reserved judgment in the ANC's challenge to the IEC's candidate nomination system, saying it will deliver its decision urgently. Matriculants across the country are starting to write their final exams today, and the Public Works Department has rejected claims that it is failing to maintain the security infrastructure at the residence of former President Jacob Zuma. And those are your headlines. A full news update at 7.
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3: Ding. Let us kick off with some cricket news. In this hour, Australia are on the brink of a statement victory, ending South Africa's unbeaten run under Themba Bavuma after another commanding day out in Durban. Matt Renshaw's extraordinary test continued as he followed his first innings 190 with 89 in the second before claiming Bavuma's wicket out with his part-time offspin. Now, his first test wicket there, that actually happened on the day. Australia declared on 314 for the loss of 6, setting the Proteas a world record chase of 421. Now, let's

0: strikes there from Pat Cummins. Josh Hazlewood as well left South Africa reeling on 102 for the loss of 4, with only Aidan Markram with 45 as well as Vian Mulder surviving 2 stumps. With 6 wickets remaining, the Proteas must bat out the final day there to salvage a draw when it comes to the match. Now, in the meantime, England batter Ollie Pope has actually pulled out of the draft for the inaugural Afghanistan Premier League there, which is set to take place out in the UAE later on this year. Pope had been due to be the only centrally contracted England player in contention, but opted to withdraw independently of the ECB director of cricket, that is Rob Keyes' stance. Now, Keyes actually admitted that it is legally hard to stop players there from going to such competitions and joining them, stressing that participation comes down to a moral judgment. On to football news now. Stellenbosch FC have confirmed the signing of Latif Areyanju-Kazim on a free transfer there, adding depth to their midfield ahead of the Betway Premiership clash with Kaizer Chiefs yesterday. Now, the former Plateau United player becomes only the 5th Nigerian to represent the club. Now, Kazim will wear the number 29 jersey this season and could actually debut immediately. Looking abroad, Barcelona coach Hansi Flick says that he would be content with a 1-0 win when his side visits Galatasaray in Istanbul tonight, calling Rams Park one of the world's best atmospheres. Now, Barca have actually won all of their 9 matches this season, scoring 39 goals, but face a tougher run there with the PSG as well as Real Madrid looming. Flick stressed that the only goal is victory, even by the narrowest of margins, as the Spanish champions prepare for one of the most intimidating nights out in Europe. And in boxing news now, there is also promoter Frank Warren, who has announced that the long-awaited clash between Tyson Fury and Anthony Joshua on December the 11th in Cardiff will now be for the WBA World Heavyweight Championship. The surprise move actually comes after Alexander Usyk vacated the belt, with Mateusz Kasiw, the WBA's regular champion, expected to be elevated but overlooked. Instead, the governing body has sanctioned Fury versus Joshua for the super title, giving both British rivals there the chance to actually reclaim a crown they previously lost to Usyk. And finally, in motorsports news, Lewis Hamilton has doubled down there on his apology to Ferrari after what he called a painful lesson out at Singapore's Grand Prix. The 7-time champion admitted fault there for overriding Ferrari's pit strategy during a virtual safety car, a decision that cost him a podium. Now, staying out on worn tires left him exposed, as Charles Leclerc, Kimi Antonelli, as well as McLaren's Lando Norris and Oscar Piastri all swept past, dropping him to 6th. Now, Hamilton excused from media duties there post-race due to illness out in a sweltering condition. Actually, first issued a statement via Ferrari before posting on Instagram to personally reiterate his stance. And for the best digital experience, you can go to www.sabcsport.com for all of your breaking news, match data, live games, as well as competitions. In the name of the game, right here on the Big Breakfast Show, I am Lelo Mzata.
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0: morning, Rob. 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
1: Morning. Our top story, the big backlog around Moy River Plaza. If you're on your way to Durban, the road was closed earlier. Only one lane open at this stage for truck crash recovery. And there's a massive backlog of truck and vehicular traffic in that area. If you're coming from Howick, you might want to or from Escort, I beg your pardon, into Moy River. So from Escort driving into Moy River, Durban bound, you may want to just hold back a little bit in the void. They're being stacked up and taking forever to clear through there. The M2, while we're in KZN, the M2 south into Spaghetti Junction, heavy queues there this morning. Looks like something may well have broken down. Joburg side, just getting a bit busy in all the usual places, including the Mike 1 up through Braamfontein and the M3 again, as we saw yesterday. Queues at Sprayview, queues again this morning. And Cape Town, a very strange morning. Where it's misty, it's quite heavy. Right next door, you can have bright sunshine. I'll be on the radio telling you about mist in Cape Town. You might be driving through perfectly clear conditions, saying, what's he talking about? Go around the corner and you say, oh, that's what he's talking about. So where it is heavy, particularly outlying areas. And as you get into the city centre, the visibility gets a bit poor as well. And the breakdown on the M2 inbound at the R300 queues passing Khayelitsha. With your traffic updates, I'm Rob Byrne.
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1: Hey, yo, what up, my friends? This is Mandla N, and you're listening to The Big Breakfast Show. It's DJ Smooth, Lilo, and Natya. Yeah, yeah.

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Yes, the night is young, but it won't last forever. If you know you're a diva, yizo representa.

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Yes, the night is young, but it won't last forever. 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

0: 6:54 on Radio 2000, our music, your memories. Interesting news coming out of the news headlines. You got to know the Department of Transport proposes a ban in using license card as a form of identity. Your driver's license, the government is proposing the changes will be stopping South Africans from using their driver's licenses, learner's licenses, as well as traffic register number certificates as general identification documents. So your driver's license is not being cancelled, but it'll remain valid for driving, but its use as a general proof of identity could now be restricted. To tell us a little bit more about this, for us to understand a little bit further, we've got Uput Colin Msibi on the line, who's the spokesperson of the Department of Transport. Welcome to Radio 2000. Sir, how are you doing?
1: Hey, well, let's go out with Chris.
0: We bless Mputua Manes Funuwas with Gwenzagalana. Maybe let's start with the basics. Why has the department decided to propose the changes? And also, how serious is the abuse of driver's licenses and traffic register numbers as identity documents? Do they have anything to do with a lot of the headlines that have been coming in with some Department of Home Affairs officials are corrupt and they're allowing a lot of people to take advantage of our documents?
1: You know, what woke the sleeping dogs, it was the issue about traffic register numbers.
0: Yeah.
1: Especially because they were being used by foreign nationals. Mind you, what we found out was that actually some of these register numbers were obtained fraudulently. And then they would go and open, for instance, some bank accounts and transact using that certificate, a traffic register number. When in fact, a traffic register number certificate was only meant to be used to transact on the e-natives. You have to go and register your car or buy a vehicle and stuff, and that's it. So now they extended beyond that, and only to find that actually those register numbers are actually fraudulent. So the investigation that was done by Home Affairs, SIU and ourselves, we then found out would actually close to about 1 million of those are fraudulent, and hence we said no, we need to then change the whole system. But what we've also discovered would be some of, for instance, your residential estates, they've now turned into a traffic department. When you get to a gate, but no. Give us your driver's license. They don't even want the ID. So they now use the license to register you to get into a residential estate or an office estate. So we're saying, no, let's go back to the basics. Why are we issuing these documents? It is only meant for traffic purposes, traffic management purposes. And that is why we're saying we're going back to basics for identification. It is the Home Affairs documents that must be used, not our documents like our license and my learner's license and so forth. That's why we're doing this.
0: No, I hear you. And I mean, for millions of South Africans who use their driver's licenses daily as identification, particularly when traveling and banking, and as you're saying, naminje nangvakasha endaweni bahlale bacela license as opposed to ID. My state, what exactly will they no longer be able to do if these amendments are adopted?
1: They come into effect. We'll give them an opportunity to change our policies and to transform from what they used to do and then go back to the ID as a form of identification. So we'll give them an opportunity and the time frame as to when must they stop using that our documents as a form of identification. So it's not going to be an overnight process. So we're still going to go through the issue of gazetting, of our regulations, and people comment, and we take those comments into account. After that, then we give you this card to go to our policies so that we can go back to the identity document as a form of identification.
0: Yo, all right. Now, what practical advice can you give motorists right now, Balalele? Should people start carrying their green ID books or maybe their smaller smart cards alongside their driver's licenses as well? And what happens to people who do not yet have a valid Home Affairs ID?
1: Emphethu monga naye ID uzoba nenkinga nyana. So it's better that you must go and sort out your issues with the Home Affairs, get your ID card. Oh, I know that the green card at some point is going to be phased out as well. A green book is going to be phased out. So you need to really sort out your issues with the Home Affairs. Now, a foreign national, go sort out your problems with the Home Affairs. We are not saying we're phasing out the traffic register number certificates, but we're saying once you get proper form of identification from the Home Affairs, or it expires. Let's say your passport expires, then you must know your traffic register number also expires. You're going to have a problem. We're going to pick it up, and then you're just going to have a problem. So it's better to go sort out your issues with Home Affairs.
0: No, I get you.
1: If you have fines, go sort out your fines. You can utoli e-license so that you transact as transport department.
0: All right, we're now out of time. A quick one, maybe in 10 to 20 seconds. I know it's still they're still at the proposal stage. What is the public consultation process, and when is it expected to begin? And how will ordinary South Africans and affected businesses be able to submit their concerns? Like, nini sos bege into zanin?
1: No, the Parliament, the National Assembly, the NCOP, but bazo 30 days once they start publishing, and then we start our comments. So once they start, it will be 30 days, and then we incorporate those comments, and then we publish it again. Now to say the date for the commencement of this thing is going to be this date. So it's basically first 30 days for comments, and then we publish it another 30 days, and then after that it kicks in. But yeah, then we'll have to tell estates, everybody else, banks, go to change your policies so that form of identification is now ID.
0: Mr. Colin Msibi, spokesperson for the Department of Transport. Thanks a lot. I'm tough for your time. We appreciate
1: it.
2: Our insurance is in the business of saving you money on your car insurance premium. If they can't, ask for 500 Rand. SMS out to 42876. That's out to 42876.
3: 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Independent and impartial.
4: The top stories this hour. Judgment reserved in the ANC's IEC challenge and matric exams that get underway today. With the news at 7, Ke Modupi Magalemele. We start with election news. The Constitutional Court has reserved judgment in the ANC's challenge to the IEC's candidate nomination system, saying it will deliver its decision urgently. The DA's legal representatives argued that the ANC had not validly submitted its candidate list because it failed to click the Submit as Final button. It warned that ruling in the ANC's favor could create significant administrative difficulties, as dozens of other parties and more than 2,000 candidates were in the same position. DA's advocate, Michael Bishop.
5: The ANC is correct, and the law is that if you merely provided the information, you didn't push submit as final, you must be on the ballot, you are contesting the election. It would not be a free and fair election unless that applied to all parties in the same position. That would not be rigid adherence to the law.
4: The Randburg Magistrates Court in Joburg is expected to hand down a ruling into former Deputy National Police Commissioner Shadrach Sibiya's bail application today. The court heard last week during his bail application that a Mr. M contacted his wife to say he's not happy about the way Sibiya is portraying him in court. Rufile Mekwa reports.
6: Sibiya has been in custody since his arrest last month at a strip club in Sandton. He faces multiple charges, including the alleged sexual grooming of a 16-year-old girl, rape, human trafficking, and contravention of the Firearms Control Act. It remains to be seen whether the Randburg Magistrates Court will today grant Sibiya bail or not.
4: Matriculants across the country are starting to write their final exams today. The KZN Education Department has launched a pilot project to provide mental health support. MEC Sipho Muga was briefing the media in Durban yesterday.
7: We wish to remind you to believe in yourself, believe in the work that we have done and in support that we have received from our teachers and parents and the communities. The key to the success in this assessment phase is to approach every examination with discipline and confidence and determination.
4: And Public Works has rejected claims that it's failing to maintain the security infrastructure at the residence of former President Jacob Zuma. The claims were made by the Jacob Zuma Foundation, which alleged that security-related aspects of the property were not being properly maintained. Public Works Minister Dean McPherson.
8: We, as the Department of Public Works, maintain the security infrastructure of all former heads of state. That is which they are entitled to, and that is which we do. What Mr. Manu wants is us to go far beyond that. He wants us to maintain the private residence of an individual. That is not permissible under law. The Constitutional Court has already ruled on that. The Public Protector has already ruled on that.
4: The rand is trading at 16.53 to the US dollar, 21.82 to the pound, and 18.47 to the euro. Gold is trading at $4,190 an ounce, platinum at $1,692, and Brent crude oil $105.42 a barrel. The top story at 7, the Constitutional Court has reserved judgment in the ANC's challenge to the IEC's candidate nomination system, saying it will deliver its decision urgently. Back with headlines at 5:30. For Radio 2000 News, Kemudupi Makgalemele. Hola.
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9: Mickey Sport headlines in the hour. Renshaw delivers again as Australia throws in on a win against the Proteas, while Stellenbosch FC secures Nigerian midfield reinforcement and Fury versus Joshua's sanction for a WBA super title. I'll give you details of these and more at 7:30.
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12: Time. 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
14: Morning, heavy delays again today. Coming in from Spreadview, Joburg bound, the N3 really badly backed up from Leondale Road. After that, Heidelberg Road junction. Bike one from Boysen through Oxford Road into Parkdale looks heavy. The N1 this morning from Sanran down to New Road is pretty heavily backed up. And don't forget, if you're coming out of Montana, Pretoria, Sifakamakato just before the M1 highway, no traffic lights there. Linwood Road towards the M1 looking quite slow as well through that part of Pretoria. Durban, the M7 jammed up into Central Pinetown. Delays getting up over St. John's Avenue Bridge. The Richmond Road through Marion Hill, very slow this morning, up to Milky Way. Again, if you're trying to get up to Pinetown, that's heavy. The M2 South stays busy on the run down to Spaghetti Junction, although it is easing. The M2 northbound from the M7 through Spaghetti Junction to Westwood Mall looks very heavy. Cape Town misty in some parts, so take it easy. Give yourself extra time to get through it. Not everywhere, but where it is quite heavy. The Old Fora Road through Mfuleni, top side of the M2 Khayelitsha, that's heavy. Baden Powell, lights out at the M2 Bridge, so extra delays, bottom of Khayelitsha. And the M3 is already standing from Constantia right through Bishop's Court up the top there towards Paradise Road. With your traffic update, I'm Rob Byrne.

0: to the gentleman that you're currently interviewing. As he's saying, like now when you go to the estate, they use a license as a proof of identification if you want to gain access to that estate. But now as he hail drivers, we drive to this estate and then we just scan the license and drive in. So now that means like we also have to carry IDs now and then produce IDs when you drive to the estate.
1: Morning, big breakfast show. Lelo, mamus keveng. Hey, this man, what is he saying, man? I don't understand this. What is he trying to explain? What is an ID? What is an ID? What's in the license is also on the ID. Because it's one and the same thing. So, when they say an ID, what do they mean?

0: Mamsi ke lelo. 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
9: Loving the studio vibe, I must just say. 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
9: Creativity, I think, brings me the most joy because I think it keeps me alive. 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
10: All right, it's 24 after 7 on Radio 2000. 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It's time for our business to business plug. And today features Lebogang Ramunyai. Lebogang Ramunyai is a founder and managing director of Creativity Enhanced. So what started as a passion for baking customized cakes and cupcakes in 2016 has grown into a business offering everything from cakes and desserts to corporate gifting, event management, and baking training. She also ventured into baking supplies and the tiling industry with plans to expand her baking supply business into Mpumalanga. Lebogang joins us to share her journey, her entrepreneurial journey, and how she turned creativity into a business and her vision for growing a brand that not only creates beautiful products, but also empowers others with practical skills. Hi, Lebza. How are you?
11: I'm good, and yourself?
10: So well, thank you for joining us this morning. Take us back to 2016, right? Yes. How did your love for arts and crafts lead into the world of baking?
11: So in 2016, I was diagnosed with, what do you call it? Depression, severe depression. Aww. So I had to find myself sort of a hobby.
10: An outlet.
11: So I had to find myself a hobby, and that's where it started. So I got a hobby, which is the baking, and then actually it's just a one-day training that I went to. And then after that, just posted and it became a business.
10: Wow.
11: So a year later, I resigned from my work, from my 9-to-5, and started working. So it's been 10 years now.
10: So Creativity Enhanced offers everything, right? From customized cakes and cupcakes to dessert platters and party snacks.
11: Yes.
10: How do you stand out in such a competitive industry?
11: I'd say because of the quality of products that I give. Yeah. So from the baking, it's not about the baking. It's also how you present your bakes. And also because I think because I've been in the industry for so long, so I'm able to communicate with my clients better in some way. I know how to communicate better. I think because I give quality, I don't compromise on quality.
10: Love it for you, sweetie.
12: No, that is fantastic. I mean, what flavors do you actually provide when it comes to the cakes and the cupcakes that you bake?
11: I actually make, I have 14 flavors.
4: What's up with the voice? What's up with the voice?
13: The what?
4: The voice.
13: Which voice?
4: Lelo's voice.
13: It's booming himself.
12: come on, please.
4: What is happening right now?
12: Nati, stop it.
4: Did you hear it? Am I creating it in my head?
12: Lebogang.
4: Okay, let me keep going. Sorry, Lebogang.
11: It's not a problem. So I've got 14 flavors, which 12 is a basic flavors. So what's nice about us is because we customize everything. So what happens is that in one cake, we have 2 flavors. And if you've got a bigger, taller cake, it would be 3 flavors. If it's a wedding cake, and it's a 4 tiers, you have about 8 flavors. So our flavors are different, and you can have variety of them in one cake. So it is nice about our...
10: But

0: and I've got vanilla.
1: So you've also baked for some well-known personalities.
0: Yes.
1: Tell us about that, because I want to know who those personalities are and how those opportunities came about, and what they taught you about building your brand.
0: So I was very fortunate enough to have a gig at Moloko, the club.
1: Yeah.
0: So they would ask me to bake cakes for celebrities. So I'll get a message in the morning and say, can I have 5 cakes for this and this and that?
1: Wow.
0: I had the likes of AKA. I was so nervous doing that cake.
1: You made a cake for AKA?
0: Yeah, Messi's for Rest in Peace. Yeah, I did a cake for AKA. I did a cake for Nasty C. I did a cake for Max, what's his name again?
1: Max Verstappen.
0: The DJ. So I did a couple of, and Tebe, I did about 4.
1: Ha.
0: Yeah.
1: I was that Lingan,
2: I know, it's better than Elgasis May, Lily. Clearly.
1: Oh my gosh.
0: So that's how I got a chance to do that.
1: So cool, yeah. Man. That is so cool.
3: You only do cakes as my birthdays and wedding cakes.
0: No, I do. I do also scones, your Google, because obviously people pass on a daily. So okay. I do packets of scones, your Chelsea's, your biscuits. So nice. I do different types of bakes.
3: And where are you based?
0: So I'm based in Swordsville in Pretoria.
3: Obidor, okay.
0: Yes, but I've moved 5 times. And okay. I still maintain my clients.
3: And then what if I'm in Vereeniging, or I'm in KZN, or I'm in the Northwest, or in Limpopo?
0: Unfortunately, the cakes can't get to Limpopo. Limpopo, I have done one in Limpopo, but KZN is going to melt.
3: Okay.
0: Let's be practical.
3: So it must be around Gauteng at least.
0: Around Gauteng at least. Limpopo, I've got clients in Limpopo that actually traveled with the cake and it got there. It was okay. So I'm still comfortable with Limpopo, but KZN, I'm not too sure about that.
3: And then where do we find them?
0: How
3: do we order? Where do we find your cakes?
0: My number is 068-513-2869.
3: Please say it slower.
0: Okay, 068-513-2869. That's my number. You can call me or you can WhatsApp me. That's how I take my orders. I take them through my WhatsApp because I want to refer back. So what's nice about the business is you can customize. So you just tell me, you can even draw and send me a drawing and say, I want this.
3: Yeah.
0: And then I customize.
1: So no matter what I send you, you is a Cooper.
0: Yes.
1: Land, okay.
0: Yeah, but obviously you need to be practical. I'm not AI, guys.
3: Okay. Yeah. And then are you also on social media?
0: Social media is Creativity Enhanced. Creativity Enhanced on Facebook.
3: Enhanced.
0: And then on Instagram is Creativity Enhanced Cakes.
3: Okay.
0: On Instagram. Can I also say that with the tile business, I've
3: you've got another business again.
2: Yes.
3: We've got 20 seconds. Continue.
0: Okay, I've got 2 other businesses. It's called Tile by 187, which we provide different types of tiles for flooring and for walls. So it's your solutions, floor and wall solutions.
3: Okay.
0: We're also just opening a new shop next to it. But it's only opening next month.
3: Okay.
0: Actually, end of this month.
3: So cakes, tiles, and what else?
0: And a baking supply. It's called Creativity Baking Supply Hub. So we'll be providing, ingredients and other baking. Yes, I'm also going to give them training because
3: nice.
0: I've noticed that at Makazini, there's no places for cakes. I just saw a gap and I was like, okay, I think I need to create a community of cakes.
3: All right, we're out of time now. For the last time again, that number?
0: 068-513-2869.
3: Say it again, slower.
0: 068-513-2869.
3: Congratulations, also.
0: Thank you so much.
3: Guys, Creativity Enhanced Cakes.
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5: A very good morning to you. With the news headlines at 7:30, Kemudupi Makhalemele. Parliament's impeachment committee says it'll oppose legal challenges by the EFF and the African Legal Professionals Association on its decision to rescind the recommendation of advocate Thanda Zanima Donzela as its chief evidence leader. The Constitutional Court has reserved judgment in the ANC's challenge to the IEC's candidate nomination list, saying it'll deliver its decision urgently. And as the war in the Middle East continues to disrupt supplies of energy, the IMF says the world economy has shown surprising resilience. Details of these and other stories at 8.
4: Frontline action on your dial. 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
2: Ting! Let us kick it off with some cricket news in this hour. Australia on the brink of a

0: statement victory there, ending South Africa's unbeaten run under Temba Bavuma after another commanding day in Durban. Matt Renshaw's extraordinary test continued as he actually followed his first innings 190 with 89 in the second before claiming Bavuma's wicket with his part-time spin-offs. Now, he's first out in Test cricket. Australia declared on 314 for the loss of 6, setting the Proteas a world record chase of 421. Now, late strikes there from Pat Cummins as well as Josh Hazlewood left South Africa reeling at 102 for the loss of 4, with only Aidan Markram there on 45 as well as Vian Mulder surviving to stumps. Now, with 6 wickets remaining, the Proteas must bet out to the final day to salvage a draw. Meanwhile, England batter Ollie Pope has actually pulled out of the draft for the inaugural Afghanistan Premier League, which is set to take place out in the UAE later on this year. Pope had been due to be the only centrally contracted England player out in contention, but opted to withdraw independently of the ECB director, that is a cricket's Rob Keyes' stance. Now, Keyes actually admitted that it is legally hard to stop players from joining such competitions, stressing that participation comes down to a moral judgment. On to football news now, where Stellenbosch FC confirmed the signing of Latif Adeyanju-Kazim on a free transfer there, adding depth to their midfield ahead of the Betway Premiership clash with Kaizer Chiefs. Now, the former Plateau United player becomes only the 5th Nigerian there to represent the club. Kazim will wear the number 29 jersey this season and could debut immediately. Looking abroad now, where Barcelona coach Hansi Flick says that he would be content with a 1-0 win when his side visits Galatasaray in Istanbul tonight, calling Rams Park one of the world's best atmospheres. Now, Barca have actually won all 9 matches this season, scoring 39 goals, but face a tough run with PSG as well as Real Madrid looming. Flick stressed that the only goal is victory, even by the narrowest of margins there, as the Spanish champions prepare for one of the most intimidating nights out in Europe. In boxing news now, where promoter Frank Warren has announced that the long-awaited clash between Tyson Fury as well as Anthony Joshua on December the 11th out in Cardiff will now be for the WBA World Heavyweight Championship. Now, the surprise move comes after Alexander Usyk vacated the belt to them with Murat Gassiev, the WBA's regular champion, expected to be elevated but was overlooked. Instead, the governing body has sanctioned Fury versus Joshua for the super title, giving both British rivals there the chance to actually reclaim a crown they previously lost to Usyk. On to motorsports news now, where Lewis Hamilton has actually doubled down on his apology there to Ferrari after what he called a painful lesson at the Singapore Grand Prix. The 7-time champion admitted fault for overriding Ferrari's pit strategy during a virtual safety car, a decision that cost him a podium. Now, staying out on worn tires left him exposed as Charles Leclerc, Kimi Antonelli, as well as McLaren's Lando Norris and Oscar Piastri all swept past, dropping him to 6th place. Now, Hamilton actually excused there from media duties post-race due to illness in the sweltering conditions, first issued a statement via Ferrari before posting on Instagram to personally reiterate his regret. And for the best digital experience, you can go to www.sabcsport.com for all of your breaking news, match data, live games, as well as competitions. In the name of the game, right here on The Big Breakfast Show, I am Lelo Mzaga.
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0: ukuthi thina simzwile abo mama angithi ukhala ngecompliance nokuthi there's nearly a million if not more yama fraudulent driver's license nama registration certificate from the traffic department that were acquired fraudulent yini lento bangayizwa kanti bafuna ukumamarela lama driver's license we fraud na
1: Ahead, Buddha and the team. Look, those who say these two things are the same, can they drive with their ID? Can they drive with the ID now?
2: Morning, Mama's giving. Morning, school. Morning, Lelo. Hey, guys. What are you doing to Lelo, guys? Guys. Now I just want to see how the lady looks like. Who's... Something is cooking in there. guys, don't blame Leo.
3: Grand Rising, the BBS team. Lelo, Tresha Bang, Mabuda, number one Knox man, Mamski Williams. Anya Lizzo, the keke leading Empella Lomanga. Empella Lelo, one of Unikeke Lomi, Lembed. 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
2: Tango
0: Tanile
1: Tango me pra rover
0: time sure
2: cha
3: hey morning breakfast team
1: morning
3: DBS
4: morning.
3: Hotman Stuman and being a little bit of a
2: sure.
3: Speaking about my IDs and stuff, Hotman, I'm a South African born child living without an ID in South Africa. Umawamu Zara Osasho and I got an ID. Spoo, Hotman, I'm pleased. Ngalung Kenelene. I tried. Bangfuna Mantini testing us in Watulak Bani, Umawa, a second Sabin, Obama, I was one actor like Nagasing Boni. In thing like fela womalume but mina angina next I don't have birth certificate I don't have clinic card
2: no birth certificate anything.
3: The only thing that I have ukuthi ngene isikole la in South Africa ama reports and stuff ama records is schooling now please hold my name ngicela ungenele lo ngisizo ngiyahlupheka I even have ama suicidal thoughts
5: no
3: please DJ Sbu please hold my name ngiyacela cela ngicela usizo.
2: I think we're going to have to get the spokesperson from the, not Department of Transport, I think it should be Home Affairs, right?
5: It must be Home Affairs because he doesn't have documentation.
2: Home Affairs, yeah.
5: So how do you live your, how do you even get a job? Because when you apply for jobs, most you need to give identification, right? Mm.
4: Well, it depends on the kind of job.
5: Yeah.
4: Mm.
2: You remember once Hostage negotiated a case like this?
4: I remember, yes.
2: And he saw rest in peace Kabelo Tibedi.
4: Yes, he went in there at the Joburg Home Affairs, and then he phoned you live on the show, I remember, and he was holding people hostage.
2: Mm, because he wanted his ID, he said his life wasn't going anywhere. It's a really sad story.
5: That's what I'm saying. There's no way you can progress in life without some form of identification. Mm. Because mostly, I'm imsebenzi.
4: Yes.
5: Wants you to give like documentation to
2: everywhere
5: to study. Mm. You need documentation. Do you get what I mean?
2: To open a bank account.
5: You need documentation
2: to get money.
5: So your life is stuck. Your life is literally
2: Can we try and help this guy somehow? Can we get somebody, an official from the Department of Home Affairs? How do we, what does he do in a case like this?
5: He doesn't even have a birth certificate.
2: That's the problem. You see, if at least there was a birth certificate.
4: Mm.
2: But then let's get the Home Affairs and hear what they have to say in the meantime. In the meantime,
6: we move with purpose. Whether it's the morning Gautrain sprint or the taxi rank hustle, whether it's the delivery routes or the lift clubs, South Africa keeps on the move this National Transport Month. Whether you're hopping on a bus, riding the rails, or steering your own set of wheels, South Africa is on the move. Buckle up, share the road, and let's keep South Africa moving forward. Radio 2000, our music, your memories.

0: So we've got one of our listeners, by the way. This is Enormous Room, Bad Colors Remix, Semi Bananas.
1: Does not exist.
0: Oh my goodness. We're trying to help him. So trying to get an official from the department. He's the head of communications at the Department of Home Affairs, Moses Ndileka. We're trying to get a hold of you. Let's try you again to try and help a brother who's just sent us a voice note right now complaining about him not having an ID. And his life is stuck and he needs help, you know. So let's see if we can try and assist him. Let's see. Yes. Hey, man.

0: Sis Ndileka is the head of communications, Department of Home Affairs. I thought she answered.
1: Your call has been forwarded to voicemail.
0: Yes,
1: the person you're trying to reach.
0: Let's give up fast. Sis Ndileka, come on. Sis Ndileka Tola is the head of communications, Department of Home Affairs. You probably might just lead us to the right contact at which Nkosinathi can pursue. Probably might just get help, you know. Come on, hold the phone.
1: Your call has been forwarded to voicemail.
0: Guys, for the last time, just look at me, I know. Tembal Bulala.

0: Your call has been forwarded.
1: Ah, man. Nkosi Nathi, how long have you lived with this problem, Otam?
2: I'm 38 years old now,
1: but totally. You've lived your entire life without an ID?
2: Yeah, I tried long as I'm a corner because Mama was long as I'm a minimum, I did, but yeah, to your fail.
1: Manji Pani, Skela, my bank account.
2: Yeah, Skela,
1: because we are struggling to get a hold of her. We're going to keep trying to get a hold of her, and then as soon as we do, we're going to ask her and give her plead your case, and then we'll link her with you so that she can give you a call, or you guys can communicate so that she can lead us into the right direction and as to what do they do with cases like yours at the Home Affairs, ne?
2: Please, hold money. No.
1: Thank you for letting us know. We'll try all we can out here. I'm hiding me out here.
2: SABC
3: News. Independent and impartial.
4: The top stories this hour: impeachment committee to oppose legal challenge over evidence leader and judgment reserved in the ANC's IEC case. With the news at 8, Kemudupima Khalemele, good morning. Parliament's impeachment committee says it will oppose legal challenges by the EFF and the Legal Professionals Association on its decision to rescind the recommendation of advocate Thandazani Madonsela as the chief evidence leader. The matter is before the Western Cape High Court for today and tomorrow. The EFF is asking the court to set aside the decision on the grounds that it was irrational. The chairperson of the committee, Magashule Gana.
5: As a chairperson of the committee, I have opposed both the applications by the EFF and the ALPA, and will be making strong arguments to say that at each time, every step of the way, we acted within the rules of the National Assembly, we acted within the practices in the National Assembly.
4: In election-related news, the Constitutional Court has reserved judgment in the ANC's challenge to the IEC's candidate nomination system, saying it will deliver its decision urgently. The DA's legal representatives argued that the ANC had not validly submitted its candidate lists because it failed to click the Submit as Final button. It warned that ruling in the ANC's favor could create significant administrative difficulties, as dozens of other parties and more than 2,000 candidates were in the same position. Here's the DA's advocate, Michael Bishop.
6: The ANC is correct, and the law is that if you merely provided the information, you didn't push submit as final, you must be on the ballot, you are contesting the election. It would not be a free and fair election unless that applied to all parties in the same position. That would not be rigid adherence to the law.
4: The Randburg Magistrates Court in Joburg is expected to hand down a ruling into former Deputy National Police Commissioner Shadrack Sibiya's bail application today. The court heard last week during his bail application that a Mr. M contacted his wife to say he's not happy about the way Sibiya is portraying him in court. Rufilwe Mekwa reports.
7: Sibiya has been in custody since his arrest last month at a strip club in Sandton. He faces multiple charges, including the alleged sexual grooming of a 16-year-old girl, rape, human trafficking, and contravention of the Firearms Control Act. It remains to be seen whether the Randburg Magistrates Court will today grant Sibiya bail or not.
4: And as the war in the Middle East continues to disrupt supplies of energy, the IMF says the world economy had shown surprising resilience. The IMF says the global economy has shown a remarkable capacity to absorb shocks, not just from the current Middle East crisis, but also from the COVID pandemic and Russia's invasion of Ukraine. The BBC's Faisal Islam has more.
0: In a time of multiple economic, geopolitical and energy crises, the world's finance ministers are meeting in Thailand to try to firm up the foundations of the global economy. The good news, at least so far, is that the world may be learning to cope better with these global shocks, according to the IMF's latest World Economic Outlook. The downgrades to economic forecasts for many major economies made at the start of the Iran war are being reversed.
4: The rand is trading at 16.53 to the US dollar, 21.81 to the pound, and 18.46 to the euro. Gold, $4,195 an ounce. Platinum, $1,698. And Brent crude oil, $105.43 a barrel. The top story at 8, Parliament's Impeachment Committee says it'll oppose legal challenges by the EFF and the Legal Professionals Association on its decision to rescind the recommendation of Advocate Thanda Zane Madonsela as a chief evidence leader. Back with headlines at 5:30 for Radio 2000 News, Ke Modupi Magalemele.
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9: Thank you, Shubidoops. Making sport headlines in the Sao Renshaw puts the Proteas backs against the wall there against Australia, while Fury versus Joshua sanctioned for a WBA super title and a Michael Jordan jersey from his last dance season has sold for $14 million. I'll give you details of these and more at 8:30.
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14: Still very heavy coming into Joburg via Sprayview this morning up from Phosphorus and Heidelberg. There's a crash on the entry approaching Heidelberg Road, and that's a queue right back through Leondale Road. A lot of traffic light related issues. Bayers Nordea is coming to Fairland. Malabongwe Drive out at Sharon Lee, also at Kaiasan. Vicop and North Riding to Four Ways also being held by a lot of traffic light outages that side. Also, 14th Avenue, Hendrik Potke to N1 Highway. Those lights are down. There's a lot of traffic in that part of Joburg. And the other side of town, lights still out on Atlas Road at North Reef Road or North Rand Road in that Boxburg-Benoni area. So very slow getting across that N12 bridge this morning. The M1 coming south through Pretoria still with that crash and breakdown just after Gaasfontein. Pretty slow as you line up back towards Inwood Road. Moy River to Nottingham Road on the N3 south through KZM on your way to Durban. Still very, very busy. A long queue of traffic around a truck crash recovery that continues that side. Ashburton to Pietermaritzburg again being held by broken down truck just before Market Road. N2 North is heavy from the M7 up through to Spaghetti Junction and Kumashu to Gateway, queuing pressure there as well. And Cape Town still pretty misty for some motorists this morning. Take it easy if it's misty where you are, please. The highway's battling along the N2 inbound from Robert Sabukwe to Hospital Bend. The N1 heavy from Belleville through towards Sable Road. And a lot of traffic on Marine Drive, Bloberg to Sunset Beach and then Milnerton into that Pardon Island area. With your traffic update, I'm Rob Byrne.

0: 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Sanbonani.
1: So today, South Africa's class of 2026 begins their matric examinations. It's a defining moment filled, of course, with hope, a lot of pressure and a lot of expectations. They say that there are over 900,000 candidates that have been registered. And of course, this is a significant milestone, not only for learners, but also for the parents, teachers and invigilators that are supporting them. So joining us in studio is Mr. Clement Diale, head of advocacy at NAPSE, the National Association for Private School Educators. He is a former teacher and education activist. Bob Clement joins us to discuss how we can support learners through exam stress, ease the pressure on families and teachers, and of course ensure that every learner is treated with dignity regardless of the outcome. Bob Clement, welcome to the show.
2: Thank you very much for having
1: me. Welcome.
2: And good morning to our learners, to our viewers and the learners out there.
1: Yeah, to the listeners, Bob Clement.
3: And viewers, now come in.
1: Sometimes I forget there's a camera in the studio, guys. I work on radio. Bob Clement, matric exams begin today. What message would you like to share with the class of 2026 as they embark on this extremely important journey?
2: The matric of this year, learners should be able to focus themselves in terms of how they want to deal with the matric this year. Now, the starting point will be they must respond to how they feel at the moment and get help if ever they're going through challenges.
1: Yeah.
2: And then the other thing is that they must get enough rest, and they must also ask for help if they feel challenged in terms of what they're going to write. And also they must have enough time and timetables to write their to study and prepare themselves well.
1: Another issue, Bob Clement, is that parents obviously want their children to succeed, right?
2: Yes.
1: To do well. They've got high expectations of their children.
2: Yes.
1: But sometimes those expectations add to the pressure that their children are feeling.
2: Yes.
1: So how can families provide support without overwhelming the child more than they're already overwhelmed?
2: I believe that parents should not see their dreams through their
1: children.
2: Which is important, and also parents should also be able to tell their children that when you are writing this exam, they don't define you, you know, they don't define you. There's a lot of things out there that you can do, and don't pass or fail right now, because those exams don't define these learners, you know what I'm saying? So, and also we must protect them from social pressures and all the stuff. I think that's the take on that one.
0: Do old question papers still work for them when they are doing a revision?
2: Yes, they do. And it's very important that when they are about to write like this, they visit that site. The sites that will provide you with such question papers. And the other encouragement is that if they can form study groups, it will help a lot. During these times, yes.
0: And then maybe, do you also know of some places where they can get extra classes?
2: Yeah, most
0: or where they can go study with others that are, you know?
2: Most in communities, they have libraries, and they've got organizations that help in such situations.
0: Yeah.
2: And most communities, they've got programs that are helping these learners. It's just that right now, I don't have one in mind.
0: Yes. But I'm seeing a lot of them also on TikTok and Facebook. People are teaching. Metric, bashai maths, bashai science, bashai Afrikaans, English, you know?
4: Yeah, and then when it comes to things like Saturday schools, are those still relevant? And also, what are NAPSE's key priorities in protecting teachers' interest and improving working conditions here in South African schools?
2: Yeah, the Saturday schools are relevant and are still relevant. It's just that we need more people in that space to able to expand the pool of people who are helping these learners. And as NAPSE, in terms of teacher protection and servicing of our teachers in the country, we are more looking at their rights. Their rights must be protected, you know what I mean? And also to be there must be an environment that is created that enables them to function, you know. Mm. So as NAPSA, we are saying, let's create that environment for teachers, and also let's give them what is due to them. Let us respect those teachers, you know, and let us also continue in empowering the teachers in the country.
0: Skulumekama invigilator, I mean, how do we help them to maintain, or how do they maintain exam integrity while obviously still treating anxious learners with fairness, dignity, and some sort of compassion, you know, because ama learners, they come from different backgrounds, have a fun.
2: In terms of invigilation, the system is segmented, mm. you know. You have individuals who are pointed to do a certain function within the space. So for teachers that are invigilating, they do their invigilation. That's what they do. But personally, I think there's more that can be done in terms of invigilation as a country.
0: Yeah.
2: Yes.
1: I want to know, you know, sometimes when you're a student, right, you try your best to study. Né? You study long hours, you study very hard, but you struggle to remember what you've studied.
2: Yes.
1: For a child who's maybe going through that, how do they navigate their way through that so that they can ultimately pass the exams?
2: I believe practice makes perfect.
1: Okay.
2: The more you practice something, the better you become on that thing.
1: Okay.
2: Yeah, so, and also when a learner learns and forget consistently, then there's a challenge, which I believe there's help out there.
1: Okay.
2: They can consult with a specialist out there.
0: Okay. Should the same way about practice a dance challenge or go TikTok, buzz about what's on the right.
1: And then for a learner who feels like they're running out of time, right? To learn what they need to learn, to remember what they need to remember for the exams. What is critical in the hours before an exam? What should be their priority?
2: No, their readiness in terms of the wellness of the mind. That's a priority. Because as much as you are running around trying to gather things, the question is your mental wellness. Are you ready? Because now if you are all over the place, which means you're going to miss the point of the day.
1: How do I make sure that I'm mentally fit?
2: Getting enough rest.
1: Okay.
2: And consulting before going to examinations.
1: Consulting whom?
2: Your teachers.
1: Okay.
2: Your classmates. You can also go and consult your classmates. In your community, there's people who are also helping.
1: Yeah.
2: You can go and do that with a lot of a big community.
0: Okay. The concept of cross night, actually, I say right now. No. Let's pass out.
2: It works for some.
1: We cannot. You were criming.
2: Isolated. It works for some.
0: Yeah.
2: You know, and especially when it's properly managed, it works for some.
1: But Ingat, it's cramming. That would be Ali. He's talking about cramming.
4: Yes, he's talking about
1: cramming. And cramming. That can't be
2: advised. No, it's a cramming.
4: Just a quick one. I mean, when it comes to teachers, one of the biggest difficulties there is maintaining what you call discipline. And because, I mean, a corporal punishment is no longer, it's been abolished.
1: Lawful.
4: It's no longer lawful. How now do teachers actually have to instill discipline when it comes to schools?
2: Yeah, that one it's difficult. But teachers are finding ways to deal with the learners who are not in order at school. But it cannot be on corporal punishment.
4: Such as what?
2: There's a lot, bruh. There's a lot. Like, sometimes they put them into detention.
4: Mm-hmm.
2: And I think detention, that's the one that is working. Most schools, they use it. And I think that's the one that is popular for me. I don't know other methods. Because remember, teachers are left with no option.
4: Yeah.
2: You know? It's like craft your own way of dealing with a learner. So that's where the challenge is.
4: And the demerit system as well is also there.
1: Yeah,
2: but these learners, they don't feel it.
4: Mm.
2: To be honest with you, they don't feel it.
1: So let's talk about the strategies maybe I want to ask about the strategies that learners should use when it comes to reading the question paper carefully, right? And allocating time and making sure that they attempt as many questions as possible. How can they do that so that they optimize their time and they get as many marks as possible? What are the strategies in terms of reading the questions and reading them well?
2: In terms of reading the question paper, learners should do what we call the repetitive reading 3 times. You go through it the first time, and then you go through it the second time, and the third time, you're observing things that you want to take as core in terms of the question paper. I think that's the best way.
1: Okay.
2: Yes, because if you're going to do it once and you want to run to write, you'll never understand what you're writing
1: so
2: about.
1: So read the question 3 times to make sure it's sunk in what they're asking.
2: Yes, yes.
1: Okay.
0: Thank you very much, sir. And how do people... Oh, by the way, we're hanging out with Mr. Clement Diale, head of advocacy at NAPSE, the National Association of Private School Educators. Sibong is Katsako Pudom Diale. How do they get in touch with you guys in case they're looking for support?
2: Yes, we are on social medias and
0: they can just Google NAPSE,
2: eh? Yes, they can just Google NAPSE, and they'll find us, and then,
4: And Bob's your uncle.
2: Bob's your uncle. You know.
0: Sibonga isikhathi sakho bhuti omdala. Unkulunkulu anibusise muhle umsebenzi.
2: Yeah, thank you very much. And thank you to Radio 2000 for giving us this opportunity to be here. We appreciate it.
0: Thank you, sir. The name is Mr. Clement Diale, head of advocacy at NAPSE, the National Association for Private School Educators.
3: We move with purpose. 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Buckle up, share the road, and let's keep South Africa moving forward. 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

0: Her name is legendary Judith Sipuma. She's in studio. She looks like a 19-year-old.
1: The waistline is incredible.
2: Thank you so much for the visa. Judith Sipuma in studio. Keep up your good work.
1: Thank you.
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1: A very good morning to you with the news headlines at 8:30. Ke Mudupi Makhalemele. COSATU has reduced ANC chair Gwede Mantashe's leaving its reconvened National Congress in a huff to just a matter of program and not principle. Parliament's impeachment committee says it will oppose legal challenges by the EFF and the Legal Professionals Association on its decision to rescind the recommendation of Advocate Thanda Zanimadonsela as the chief evidence leader. And today marks the start of the National Senior Certificate Exams for candidates who will sit for the Computer Application Technology Practical. And those are your headlines. A full news update coming up, 9 bells.
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2: Thing. Let us kick it off with some cricket news. Australia on the brink of a statement victory there, ending South Africa's unbeaten run under Themba Bavuma after another commanding day in Durban. Matt Renshaw's extraordinary test continues as he followed his first innings 190 with 89 in the second before claiming Bavuma's wicket with his part-time spin-off. Now, this was his first out in test cricket. Australia declared on 314 for the loss of 6, setting the Proteas a world record chase of 421. Now, late strikes there from Pat Cummins as well as Josh Hazlewood left South Africa reeling on 102 for the loss of 4, with only Adrian Markram on 45 as well as Vian Mulder surviving to stumps. With 6 wickets remaining, the Proteas must bat out the final day to salvage a draw in that match. Meanwhile, England batter Ollie Pope has pulled out of the draft there for the inaugural Afghanistan Premier League, which is set to take place out in the UAE later on this year. Pope had been due to be the only centrally contracted England player out in contention, but opted to withdraw independently of ECB's director of cricket, that is Rob Key's stance. Now, the Key actually admitted that it is legally hard to stop players there from joining such competitions, stressing that participation comes down to a moral judgment. On to football news now.

0: Stellenbosch FC have confirmed the signing of Latif Adeyanju-Kazim on a free transfer, adding a depth to the midfield ahead of the Betway Premiership clash with Kaizer Chiefs. Now, the former Plateau United player becomes the fifth Nigerian to represent the club. Kazim will wear the number 29 jersey this season and could debut immediately. Looking abroad now, where Barcelona coach Hansi Flick says that he would be content with a 1-0 win when his side visits Galatasaray in Istanbul tonight, calling Rams Park one of the world's best atmospheres. Now, Barca have actually won all of their 9 matches this season. They're scoring 39 goals, but face a tougher run with the PSG as well as Real Madrid looming. Flick stressed that the only goal is victory, even by the narrowest of margin, as the Spanish champions prepare for one of the most intimidating nights out in Europe. In boxing news now, promoter Frank Warren has actually announced that the long-awaited clash between Tyson Fury as well as Anthony Joshua on December the 11th in Cardiff will now be for the WBA World Heavyweight Championship. The surprise move comes actually after Alexander Usyk vacated the belt there, with Murat Gassiev, the WBA's regular champion, expected to be elevated but was overlooked. Instead, the governing body has sanctioned Fury versus Joshua for the super title, giving both British rivals there the chance to reclaim a crown that they previously lost to Usyk. On to some motorsports news now. Lewis Hamilton has doubled down there on his apology to Ferrari after what he called a painful lesson at the Singapore Grand Prix. The 7-time champion admitted fault there for overriding Ferrari's pit strategy during a virtual safety car, a decision that actually cost him a podium place. Now, staying out on worn tyres left him exposed as Charles Leclerc, Kimi Antonelli and McLaren's, that is Lando Norris and Oscar Piastri, all swept past, dropping him to 6th. Now, Hamilton excused from the media duties there post-race due to illness in the sweltering conditions, first issued a statement via Ferrari before posting on Instagram to personally reiterate his regret. And finally, in basketball news, a Michael Jordan jersey there from his Last Dance season has sold for $14 million, which is a record for a piece of basketball memorabilia. Now, Jordan wore the Chicago Bulls jersey there during Game 2 of the NBA 1998 Finals and has actually autographed it too. Now, he actually scored a game-high 37 points that evening before ending his season there with the Bulls with a 4-2 series win for his 6th and final NBA championship. And of course, for the best digital experience, you can go to www.sabcsport.com for all of your breaking news, match data, live games, as well as competitions. In the name of the game, right here on the Big Breakfast Show, Umzato.
1: I just buy my lane, let's keep us up to Jordan.
0: $14 million.
1: That's about my 200 meter.
0: $14 million.
1: Vanessa Kosiba is corrupt, straight as two pin. Straight with
0: sunbeam. Sunbeam,
1: or a cobra. Or go by Scorop or Slavagus stove. Or Mvaumia.
0: Go by Vaslap.
1: Aye. Vaslap is keeper. Aye.
0: I was, man.
1: Maraban Baseval.
2: Two suspicious deaths, shady deals behind closed doors, and a legacy of secrets. I have the names. I've gathered all the information. Ladies and gentlemen, welcome to the fall of the Ndlovu Empire.
3: The evidence is in. Witness the expose on Blood Legacy Season 2, only on Netflix.
4: I went to visit my brother in Cape Town. And yo, things feel like they're making progress around there. His son just got a job and businesses are opening up all over. I can see that jobs come where cities are run well. I read that jobs grow twice as fast where the Democratic Alliance is in charge. I want that for my community too. So, in this election, I'm voting DA.
5: 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The views expressed in this advertisement are those of the political party and not those of the SABC.
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1: 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Her name is Mpumi Mlambo. Mlambo is joining us this morning.
0: Yeah.
1: She's valuing the show, son, on the ones and twos. Miss Fixwell is in the studio. Miss Mixwell is in the studio. Mamlamba, usibambe ngengoma san. Dala sikhumbule, yes, she is here. Mpumi Mlambo on the ones and twos, taking us all the way until 9 o'clock on Radio 2000. 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
1: On the ones and twos, Mpumi Mlambo from our sister station Metro FM. Obviously, she will be here in a couple of years' time. Naqala mhlamba inywele one iba grey. Uzojoni uthendana. Okwamanje usasasanka ngaye next door.
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1: We choose Duda. 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
3: Hello,
1: you.
3: Nah. Hey, you're a gripper, man. 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
5: Morning, the PPS team.
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5: Buddha, Parallelo.
4: Thanksgiving. Hello, sweetie.
5: Yeah, my warrior man.
1: Mpumimlambo.
5: Mamlambo.
1: Yeah. Msakazi.
5: Utswa ku next door show. Yeah, utswa ku next door. Ngkhopotsa Godman leleng. Nina lo dlala ra ka di Sundays ha. From 6 to 9. Yeah, e ngkhopotsa lona shamane show utswa ku next door. Asibonge DJ.
7: Thank you. Thank you.
5: Sho. Give me the team ala pa khale ka. Kuti sendeti.
8: Abamazi abizwa umsakazi abanye abambiza umamlambo on the ones and twos giving us their sounds for the festive season and this is your brand new music. Let's talk about finally
7: oh
8: the music
7: my goodness
8: is out.
7: This is such an honor and a privilege to have collaborated with Malooms on Decks. May Oscar's soul rest in peace and power, and thank you so much for him for saying yes to this and sending me the beat when I asked him to. On this song, you have Stimela Sasezola, that guy who sings that song.
8: Sure.
7: He's on the song. His name is Born King as well, and the mix well. Such an honor and a privilege, honestly. Yeah. The album is called Sorry for the Long Wait. Because sorry for the long wait.
4: How many
7: and
4: tracks?
7: 11 tracks. Hey.
4: That's a good album.
8: Well done,
7: to
8: well
7: drive
8: done.
7: To that drive to. To drive to. Yeah. Yeah.
4: So
7: yeah.
4: A long done. Drive, maybe coastal.
7: Please.
4: Yeah. What is that thing?
7: Please.
4: There's a root man that I love in the
1: Garden Root.
4: Garden Root.
7: Garden Root.
4: Port au Frais.
7: The petrol prices are saying otherwise.
4: Hey. They say we must cycle.
7: I get you.
1: Okay, well, I mean, lean is in
7: over.
1: Yeah.
7: Over.
1: Yeah, I've been gone.
7: Oh, yeah.
4: It doesn't last no more.
1: Especially now, like the aircon.
7: Hopefully, window go away.
1: I see that was it. That's what I'm doing. My window, my flambo.
7: Thank you. Which one is that one?
9: Eh? Which one is that
7: one? Which one is that one?
1: Oh, my blame before you pull the window. Ah, she's a ranger.
4: DJ Spoo got the hammer to make.
1: Pumi, I'm so proud of you.
7: Thank you.
1: Well done.
7: Thank
1: man.
7: You so much.
1: You're gigging
7: you.
1: Everywhere. I'm loving your content online. Thank you for blessing us online on YouTube with
7: thank
1: your mixes. You know?
7: Thank you. Thank
1: yeah.
7: you. I just did my very first House Music International Festival playing by myself. So I'm really proud of myself. I did Descendants
1: nice.
7: On Sunday. It was such an honor and a privilege playing alongside Drega, Sennel musician, Calvin Fallow. I could go on and on and on. But it really just really certified me as a DJ by myself that I really can do it. So
1: yeah.
7: Shout out to my baby, Fister's Mixwell.
1: That's nice.
4: Oh, that is so nice. Did you hear the
1: oh?
4: He better.
1: But he does because he posts it all the time.
4: Oh. Okay. 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
1: Booking details quickly?
7: Just follow me, Mpumimlambo _. My booking details are all the way there. Numbers are also there. Thank you so much.
1: Everybody.
7: I appreciate it.
1: We'll bring a little mix well.
7: I will.
4: Oh.
7: I
4: will.
1: SABC News. I'm a crook man, I pay ten ass. And impartial.
6: Thank you very much. Big breakfast. The top story is at 9 o'clock. COSATU downplays Mandashe walkout at National Congress and impeachment committee to oppose legal challenge over evidence leader. With the news at 9, Ke Modupima Khalemele. COSATU has reduced ANC chair Gwede Mandashe's leaving its reconvened National Congress in a huff to just another program matter rather than principle. This comes as growing divisions emerge within the tripartite alliance after Mandashe walked out yesterday over speaking order disagreements. Mandashe says the ANC has always been awarded the status to speak last at tripartite alliance congresses, expressing dissatisfaction to address COSATU members before the SACP. COSATU is expected to elect new leaders today. Here's the Federation's Matthew Parks.
9: Is that an issue that one can walk out about? We've gone as COSATU to countless ANC events, rallies, Lekgotlas, NGCs, etc. And where we've been on the program has changed many times, actually at Gwede's instruction. And we accepted it with good grace because we were guests at the ANC event. This is not a thing that's cast in stone. It's not something that one can have a heart attack about.
6: Parliament's impeachment committee says it'll oppose legal challenges by the EFF and the Legal Professionals Association on its decision to rescind the recommendation of advocate Thandazani Madonsela as the chief evidence leader. The matter is before the Western Cape High Court for today and tomorrow. The EFF is asking the court to set aside the decision on the grounds that it was irrational. The chairperson of the committee, Magashule Gana.
10: As the chairperson of the committee, I have opposed both the applications by the EFF and the ALPA and will be making strong arguments to say that at each time, every step of the way, we acted within the rules of the National Assembly, we acted within the practices in the National Assembly.
6: Today marks the start of the National Senior Certificate Exams for candidates who will sit for the Computer Application Technology Practical. Western Cape Education says over 71,000 full-time learners and more than 13,000 part-time learners will be sitting for the exams in the province this year. The exams conclude on the 25th of November. Western Cape Education Minister Jaco Lont.
11: To the matriculants, it is now the final stretch. For the next couple of weeks, please remain focused. Do not be tempted to take a shortcut. It is simply not worth it. You have all signed a pledge to adhere to the exam rules, so please abide by these. Hard work, discipline, and constructive breaks in between studying are needed right now. Celebrations will come later. Make yourselves, your families, and your communities proud.
6: And the case of three foreign nationals arrested following an alleged clash with a protester in Durban last week has been postponed to the 19th of October for bail consideration. The three Somali nationals appeared briefly in the Durban Magistrates Court. They face charges of attempted murder and public violence. The state has requested more time to verify their residential addresses, their immigration status, and whether they have previous convictions. The rand is trading at 16.50 to the US dollar, 21.81 to the pound, and 18.45 to the euro. Gold is trading at $4,184 an ounce, platinum at $1,696, and Brent crude oil $105.53 a barrel. The top story at 9, COSATU has reduced ANC chair Gwede Mandashe's leaving its reconvened National Congress in a huff to just a program matter rather than principle. For Radio 2000 News, Ke Modupima Khalemele, Hola, better together.
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0: Happy Tuesday, Mayskat. Happy Tuesday, Lala. Ooh, if only you could see me. Ngipholile, I'm wearing shorts. Did you go outside? Are you feeling this heat? Oh my goodness, Johannesburg is a scorcher this morning. And it's going to be a scorcher in the afternoon. The whole entire day, actually, is going to be very, very hot. I hope wherever you are nice and cool, whether you're wearing shorts, whether you're wearing linen, whether you're wearing Justin J, something, man, to keep you nice and cool. I hope you are well wherever you are. My name is Undombi. Thank you so much for choosing the Tuesday edition of Hashtag Better Together. Now, I know you've got options. You could have gone anywhere, but you decided... Ketile Ketile, I am choosing her and I choose you. And trust me when I say it's going to be an absolutely amazing show. I'm not alone. I've got Ntabi Mamabulo, the content producer of the show. I've also got Sylvester Komana, the technical producer of Better Together, as well as Tamba, taking care of all things social media. The reason why we are here doing all the things that we're doing is to entertain you. Honestly, you are at the center of it all. Let's start by saying thank you, man, to the Big Breakfast team. They'll be back again tomorrow. Same time, same place. I saw cake. I was just like, hey, bro, my birthday ended on Sunday. Why are we celebrating? Actually, my birthday is the entire October. So let's eat cake. Thank you so much to the Big Breakfast team. Listen, we've got an incredible foreplay featuring Ringo Madlingosi, Brandy, as well as Kem and Wendy Mseleku. Now, if you want us to play four of your favorite songs, you can send them to this number, 060-584-2250. What I love about this foreplay, it has a message. A good one. It reads, good morning, Dombi. Can you kindly play me these four songs? This is a dedication to my late wife. She left me and our children after a short illness in April this year. It's still hard to accept. I think of her every single day. Life can really be unfair at times, but we're trying to survive and life needs us to move on. These are some of the songs we played on our wedding day reception in October 2018 when we said I do. I woke up thinking about her. Continue resting, Mamutlowung, from our loving husband, or rather from your loving husband, as well as kids, Umzimasi Khatebe in Mthatha. What a beautiful way to honor your late wife. Oh, through music, Ringo Madlingosi Intoyami, Brandy, When You Touch Me, Kem, I Can't Stop Loving You, as well as Wendy Mseleku, Life Is Going On. Those four songs are coming up back to back, uninterrupted. If you want to honor a loved one that has passed away, please send us your four songs, 060-584-2250. Honor them in the way that you see fit. Honor them in a beautiful, beautiful way so that we get a glimpse of the type of relationship that you have. Whether that is with your late wife, your late husband, you name it, 060-584-2250. It's Conversation Corner where you and I chat, man. That's the reason why you love this show.
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3: Nice show as always. Oh, baby, so my topic.
4: Yo, what's in Dombi? What a topic.
0: So the Matrix are writing their exams. They've started, and good luck to all the matriculants. But I want to shift my focus not on the students, but the teachers. I think that teachers should be paid a lot of money, man. You shape and mold the future of this country. And it sounds like a cliche, but it is the absolute truth, right? So what happens is when we as parents drop off the children at school, we trust that you will take care of them. We trust that you will inspire them, educate them, mold them, right? And then you bring them back to us and we continue. It's like a value chain, right? It is a value chain. But I want to know, I want us to have like a deep introspection and look at ourselves as parents who hand over our children to teachers. 086-000-2479. As parents, have we made it harder for teachers to discipline our children at school? I mean, I understand corporal punishment was, it no longer applies, and I'm for it, by the way. I feel like there's no need to be hitting my child, and I think there are other ways to discipline a child, not by physically harming them. So when that was taken away out of schools, I was quite happy about that. But I want to know, are we making it difficult for teachers to actually shape and mold our children? Because part of shaping, molding, and pruning is discipline. It's telling them no. It's telling them, because of your actions, you are now going to be, this is going to happen, right? Every action has a reaction. 086-000-2479. Are learners being held accountable for their behavior? And are parents supporting teachers when it comes to discipline? How much authority should teachers actually have? And when does discipline go too far? You heard me say, don't touch my child. Because me, now myself, I don't smack my child. I don't. However, I'm happy for us to explore other ways to discipline, you know, his behavior. If he is stepping out of line, if he's being rude, if he's being disrespectful, I'm happy for us to sit together, because this is a value chain. This is us, you know, shaping and molding this young person. 086-000-2479. Let's have a discussion around discipline, teachers, and ourselves. How far is too far? Have you had an incident where a teacher really crossed a line and you said, not with my child? Or to the teachers, are you getting to a point where you're just like, you know what, Ntombi, we can't even say no to them? Because the parents, you will get an email, engaga. They will come and confront you. And all you were trying to do is correct wrong behavior. 086-000-2479. Teachers, call me. Parents, call me. Let's talk.
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0: It's Radio 2000 All Music, Your Memories. The time right now is 9:43. Playing in the background is Wendy Mseleko, which forms part of today's foreplay. And it is dedicated to Umzimasi's late wife. And it's a beautiful selection of songs they used to enjoy together. Ringo Madlingosi, Into Yami, Brandy, When You Touch Me, Kem, I Can't Stop Loving You. So I'm waiting for your four songs. Send them right now to 060-584-2250. That's 060-584-2250. Please call me 086-000-2479. And maybe I am asking the wrong people. Can the teachers call in 086-000-2479? Are we failing you as parents, especially when it comes to, you know, disciplining our children? We are handing you a spoiled brat. We are handing you a child who can't take a no. Are we the ones that have failed you? And now you are stuck with children that are ill-disciplined and you feel like, Ntombi, there's nothing I can do. Absolutely nothing. Because when I do try to correct wrong behavior, hey, yay, yay, yay, yay. The pushback that I get from parents is just 086-000-2479. I want the teachers to call in and tell me, or tell us actually, what we're doing wrong and the type of challenges they face because we have failed them as parents. 086-000-2479. Call me right now.
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0: 060-584-2250. 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
2: Ntombi, kunjani sisi? Eish. Ngubhekiswa ama topics nyana. The question that you're asking, that have we made it harder for the teachers to discipline our kids? We had made it harder, sisi Ntombi. Okokuqala sisi Ntombi, we are not present parents in our kids.
0: Yeah.
2: And we have installed something in our kids to fear us, not to respect us. When a kid fears you, when they are not in your presence, they will misbehave. But they respect you. They will respect everyone, even not you are not present around them. And the other problem that you also have is the one that says, who does the person think they are when they kindly reprimand your kid when your kid has done something wrong?
0: Yeah.
2: Great show, Ntombi, as always. Sia from Johannesburg.
0: Thank you, Sia.
3: Morning, Sisi Ntombi, and a happy birthday, my sister. Sisi Ntombi, there are many ways to punish a kid.
0: Yeah.
3: Besides corporal punishment. You
0: Definitely.
3: Know, the way we were punished those days ago, I don't like it. There are many ways to punish a kid besides corporal punishment. You know, it's not nice to beat a child. You can punish a kid by cleaning. You know, many ways, man. The teacher at the routine, they have been trained. They know what to do with a kid besides punishing, corporal punishment. Corporal punishment is not nice. And the teachers, they are doing a very good job.
0: Yeah.
3: They should be paid well. Nothing but the truth. They should be paid well because they are the parents of our kids. Most of the time, they know our kids more than us. Thank you, Sisi Ntombi. Thank you very much for this topic. Thanks.
4: Good morning, Sisi Ntombi. Better together. Sister, let me tell you about something. Eh? Corporal, there's then, there's now. Corporal punishment then taught us mlao, like if the little buyer, the dinchi. If you compare then and now, there's a huge, huge, huge difference. Banabarina, sister, but the lama teacher. I've got friends, but the teacher. But about this thing, sometimes you feel a hot well as pani. Utal like in one, no munyan, like utal in one, afitang in one how. And I want to leave this thing here, one of my tourist and government, right? It's a bella, what? Learn about Lagayo, no, sir. Okay, I will let the way long hurry, the close it's a hound of hell. Sister, but not knife, your corporal punishment and anything. But now or never, I'll give it born and give a land ready. But anyway, like a show as always. Maputi,
0: JB,
4: got my tourist video.
0: Thank you, JB.
5: Morning and don't be. Morning and Tombi, what a great topic. It's Colin from Kimberley. Yo, Tombi, Mina, I will never let my children become teachers because our kids are rude. I want to be to school, and they are rude towards teachers. And Tinabazali, si jampe. So full of shine and about teacher by calling. You all know it's a pandemic. It's a pandemic. And especially the girl child is calling. The girl child is a disaster when it comes to being rude.
0: Sure.
5: A girl child, no. You know, years ago it was nice to be a teacher, but manje you are in school, you are in jail. La usebenza khona. Nice topic. Thank you, Ntombi.
0: Thank you.
6: Hi, also Ntombi. Yo, I'm a teacher myself. Yeah, and it's so difficult. Like it's so difficult to discipline these learners at school. They've reached a point whereby they can do whatever, whenever, however they want to, because they know for a fact that we don't have power as teachers. Learners misbehave. You call parents, they come to school, they'll tell you that now my child doesn't act that way at home. That means you guys have a soft hand for them.
0: Sure.
6: You try by all means to be a parent rather than being a teacher while you're with them. Still, you're wrong. It's difficult. It's difficult. Also, don't be very difficult. Yo.
7: Hi, Sis Tombi. It's nobody here in Tulamahashi. I think it's not only the parents that are making things difficult for teachers, but also the education system itself has played a big role in influencing the discipline of kids. We can no longer discipline kids because of the rights that they've been given. We can't say anything to them. We can't punish them because the parents are always there to defend their wrongdoing. So I think, there's no room for discipline, and I believe that valid discipline starts at home.
0: Yeah.
7: So I get bad. Thank you.
0: Sure. Let's keep this one going. 086-000-2479. As parents, and I'm asking this to the teachers. Let's have a conversation with the teachers. Are we making it harder for you guys to discipline our children at school? 086-000-2479.

0: It's Joe on Radio 2000. Friends, don't let friends sleep alone. That's what he's saying. 086-000-2479. We're having a serious conversation this morning because October is officially recognized as Teacher Appreciation Month, also known as Teachers Month in the country. And the 5th of October is World Teachers Day. And I want to know from the teachers if we've made it difficult to do your job because, you know, at the end of the day, we do drop off the kids and we forget about it. We just go on our day and you have to deal with them for a good 5-6 hours. 086-000-2479. Have we made it harder for teachers to discipline our children at school? We've got more voice notes.
1: Good morning, Austin Tombe. Very nice topic as always. This is Jake in Toyando. I think I'm one of the last generation of corporal punishment, and then in primary school, because by the time I got to high school, I didn't experience corporal punishment. But I think corporal punishment for me at primary school molded me to be the person I am today. It brought me up to think that if I'm out playing, I need to think of that homework that needs to be done, because if it is not done, there will be punishment for it. You see, we still know a poem. I still know a poem that we used to do at school by heart because the teacher made us know that poem by heart, and there was corporal punishment in terms of learning that poem. Everything bright and beautiful. Thank you, Austin Tombe.
0: Thank you, Papa.
2: Hi, Austin Tombe. Nice topic. Siswami. Hey, it's painful when when it comes to our teacher. It's not like us before. Or go to teacher Makshayile, your parents will come at school and ask the teacher, why you beat my child? What? Yeah, when I age. But mina, as a parent, I don't think it is right for to approach a teacher. Or go to I answer umdana whatever means they wanna be melam fundi because at the end of the day, when I see Sintombi, I want to know they spend a most of time in our teacher, in school, in our mistress. So, Tina Singabazali, we must assist our teacher, Wuti Nabo, Babin, Wuti, bus assist us somewhere. I want to see Swami, Bongan, Ila, report.
0: Thank you, Bongan.
3: Good morning, Sintombi. You just touched my heart in the way that I can't even comment on your topic. It's painful to think about those teachers. It's painful to think about those parents, because especially teachers, they are so stressful every day. Kibana barona ene bazwadi baemela bana without allowing the teacher to discipline the child. I feel like I can cry. Your topic, it touched my heart. Connie, sorry for a lonely end.
0: Sure, thank you, Connie.
4: Good morning, Tombe and the Radio 2000 listeners. You know, my wife is a teacher. I'll tell you the experience that she once explained to me. You know, there's a student in a matric class. She comes to school when she wants.
0: You.
4: And then she leaves at whatever time she wants to leave. And then at one stage, they call the parents in to come and account. So the parents came in, and then you can see, according to her, that they are afraid of this child. So the teachers can't do anything, because the teachers are not there to discipline your child. They are there to teach your child. So I'm saying to you, Austin Tombe, it is difficult to be a teacher in nowadays. And then we as parents, we are failing our kids. And then we are expecting our kids to come out in flying colors. Nothing like that will happen. Hence, I'm saying that the department as well is also failing our kids, because our teachers can't do nothing. The parents can't do nothing. You know, it's a mess. Thanks, Tombe.
0: Sure.
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0: sure It's just gone 10 o'clock. Let's find out what's happening in and around our world. It's news time. Good morning.
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7: Thanks, Sister Ndombi. The top story is a man arrested for the murder of a police officer and COSATU downplays Mantashe walkout at its Congress. With the news at 10, Ke Modupi Makgalemele. Eastern Cape police have arrested a 30-year-old man for the murder of a 48-year-old police officer. The incident happened at Duncan Village at Kukompo City, where the suspect allegedly stabbed the victim multiple times. Both the suspect and the victim were residing in the same building. Eastern Cape Hawks spokesperson Ndipiwe Mhlakovana says the suspect will appear in court on a murder charge in due course.
8: On the day of the incident, the deceased allegedly went to the suspect's room to inquire about his well-being. However, the interaction reportedly escalated into an argument, during which the suspect allegedly produced a knife and stabbed the police officer. The victim succumbed to her injuries.
7: COSATU has reduced the ANC chair Gwede Mandashe's leaving its reconvened National Congress in a huff to just a program matter rather than principle. This comes as growing divisions emerge within the tripartite alliance after Mandashe walked out yesterday over speaking order disagreements. Mandashe says the ANC has always been awarded the status to speak last at tripartite alliance congresses, expressing dissatisfaction to address COSATU members before the SACP. COSATU is expected to elect its new leaders today. Here's the Federation's Matthew Parks.
9: It's not an issue that one can walk out about. We've gone as COSATU to countless ANC events, rallies, Lekgotlas, NGCs, etc. And where we've been on the program has changed many times, actually at Gwede's instruction. And we accepted it with good grace because we were guests at the ANC event. This is not a thing that's cast in stone. It's not something that one can have a heart attack about.
7: Parents at Franklin D. Roosevelt Primary in Joburg are demanding the removal of the school principal. They have accused the principal of creating a toxic working environment at the school. The parents are staging a peaceful protest outside the school gates this morning amid the ongoing tensions over the principal's return to the school in September last year. They allege that teachers have been threatened and that 10 teachers have resigned since his return. The parents say the situation is also affecting the learners, with concerns about teacher absenteeism and declining academic performances. And the Kremlin says that talks are ongoing about the possible energy ceasefire with Ukraine. However, Kiev says one of its power plants was hit immediately after U.S. President Donald Trump's Sunday announcement, in which he said that Russia and Ukraine had agreed to an energy ceasefire. Our correspondent Dasha Chernyshova has more from Moscow.
10: Moscow has not confirmed the energy ceasefire announced by U.S. President Donald Trump, saying only that contacts on a possible deal are continuing. Kremlin spokesman Dmitry Peskov declined to say whether Russia is negotiating with Washington, Kyiv, or both, adding that Moscow would provide information when there is something to announce.
7: The rand is trading at 16.47 to the US dollar, 21.81 to the pound, and 18.45 to the euro. Gold, $4,188 an ounce. Platinum, $1,701 per ounce. And Brent crude oil, $105.31 a barrel. The top story at 10 o'clock, Eastern Cape police have arrested a 30-year-old man for the murder of a 48-year-old police officer. For Radio 2000 News, Kemudupi Makgalemele, Better Together continues.
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12: 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On the 4th of November, 2026, vote for IRC. We don't sit and point fingers. We get up and work. Vote for transparency. We don't promise. We do it. Vote for the Buffaloes. Vote IRC.
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0: It's 10:21. You're listening to Radio 2000, All Music, Your Memories. We're celebrating this thing called love, this elusive thing called love that's difficult to find. And when you do find it, you grab it with both hands and you don't let go. Some will call you a fool. Others will say, ah, what's going on here? Just tell them you're in love. And it is a beautiful thing to celebrate. It is a beautiful thing to see. And that's why I've dedicated a portion of Tuesday's show to celebrate love. The feature is called hashtag Find Me Love. And we do something called a love declaration. This is where you celebrate the love that you are holding on to for dear life with both hands. And we try to create a very romantic atmosphere and a romantic environment where we bring in, you know, roses, we dim the lights in the studio, man, you know, that kind of thing. See, I tandy romance here. And what you need to do is send us an email, bettertogether@radio2000.co.za. Tell me about that one special person, why you love them so much, and say it with your chest. bettertogether@radio2000.co.za. You know who is saying it with his chest? It is Raphefo. Raphefo says, good morning, Sisindombi. My name is Raphefo Silebi from Mogwase in Northwest. Sisindombi, I'm getting married to my lovely wife, Onalena, on the 7th and 8th of November. And you are invited! I'm only seeing this now. Oh my goodness. I'm invited. Tabby, we're invited to a wedding. Yes. Susan Dombi, this lady found me broken and I never believed in love again. But today, I can say I am a very happy man. Can you please just call her and tell her how much she is loved and appreciated? Thank you and have a blessed day. Let's get the lovely couple on the line. Raphefo, good morning.
1: Hello, how are you?
0: I am dark and lovely. How are you?
1: I'm so excited.
0: Hey, when I'm excited. I don't know if you heard me scream when I found out that we are invited to a wedding.
1: Yes, I heard you scream.
0: When, thank you for the invitation. Thank you. I've got your fiancé on the line. Onalena, good morning.
2: Hello, Sissy. How are you?
0: When? Shante, congratulations.
2: Thank you so much.
1: Thank you so much.
0: Okay. So the wedding is around the corner. How are you feeling?
1: Oh, we are so excited.
0: So everything...
1: We are so excited.
2: We are both so excited.
0: Okay. Let me speak to the bride-to-be. The dress, are we sorted?
2: We are.
0: Fantastic. Catering?
2: We are.
0: Deco?
2: We are.
0: When now, chairs and whatever, oh, that's all forms part of deco. Okay, and the guests sorted?
2: Yes.
0: We are good to go, Moss.
2: We are good. We are ready.
0: What's the theme, say, see? Pella, I'm a guest. I need to honor the theme.
2: Oh, it's a modern traditional attire.
0: Oh.

0: with a touch of red and nude color.
1: Plus, I've lost weight. Kuri, I want to show off my figure. Ha!
0: Please.
1: Yo! Let me speak to your husband-to-be, because he's the reason why we are here. He is
0: okay.
1: So happy, he can't believe his lucky stars. Rapivo.
2: Yes, ma'am.
1: Hey, you can't tell, man.
2: Hey.
1: When I already,
2: God has blessed me. I'm thanking God each and every second of that.
1: She feels like my little sister already. I'm already just like, who are our guys? Ashateni, si kubemnandi, si jive, create memories. Tell me about the first day you laid eyes on her. Did you know that this is going to be your future wife? Did you know?
2: The day I met her, I was going to do the smart ID study.
1: Yeah.
2: And I saw her and said, this is my wife.
1: This
2: is my wife.
1: First day. Okay.
2: This is my wife.
1: Did she play hard to get? Because we like doing that as ladies. We don't like making things easy for you.
2: We knew what we wanted from the first day.
1: My gosh. So she also knew that, listen, I'm not wasting time with this guy. He's the one.
2: Yes.
1: Okay.
2: Do you know what Proverbs 18:22 says?
1: Yes, I'm listening.
2: He who finds a wife finds a good thing and obtains favor from the Lord.
1: Come on. And
2: Zombie?
1: Yeah?
2: Sorry, ma'am. I'm so happy.
1: No, it's okay. It's okay. This is your moment.
2: I'm so happy. I found a friend, a praying partner.
1: Hmm.
2: That lady draws me to God each and every second. We cannot end our relationship without praying and thanking God for everything that He has done for us.
1: Hmm.
2: I'm the happiest man alive.
1: When I can tell.
2: Yes.
1: I can tell. Unalena, he is so happy. He can't help himself. He can't contain his joy and his love for you. How do you feel being loved so loudly and proudly?
0: Sisintombi, I will say I'm so overwhelmed with love. You know what? It's one thing to be loved privately, but it's another to have your partner proudly celebrating your relationship, you publicly so.
1: Yeah.
0: So I'm a happy woman and I am looking forward to becoming his wife next month.
1: Oh, my goodness. I'm going to give him a moment to continue just, you know, showering you with words of love because, you know, this was his doing. Tina, we are just responding to what he asked us to do. Baba, speak to your future wife.
2: Baby.
0: Love you.
2: Thank you very much for choosing me. Thank you very much for everything that you do for me each and every day. I'm so emotional right now.
1: Oh.
2: You found me so broken. I never believed that one day I'd be loved by the way you love me. Okay. The first days I thought it was fiction. You were just pretending. But as time goes on, you showed me you were real. I thank God every day for you. I pray for you. In the near life, in the next life, I will still choose you.
1: Hmm.
2: Thank you very much for choosing me. From all the men that are there, you choose me. From all the faults that I do, you just correct me with love. Hmm. I'm not perfect. But now I'm the happiest man alive. Tears are running down my cheeks right now. Thank you very much, man. Thank you very much, my baby.
0: Thank you so much, love. I love you too. Oh. And even on the next life, I will still choose you. So I thank God for your life and for bringing us together. So I will love you. I love you, Mukhatak, so much.
2: I love you. I love you, baby.
1: But even in the next life, I will choose you. Aye, man. I hope that's part of your wedding vows, Ceci.
0: It's part of my wedding vows.
1: Even in the next life, I will choose you.
2: We will still choose you.

0: communication. You have
1: communication. Thank you very much, man. Yeah.
0: Thank you so much, man.
2: Thank you so much, Sophie. Have a lovely day.
0: Oh, thank you. I see your shanty, said Northwest. Ah. 086-000-2479. Let us shower this couple with well wishes, with love. Yo! Bayathandana, man.

0: It's 10:38. You're listening to Radio 2000, Our Music, Your Memories. You just missed out on a conversation with a lovely, lovely couple. It was Raphefo as well as Unale. Now, they are getting married. I think it's on the 7th as well as the 8th of November. It's a traditional wedding affair, and that is the theme, but with a touch of red. The dress is ready. The bride's dress is ready. Catering sorted. Deco. Everything is good to go, man. It's all systems go, and we just want to wish the happy couple all the best, man. If you want to pray for them, send a prayer right now. 060-584-2250. If you want to give them tips, advice, because you've been married for 20 years or you are, you know, in a good place when it comes to your marriage and you want to share, call us right now. 086-000-2479. The gentleman that is Raphefo, he even got so emotional, started crying because he's in love. And you can hear it in his voice. He says, he who finds a wife finds a good thing. And he knew from day one that Unalena, that lady, is his wife. Oh, beautiful. 086-000-2479. Let's celebrate with them.
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0: It's Radio 2000 All Music, Your Memories. The time right now is 10:49. Playing in the background, we've got Stay Alive by Mnu. Also played you TK, I Find It So Strange. Right now, we're focusing on After Dark with Kayise. Now, episode 5 was a really, really, really good one. And it was titled Marriage and Law, which is available on the SABC Plus app. And it explores the intersection of marriage, grief, and the law, highlighting the experiences of widows, challenges with in-laws, as well as inheritance, wills, and the legal rights of surviving spouses. And we're going to speak to an attorney, Dibelo Motswane, who's the founder of Sister in Law, who contributed to the episode about some of the key issues raised. The importance of understanding your legal rights and why viewers should tune in to watch the full episode. Now, take a listen to this.
1: So, my husband gets buried today. The very next day, I'm disinherited of everything and she takes my kids.
2: This week on After Dark with Kayise,
3: we're talking about a never-ending and painful journey, and that is of grief. It's even more painful when a spouse dies. And, you know, families are each other's throats.
1: I was told my husband is dead.
3: Yes.
1: But I haven't seen him.
3: Yes.
1: So I don't physically believe that he's dead. At that time, my in-laws loved me.
3: You're about to have your baby.
1: I'm going to have my baby. Yeah, I've been accused that I've killed him, one. Number two, I'm being told to stay away from the house. Just to share with you, like, even now, you think 4 years later I should be saying I'm healing. But 4 years later, I'm starting again.
2: You don't have any rights, because if a husband dies without a will, then he's said to have died intestate.
3: Yes.
2: Meaning that everything goes to his wife by default.
3: When in-laws come and, you know, try and strip you of our assets or even the parenting role, it's so important to know what our rights are.
0: It's Radio 2000, All Music, Your Memories. And this is a story told by many, many, many, many widows. And joining us on the line is Dibelo. Dibelo, good morning.
4: Good morning, Dombi. How are you?
0: I am dark and lovely. It's so good to have this conversation with you. And I'm so glad that Kayise really just, you know, started this conversation where we can learn a thing or two and empower ourselves, right?
4: I'm so happy to be here. Thank you. Thank you so much, Zombie, and good morning to your listeners too.
0: So let's start here, Dibelo. What are some of the key issues discussed in this episode around marriage and the law?
4: Things that were discussed was the issue of customary marriage, the issue of civil marriages and civil unions, but in the context of estate planning, or more specifically in the context of succession.
0: Gotcha.
4: So what happens when a spouse dies without a will? Most importantly, a lot of the time, it's always women who are on the back foot if, for example, their husband predeceases them. So the topic touched heavily on the importance of understanding how things are set up in the house. Who is going to receive what in the event of death? More specifically, how can wives be protected in the event of their husbands predeceasing them?
0: Now, this episode also highlights the challenges some widows face with their in-laws after losing a spouse. What should people understand about their legal rights in situations like these?
4: So a lot of the time there's bullying when it comes to the husband predeceasing the wife. So the bullying will start by family members saying, this is my brother's house, or this is my son's house, give us the children, and then they dispossess you of the house. A lot of the time, it's also in the context of where people are customarily married, but they have not yet registered the marriage at Home Affairs. So the family will then come and say, but in any event, we had not even done mahlabiso or any other customary rituals. Right? Not understanding an unregistered customary marriage is still a valid marriage. So a lot of the time they'll be saying, this is not our makoti, we did not finish the process. As a result, they will think that it is okay to then dispossess the wife of the house and all the other assets that come under the husband's estate. But legally speaking, when you are married, whether customarily or civil, when there is a spouse who is predeceased, so in the event of one of the spouses dying, then the surviving spouse and the children will inherit the estate equally.
0: Mm.
4: So this is where the spouse dies without a will, meaning binti estate. The surviving spouse, regardless of whether the marriage was registered or not, will inherit the entire estate of the husband. If there are children, then the estate of the husband or the deceased spouse will be inherited by the surviving spouse equally with the children. So the children do not have to be children who were born of the marriage,
0: gotcha.
4: But all the biological children of the deceased, even the children that you as the surviving spouse had no knowledge of, they can inherit.
0: Dibela, why is it important, you know, for couples to have these conversations and plan ahead? I mean, granted, I know it's not a sweet, romantic conversation, but it's an important one, especially if you love your spouse.
4: Dombi, there is a saying that says, when you do not have the uncomfortable conversations, you then have to be willing to deal with the consequences.
0: Hey.
4: So would you rather have the conversation or... will you see copy when there are great consequences?
0: When now?
4: So the most important thing that I really want people to know is that the issue of estate planning is not a myth, you know?
0: Mm.
4: We really need to deal with that, and it can't be, there can't be a situation where when there is a deceased in the house, we don't know whether or not they had a will.
0: Mm.
4: And not just in the context of marriage, Ntombi. If you're
0: yes.
4: staying with an aunt, if
0: yes.
4: you're staying with a grandparent,
0: yeah.
4: if you're what is called a family home, you are occupying that property. You need to know what is going to happen in the event that the elder or the owner of this house passes away. Are they going to have an estranged spouse who's going to come and remove me out of the house, who will also be valid in removing me out of the house? Or is my uncle, who we had not seen in 15 years, going to come back to the house and say, this is my mother's house?
0: Mm.
4: So as an occupant, you need to understand that this is the person I'm dependent on, whether it is for daily expenses or whether it is for accommodation.
0: Yeah.
4: Understand what happens if this person were to die. Is there a will? So... as the person who is also executing the will, you need to have open conversations with people you trust.
0: Mm.
4: So if you are not going to have the conversation with your spouse, you need to identify a colleague that you trust, a friend that you trust, a sister that you trust, somebody who is in close proximity that if something happens to you, they're able to say, you know what, Bondi spoke of a will 2 months ago, and she actually said that we'd find it in the top drawer in her office. You know, then at least we can have a point where we can start. And as well with children, when they come to parents and say, Mama, who is in your will or who is in your will? You need to be able to sit them down and say, Ntombi, because you are the responsible one, I am giving you ownership of the business. I know that my spaza shop will thrive because I've seen that you are very entrepreneurship oriented, you know,
0: yeah.
4: And then Jabu, because you are already in the, because you've already been dating this woman for so long and we know her in the family, we are giving you the family house, not so that you can then kick your sister out, but so that Ntombi will always have a place to run back to when she gets, or whenever something happens in life. So if she gets divorced, or if her husband is also deceased and she's got nowhere to stay, we are entrusting you as the brother, whether older or younger, we are entrusting you to always make sure that Ntombi will be well taken care of.
0: Mm.
4: So have those conversations with your children. Don't then say, why do you want to know about wolves? Are you planning on killing me? You know, as black families especially, we really need to demystify the concept of speaking about wolves means that we are planning someone's death or we want someone to die. No, it is an open conversation that should not... surprise anybody in the event of a loved one, you know, dying.
0: I always say, Dibelo, it's the greatest final act of love. You know, when someone passes away and you know that everything is in order and they are taken care of financially, everything, there's no headache that one needs to deal with other than just grieving that person that has passed away. Now, in closing, contact details for those individuals, couples who are ready to have that conversation with a lawyer to say, listen, we want to to get our things in order because we want to, you know, we want to plan accordingly and just sort our things out. Where can they get a hold of you, sis?
4: My email address is advice@sisterinlaw.co.za. That's advice at sisterinlaw, one word, .co.za. They can also get me on all social media platforms, which is sisterinlaw.
0: Fantastic. Thank you so much, Ceci, for giving us your time. Ne?
4: Thank you for having me, Dominique. Bye.
0: Thank you. Bye. I think that is such a smart name. Sister-in-law. Catch Debello as she unpacks love and marriage and the law and what happens when a spouse dies and how does the law then, you know, take care of the widow or maybe just what does the law say, right? You can catch that episode on SABC Plus app and it is After Dark with Kayise. Kayise really just does an incredible job. You know, unpacking and discussing those difficult topics. It brings us to 11 o'clock exactly. News time. Good morning.
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6: Thank you very much, Ntombi. The top stories: suspected taxi violence shooting incident on the Cape Flats, and France prepares for another day of protests. With the news at 11, Kemudupi Makgalemele. Police are probing a murder and three counts of attempted murder in what is believed to be a taxi violence-related shooting incident in Mfuleni on the Cape Flats. Police spokesperson FC Van Veek says the 34-year-old deceased had been sitting in a vehicle with other passengers when a group of gunmen opened fire on them. He says the man sustained multiple gunshot wounds while the passengers were left unscathed.
7: According to our reports, the deceased was sitting in his vehicle, a white Toyota Hilux light delivery vehicle, with three other males. While sitting in the driver's side, a white Toyota stopped and three unidentified males got out of the vehicle and approached him and randomly started shooting at him. The deceased sustained multiple gunshot wounds to his upper body. He then got back in the Toyota vehicle and fled the scene in an unknown direction.
6: Police in the Eastern Cape have arrested a 30-year-old man for the murder of a 48-year-old police officer. The incident happened at Duncan Village at Kukompo City, where the suspect allegedly stabbed the victim multiple times. Both the suspect and the victim were residing in the same building. Eastern Cape Hawks spokesperson Ndipiwe Mhlakovana says the suspect will appear in court on a murder charge in due course.
8: On the day of the incident, the deceased allegedly went to the suspect's room to inquire about his well-being. However, the interaction reportedly escalated into an argument, during which the suspect allegedly produced a knife and stabbed the police officer. The victim succumbed to her injuries.
6: Free State Education says it is ready for the 2026 matric exams with measures in place to ensure the smooth running of the finals. Education MEC Mamiki Maboya monitored the first paper, Computer Applications Technology, at Brebner Secondary in Bloemfontein, where 72 learners were writing the subject. More than 3,000 learners across the province are sitting for the paper. Maboya says that computer equipment has been checked, technicians are on standby, and backup generators are available in case of power failures. And France is bracing for another day of national protests over poor conditions at high schools, with marches and demonstrations in several cities. Around 7,000 people have been arrested so far. The BBC's James Waterhouse has more.
9: These protests are an illustration of France's polarized politics. Centrist ministers have branded some of the demonstrations, which often involve the barricading of schools and confrontations with police, as irresponsible. One student had their hand blown off by a stun grenade last week. Another lost many of his teeth from a tear gas canister. Several officers and teachers have been injured as well.
6: The rand is trading at 16.47 to the US dollar, 21.77 to the pound, and 18.42 to the euro. Gold is trading at $4,189 an ounce, platinum at $1,704, and Brent crude oil $104.97 a barrel. The top story at 11, police are probing a murder and three counts of attempted murder in what is believed to be a taxi violence-related shooting incident in Mfuleni on the Cape Flats. Rose has your next update at midday from myself, Mudupima Khalemele, for today. Hola.
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0: It's Radio 2000 All Music, Your Memories. Happy belated birthday, Zonke. You know, Zonke and I share a birthday. And Tabi says I must never ever say that on air because I always, always mention that she is my fellow Libra sister. Born on the 11th of October. Happy belated birthday, May Scott. Say now, before that play, Juzama Jobe, Agusem Nandi. Tabi, you tell that to me all the time. Every time I play a Zonke song, you're like, oh, please don't tell people that you're celebrating a birthday with Zonke. I've told them now. They are celebrating us, mina no Zonke. It brings us to 20 minutes past 11 o'clock. Let's find out what's happening. Well, let's go for a short ad break. When we come back, it's Ask an Expert.
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0: It's Radio 2000 All Music, Your Memories. The time right now is 21 minutes past 11 o'clock. It's the third and final hour of the show. Hashtag Ask an Expert. That is the segment. Now, as more children turn to AI tools for homework, translations, and word meanings, there are growing questions about these tools and how they can affect their ability to read with understanding, build their vocabulary, and express themselves confidently. Now, while AI can make learning easier, children still need to develop the skills to understand information and think for themselves. Ahead of International Dictionary Day on the 16th of October, we speak to Daryl Wickham, who is the dictionary's publisher at Oxford University Press Southern Africa, about the impact of AI on children's language development and how parents can support their reading and learning in a digital space. Daryl joins us on the line. Good morning, sir.
1: Good morning, and thank you for having me on your show.
0: Thank you. I do apologize for misgendering you. My sincere apologies. Now, first question. How can parents tell whether their children understand what they're reading or if they are simply relying on AI?
1: Well, I think it's actually quite nice and a good idea if parents get involved in the vocabulary growth of children by checking whether they understand the words. You know, just in everyday use, if learners are reading something for school and they've used AI, just check their understanding of the word. And then I think it is a good idea to guide them towards a dictionary and together look up the word and see if you can take the learning a bit further.
0: Yeah. Now, can relying on AI heavily affect children's vocabulary? I mean, from reading, comprehension, even pronunciation skills.
1: Well, I think AI and printed dictionaries are really still working hand in hand,
0: yes.
1: And they shouldn't be seen as too exclusionary or polar opposites. I think it's really great, you know, the speed with which we can look up definitions or words and what they mean on online. But you know, you need to be able to also trust that information, and our young learners possibly don't. Are still developing the critical skills to know if they are getting a real and a deep answer. So it is still a good idea to check that quick answer in a dictionary. And, you know, that will take you on to related terms of the word. There are more opportunities to deepen your vocabulary growth if you are using a dictionary.
0: Now, one thing that is, for me, I'm quickly able to identify whether my son used AI or not is if he uses a word that, you know, is quite an interesting word or a big word, but he's not able to describe or rather explain to me what it means. That's when I'm able to spot that, okay, you've used AI or you've used the internet to then quickly just do your homework without understanding. Now, what should parents look out for when children use difficult words in their schoolwork but struggle to explain what those words mean? I mean, doing homework is one of the ways I'm able to spot it.
1: But that's exactly, yes, and it's alluding to the point that I was saying earlier that, you know, if parents just spot check what their kids are writing about and they say, you know, sometimes you do notice the interesting words that kids are using and you can check their understanding of the word. And it is a good idea for parents and kids then to use a dictionary and look it up together. And in that way also, you are modeling that learning is a lifelong experience. You're also looking up the word in the dictionary along with it. So that could really be a good opportunity to foster sort of the vocabulary development of your young child.
0: I mean, AI is a good thing, right? It is a tool that makes life easier. But if you depend on it a bit too much, especially if you're young, then it becomes a bit of a problem. How can parents teach children to use AI as a learning tool without becoming too dependent on it?
1: Yes, I think it is. Parents should encourage both that they use AI and use more traditional tools because both have the independent value. I think it is good to look at what you might find on the internet and parents to tell the child to just question the word and look it up to compare what they're finding online. Look it up in a dictionary here at home or at school. Even teachers in the classroom can do that. Do an exercise of, let's look up this word on the internet. Then let's look this word up in a dictionary. And what? Where do you get more information? What else did you learn on the internet that you didn't get in the dictionary and vice versa? What more do you learn using a dictionary? And both ways you are going to develop a stronger vocabulary development and, you know, really help with upping the reading ability and reading with understanding, which is, of course, what studies in South Africa are showing that our kids are lacking.
0: Yeah. Now, what practical steps can parents take at home to improve their children's reading and vocabulary using both traditional dictionaries as well as digital resources? I remember at home, we always had a hard copy of a dictionary somewhere, you know, in one of the shelves. And we always went to it. If, for example, you heard a difficult word on television or in the news, you always grabbed your dictionary in the home to better understand what that word meant or is.
1: Yes, and I encourage that, obviously from my side, and I may be a bit partisan working with dictionaries, and, you know, but I still do believe that dictionaries are still one of the most important resources that you can have in the home. Look, it can support your child and the family for years to come, and especially in their studies, it is an offline resource. You know, it's not going to rely on whether the electricity is on or off. At the same time, and you were mentioning, sorry to get back to your question about what practical steps, I'm thinking, you know, you could be making sure that you're encouraging your child to look up the word. Yes, look it up online and then look it up in the dictionary. Use that dictionary that you have at home. Ask them to explain the word. See, ask them if they've learned any new words when they were at it. Or do they know other words that mean the same thing? You know, we recently last year published a new dictionary called our Oxford School Dictionary and Vocabulary Builder. And it's the first time we did a dictionary alongside a thesaurus in the same publication. So it's so nice in that that you could look up synonyms and also the opposites, the antonyms of the word.
0: Yeah.
1: And that is all towards fostering, developing more vocabulary growth in our learners.
0: Oh, my goodness. I really enjoyed this conversation. Thank you so much for giving us your time. And I would encourage every single parent that's listening to still, you know, go to your traditional dictionaries and buy it for the home so the children can just reach out to it when they don't understand a particular word. So thank you so much for your time.
1: Thank you very much and look for the Oxford dictionaries and look at on our website. We have some promotional dictionaries at the moment to really foster getting people and families and children to use dictionaries at an affordable price.
0: Fantastic. Thank you so much for your time. There you go. We just had a lovely conversation with Daryl Wickholm, Dictionaries Publisher at Oxford University Press, Southern Africa, to talk about the importance of a dictionary and why children need to familiarize themselves with looking up words, understanding words. I mean, as a 43-year-old, I still use the dictionary because I read quite a lot and I find myself, you know, reading words that I've never seen before, and a dictionary always comes in handy.
2: Life, love, and all.
3: Life is good. Mm-hmm. A mantra to live by even in difficult times.
4: Tshwanetse, we have to be grateful for every day. What's about life is good and we are grateful for every day doesn't mean that now every day you must pretend like things are going well, because you don't have to lie to yourself.

0: Day five of the first test between Australia and South Africa, which is currently underway at Kingsmead Stadium in Durban. Now, SABC sport veteran broadcaster, the incredible Mr. Zolani Zibongo, is on the ground for us, and he joins us to give us the latest. Mr. ZB, what is the latest at the moment?
1: And good morning, Toms. It's 158 for 6. South Africa in a bit of a hole now because they came in here with 4 wickets down. The overnight score of 102 for 4 wickets has suddenly changed in double quick time from 155 for 4 to 156 for 6. 2 quick wickets. Vian Mulder, after a 67-run partnership together with the vice-captain, Aidan Markram, they did very well in the morning since starting up until right now before lunch. And immediately after that, Kyle Verheyne came in and is just gone for one. So South Africa in a deep hole now. Remember, they have a target of 421 to win, which is now 263 in order for them to win. And they're not playing to win. Remember, they're only playing for a draw now, but it's a survival. Can they survive until 5:30 in the evening today? No doubt. I think they can, but oh my goodness, who's going to be supporting Aidan Markram? That's the big question. So far, Aidan Markram is doing a splendid job for South Africa. He's on 67 not out, and he's been joined by Marco Jansen, who is only on 2 so far. 158 for 6, that is the situation here in Durban. South Africa struggling and really, really struggling. And unfortunately, in terms, if this happens and South Africa lose, it will be the first loss for Themba Bavuma as a captain, meaning that his record will be dented, and he doesn't hope so. He hopes that they can survive.
0: Oh,
1: and we all hope
0: goodness.
1: So. Toms?
0: We all hope so. Thank you so much for that update, even though it is bittersweet, but we'll keep crossing to you just so that you can, you know, give us the latest. Thank you, ZB.
1: Thank you, my dear.
0: Thank you. There you go. Oh, my goodness. Oh, we're struggling. Oh, here's the spinners. Could it be I'm falling in love? Bringing us to 11:33. Good morning.

It's the Mighty Spinners on Radio 2000. Could it be I'm falling in love? Bringing us to 11:36. Well, we had a conversation with Daryl about AI and how, you know, our children are using it to help with their homework. And, you know, everybody is using AI. But I want your thoughts around AI music. And so what we're going to do today's Who's Taking Us to Lunch? It's going to be an AI song versus a real song. You then choose the song that you like the most. And I think maybe let me give you your options right now, because I want you to really, really like listen to the AI song, which we've never played, by the way. We've never played it on the show. So we're going to be playing it for the first time. And I want to give it a fair chance. The other option is a song that you know, and you're very familiar with this artist. So Who's Taking Us to Lunch? AI versus the real song or the real deal. Option number one is the AI song. It's by Inga Rose and it's called Celebrate Me. And this is what it sounds like.

0: enough. Oh, this song needs no introduction. It's Mr. Luther Vandross. Now, if you know music and you have an ear for these things, you're able to hear an AI song versus a real song, like this one, Luther Vandross, If I Didn't Know Better. Now, is that a good or a bad thing? I don't know. I just want you to choose the song that is going to take us to lunch. Is it going to be our AI song, Inga Rose, Celebrate Me, or is it going to be Luther Vandross, If I Didn't Know Better? Go to our Radio 2000 WhatsApp channel and vote for this song, and also participate in our poll as well, because we want to know your thoughts around AI music.
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0: 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I need you to make a very important decision and choose the song that's going to take us.

0: to lunch. This morning, it's a special one. And I think we're going to continue with this so that I can get your true opinions and your thoughts around AI music versus real music or traditional music as we know it. 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Is it going to be Inga Rose, the AI song, or is it going to be Luther Vandross, If I Didn't Know Better, the traditional song that we all know and love? Go right now and cast your votes. Right now, though, while you vote, it's time for Comment of the Day.
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2: Hi, Sister Ndombi. This is Zanele Molefe. I am listening to your show with my husband, Buyang Molefe, all the way from Fosterist in Mpumalanga. I would just like to say congratulations to our wife and husband, to their love story. Wow, I'm blown away. Congratulations to them. I wish them all the best that life has to offer.
0: Yeah.
2: Oh, wow, what a lovely story. I was telling my husband that they're about to make me cry. Oh, wow, what a lovely couple. Thank you so much for the awesome show. Have a lovely day. Congratulations to be wedded couple. Congratulations. All the best. May God lead you in your union to come. God bless.
0: We are still saying to the happy couple. Oh, may God bless their union. Here's Michael Jackson, 3T. Why?

0: It's 11:48. You're listening to Radio 2000, our music, your memories. I'm a music snob. I really am. And I am yet to listen to an AI song where I'm just like, wow, this now is I can compare it to a Michael Jackson's classic. I am yet to listen or to hear an AI song that blows me away. But, you know, it's still the beginning. You know, 086-000-2479. I want to hear your thoughts around AI music, because today's Who's Taking Us to Lunch, it's an AI song versus a traditional song, a real song, you know, for lack of a better word. 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You clearly have opinions about AI music.
1: Hello, hello, Ntombi. Hope you're good. Fabulous show, by the way. This AI thing, it's not making sure this one. This one is not making sure. It's ruining everything in life. I see people, they love this thing. This thing is going to make a heavy, heavy, heavy problem in the future. But as for me, I'm going with Luther Vandross, old school. It's Tony here from Bloemfontein. Thank you.
0: Thank you.
2: Hi, Susan Dombi. Hi, Susan Dombi. This is Whitney Strivans from Pipatong. I'm going with an AI song, which is A Celebrate Me. Thank you. Thank you.
3: Good day, good day, good day, Sesin Tombi. I know, it's not make sure, it's not make sure, Sesin Tombi. I go with Luther. I better go with the original. We'll get used to AI, not now. But I'll cry an inning, not now. Kisagin Chavilingamo, Beldrift, the Mpopo province.
4: Good day, Sesin Tombi. I am going with AI. In the past, we used to have artists like Busoli Mhulu who were singing, but it was not them recording in the studio. So I think the idea is still the same of using an AI when it's not you singing. I'm going with AI on this time. Washington from Palaworo.
5: Hi, Washington. You are speaking to Nimrod from Mafikeng. Any day, any time, give me Luther. There's another unfair advantage that he has over AI, because Luther gives you that human element, you know, the human vibrato, the human aesthetics, the human emotion behind the message, mopining. So as much as AI is there, it will never give you that human feel and the nature, the natural synthetics funding. So yeah, man, the human delivery throughout.
0: Thank you so much for all your voice notes. The winner will be revealed in a bit.
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It's These Sacred Souls, and the song is called Can I Call You Rose? And before that, played you Michael Jackson, 3TY. Today is a very special Who Is Taking Us to Lunch. We are finally having the conversation around AI versus traditional music or original music, as we know and love it. People like Luther Vandross, etc. They are new up-and-coming AI artists like Inga Rose, who have gained popularity on, you know, social media platforms. And we're asking you the question, what are your thoughts around AI music? Would you like to hear it here on Radio 2000, or do you prefer your Luther Vandross, your Teddy Pendergrass, your, you know, Michael Jackson, your Manhattans, the old school songs that we play for you? Or maybe you don't mind a little bit of AI here and there. Who's Taking Us to Lunch is AI versus traditional song, and the AI song is by Inga Rose, and it's called Celebrate Me. You know, I can hear that this is AI. I can hear it. I can hear it. There you go. Option number one. Let me give you option number two. Option number two is... I can also hear that this is Luther Vandross. It's AI versus traditional music. So I've got the results here. And to say I am shocked, it would be a lie. To say I am surprised, it would be a lie. Inga Rose, Celebrate Me, sitting on 59 votes. Luther Vandross, If I Didn't Know Better, received 477 votes. I think we are hearing you loud and clear. The traditional song won.

I am yet to listen or hear an AI song that blows my socks off. Hasn't happened yet. Luther Vandross is taking us to lunch. Sadly, Inga Rose, our AI song, received less than 50 votes. And Luther Vandross, I think 477 votes came in. If I didn't know better, taking us to lunch. David Mashabela is coming up to give us all the royal playground. Sit back, relax, and just enjoy the show, Mdagama. There are good things still to come. Don't go anywhere. It's news time.

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1: Top stories: new allegations against CBI emerges in court and political parties sign the electoral code of conduct. Good afternoon, I'm Rizan Khriev. The Randburg Magistrates Court has heard serious allegations against former Deputy National Police Commissioner for Crime Detection, Shadrick Sibiya, implicating him in unlawful activities and alleged close ties with the criminal underworld. The allegations were made during a 25-minute audio clip played during Sibiya's bail application. He was arrested last month at a strip club in Sandton and faces charges, including the alleged sexual grooming of a 16-year-old girl, rape, human trafficking, and the contravention of the Firearms Control Act. The audio is a conversation between the complainant, Mr. M, who is also the father of the 16-year-old girl, and businessman Serge Kabonge.
2: And the guy who is a forensic former Ghana commissioner, who say, maybe it's true, let me profile the number. I profile the number. I find out that it's true. When I ask the mother, I call the mother, say, no, it's true, it's not a crook. Ask the guy what you want. Now the guy said, oh, we want you concerning your child, your son, who was kidnapped. Boya Mohamed, I forgot Mohamed's name. Cabello took 2.5 million for Mohamed. Mohamed kidnapped Cabello. Cabello called me, said, Serge, if you come save me here, I'll give you 100,000. Now me, I call my own ops guys.
1: A 6-year-old girl has been stabbed several times at a daycare center in Umhlali, north of Durban. It's reported that the incident took place after a teenage intruder gained access to the center. Private paramedic services spokesperson Samantha Merrick says the suspect has been arrested on the scene.
3: That a 6-year-old little girl had been stabbed multiple times while in her classroom at a local church. The little girl was found in a critical condition and was stabilized on scene before being rushed to a specialist facility.
1: Police are probing a murder and 3 counts of attempted murder in what is believed to be a taxi violence-related shooting in Mfuleni on the Cape Flats last night. Spokesperson F.C. van Wyk says the 34-year-old deceased has been sitting in a vehicle with other passengers when a group of gunmen opened fire on them. Van Wyk says the deceased sustained multiple gunshot wounds while the passengers were not injured.
4: According to our reports, the deceased was sitting in his vehicle, a white Toyota Hilux light delivery vehicle, with 3 other males. While sitting in the driver's side, a white Toyota stopped and 3 unidentified males got out of the vehicle and approached him and randomly started shooting at him. The deceased sustained multiple gunshot wounds to his upper body. He then got back in the Toyota vehicle and fled the scene in an unknown direction.
1: In election news, political parties and independent candidates contesting the upcoming local government elections are signing the electoral code of conduct in Midrand, north of Johannesburg. They are pledging their commitment to a peaceful, free and fair election on November 4th. Moagisi Letlaku is the IEC General Manager for Civic and Democracy Education, Research and Knowledge Management.
5: The Electoral Commission remains steadfast in fulfilling its constitutional mandate to administer elections that are impartial, transparent, credible, and beyond reproach. We will protect the rights of every voter equally, apply the law without fear, favor, prejudice, and ensure that all political contestants are afforded a fair and equal opportunity to participate in the electoral process.
1: The rand is trading at 16.47 to the US dollar, 21.77 to pound sterling, 18.42 to the euro. Gold is trading at $4,189, platinum at $1,704 per ounce, Brent crude oil at $104.97 a barrel. The top story at 12, the Randburg Magistrates Court has heard serious allegations against former Deputy National Police Commissioner for Crime Detection, Shadrick Sibiya, implicating him in unlawful activities and alleged close ties with the criminal underworld. More news at 1.
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7: We move with purpose. 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Buckle up, share the road, and let's keep South Africa moving forward. 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

Mamu Dorothy suffers from the same challenge that Thembisa suffers from. The same challenge that Kaya Lami suffers from. We just gave them the wrong name. It's spelled Masuku. However, South Africans said Masuka. And we lived with it. We accepted, I think she also accepted that it's Masuka and just moved on. It's the same problem at Thembisa, same problem at Kalami. We just moved on. You see, Rena, we are very peaceful people. We accept these things and we just carry on. So ya ke Masuku. Met Dorothy are tia tia. Good afternoon and welcome to the Royal Playgrounds, the Tuesday edition of the show. We're dealing with almost a million young people that are writing exams. And this is the ultimate. You know that moment, ne? That messes with all of us. We know it all too well. It's that rite of passage, that moment where you just have to cross this one. It's the Rubicon. If you know the speech by P.W. Botha, we've crossed the Rubicon. This is the Rubicon. And all of us know it all too well. All too well. And that's why those that have never done it, they also want to do it at some stage. If you know Ntate Hot Sticks Mabuse wrote his matric exams in his 60s to show that it's that thing, man, that remains pending if you've never done it. And you have a child in your household that's writing matric. They started today. There's almost a million of them. In Gauteng alone, we're talking over 200,000. It's a lot of them. That means a lot of households are going through this. Unless you are not involved, Motswadi. And that's why I wanna bring this conversation to you. And say, yes, the little one might be ready, might be prepared. But where now? Were you involved in all of this? Were you involved at all, or you were watching it from a distance? Or you one of those, I'm paying for everything. What more do you want? She must just study and pass. I'm asking a very simple question. Mwana how o pasa? And you're going to take credit. Were you involved in all of this? Or are you watching it from a distance? Are you involved? What is your score in all of this? Or you're just one of those parents that are saying, nah, mashabe like a patetsi. I am asking you, what are you scoring? If you were the one writing, oh hell, that's the wrong question. You'd fail. You would do so badly. But I'm asking and I'm wondering if you are involved in your child's education at this stage, particularly a matric man, ntate ke batlo tseba or ngwana batho is really doing this alone. And if you're not, do tell me. And if you are, by all means, and if you're aware that you didn't do enough, share with us. So you know Mashavela, I can do better. I you're not too late, don't worry. No, you're not too late. It's an LMO. Be a part of this this situation that your child is facing. 060-584-2250. Here's the Isley brothers. Yes, they're alive.

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0: You know, us as parents, we have a tendency of forgetting our role. Or maybe we're just too busy. We forget our role in the bigger picture of our children's education. And that's why we're asking this question. And it's the type of question that not a lot of people are likely to admit. But at the core of it, we walk around as parents expecting things from our kids. And yet we don't realize that we are the ones that not only have to provide an environment, but also encouragement and also get involved. And that's why we're asking if you think you have a right to demand a pass from your child who's probably trying really, really hard. When you look at yourself, like you have, do you think you have a right to have demands? And one of those demands is fanela pass lo mntwana. U fanela pass. Or you're understanding that you did not play your part. Send your voice note 0605842250. Here's more of the Isley Brothers.

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0: 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They can sing.
1: Yeah.
0: We love them too. We love them. We love them so much.
1: Oh, yes.
0: Say that again. Nothing.

0: 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Our music, your memories.
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0: Good afternoon, David. On your topic this afternoon, I think, in fact, I am that demanding parent that expect a child to pass, because I feel like they have no other responsibility in the house. They don't pay for nothing. The only thing that they need to do is to do the chores in the house and their focus on their studies. So I don't want to lie to you. It has been working for me. I have two girls. It has been working for me because I put my expectations of them to them, so they work on them, because I don't think that they have their own expectations if we don't put them and pressure them. And it has been working for me. I'm not complaining because they have nothing to be worried about. No bills, nothing. Mm. So they must just bring the sevens. Thank you so much. It's anonymous here.
1: Thank you, Noni.
2: Bramdeva, on your topic, I'm an Grotman Lesinyaba Anaman. You know, Grotman, I am in between two jobs and a side hustle. So meaning, Hegesaspani, I become an e-hailing driver. Just for the kids to have good education. Nahana Grotman, opatala 150 to 200,000 a year, just for mwana, or aye skolong, mwana abanele good extramural activities, the extra meds and everything. And then after that, not expect to say Horungwana or Twanza pass. Or Twanza pass. I've done my fair share. Mm. He or she must also do their fair share. In Monna in non negotiable. Hey, kebatala school fees, he kemotokometi, he under my roof. Mwana, the only thing Twanza is kihora a pass. Finish and clear.
1: Yeah, must pass. The school fees are paid. A roof under their heads, beautiful environment clearly they're growing under. They must just pass. These sentiments are echoed by two parents so far. I wonder if we see a role as well in the actual education. If we see a role in doing stuff with them and ensuring that they pass, helping them out academically as well. I wonder, I don't know. And that's why we're asking this question.
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3: Hey, ke na le yena wa matric, man. 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I'm just hoping we catch you get to good more radio. It's calling record.
1: We good really find out how Tiag says, you know, he supports the child. And he was just surprised when he was given an arts project. The first thing he drew was a lady there showing nipples.
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0: I'm calling for the first time. Oh, this one, it's hitting me hard because I did not support my son, whereas I've supported his brother. But now I'm failing because of the finances, and it's breaking my heart when I see that I did not contribute up until now that he's starting to write the exams. As a parent, I'm very, very guilty, and I know that I won't blame the kid here. I'm not going to blame him for anything because I know that I have contributed by not supporting him. Thank you.
1: That's why I'm asking, when you look at yourself, do you feel you have the right to demand a pass from your little one who's writing matric, or maybe any other standard for that matter? Because, you know, most of the parents are talking about, I pay. I cover the most important basic costs of this child's upbringing. Of course, I demand a pass.
2: How's it, even though I don't have a child to go to grade 12. So I'm on this one now, require a parent, you know, because of 1 million for the school fees and whatever the child will need to succeed in passing. Doesn't mean or one not a pass. One only need a psychological support. One only need a parental support. One only need a guidance. Those things too long, Bramdeva doesn't need money. Just one agree support. So if you don't support the child, at some point to look around when she teaches another millions, and then 1 hour fee, and then you will start to blame the child. And most of the parents, what I realized, they use this much of money, they put the pressure on the child, not realizing how much the damage they cause to the child. This is the problem we are facing learning as a children back there.
1: Says it's not just money. Kids need your psychological support. Because you put in a lot of money, you use as an example of a million, and as a result, you end up with high demands. And that could be to the detriment of the child. Good point.
3: Sure, David.
1: Hey, Tara?
3: You make it more cutly on K1.
1: Sure, make it.
3: Yo, David, whatever the question that you're asking, I believe that it's so very profound, especially to us as parents. Nangwanaka with a subject, it's A2. She couldn't pass physics and mathematics, so she's doing those subjects this year. Yesterday, Nekile Komulatela timetable. She's out of the province because of the unforeseen circumstances, but I will cover for her every way. Up until we're going to conquer this together, because she's been through it, but she didn't make it with two subjects. So we are always there. Her mother is there. I'm here. And we're working together for her to conquer. Thank you. Nice show as always.
1: I wish you well. Thank you so much.
4: King Mark, David Mashabela.
1: Hey, Taram.
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4: now nah, I'm not that parent who demand pass. First born, yaga. Na fail. And I set him down. I told him, I'm fanaga. When I go assess, I get one or two on a line. And now I can pass at school. I had to work twice other people. So when I'm finding if you can work twice other people, we go pass a line. You just need to put extra effort. And Gamoza are working hard and but you can make it. And I gave him hope and he made it. But wamalate lang, watala. And I go mudi to ramfana go na watala. You can make it, it's just wadala. Wadala wena, wadala. Problem ya kuruko wadala. Thank you, King. Nice show as always.
1: Hola, Dibra. Thank you so much.

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1: Sure.
0: I feel like I'm failing. I'm not a metric. This year, my daughter is doing grade 12. I couldn't afford her metric dance. Number two, I wanted to get a Kiss the Study pack this week. But also, we are not afford. This week, and she's doing well. She's doing very, very well. Got to again. I'm involved. Kuma school meeting. I'm supporting my fund. I young kid. It's just that financially, agafan na banya bantuana aba attend the dance. Abantuana aba chola master repacks and infisa ngati ngabing ngamenze la na ngabonga mateza.
1: Thank you, ma'am.
2: Hi. Good day, David. On today's topic, my brother, I think as parents we should demand the results, and not just the results, but a good pass. My son knows that nothing else but the good results are needed. He must bring home good results. He's in grade 12, and he knows that nothing less than bachelor would make me happy. He knows that. I'm not just demanding good results from him without doing anything on my side. Much as I'm his parent, I'm providing, giving him whatever he needs, you know, that is necessary, of course. He's getting his allowances every month in time. His, school fund is paid, the food, the house, everything, the accommodation, everything he gets in time. And on top of that, I'm also a student, David. And I always challenge him to bring good results because I'm also bringing my A results. I'm not just a student with... will be happy to pass. He knows I bring home good results, so he has no excuse to bring just average.
1: No excuse to bring just average results. That's really what he was saying there, and that's why we're asking and posing this question: that do you feel you have the right to be demanding of your child to pass this matric? What role did you play? Have you played any role at all besides just paying?
3: Good afternoon, Deva. Great show as always.
1: This show, Tiago.
3: From Cape Town. Deva, kule topic uteta ngayo, you'll be surprised that there are parents that don't even know is subject as in Zongumdani. But those people, they are expecting reports as is on the past every year. And some parents, they don't even go and collect the reports abandwana, but they still expect to pass. A parent who comes home late at night, because abandona bangoku, they go to groove and still you are expecting a pass, it's a no-no. A parent that does not even check in what is umdana in a week, like just in a week, to check how is the progress umdana leka ndawoni, that one is not.
4: 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Independent and impartial.
5: Top stories: efforts underway to dismantle illegal electricity connections, and political parties sign the electoral code of conduct. Good afternoon, I'm Roseanne Khriev. City Power says it is intensifying efforts to dismantle an alleged organised network behind illegal electricity connections in Midrand, north of Johannesburg. This follows an operation in Kanana, informal settlement, and Klipfontein View this morning. Teams have recovered cables worth an estimated 500,000 rand and two transformers valued at 2 million rand. City Power spokesperson Isaac Mangena.
6: The network itself is basically eating out of the revenue that the municipality of Johannesburg, city of Johannesburg, should be basically having. But it's also part of this criminal syndicate that we believe need to be dismantled by the SAPS. We will continue with this kind of operations, especially as we reposition City Power to ensure that we are profitable entity and we can then be able to get people to start buying electricity.
5: The Randburg Magistrates Court has heard serious allegations against former Deputy National Police Commissioner for Crime Detection, Shadrick Sabia, implicating him in unlawful activities and alleged close ties with the criminal underworld. The allegations were made during a 25-minute audio clip played during Sabia's bail application. He was arrested last month at a strip club in Sandton and faces charges including the alleged sexual grooming of a 16-year-old girl, rape, human trafficking, and the contravention of the Firearms Control Act. The audio is a conversation between the complainant, Mr. M, who is also the father of the 16-year-old girl, and businessman Serge Kabonge.
7: And the guy who is a forensic for Mahanga commissioner. See, with this group, let me profile the number. I profile the number. I find out that it's true. When I ask the mother, I call the mother, say, no, it's true, it's not a crook. Ask the guy what you want. Now the guy said, oh, we want you concerning your child, your son, who was kidnapped. Why am Mohamed, I forgot Mohamed's name. Cabello took 2.5 million for Mohamed. Mohamed kidnapped Cabello. Cabello called me, said, Serge, if you come save me here, I'll give you 100,000. Now me, I call my own ops guys.
5: In election news, the Electoral Commission called on those who will be elected as public representatives in municipalities after the November 4th elections to ensure good governance and provide services. IEC Chairperson Masuto Muyepa says for the country to thrive, people need accountable and ethical leaders. Muyepa was speaking at the Electoral Code of Conduct signing ceremony by Gauteng political parties and independent candidates in Midrand.
8: Nearly half of our citizens indicate that they are lukewarm to participation. That is a stark reality, driven, they say, by perceived or real political disillusionment and a feeling that institutions are unresponsive to their daily needs. Young citizens aged 18 to 24 feel deeply disconnected from politics.
5: Western Cape police have cautioned the public from illegally buying expired medication from street vendors. Police spokesperson F.C. van Wyk says police have arrested a street vendor at the Nyanga Junction transportation hub on the Cape Flats for illegally selling medication out of boxes yesterday.
9: Upon closer inspection, it was found that some of the medicine was past its expiration date, which in and of itself poses a huge health risk and can be fatal if consumed. The suspect was arrested and during questioning could not state from where he obtained the medication. The public is strongly urged to refrain from purchasing medicine from unregistered individuals and premises and are instead encouraged to obtain medication from pharmacies and authorized suppliers.
5: The rand is trading at 16 rand 47 to the US dollar, 21 rand 77 cents to pound sterling, 18 rand 42 cents to the euro. Gold is trading at $4,189 and platinum at $1,704 per ounce. Brent crude oil is at $104.97 a barrel. The top story at 1 o'clock, City Power says it's intensifying efforts to dismantle an alleged organized network behind illegal electricity connections in Midrand, north of Johannesburg. More news at 2.
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0: Hello, Mpeva. Yo, mina, I have a 7-year-old sister schooling, and the sister Ugu Teshar. I'm too focused to Google this younger one. Eh? And Mpeva, I'm telling you, mina, my kids shame. No man ngingavuka ngekhokusasa. Angeke ngibe nginene na that i guilt. 'Cause I'm always there, David. Angikhulumi nge-financial support. I know as ama parents siya misunderstood somehow multi supporting bacabanga i-financial no bacabanga financial no i-support ube there ube involved so mina mdevashe anginavalo I'm that ngilo mama loyo so whenever umntwana ma improve ayenza njani I feel proud bona because I know ukuthi nginesandla I'm that parent. Yeah, great topic as always. Oh no, ni somewhere like Aslaku. Thank you.
1: Thank you so much,
0: Hi,
1: Noni.
2: Prandeva.
1: Hello,
2: Hi,
1: ma'am.
2: Prandeva. Good show as always. Nice topic. I just want to encourage that parent to just send a note to say she can't afford to do is study pack. Agawazanga nuku. Matric dance. Believe me, mommy. Your child is gonna do well. She's gonna make you proud. I was in the same situation, and my son upasile last year. I couldn't afford financially. I was like down, down, down. But what I did, I was always and always being supportive, always talking to my son, encouraging him that we go to school to learn, not to look at what other kids have or what is it that we don't have at home, other kids have as a privilege. And my son made me proud. Even now, he's in the first year varsity. He's always been like an A student. So don't punish for yourself, mommy, for something that you can't do or you can't afford, that it's beyond your control. Your daughter knows that you want to do, but isimo namandla awekho. Catch you as always. Thank you, Ramdeva.
1: Great words of encouragement there. Norm, sir, Ringo. I wonder if Moses' song will live up to this. Say, Moses.
3: Hey, Daddy.
1: Shabuzet.
3: I'm not the problem.
1: Nah, it's all normal. Do you think your song will live up to Norm, sir, Ringo?
3: Ah, wait, there's a year so marina, so we said them around the challenge. Ah, see, no win, Amara.
1: Eh, win.
3: Ah, hola, come home.
1: Bargi, bargi, bargi.
3: Keep coming back by Richard Marx.
1: Ah, great choice. Ah, no, great choice. It's a Jesus. Chop, chop. Tammy?
4: Endeavor.
1: Shabuze, Tammy?
4: I'll tell you that I have a king. I'm going to get a back at the Humber Chub about to the Pandi.
1: How my daughter? How my daughter? Gwen's again, Skog.
4: I have not to get a child and a cool long home.
1: I'm Nandion, Yabong out here.
4: Thank you, thank you.
1: Sharp, sharp. Tolly, hi.
5: Tolly, we want to me.
1: Ask his out here. Ask his Chloe. Oh, sharp.
5: Ah, get some bag of Mexican winner.
1: Neck, it's all, Naman. Pina, how king?
5: Ah, Polly, I got wherever I lay my head, that's my home.
1: Hey, man, what do you mean? Can't do another one again.
5: Go,
1: It's grand.

0: sure you can hear Luther Vandross' voice in the song. Keep Coming Back with Richard Marx. Oh no, they were serious collaborators in music. They wrote Dance With My Father together. It's 20 after 1, Radio 2000, our music, your memories. We'll be back after this.
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6: Hi, David. Hi, David. You're regarding your topic today. Mina on my side. Especially now, she's in high school. I'm that much when it comes to WhatsApp because of the job that I'm doing. I do 11 to 8 every day, so we are around 9 in Linipsubo. Marahambung Shiala is, but Marabuya and Toli, I'm chamsing him Tola lately, but I think Mila Azmele. That's where Marangati Mamanya, like the only thing every day in inside Mangbui, Yam Fusang Busku change your homework, Nana, at years. But you know, kids will remain kids, and the teenagers, they lie a lot. So, yeah, Mina AM, Yoleo, but Manjus on manipulator, there's a problem with the Wi-Fi. I can't do my homeworks, I can't read, I can't do what, because of Milan Google, what. Hey. Actually, yes, things are no longer the same than Tina. The time is cooler, but now, Mela Fundu's Mela. Thank you.
0: I'm totally a cuckoo. TY5, a tingy cuckoo. Now, Rebecca and Tswane Gospel Choir. How about you? But you want to hear this song again? You vote for it on 2000.

0: afternoon, David. 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Hamba Jumba. Kim Mahamutala Gamulifiso. Nice topic as always, David.
1: Hey, Tobela, Tobela, Mtefa. 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Namana Bagawa, Viva Bayana, Oma Tomu, really a utropi, scarotropi, of a Jimmy tree. Has no feel like a mere Hasakar Monaga.

0: ta phone o ja matlholo ka moka, mara bona o kare o bula phone wa bula dilo jaaka mmereko tse o di dirang ko sekolong wa di lebelela, o tla bona o tlo pass. 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
1: Thank you. No, he says he supports his kids emotionally. The case of you know, letting your child just do what he wants, and then you realize that it's not working for him, like a phone, and then you decide to intervene and say, look, if you spend as much time doing schoolwork as you do on your phone, you'd probably do well. And indeed, there was a change, and a big change. He said, I went to the third term, so he passed really well. And that's exactly what we're talking about today.
2: Nda masiari bo kosi
1: aona kakat
2: bawani bo mashavela. Hey mashavela, hey, I do have my last born daughter, she's in grade 12. Mashavela, I need pass. We pay a lot of money. She's in the private school whereby I pay more. And the metric dance that I paid more than 21,000 rands, only metric dance. Then what she do want next? No, I want pass, Mashabela. Hey, we pay a lot to our kids, Mashabela. I need pass, please. What I want her to see me in January is a pass with distinction. That's what I want. Thank you, Kosi Mashabela. Ever get a better show? We send from Tembisa, original from Njelele Limpopo.
1: He pays a lot of money. He demands a pass. Nothing less. He even demands distinctions. Because he pays a lot of money. And that's what we're asking. Do you have a right to demand a pass from your child? And you can slice this the way you want. We're asking it from an emotional support point of view. Because throwing money at the problem is easy. We see this a lot in South Africa when we have a challenge. They tell us they have a budget of 10 million to try to address that problem. We know that doesn't bring real results. So that's why we're asking, do you feel you have the right to demand a pass from your child? Are you really playing enough role to make sure that your child becomes victorious? Or you're paying, and that's enough.
3: Good afternoon, David Mashabela, the king himself. If it's nice, we play twice. Kivotela sejiso, David. It keeps coming back. Tabiso here, Twine View. So Shanguve Kresho, it's always King David.
1: Thank you, Tiak. Thank you so much. Eh?
4: Good day, David. Very good topic. First time caller. I think parents should not expect good results simply because they are paying school fees and doing everything to support the child. It may put the pressure on the child unnecessarily because of our expectations. However, I will be one of those parents who says, I expect my child to produce results that are commensurate with his intellectual abilities. If my child is a diploma kind of a child, I expect nothing less than a diploma. If it is a bachelor student, I expect nothing less than a bachelor. Thank you.
1: Thank you very much. You know, South Africa is in Durban playing against Australia in Kingsmead Stadium. Let's cross quickly to Zolani Pongo to find out what's the goings on there.
5: Well, David, we are just waiting for the match post presentation at the moment, and that tells you a story. South Africa have for the first time lost under Captain Themba Bavuma. His record has been tended today, Australia winning by a massive 214 runs. Just to wrap up quickly, Australia first innings 390, South Africa's reply 284. Australia leads by 106, and

0: Australia's second innings, 314 for 6 declared, and South Africa having a lead of 420. They couldn't get to the deficit of 421. And unfortunately, the 6 wickets for 49 runs by Josh Hazlewood. He was the chief destroyer, and South Africa were bowled out for 206. So, it's a win for the Aussies. 214 runs, definitely. Although it's not official, but the player of the match should be Matt Renshaw. 190 runs scored in the first innings, 82 runs scored in the second innings, and he took 2 wickets for 13 runs. I don't have to be a scientist. I know he is our player of the match. And the second test match, David, 18th to the 22nd in Gqeberha. But unfortunately for Themba, his record has been dented. A first loss in 12 test matches. But yeah, you win some, you lose some. It's not a good one when you lose, especially against Australia. But yeah, maybe, you know, during our days, Sakula, we used to say ladies first.
1: Oh, now I repeat, Alenda. Why now? Why be the food for the first time? She's real.
0: Yeah, what can we tell?
1: And you know, Tina, South Africa's Nentiso is Nyan, Zoti
0: Mahambe. Yeah, that's the thing. And he didn't perform well, unfortunately, with the bat. But, you know, this is cricket, David. You can't score runs all the time. And, you know, it happens. You know, I always remind people, Jack Cullis took 17 test matches to get his 100.
1: Imagine
0: and he was
1: that.
0: The greatest of all.
1: Imagine
0: and,
1: that.
0: I mean, Graham Smith, you know, he was the captain, but how long did he take to become, you know, a test match winner?
1: Yeah.
0: But all of them, they've not won anything for South Africa. It's only Themba Bavuma who's got the mace.
1: And then Zoti Magahab.
0: Zoti Magahab. I know. No, let's not go there.
1: No, we're not. No, Themba, we love Themba. Thank you,
0: we love Themba.
1: Thank you so much.
0: Okay, my bro.
1: It's great.

0: Hey, Daniel. Hello, Daniel. House of Exile.
1: Yeah, I'm there.
0: And you sure it'll win against Paul Young and Richard Marx? I'm well. How are you?
2: I am very good. Thank you, boss.
0: Number one, tell me your song. What do we play you today, Otiak?
2: Please hit me with Mulepe. Rato la favor, boss.
0: Ronaldi tele, mona wena. Ronaldi tele, fella. Mo, we'll play it.
2: No. Dedicating to my brother, Suri. Hey, no. Let's not, eh?
0: Yeah, Rato la favor is not a good idea.
2: Yeah, not at all.
0: Shout out, Tiaga. Peggy? Hey, my bags. Peggy's not there. Hey, let's find out from... Ula. Peggy Ukraine out here.
3: Yeah, Peggy, John Put.
0: Hey, I'm well, thank you.
3: Yeah, Peggy. We make by the Ray Maxwell.
0: Oh, Maxwell. That's it. Fly who? Where's Annie?
3: Fire we make.
0: Ah, the fire we make. It's coming. Thank you so much. Hey, Poppy.
4: Good afternoon, Deva.
0: How are you, ma'am?
4: I'm very well, thank you.
0: I'm great, thank you. Tell me your song. What do we play you today?
4: Fallen by Lauren Wood.
0: Lauren Wood, are you in?
4: Fallen,
0: great choice. Thank you, ma'am. Let's find out from Prince. Hi, Prince.
5: Hi, I'm Deva, champion. How's it?
0: Number one. Ungazigahle. Ungazigahle. Let's go.
5: Ungazigahle. Firstly, I would like to say thank you for fixing the country on Saturday.
0: You're a Kaizer Chiefs fan.
5: Yeah, hey, you know the story.
0: I can tell. So we fixed your problem. That's what you're saying.
5: You fixed the country. That's what I'm going to say. It's quiet. It's nice and quiet now.
0: Sure, Tiam, let's hear your song. What do we play?
5: Philip Bailey, man. Philip Bailey, Working on a Chinese Wall.
0: Working on a Chinese Wall. Thank you so much, eh?
5: Thank you, champion.
0: Ciao.

0: Is it if it's nice we play it twice? Ki kopa o repeat Rebecca Malope Hamba Joe. Thank you for a great show.
1: Hey, good afternoon. Good afternoon, Deva. Mdeva Walisanda wana lele holo holo. Kopa chaka wale bagania wale baga juju burua.
2: Hola kopa.
1: Mdeva, but if it's nice we play twice. Wana Dr. Rebecca. Dr. Rebecca Bruaka. Danki Dafita.
2: Hola.
3: Mdeva. I hear parents are commenting. Now I'm sitting with a problem that the child hasn't received the timetable and the department is sending us from pillar to post. The child was transferred mid-year, but now she didn't receive a examination timetable, so we are so stressed. I don't even know what to say.
2: I wish you had given us more detail so we can check with the department, because this is not a time for a child to be stressed. You know, you don't need these administrative difficulties. So we'll try to see if we can get your details there. It's not right for a child to be going through this at a time when they really need to focus on nothing else but studying.
4: Morning, afternoon, Deva. I expect a pass because the corner, I'm present. Your Entrepreneur's Day, I'm running around buying sticks, buying what. Your project, I'm there. So when I conjugu to your fund pass, fund vandabas and don't, let's not even talk about the aspect of imali. Imali, it's my responsibility, I have to pay, like it or not. But I'm there. Daddy, yes, kunento so. If you're in Kula, I know somebody that's good with something. Exchange, Jaga. I'm choosing. When I come on an assignment, so. How do we do this, man? So I expect the same. Expect the same energy. It's not pass. Non-negotiable.
2: He says money is obvious. He supports his child, and as a result, he expects nothing else but a pass.
5: But David, if it's nice to play twice, Hamba Juba Harupeka Malupe. Regarding your topic, you know. How I wish every parent can take part of ukuba khona nje kwakho ku education yomntwana. I don't have a child of my own, but I do support amanizi namanephews wami as they doing njengamanje nje bayobhala ama exam, and I'm there for the support. I'm there for everything, physically, financially. I'm there. Like, I so wish everybody could be there for them, so that bangaphela amandla baphokophele ekutheni kumele baphumelele imfundo zabo, baphase kahle, because those are our future doctors, future policemen, future president, future, you understand. So yeah, thank you for the great music and the great show, as always. Good topics, and iyakha amatopic wenu, ayakha every day.
2: Thank you so much, ma'am. Kile. Molepe, Lerato La Favor.

0: Good day, good day, King David.
1: Hey, Taram.
0: My brother. An able doesn't or never falls far away from the tree. Yeah, an able doesn't fall far away from the tree. So the first thing that we need to do as parents, we need to choose people that we make children with or reproduce with carefully, so that in future we stop pointing fingers and blaming things like peer pressure. We stop blaming poverty and whatnot, because no amount of attending parental meetings or going to school to collect reports or buying expensive equipment for children is going to turn them into geniuses if they are not geniuses by nature. So let us not put unnecessary pressure on these children. The first thing that we need to do is that we need to choose people that we have children with properly, do research, you know, so that we don't expect miracles from the teachers, we don't expect miracles from schools. Yeah, hey. That is all I wanted to say. Thanks, have a good day.
1: Yeah,
0: bye.
1: Alright, choose right. If you choose someone who's slow, don't be surprised your children are slow. It's not the fault of the children. You are the one who made the wrong choice. No amount of equipment, I guess even extra classes, will make a difference. Pointing fingers at all of us for our choices. Anyway, we still have Lauren Wood, Fallen, still lined up a show today. 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Remember, you can still vote for those songs if you want to hear them again. It's 060-584-2250. Let's find out what's happening around the world. It's news time.
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4: Top stories: bill granted to Knysna municipal officials and efforts underway to dismantle illegal electricity connections. Good afternoon, I'm Rusyan Khrief. Three senior officials from the Knysna municipality in the Western Cape have been released on 20,000 rand bail each with strict conditions in the local magistrate's court on corruption-related charges. They are the former mayor, Tando Matika, the acting municipal manager, Boy Ngubo, and acting chief financial officer, Busisiwe Lubelwana. Sagri Chetty reports.
5: All three, who have been in custody since their arrest on October 1st, were visibly relieved by the judge's decision. They allegedly solicited over 500,000 rand in bribes from a businessman. The owner of the security company alleged that they asked for kickbacks to secure a multi-million rand contract with the municipality. Ngubo and Lubelwana are said to be the masterminds behind the scheme. The whistleblower said in an affidavit that Matika asked for 10,000 rand for his election campaign.
4: The Randburg Magistrates Court has postponed the bail application of former Deputy Police Commissioner Shadrack Sibiya to tomorrow. Magistrate Tlezipi Mkasibe has requested the investigating officer to provide statements from two witnesses, the 18-year-old and 16-year-old girls, before making a determination on the bail application. Sibiya faces multiple charges, including the alleged sexual grooming of the 16-year-old girl, rape, human trafficking, and the contravention of the Firearms Control Act. Mkasibe postponed the matter.
6: Those are the issues that I need to make a determination on. So previously I asked for those statements to be filed. They were not filed because obviously I was not clear enough. Now I'm making it clear because those are the factors that I need to consider. And I wanted to get that into writing.
7: We postpone your matter until tomorrow for better hearing. You are in custody.
4: The case against four men accused of murdering boxing champion Zolani Tete has been postponed to the 8th of December in the Mrantsane Magistrates Court in the Eastern Cape. The postponement will allow police to conduct further investigations and finalize outstanding matters ahead of the trial. Police are still searching for a fifth suspect in connection with the murder. Tlumisa Kabaka reports.
8: The legal representative of accused number one in the case has told the court that his client is being mistreated by medical staff at St. Albans Correctional Services in Gqeberha. The legal representative further states that the health condition of his client, who is wheelchair-bound, is deteriorating in the facility. His client was transferred to the facility after it was established it would be conducive to cater to his medical needs.
4: The Congress of South African Trade Unions, COSATU, is set to begin voting for its top six leadership positions this afternoon at its 15th National Congress in Kempton Park. This follows a chaotic start to the Congress last month, which collapsed due to eligibility disputes. Out of 12 potential candidates initially selected, only 10 remain on the ballot. One candidate declined their nomination, while another was disqualified after being submitted past the deadline. COSATU President Zingiswa Losi.
9: Samo second spoke through that the voting must take place immediately after lunch. Is there any union that has a different view? There is no opposing view. ASA now will go and prepare ballots. They must go for printing. As soon as ASA is ready, they will come back to plenary to start that process.
4: City Power says it is intensifying efforts to dismantle an alleged organized network behind illegal electricity connections in Midrand, north of Johannesburg. This follows an operation in Kanana, informal settlement, and Klipfontein View this morning. Teams have recovered cables worth an estimated 500,000 rand and two transformers valued at 2 million rand. The rand is trading at 16.47 rand to the US dollar, 21.80 rand to pound sterling, 18.43 rand to the euro. Gold is trading at $4,184 and platinum at $1,698 per ounce. Brent crude oil is at $104.75 a barrel. Recapping the top story at 2 o'clock, three senior officials from the Knysna municipality in the Western Cape have been released on 20,000 rand bail each with strict conditions in the local magistrate's court on corruption-related charges. More news at 3.
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0: Mr. Mashabela say, Mimnandi say, Pina, if it's nice to play twice, Rebecca Malope, thank you.
1: Good day, Mr. Mashabela. Hope you're good. Hey, what worries me is that parents are more focusing on the amount of school fees, but not on the state of mind of the child, right? As much as we're paying a huge amount of money to the school fees, but do we check on your child's mental health? Do you check how does she cope? Because I cannot just come on the national radio and say, no, I'm paying this much and much. My metric dance was these thousands and thousands, and I'm expecting a pass. Do you check on your child? Are you sure that your child is in a good space? As much as we want our kids to pass, but as a parent, do you check on your child? It worries me because now you're going to put unnecessary pressure to your child that you need distinction. But are you sure that your child is okay? Or you just focus on the money that you've paid? Guys, come on, can do better. Paying a school fees does not guarantee you distinction. But if your child mindset is in a good space, those are the distinction.
2: We're asking a question today. Do you, with your the way you've been looking after your child's education, whether it's emotional, whether it's financial, I guess, because that point has been brought up so many times. Do you think you deserve a pass? You not only deserve it, you demand it. You demand a pass based on your performance as a parent, as someone who's raising a child who's at school.
3: Ramdeva.
2: Hello, ma'am.
3: Kuluma no hip in Pretoria. If it's nice, play it twice. Rebecca Malope. Thank you, Ramdeva. Nice show as always. Bye.
2: Thank you. I think Rebecca Malope's song is very popular today.
4: Deza. Nice topic as usual, my brother. It's Nicholas here, the village boy from Kagian, Kaguela. Deza, when it comes to my kids, I expect nothing less than a pass. I might not expect them to pass with flying colors, but I expect them to always do better than the previous term. Mm. You know, if they don't do better than the previous term, then we're going to have a problem. We're really going to have a serious problem. Thank you very much, Deza. Nice show as always, my brother. Danko.
2: Thank you, Tiak. Thank you so much. Keep those voice notes streaming in.
5: Deza, for me, the topic of the day is difficult for me, my brother. It is heartening. It is very, very damaging into my heart because all of my three children are not attending school. Mm. None of them has got matric, or at least one has got grade 10, but still sitting at home. They are living with my ex partner. I'm now married, moved on, married 12 years ago. She told me that it's her kids, I can't do anything, but it is really heartbreaking today to learn that none of them is attending school. But anyway, it's okay.
2: You're going to get judged very harshly on the show because we discuss such issues a lot, and the most common one is the fact that you, as a parent, you have a right to your kids, so no one can stop you access. Because now, who do you blame for where your kids are? Because you are equally part of this this problem. You can't say the parents, the mom said no. They are my kids. You shouldn't have an opinion. That move was wrong, and I guess the judgment to you is. And what did you do about it?
6: Well, Kotsi Mpusa, kusfazo kama tswane kamo. Brot money. Waiti kuriso yaba na hish e different ne. You can't expect the bachelor, the diploma, mwaneng osina good relationship ile na. And then one with the Motuadi. It got sort of honor, okay. I want to let that time I'll have it over a lot. If one got diploma or expect nothing but diploma, if qua bachelor, one am co, then when I tour wow qua NHC, then you expect degree moena, bachelor moena, canako almost support like a next one more, Romella fella chalete, one more pimpella chalete fell. Ah.
2: Mm. bringing up a point that's come up quite a few times on the show today, that money alone will never solve your child's academic problems. You can't just throw money at this problem at all and hope that it goes away. A child requires parental intervention of all sorts. Emotional at its core is very important. I'm learning these things now.

0: Alicia and Maxwell together on the song. It's called Fire We Make.
1: Hi, good day, Mashabela.
0: Hello.
1: Mashabela, my kids are my responsibilities and other things, but not the education. Education is their responsibility. They must make sure for a buyer passer. Not na ki make a bona show, ki make a show for a passer. No, they must take, they must be responsible for education. I'll provide with everything, the resources, but the responsibility is theirs.
0: Okay.
2: Hey, King David. From Kagiso. If it's nice, we play it twice. Please play me Lerato La Feva Molepo. Thank you, King David. Have a great day.
0: Thank you.
3: Hey, Bradesa. If it's nice, we play it twice. Like that, Male Branda Vase. Male Branda Vase. Thank you. Type this combo from Mamelodi.
0: Hola, Tiago.
4: Hey, Bradesa. If it's nice, play it twice. Please, please. Cooperon Tale Lerato Lila La Feva Lila.
0: Lerato La Feva. Popular, eh?
5: Hi, King Deza. Hi, Lumonate. Sita. Lerato La Feiza. Thank you, King Deza. Nice way as always.
0: Thank you. Now it's competing with Hamba Chuba.
6: Good afternoon, Deza.
0: Hola.
6: King Deza. It's a possible come out of Fanting. Wale Kosi Lele. Holo, holo, holo.
0: Hola, Mtsepa.
6: If it's nice, we play it twice. Ke kopa Lerato La Feiva. Hey, Lerato Lena La Feiva. Hey, Rona, King Day is a nice topic. As always, nice, great show, nice music. Thank you.
7: But I remain anonymous. Thank you, David. 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
10: 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I managed to receive the timetable for the learner. Thank you. I'm so grateful to you, Radio 2000. Apparently, the timetable was sent to the previous school that the learner was transferred from, because it's two different provinces. But now, we try to locate the timetable from both schools, but both schools said they don't. Fortunately, we got it from the original school that she was transferred from. Thank you very much. Much appreciated.
0: I'm glad it's got solved.
11: South Africa, as we approach the upcoming local government elections, the Active African Christian United Movement, ACUM, presents its vision for governance. 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Active African Christian United Movement. akho. This political election broadcast was brought to you in terms of the CASA regulation governing the election period. The views expressed in this political election broadcast are those of the political party and not of the SABC.

0: Good day, David. If it's nice, you played twice. Lauren Wood, Fallen.
1: I enjoy that song as well, eh? Fallen. Fallen is a beautiful song. I don't think it'll win today, though, Askis.
2: Never. Sandawana.
1: Hey, Tana. Let's see what happens.
3: Good afternoon, King David. Good afternoon, Radio 2000 listeners, Youth and Dala. David, I am triggered by the voice note I just heard right now about him, the parent, saying he wants to remain anonymous firstly, and he's a worker, and if the children cannot work on their own, they must go sell Magwenya. What message are we sending to our kids? And then the next thing, we'll be complaining, saying that white people are being given head starts in life. Their parents are investing in them. Of course they are investing in them, because they want the best for them. This is not to say, your topic today is not to say, watch over them 24 hours. No, just know what subjects they are taking, how they are progressing. If you have to, find a tutor for them to help them if they are struggling. It is not to say that you must be a teacher also at home. You see, that's the mentality that is wrong with us black parents, is that we want to leave everything to the teachers, which is wrong. Discipline starts at home. Studying starts at home. No, David. Thank you so much.
1: I knew there'll be a reaction to that voice note. Oh, no, it was very obvious. Another one that I expected a reaction is the gentleman that said apple doesn't fall too far from the tree. It's our choice. You choose the wrong partner, and then you blame the children.
4: Hey, David. Man, I want to respond to the guy who said we must choose the people that we have children with. Look, I, to a certain degree, agree with him. But to a certain, most of the time, no. Because look, sometimes when you fell in love with somebody, you don't think of what kind of children am I going to produce, slow or fast learner children. But what happens is that the heart wants what it wants. So you don't think about the children. You just enjoy the life you get. That's all. Children are something.

0: with such a lot of pressure that this guy is putting to his children to say if they don't do well, he's gonna have a serious problem. He's putting a lot of pressure for his kids, and then tomorrow if these kids commit suicide, then it will be another problem to him. No, other parents, they need to really, really think about what are they saying to their kids.
1: Thank you so much. This parenting business is very hard. I learn every day that this is a tough business. So I get shocked when people have many, many children. It's like, oh, and I'm in Zim. And there's no manual. We are all learning through it. And that's why shows like this are so important, eh? Beulah Land, Tsepo Tswela, you're on 2000.

0: Mteba, Mteba, itala lisanda wana lele hulu, hulu, hulu, hey, oh, the champs. Yeah, ne, Colin from Kimberley, Mteba.
1: Sure, Colin.
0: As in me now, my son is in matric and I spoke to him and I said to him, boy, just give it your best shot. 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

0: If you make it's a plus. 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See, that is the problem of starting with. Ufuna umntana azozenza izinto ezi-snacks because feel ukuthi no, ongidisappointile. We try again, mfana. That's all I'm saying. Maka angafeyila, we try again next year. Uzaza ayitshune grand didinga.
1: There you go. We asked a simple question. What gives you the right to demand a pass from your child? Based on your participation in your child's education, they're starting to write matric exams today. And it's going to be a grueling month for these young ones. It's been tough already. You know, matric year is very, very complicated. And we say, when as a parent, when you look at your contribution, your participation, do you have a right to demand that this child pass?
2: Afternoon, Mr. Mashabela. Ka topic ya gagone, I would like to say this. State of mind sa ngwana, it's very important. We need to make sure that they're okay. And I think more than anything else, the child must make themselves proud. It's not about me, because that's their life. Whatever they do, it's going to come back for them, to them. So they must do what makes them proud. They must make themselves proud. Whether mama papa or patala 250,000 school fees holds no water. It really cuts no cheese. At the end of the day, their child needs to make themselves proud. They know what they want. They know what's their mission, and they need to fulfill their mission at the end of the day. So let's not expect our kids to be us. Let's not expect us in our kids. Let's not want our kids to live the life that we could not live. Let the kids make themselves proud. Thank you.
1: Thank you so, so much, ma'am.
3: Mdeva, good afternoon. I'd like to react, Mdeva, to the guy who three kids, all of them are not in school. I think the highest went to grade 10. It's a pity, man, because the kids will have to suffer the most. But then I don't judge the guy, because, you know, sometimes as a guy, whatever, you try your best to have access to your kids. And then the person who stays with the kids full time ends up poisoning the kids against you, even as if when you're the bad parent. So when the chickens have come home to roast, when people start blaming, they'll also blame you, but they're not knowing or what transpired. You can go to court, win the battle, and then, Barry, you have access to the kids every other week, weekend or whatever, when the schools are closed. Mara, when the other gender tells the kids, or no, your dad is this, your dad is that, when you go fetch the kids want nothing to do with you. 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

0: Shavela, if it's nice, we play twice, David. Ke makwena ke Peter mo Limpopo mo mole ke tshibeng.
1: Le rato la favor.
0: Yey, batla o heta, David. Sharp, dear, enjoy the rest of it.
1: Hola, Tiaga.
2: Good day, Deza. It's Tommy from Soweto.
1: Hi, Tommy.
2: If it's nice, we play twice. Le rato la favor.
1: Hey, that song is popular today. Are you aware?
3: Hi, David. Anonymous here.
1: Hey, Noni.
3: I also want to respond to the gentleman who said the apple, what.
1: Doesn't fall too far from the tree.
3: I think we need to remind the gentleman that he was once a child and then he was conceived by two parents. So does he want to tell us that before he was conceived, his parents actually sat together and tested each other's IQ? No. Please. No. I completely disagree with the gentleman. Like, what kind of mentality is this? Our woman. Yo.
4: Hola, Mdeva. If it's nice, you play twice, Tabo here in Poch. Le rato la favor. Hey, Tada.
5: Ntate Mashabela Dumela. 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It's us. 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Rona, what we must do as parents, we must support our kids. Even though wana le ha o mo fa support o mo patela school fees, ebe go iragala gore a ska kreya the best results or a ska ira good at all. 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Arsken ratenya bana pressure thing. Yo, not now.
1: Don't put kids under pressure.
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1: Wow.
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16: Good afternoon, Teza. This is Tumelihle Mokobazulu. On the issue of parents expecting good marks or good grades from their kids, I, as a parent, number one, I 100% concur with a previous, not the previous, but someone who has sent a voice note about the well-being of a child. I always ask my daughters, are you guys okay? What made you laugh today? What is challenging? What was a threat to your lives? Are you guys happy at school? Teachers showing some disordered desires towards you and all that stuff, so that I have an understanding of the child's well-being first before I can have expectations as a parent. So it is of cardinal importance, Re Moshabela, that we ensure that our children are well taken care of, be it physically, mentally, socially, and otherwise, psychologically and otherwise. It is indeed of very, very paramount importance. So I agree with the gentleman. If it's night, you play twice. I'll have

Oh no, there's a winning song. Yeah. It took us a minute or two to tally our votes. It's merely IEC Guti ends a proper announcement, because the you know, when we started, Hamba Chuba was doing really, really well. I'll tell you that, until this song came.

0: I'm distracted by Paganella. Paganella, we enjoyed your money today. I bought, we are going to eat it in trenches of 200s a day, every day, until it's finished.
1: Don't just buy with that money.
0: Yeah.
1: Procure.
0: We must procure.
1: You can buy.
0: It's not just.
1: Don't procure. Don't just buy.
0: We must procure. Must procure lunch.
1: No, you must procure.
0: So yeah, no. Already today we had our first lunch. Our first lunch, courtesy of Isandawani Zoglisama. That's what's happening here today. Otiam, enjoy it. We're enjoying it. It's news time. See everybody. Let's enjoy the show. It's happening after 3.
2: Top story: spell granted to Knysna municipal officials and Kasatu to vote for its leadership positions. Good afternoon, I'm Rosanne Grief. Three senior officials from the Knysna municipality in the Western Cape have been released on 20,000 rand bail each with strict conditions in the local magistrate's court on corruption-related charges. They are the former mayor Thando Matika, the acting municipal manager Boy Ngubo, and acting chief financial officer Busisiwe Lubelwana. Sagri Chetty reports.
3: All three who have been in custody since their arrest on October 1st were visibly relieved by the judge's decision. They allegedly solicited over 500,000 rand in bribes from a businessman. The owner of the security company alleged that they asked for kickbacks to secure a multi-million rand contract with the municipality. Ngubo and Lubelwana are said to be the masterminds behind the scheme. The whistleblower said in an affidavit that Matika asked for 10,000 rand for his election campaign.
2: KwaZulu-Natal police say a teenager who has been arrested in connection with the stabbing of a six-year-old girl at an early learning centre in Umhlali, north of Durban, was arrested earlier this year in connection with another incident at a Balito mall. Police spokesperson Denjiswa Ngobo says the 16-year-old was arrested on an intimidation charge after a device was placed at the mall's food court. Ngobo elaborates on the incident that happened this morning at the learning centre.
4: It is alleged that the teenager entered a classroom occupied by learners and an educator, locked the door and stabbed a six-year-old girl multiple times before attempting to flee the scene. He remains in police custody and is expected to appear before the Kwadukuza Magistrate Court soon.
2: The Gauteng Roads and Transport Department is embarking on a bridge rehabilitation project in Atteridgeville, west of Pretoria, to improve road safety. The rehabilitation, which cost over 74 million rand, is expected to be completed in August next year. Transport MEC Kedibone Diyale Tlabela.
5: We're doing our best, and that's why we're saying to them, do not disrupt. Once a project like this and a contractor is on site, it costs us millions. When you disrupt a program, a project like this, you must know that the machines on site are a cost to us as people of Hong Kong, and they don't come cheap. It goes into millions, and those are the millions that maybe we can save when we don't disrupt but ensure that we engage each other and be able to deal with that.
2: The Congress of South African Trade Unions, KASATU, is set to begin voting for its top six leadership positions this afternoon at its 15th National Congress in Kempton Park. This follows a chaotic start to the Congress last month, which collapsed due to eligibility disputes. Out of the 12 potential candidates initially selected, only 10 remain on the ballot. One candidate declined their nomination while another was disqualified after being submitted past the deadline. KASATU President Zingiswa Losi.
6: Samo Sekon spoke through that the voting must take place immediately after lunch. Is there any union that has a different view? There is no opposing view. ASA now will go and prepare ballots. They must go for printing. As soon as ASA is ready, they will come back to plenary to start that process.
2: The rand is trading at 16 rand 49 to the US dollar, 21 rand 83 cents to pound sterling, 18 rand 45 to the euro. Gold is trading at $4,187 and platinum at $1,687 per ounce. Brent crude oil is at $104.64 a barrel. Recapping the top story at 3 o'clock, Three senior officials from the Knysna municipality in the Western Cape have been released on 20,000 rand bail each, with strict conditions in the local magistrate's court on corruption-related charges. More news at 3:30.
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8: Good afternoon. In your sport headlines, Ronwyn Williams insists Mamelodi Sundowns' backing speaks louder than critics, and Johan Ackerman targets a strong start in the Champions Cup. It's the Drive Connection. Good afternoon.
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0: Hey, ngona kabare pinda muzala. Radio 2000 Our Music, Your Memories, 12 after 3. It's a choo choo train. Yes, it's Stimela. See, why is you not turning so sharply? One wonders. Thank you so much, David Mashabela. Doing it again on the Royal Playground between midday and 3 o'clock. This is The Drive Connection. Welcome aboard it. It's on Radio 2000, Our Music, Your Memories. It's a Tuesday. Boy, it gets busy. It gets busy today. Tech Tuesday, that's coming through with Olivier Chimbidi. And as South Africa accelerates its own digital transformation, what lessons can we take from what's happening elsewhere? That's the question we put to our tech expert, Olivier Chimbidi. We're talking Michael Jackson on hit versus hit. As he calls out for compassion, and he usually did that with a few of his songs that came out over the years. We're looking at Heal the World. Will You Be There? Definitely that Earth song resonates, yeah? In a call for compassion amongst us inhabitants of the Earth, as well as Man in the Mirror. Hamid will come through. Nomthandazo. We're going to try and help you find that song that you're looking for, darling. 13 after 3 o'clock with Miss Wemvula. Isaac Mhepe Rugampo. You're here, aren't you?
1: You got to choose us and choose yourself on a Tuesday. What else could you choose other than us? It's a choo-choo train non-stop. We are on our own lane when you're talking about Drive Time Radio. And we are well spiced up. We were laced. That's why we're the only show. And no, pele pele nga pizu.
2: Pinda Muzala!
1: This guy sang Kwaito in English.
2: Pinda Muzala!
1: Ray Chica Papir. All the way from Davidson. Pele pele wait. Ubaba ganga ganga namshanje.
3: Aye, namshanje ang babi.
0: Yeah, there's no steam on that choo-choo train.
3: Today, I'm not babi.
1: What for? What happened to the babios? Babi people.
3: Today, I'm mild.
1: Why happened? What happened?
0: Pele pele pele.
3: I'm tired.
1: Yeah, and fatigue.
0: Pele pele pele.
3: No, listen, the pele pele is not babbing.
1: I will need to sprinkle something on you.
3: Yeah.
1: But you must learn to be like us.
3: You know what would wake me up?
1: Yeah.
0: What would?
3: You can decide if that's the sound of a new car or money coming
1: you
3: in.
1: You don't want the...
3: Even that, Pele Pele Bulbaba, it will be extra hot.
1: You must learn something from us. We carry ourselves and our emotion so faga, so kupa, umlenz as Brooklyn, because we have no choice. You must do this. Man up.
0: Skupum lenses Brooklyn.
1: So fuck us, Uku. Yeah.
0: Check your phone.
3: Is that some shampoos?
1: What?
3: Molo. Just a molo.
1: She's a ganja.
3: A molo doesn't come with a link.
0: Nah. Delay is also perturbed.
3: Just a molo. Yo, I please don't stress me with a molo. A molo must come with another message. That says notification, name, account number, amount.
1: Text.
3: Yeah.
0: You have an Agunzima? Agunzima.
1: Let me tell you, Polly, don't ever send anyone a molo again.
0: Yeah?
1: Ladies prefer banknotes over love notes these days.
0: Oh, they prefer banknotes over love notes.
1: You gotta catch up.
0: Yeah, but a molo is just a greeting. That's all it is. What is our one? Look how disgusted that lady is.
1: Ah, this guy.
0: In the booth. I'm saying, look at that lady. How disgusted she is.
1: Dismayed.
0: That is Dineo, everybody. Yeah, ne? There's two of us and two of them, Hepe.
1: Dineo is my bank book, you must know that.
0: Yeah, my bank book indeed.
1: So a checkbook is better than any book.
0: Yeah, my bank book.
1: Yeah, Dineo.
0: She works 24-7. Lock on in on Sunday and you'll hear on the news desk.
1: The only molo they want is Lega Mandisi. Molo, sisi. Kunjani na.
3: Asifu naleyo ngoba izina next.
1: Eka sisi.
3: It's a
1: new
3: voice,
1: Nji. Oh, my bitch.
3: Must come with something heavy.
0: Yanzan, my daughter. Long san in dozenu. Two for the road. And Tabiso, it's your selection today.
4: Good afternoon. The DC crew. Ke Tabiso, mona. Ke mfana wa jokes. Kaisers, you know, two for the road.
3: Yeah, as
4: some belief. Kia kopa tswe tswe. You know, for some weird reason, these two songs have been ringing in my ears like the whole day.
0: Okay.
4: Halikan tswara ka Bra Lion. Rata u Mike Makhalemele. So we Don Saintuli, Utanulung Mangova, Tracking Akizibo, why, Marabilla, Illa Motroconia, Kamandilla Hamonate. Thank you, guys.
0: Tabiso selection on Two for the Road. This is a classic. Rata Mike Makhalemele.

0: Tabi Somasay, thoroughly enjoyed your selection. Signed Tuli, this is Evergreen. Uthando Lung Mangoba. Kicked it off with Sir Radau Mike Mahalimela. Soweto Dawn, Radio 2000, our music, your memories. Send your two song selection through to 060-584-225026 after 3 o'clock, the time is. It is the Drive Connection, DCC, some refer to us as, and we take it because we totally, totally love it. We got chatting as we usually do. We'll see about that, Hamid. Interesting song that she wants us to unearth for her, Unomthandazo. We'll see about it a little bit later on the show. So with so much conversation in South Africa around gender-based violence, there's femicide, absent fathers, toxic masculinity, as well as the behavior of men in relationships and communities. It can sometimes feel as though the spotlight is only on what is going wrong. But there are also men who show up, who take responsibility, who protect without controlling, communicate, they respect boundaries that are set for them, and treat the people around them with the utmost dignity. So we ask the question today, we turn to the conversation around, are there still good men out there? Are they anywhere to be found? Are you one of them, possibly? Do you know a man who's a good partner, father, brother, friend, possibly, colleague, or simply a good human being? And what exactly makes him a good man? Is it being a provider, being emotionally available, keeping his word, respecting women, taking accountability when he gets it wrong? And how he possibly treats people when there's nothing to gain from that. That's the long and short of it. Are they still good men out there? Pele Pele, have you found?
1: At this juncture.
2: Yeah.
1: I have not found.
0: At any juncture.
1: At any juncture. Yeah. No, there's definitely good men out there.
0: Yeah.
1: There's actually quite a few good men out there that I've come across. You know, there's good men, there's good fathers, there's good colleagues. Not in studio, but, you know.
0: Did you hear that, my
2: brother? Yeah.
0: Good colleagues. She says good colleagues, but not in studio.
2: Why are you caught up in that?
0: Well, I listen to that.
2: Is it acting, your point?
0: And it doesn't sound me too good.
2: Right.
1: No, but on a serious note,
0: yes.
1: I don't think that when women say men are trash, we say all men are trash.
0: Right.
1: You know, it's, for me, it's also similar to that Black Lives Matter, white, like, we're not saying white lives don't matter.
0: So we're not blanketing the whole situation
1: and generalizing.
0: No.
1: Get over yourself. Okay. We're not talking about you specifically,
0: yeah.
1: You know, but we're talking about the greater cause that we are witnessing, you know, because just yesterday, Deadbeat was trending because some ladies were just releasing files of deadbeat dads that are sending 400 rand in a year, you know. Therefore, then the conversation becomes, why are men like this? But generally speaking, I have good men at home.
0: There you go.
1: I've known good men. I've worked with good men. I've been helped by men when I'm stuck on the road and it's dark, you know, and I'm scared for my life. But a guy comes and says, no, sissy, don't worry. We'll help you
0: I'll help you out.
1: Sharp. Get home safe, you know.
0: Yeah, I concur. I think they still are good men out there.
2: You're a good man.
0: I'd like to believe I am.
2: Is it?
0: Yeah. But, you know, I'm not the judge of that. Someone else will have to judge me on that.
2: I'm a good man.
0: Yeah.
2: And
0: oh,
2: I love,
0: you are?
2: Yeah, and I love the toxic side of it.
0: Yeah.
2: That it doesn't seek approval.
0: Right.
2: I don't flaunt it. It's not a performance.
0: Yeah.
2: I'm kind of a principle. I'm not nice.
0: You
2: know, and I like that. That's why the day I get married, it will be out of spite.
0: Spiting who?
2: I love my woman spitefully.
0: Oh, I see.
2: It's going to be that. I'm a good man. It needs no approval. That's why it stays good. Because if it wanted an appraisal, I'll doubt it.
0: What makes a good man in 2026, everybody? And are we doing enough to recognize and celebrate the good men that are amongst us? 060-584-2250 or 086-000-2479. Get in touch with us. Let's interact around this. Yeah, I'm sure they are out there. Somewhere. You tell us about them. Who are they? We're not naming and shaming. We are naming and giving flowers.
2: Mina, okay, what you want now? I phone in mind. Ask if I'm good or bad.
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4: Good afternoon, I'm Rosanne Grief. The Department of Basic Education says they have prepared well and are ready for this year's matric final examination that commenced today. The Eastern Cape High Court at Makanda has postponed the pre-sentencing proceedings of 42-year-old Kamdebu farmer Louis Latakhan to the 3rd of December, and three senior officials from the Knysna municipality in the Western Cape have been released on 20,000 rand bail each with strict conditions in the local magistrate's court on corruption-related charges. More news at 4.
3: Frontline action on your dial. 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
5: Good afternoon. In your sport, I'm so excited because tonight at 7:30, there's four games to look forward to in the Betway Premiership. But let's start with Kaizer Chiefs legend Dr. Khumalo has urged defender Thabo Moloisane to make himself impossible for Bafana Bafana coach Pito Mosimane to ignore as he targets a place in the national team. Moloisane on Monday expressed his ambition to climb the pecking order despite stiff competition for places. And speaking ahead of Kaizer Chiefs' return to the Betway Premiership against Stellenbosch at FNB Stadium tonight, the centre-back made it clear he wants to strengthen his international prospects, and Khumalo believes Moloisane must maintain his form and consistency to avoid falling off the national radar. Is the doctor there?
6: Positive.
5: Oh, there we go.
6: Because the minute you start now thinking about something that you think is going to happen, make it happen. Because this is going to have an effect in the club.
7: Yeah.
6: Because now you have a negative. So I want to say to the boy, yes, it's crowded, but be part of the crowd.
5: It's crowded, Paulie, but be part of the crowd. Richards Bay striker Ngaba Kulu believes that the unity within the squad and the players' determination to turn their season around could prove crucial when they face Mamelodi Sundowns tonight in a Betway Premiership encounter. The Natal Rich Boys return to league action following a three-week FIFA international break, with newly appointed Bulgarian coach Dimitar Nikolev Pantev looking to make an impact in his early days in charge.

0: ebazalini nakukoach amalungiselelo ahamba kahle kakhulu.
1: So Xolo is just highlighting the unity in the squad and how they're just all holding together and helping each other out and looking for their first win of the season. So four games, I said, Richards Bay hosting Mamelodi Sundowns, obviously coming in confidently after winning that MTNA title. Kaizer Chiefs and Stellies at FNB Stadium. There's a KZN Derby, Durban City versus AmaZulu. And then Orlando Pirates, the defending champions, are also in action this evening against TS Galaxy. All of them kicking off at 7:30. Let's move to athletics now. SABC Sport confirms that Athletics South Africa president James Moloi has been found guilty of credit card misuse following a three-day disciplinary hearing in Johannesburg. The DC has recommended his removal as president and member of the federation's board. The hearing was chaired by retired judge president Bashir Wagle with the Confederation of Athletics, African Athletics representative Nelly Tiago and SASCOC representative Valentino Buscello serving as panelists. SABC Sport is in position of the DC report, which recommends that Moloi be removed permanently from his leadership at the National Athletics Federation. And finally, let's end off with rugby. Bulls head coach Johan Ackerman believes the Investec Champions Cup ranks among the most prestigious competitions in club rugby, with his winners having a strong claim to being regarded as the best side in the world. Ackerman says the tournament brings together some of the strongest teams across Europe and South Africa, making it one of the toughest titles to win outside of competitions involving Australia and New Zealand. The Pretoria outfit will open the Champions Cup campaign against French side Stade Francais at Loft on Saturday. Having previously coached in the competition during his time with Gloucester, Ackerman understands the importance of making home advantage count and believes winning at Loftus will be crucial to the Bulls.
2: When I was at Gloucester, it was my first taste of it, and I really respect the challenge to travel, you know, different countries, and also the teams that you play. You know, if you play at Toulouse, you play against a French side. If you play a Leinster, you play against an Ireland side, and you know, and there's challenges in your squad depth because of the and the other thing is it's three or four games, and if you're not there, you're out. You know.
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6: We move with purpose. 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Buckle up, share the road, and let's keep South Africa moving forward. 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

0: question is simple, really. What makes a good man in 2026? And are they still good men out there? Would love to know about them. Let us in on the Drive Connection. 060-584-2250. Talk to us. Good afternoon to you.
1: Amen. Guys, they are still good men and good fathers and good uncles and brothers out there. Like myself, I am one of them. I respect all women, regardless of age, race, color. I love children. You can ask around. They'll tell you that Tomelani loves children. Guys, EGPV is senza abantu amapi. Let's fight until she pays in. Yeah, thank you, Tobelani.
2: This is the Molin Bitnani. This is Mandisa from Velko. My hope in the right. Quarter, quarter. There are still good men out there. Yeah, there are still good men out there. Even though it's only 1% of them. Hmm. Only 1%.
0: Just a percentage
2: of them. He most yo, the runaways. Jonga manguko.
3: Yo,
2: baya balek.
0: Babalek andon. I'd love to know. Babalek andon.
4: Good afternoon, the DC crew. You're speaking to Nomsa from Secunda.
5: Hi, Noms.
4: There are still good men out there. I can say my dad is, and my brother, my only brother is.
0: Yeah.
4: Those are the two men that I know of that are still are, and then I celebrate them every day. Thank you.
0: Anonymous out in Kabeka. Good afternoon.
6: Yeah, what's up, Bona?
3: Yeah, what's up,
5: Bona? Hi, Nonza.
0: We are here.
6: I see a Pilanija.
0: I see a Pil.
6: I learned to ask my spiritual life. It's simple, you know.
0: Yeah.
6: Isn't that so three?
0: One
6: in the order my job, two of Janago Isaac, who would in the wood in the Tamil job. The secret behind Leon to learn. In the order must jog.
0: Must jog.
6: Isaac, I ask, which is secret to in love.
0: Daughter must jog. One.
6: Okay. Must jog. Meaning, Mundus Lee Salah, for where was Uchi Pagun Consonation, Wenzarash,
0: nothing
6: in the case of tool.
0: Pasha,
6: Mounay, Gane, you must look after your kids and speak to one woman. Finish.
0: Number two.
6: That's number three.
0: Oh,
6: finish.
0: So is balance.
6: Number one, a man must job. Number two, Consonation is over right. There is peace. Yonke into writing on the right.
3: Number three,
6: morning, Gani. Look after your kids. Oh, number four, Ipansel.
0: Number four.
6: Look after your kids. Stick to one wife.
0: And then Imali, eh? Emalini.
6: Imali, very obvious. For negative corner, for functional engineering.
3: Ijigi.
0: Meliki, Shweg.
6: Imali, for sure. For negative corner, 10% away from first.
0: Oh, one of them is a son, and one of them is
6: a son. Ah,
0: yeah, you. Small, the answer. Edmund, how are you doing?
7: Good morning, young people crew.
5: See you. I'm Edmund.
3: How, Edmund?
0: Pants, go on, go.
7: Over by when you're going to serve him, look.
5: Oh, daddy.
0: Yeah, I saw Zan and Eswin. We are peeling out.
7: Long time, but we say you're peeling.
3: Zingani,
5: is it right? Is your peeler zone?
7: Hey, what's up, Scott? In front of, I think it's 1830. Move about right here. In Danzami, yeah, it's okay. The woman in front of Solutes and Colting Allen 16 years.
0: Yeah.
7: Not so young. But the Angwaza, Angwang, and Noma, I can have been showed after 16 years. I'm saying we snap on the right. Abawaz, you see, that's a system of working down. Oh, moon, you better start a local, but that's a spam of no winter in their home.
5: So, shooting
7: ingane
5: says
3: he's
5: 6 or busy 8 says
3: he's 7.
7: Edmund,
0: Pans Gwanongom, yeah, father of
5: six now.
0: Discovered that a 16-year-old that he thought was his, in fact, wasn't.
5: Yeah.
0: So down to six. I asked him the question, and he says, I will not continue.
3: No, he has done enough.
0: Taking care of that child moving forward. And that is his choice. Mm. 2000, hi. Talk to us.
8: This crew, let me remain anonymous. Listen, Mna, I just want to tell you guys, maybe Ru, now Paul, I think you guys are good men. Actually, I've been noticing this. Maybe in the past 3 years, since I started tuning into Radio 2000,
0: yeah.
8: The way you speak, the way you are so respectful towards women, it's not like I'm just because you're on radio, because there are characters that we are able to pick on radio. But you guys, I think you are good men.
0: Oh, thank you so
8: much. And good fathers at that. And yeah, man, big up to you guys. I think you are good men.
3: Oh,
8: thank
3: Anonze.
8: You,
0: much appreciated.
9: Good afternoon, the Daisy Groom. I'm Samuel from Mamelodi, CAF champion, intercontinental champion, presently MTN champion. On your topic, quickly, South Africa, irile gore banna ebe o kare men are bad, all men. Oh, this is when who we work up and now men, this man, that there are good men out there. Speaking for myself, the guys back on surrounding my brother and all the guys that I know. Oh, this is, they are good men because they look after their families, they treat people with respect, this and that. The problem is when some people but care about loring about right. Then they want to say everybody are right. There are a lot of good men.
0: We got you. Thank you so much. Keep them coming on 0605842250. Hit versus hit. It's all about Michael Jackson and his call for compassion on some of his songs that he's churned out over the years.
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0: Heal the world. Oh, man. Everybody fell in love with this one. Will you be there? And here's one of my favorites, the Earth Song. He asked very pertinent questions. Man in the mirror.
5: In the mirror. Oh, yeah. To change his way.
0: Man in the mirror. Yeah. Let's see how the votes are going so far. You could also vote. Our polls are up at Radio 2000_ZA on our various platforms, or else 0605842250.
5: Hey, man in the mirror, I'm glad.
11: From the DC crew, not just Bugway. I vote for Michael Jackson.
5: That's the man in the mirror, too. Mira,
11: Chan Monaisa, Ed Paul's great show as always.
3: Chan.
0: It's a tough one, I tell you. The channels have changed.
12: Heat versus heat on DCC. Our position in the fast. Kawako Chako. Kintate Mukete. Thank you.
5: Mukete!
0: Tate Mukete.
13: Good afternoon, Kwasakwala, Mneswemvula.
0: Afternoon, sir.
13: And the double award winner, Lonabo Miso.
5: Oh, principal. Oh, baba.
13: On heat versus heat. Man in the mirror. It's about men looking themselves in the mirror.
0: There you go. It sort of somehow relates to the question we're asking today. Your .za domain is part of your online identity. 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Radio 2000, our music, your memories, and the music continues. Where do we go? Let's touch this, my pair. How about some Premier Gaul Magic System?

0: Magic System. 22,000 our music, your memories. I've lost count on how many artists have actually covered this song or remixed it, let alone over the years. Just an impressive sort of tune coming through from this collective.
1: Mosquito introduced us to the song.
0: Premier Gawol.
1: But yeah. Drake pulled a number on this one.
0: Mm.
1: That Canadian rapper.
0: Premier Gawol. We still ask the question, are still good men out there? Are they anywhere to be found? Direct us to them, would love to know them and where they reside. Talk to us, I 2000.
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1: futhi siyawapha.
3: Good afternoon, good afternoon. Sikhulu kunjani sharp osilono wabo.
4: Hi babe.
3: Mr. Gambu Bra Paul. Yeah, ubali Mr. T. Yeah, I guess we're basalting good men outside there molefatseng la South Africa. I believe basalting those who still care and then baba melang ba treatang ba to sharp, you know. Yeah, ba itsang go tsa gale.
0: Wang
3: understand. Yeah, do go sna next party ba tlo itsa go tsa gale. Wang understand. Yeah, and someone who's respecting. Wang understand. Yeah, because it's all it thoma ka respect or everything. It thoma ka respect. So they're still there, you know. I'm one of them. Yeah, thanks to government, thanks to government for shaping me for who I am today. Yeah, I'm so grateful for Mkoyena on Tusa who are in Twekin Yona today. Thank you guys.
1: Oh, Hulman.
5: You belong to the DC crew, Kingsley from Germiston.
0: Umana Kingsley.
5: I think the majority of men who are stepping up and being responsible and being shining examples are actually not interested in their good deeds, the honorable deeds being publicized. I know a gent down in Bloemfontein, for example, who, despite his own struggles, you know, goes out of his way to get involved in his community feeding scheme. He sacrifices everything for his baby girl. I know gents who are stepping up and raising kids who are not their own, and yet you'd never say that these are not their biological kids.
6: Good afternoon, my team.
1: Hello.
6: I think there's a few great men. I have a couple of great men in my life who I think of the world. My dad, Bombila.
0: Mm-hmm.
6: My dad is an awesome guy. My dad is a great guy.
0: Oh,
6: he's there.
0: Wonderful.
6: He's been there. He's still here. And my younger brother, my younger brother, Khaled Mpila. That guy is a great guy. And I wish nothing but the great in the world for him. He's a good guy.
0: Oh, man. There you go. Dad and little brother, good guys. And Kingsley also always sort of just, assertive and enlightened in what he wants to say. And yesterday he switched it up on us and spoke in Sesotho. Sesotho Sahaya. Listen, I said, baby. There you go, Kingsley.
4: King, baby, because there's a song that says, Choko ya hao ibu bebe.
1: Choko ti.
4: What's bubebe?
1: It means imunati.
0: Imunati.
1: It's tia ew. But it's about Choko ti, like. Joko imunati ibubebe.
4: So, but in the gospel song, what are we saying?
0: Joko
4: Not in the gospel song. They can't be singing about Joko.
0: No, not really.
1: You think Joko wasn't there?
0: In fact, they are.
4: In the Bible, there's Joko in the Bible.
1: It's tea. serves tea. That means
4: Jokoya House. It's new time. It's new time. You are dealing with me.
1: Jokoya House serves tea. Jokoya House Ibu Bed. It serves tea.
0: How about it go, Wena? Jokoya House. Yes, sports reporting. Ibu Bed. It means just that. Huh? Take it.
4: In the gospel context.
1: Latin Ibu Bed.
0: I'll see a gospel context.
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0: Roseanne on the news desk.
8: Top stories. First matric exam written and pre-sentencing for an Eastern Cape farmer postponed. Good afternoon. The Department of Basic Education says they have prepared well and are ready for this year's matric final examination that commenced today. More than 960,000 candidates sat for this year's examinations. Briefing Parliament's Basic Education Portfolio Committee on its readiness, such as question paper leaks and irregularities, Chief Director Examinations, Priscilla Ogunbanjo.
9: Security measures have been strengthened from the DBE to provinces. So it's not only the DBE security measures that were strengthened, this has happened also across all provinces. And we are deploying a zero compromise strategy for 2026. Today, 56,423 learners have started writing computer applications technology this morning, and another 565 will be writing a variety of non-official languages in the afternoon.
8: The Eastern Cape High Court at Makanda has postponed the pre-sentencing proceedings of 42-year-old Kamdebu farmer Louis Latakhan to the 3rd of December. Latakhan was convicted on multiple charges, including 6 counts of human trafficking, 5 counts of rape and several assault charges. Latakhan lured young women to his farm between 2020 and 2023 under the pretense of offering them employment before drugging and sexually exploiting them. Defence attorney Dani Gous says they are planning on appealing the matter.
10: We are now at the crucial stage of the case, and obviously different things can happen from here on onwards into the matter. As instructing attorney and the legal team, we obviously saw Advocate Annelien van Heffer as the right person to take the matter forward. But obviously we are going to appeal the matter.
8: Three senior officials from the Knysna municipality in the Western Cape have been released on 20,000 rand bail each, with strict conditions in the local magistrate's court on corruption-related charges. They are former Mayor Tando Matika, the acting municipal manager Boy Ngubo, and acting chief financial officer Busisiwe Lubelwana. Sagri Chetty reports.
11: All three, who have been in custody since their arrest on October 1st, were visibly relieved by the judge's decision. They allegedly solicited over 500,000 rand in bribes from a businessman. The owner of the security company alleged that they asked for kickbacks to secure a multi-million rand contract with the municipality. Ngubo and Lubelwana are said to be the masterminds behind the scheme. The whistleblower said in an affidavit that Matika asked for 10,000 rand for his election campaign.
8: Protests over poor school conditions are underway once again in France, with around 200 schools shut. It's a marked decrease compared to scenes witnessed over the last month. However, student unions say demonstrations will continue. They say solutions offered by the government have so far been grossly inadequate. The BBC's Hugh Schofield has the details.
12: The government is drawing some comfort from the fact that only 4% of lycées are shut today on this day of action. They're looking ahead to the half-term holiday, which begins at the weekend, and they're going to be regarding today as a kind of test day to see if the momentum is still there. I'm out at the Place d'Italie, where the main demonstration in Paris is supposed to start in an hour or so, and I have to say I'm slightly puzzled because I'm not seeing the crowds here at all.
8: The rand is trading at 16 rand 48 to the US dollar, 21 rand 83 cents to pound sterling, 18 rand 46 cents to the euro. Gold is trading at $4,178 and platinum at $1,682 per ounce. Brent crude oil is at $105.33 a barrel. Recapping the top story at 4 o'clock, the Department of Basic Education says they have prepared well and are ready for this year's matric final exams that commenced today. More news at 4:30.
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4: Good afternoon. In your sport headlines, we'll hear from Thabo Qele speaking out on Kaizer Chiefs' exit, and Athletic South Africa's DC recommends removal of James Moloi after finding him guilty of credit card misuse. Details and more at 4:13.
0: Okay, so here's your answer, Lerato out of Cape Town. Yeah, good friend of the show, The Drive Connection. Lerato says, Bubebe means being light, as in your burden is light. Joko, Yahao, Ibubebe.
4: So everything you and Isaac said to me was just a bunch of non-truth.
0: Not really.
4: It was.
0: Oh, light.
4: Unjan.
0: Uhit.
4: Okay.
0: Oh, light. Umandi. Yaiva.
4: Huh? Thank you, Lerato. If it wasn't for you,
1: yeah. It's a yoke. Right?
0: Joko yao ibubebe.
4: It's got nothing to do with tea.
1: But joko kiritsibang ke tea.
4: But eba bina ka yona ki e ki joko ya ing.
1: No, I think you know the yoke that they put on cattle, the oxen? Like inkom. Is what they call a yoke when they yoke them together.
4: So a good language metro celebration, mabati. Nasfusi ngayibona ijoya celebration. Ikumaculo wes.
1: No, this is what they're saying.
0: I call it that part.
1: They're saying. Can I say what they're saying? They're saying, eat joga la kolilula. Whatever you put on me is not heavy.
0: It's light. Yes. But out eat joke.
1: Eat joke. It's yoking.
0: Joko yahao ibu bebe. Kaiko le lango.
4: Joko yahao ibu bebe. They can't be singing about Joko
0: T. Lapo gishami gipring. I'm slurping.
1: Joko.
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17: 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We don't sit and point fingers. We get up and work. Vote for transparency. We don't promise, we do it. 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

0: Charles and Eddie, Would I Lie to You, Radio 2000, Our Music, Your Memories. Our classic, this one is, I Tell You. Joko ya hao, ibu bebe. Joko ya Charles and Eddie, ibu bebe.
1: Toyota Top 20.
2: We're trying to find out. 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Joko ya hao. 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
2: Joko ya hao, ibu bebe.
0: But I think that's a gospel thing because
2: twanging
0: like njalo, njalo.
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1: Joko ya hao, ibu bebe, baby, baby.
0: Talk to us, hi 2000. Let's talk Joko.
3: Joko? 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
1: ya nyana
3: la re joko etsang
0: e bo bebe
3: no godly you are wrong we entirely dimetse because we understand re tsafa context wa bona but here you
1: why tsafa ya bible
3: lopsi in the song they say joko ya how e bo bebe it means joko is yoke not the tea yoke the yoke that you put on an ox right so the yoke that you put on me is light. Bobebe means light.
0: Do you get it?
1: Baby.
2: I get it. Well, I get it. I get her explanation. Mm. But yoke in Jesus.
1: Not egg yolk.
0: Not egg yolk.
2: Yes, but
0: the yoke that thing is the cows.
1: Is in gomo. Is in gomo. It's yoking them.
0: You yoke them.
4: Afternoon, guys. Fraser from Deep Slute. Joko ya hao either means your burden is light. I'm still a good man. I was and I'll always be.
5: Hey, Sangonani, Dumelang,
1: aha.
5: Lalela, Joko, kare, Kaspedi, kare, kemurwalo, something like, umthwalo wakho.
0: Umthwalo wakho.
5: Ulula. 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
6: lo nabo.
2: Yes babes,
6: joko ke anchor. Joko means anchor.
1: Anchor
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7: Translation salona. Joko ya hao ibu bebe, it means your burden is light. Joko ki a burden, and then ibu bebe is light. It's very light. That's what it means. It's there. Right here. Thank you.
0: And here you are thinking about tea.
1: But I'm still thinking about tea. Like I'm saying, Joko ya.
2: It's because they twang it.
8: Hey, this is crew. How are you guys? I hope you're good. Polly. Kambo,
1: hello, sir.
8: Lonwabo. Because this is Tabiso from Lexstop. Lonwabo, when they talk of the joko. It's a yoke. They talk about the yoke in the gospel song. They don't talk about the tea bag. They talk about the yoke. The yoga, not the tea bags.
2: The yoga.
9: Good afternoon. DC crew. Ninjani. Hi, Nami Gapit. And Kurman of Vosila.
1: Vusamavusashanguve,
9: my ex. Hi, Nina Tingum Kulego has not this crew.
2: Since then,
9: he has chin. But a joko ya, how it will be. I said, you said your queen, Majestine. Sugar, hi, Nina. Shapu, guys.
2: Thank you.
0: Hello, Brian.
10: Yo, how's it, my friend?
0: We're good. How's it, bro?
2: Hi,
0: how's
2: Brian.
0: It?
10: Good. Yeah. I just want to quick correct a lot of people.
0: Yeah.
10: Kambo is correct to say it's a yoke with a Y-O-K-E. Which used for pairing oxes when plowing. Now,
1: oxen.
10: When you look at it, if one ox carries the yoke, it is heavy.
2: Yeah.
10: It is ibima, and yes, then if it's,
0: it's
10: carried by the other one, by two oxes. Excuse my English data bangles. If it's carried by two oxes.
2: Oxen.
10: That Bubebe thing. It is light. It's correct to say it is light. Now, in the gospel here, it's saying it refers to that if you have a burden,
1: yes,
10: if you are carrying something and you have Jesus on your side, Bubebe.
0: Okay. Okay, Brian.
2: Oh, Brian.
0: Brian, just give us a little prayer before you go. 20 seconds. Go ahead.
10: God bless everybody. In Jesus' name, I thank you, Lord. Amen.
2: Amen. Yeah. Oh.
0: Harmony.
2: Amen.
1: I studied in church.
0: If you hum it, we'll play it.
2: I was going to say Brian should enter Clash of Provinces. He sounds like he'd be good at it.
0: Does he sound enlightened?
2: He does. Even how he explained that. I finally get it, thanks to Brian.
0: So you would say, Nondo ya Brian ibubebe.
2: Oh, Joko ya Brian ibubebe.
0: Nomtandazo seeks some assistance.
11: Can you please help me find this song?
0: Yeah.
11: It goes like this.

0: Na
1: I
0: na
1: think I
0: na
1: get her.
0: na.
2: You better get her because it's been dismal.
1: I think I get
3: Hi,
1: it.
3: Choco Ena,
2: it's been dismal.
3: Evil baby, Choco Ena.
2: Hey,
0: it's a fusion song which is to play early, late or early 80s. I'll be happy if you can find this song for me. Love you guys. Great show as always.
1: All right,
0: my name is Nomthandazo from Leondale.
1: All right, Nomthandazo from Leondale. Do you think you can help her out? Yeah? Da da da da da da da. Da da da da da da da da da da da 060-584-2250. Let's try and unearth the song for her.
2: Oh, Yini. Hey.
3: Ufuna ngitshele yini ukhathulula bi.
1: Joyous celebration.
2: It's a pot.
1: Joko ya hao.

0: Joy celebration. 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
1: It's ripping apart.
2: Koloi Efufang. I want to hear Tammy Masimula's opinion about this.

0: Hallelujah.
1: Hallelujah.
0: Guys, guys, man. Beautiful song. Thank
2: you.

0: Atla. Hallelujah. Joko Yahau Ibube.
1: Oh, yes.
0: Kingsley from Germany.
2: There you go, Kingsley. Bouncing it out.
0: Tata, Tata.
2: There you go.

0: Yes.
1: It's Radio 2000, our music, your memories. Yeah. Riti uri Joko King, Jono, Agir. Yeah, Raiti Agir, Pelepe.
2: Yeah.
1: Joko King.
2: Thank you so much. Yeah, we get it.
1: Ibu Bebe.
0: Yes, Sinatwikiri, Impa Ibu Bebe.
1: We have a few more that have come through in as far as men out there. Are there still good men? Was what the question was as we began the conversation. So let's hear what you have to say before we head on over to those headlines.
3: Good afternoon, Radio 2000. There are definitely good men out there. My husband is a great father of three. Hardworking, extremely hardworking. He treats everybody like his family. Actually, that's one of the things that we always fight about, that he gives everybody benefit of the doubt, even when he can see that this one doesn't deserve it. And secondly, my brother-in-law, he's amazing. He's a great father to my kids, to his kids, and he's still raising his stepdaughter, who is 27 years old.
4: What?
3: So,
4: good afternoon, this
1: afternoon,
4: is,
1: sir.
4: On your topic, I can say there's still good men out there, because some of the characteristics of a good man is not what he's not doing. Is what he's not supposed to do, because there is men out there wherein they will be good to other people, but when they arrive at home, bana ba chabela ka dikamore.
5: Hey, this is Crew. Good afternoon. For your topic, guys, I would like to say, dear Mpagati, your idea of a good man is your standard, and I respect that. But not fighting your standard doesn't make me less of a good man. Because I have values. I have discipline and I have direction. There's good men out there, guys.
6: Afternoon, DC crew.
0: Hello.
6: Hello, guys.
2: Hi.
6: Nice show always.
2: Thank you.
6: Motopiki yalo na nagi kupela direction, batu, or location, or anything. Waiting.
1: Yeah, that good man.
7: Good afternoon, DC crew. Paul Lonwabo and Gambo.
0: Yes,
7: the guy who says he has 7 kids and now 6 kids, he must relax. He will soon have 4 kids. He will learn that 2 can play the game. I remember that he said he has those 7 kids from different women. He will soon learn that, hey, women can also play the game. They were playing him while he thought he was playing them tango.
2: Oh,
0: just like,
2: oh,
0: hi Choco, hi Bubi, this one.

0: 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Independent and impartial.
1: Thanks, team. Good afternoon. I'm Evelyn Tongwane. In the headlines, the MK Party has cancelled its planned manifesto launch scheduled for this weekend in Mpumalanga, and the Department of Basic Education says they've prepared well and are ready for this year's matric final examination that commenced today. And finally, the EFF and the African Legal Professionals Association lawyers have told the Western Cape High Court that the decision for the Section 89 Impeachment Committee to rescind the recommendation of advocate Thandazani Madonsela as its evidence leader was irrational and had no basis in law. Details at 5.
0: Frontline action on your dial. 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
2: Good afternoon. In your sport, let's start with the breaking story. SABC Sport confirming that Athletics South Africa president James Moloi has been found guilty of credit card misuse following a three-day disciplinary hearing in Johannesburg. The DC has recommended his removal as president and member of the federation's board. The hearing... SABC Sport is in possession of the disciplinary committee's report, which recommends that he be removed permanently from his leadership positions as the National Athletics Federation. However, the final outcome now rests with World Athletics, which is expected to issue a letter on the matter. ASA is also waiting for the international governing body's communication before making a public statement. So it's a developing story, but I want to go deeper. And just explain what happened with this credit card.
3: Go deeper, daughter of God.
2: Hallelujah, please. I will take the podium. Failure to submit supporting receipts and exceeding the monthly spending limit of 15,000 Rand in 9 out of 12 months. But he's denied the charges with regards to the spending in this credit card. Banyana Banyana coach Desiree Ellis wants her side to create chances and be more clinical in front of goal when they face Madagascar in the second leg of the CAF Women's Olympic qualifying clash in Bloemfontein this evening. South Africa head into the encounter with a comfortable 4-0 advantage after winning the first leg, putting them in a strong position in the second round of the 2028 LA Olympic qualifiers. Ellis says the two fixtures also

0: Coach of Banyana Banyana, Coach Desiree Ellis. So that clash happening at 6 p.m. this evening, and you'll be able to catch it live on SABC3. Staying with the beautiful game, Mamelodi Sundowns midfielder Thabo Cele has suggested he holds no grudges following his surprise Kaizer Chiefs exit, which came after coach Fernando de Cruz indicated he was surplus to requirements. The 29-year-old joined Amakhosi as a marquee signing in January of 2025 on a transfer fee from Russia following a lengthy pursuit by the Soweto Giants. However, his stay ended abruptly, and shortly after Chiefs terminated his contract, Cele resurfaced at Klerkdorp. Reacting publicly for the first time since the saga unfolded, the well-travelled midfielder gave an impression that he has moved on.
1: For me, football is like life. It's a journey that has, you know, difficulties and you have to overcome. So going through what I've went through and to be here, it's been like the same thing. So I was pushing myself, focusing on what's coming next. And what came next is me being at a club like Sundowns and being here today. So I'm so grateful, you know.
0: Well, Thabo Cele and Mamelodi Sundowns are out in KZN. They stayed there after the MTN 8 final. They'll be playing Richards Bay this evening at 7:30. Kaizer Chiefs' former team take on Stellies at FNB Stadium. Durban City versus AmaZulu. TS Galaxy have travelled to the arena where Orlando Pirates will be hoping to bounce back from that final defeat and continue in the league. The Pirates so far are second on the standings after playing 7 matches, one less than Mamelodi Sundowns, who are top of the standings at the moment. So Sundowns, 8 games played, 20 points. Pirates, 7 games played, 19 points. And just after that is AmaZulu, who are third, 7 games played, 16, and Kaizer Chiefs at number 4. And finally, let's end off with some golf news from 2027. Players who choose to compete on the Breakaway Live Golf Circuit will no longer be allowed membership of the DP World Tour event, effectively ruling them out of the Ryder Cup selection. Tour CEO Guy Ginnings told the BBC that players must now make a choice, stressing that rules exist to protect the tour and its members. In recent seasons, stars like John Rahm and Tyrell Hatton were granted conditional releases to play both tours, but that flexibility seems to be gone. Let's leave it on that note. On the golf course for Radio 2000 Sport, I am Lonwabo Miso.
2: Let's catch the latest in traffic then. And as always, Amanda Byrne, always on hand, our eye in the sky. How's it looking?
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4: It's a busy one today, coming out of Sandton on the run through Midrand. It's just a lot of traffic between sort of Grayston Drive and about Samran Road. Just get a feel you're in the traffic company all the way through today. Traffic lights are down on the main road leaving Bryanston, heading through towards Vicoppen Road, Main, and Robin is the light. So coming out of Bryanston is quite heavy. And William Mandela from Bryanston Drive up over the highway in the four-way is quite busy. Lights are out on Vicoppen Road at Church Street in that Johannesburg North area. So out of four-ways, that's quite slow today. And then lights out Malabongwe at North Riding and Kaya Sand. So traffic all the way through on that section of Malabongwe. If you're driving out of Pretoria this afternoon, there's been this crash scene out after Simon Vermouten. There may well be a closure. There's quite a backlog of traffic on the N4 going into that Simon Vermouten exit. You may well be taken off and rerouted around that scene on the Bronkhorstspruit Road. Just a heads up about that one. Durban, a crash. N2 running northbound at Westwood Mall, north of Spaghetti Junction. Quite big delays there. The N2 north backed up. The N3 inbound from Pavilion, out from Felix Clemini. N3 heavy just to get through Spaghetti Junction, turn into that N2 northbound. Also a bit sluggish coming south with onlookers. Roadworks on the M19 between Dunkeld Road and Reservoir Hills. Both sides impacted, but it's the Durban-bound carriageway that's heaviest. At Cape Town today, collision on the N2 out of town opposite the airport runway. That is heavy. Traffic backing almost as far as Lunga. And there's a crash to watch out for on the N1 inbound at Monte Vista. And a collision on Campground Road heading north to Palmyra Road, slowing traffic around Newlands Cricket Stadium. With your traffic updates, I'm Rob Byrne.
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4: 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Can you please help me find this song? It goes like this. Na na na na na na na na na na na na na na na na na na na na na na na na na na na.
5: That's Nom Tandazo, everybody, from Leondale. Can you help her out?
6: Good evening, the Nkonzo Nation. The track the lady is looking for is Devina Konoena. I once asked for this track, and then you played it for me. Mutusi in Rustenburg. Thank you.
5: That sounds just about right, what this gentleman is referring to. In the meantime, it's Genuine, Best Man I Can Be.

0: 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Can you be? Can you be? Yeah, pero can you be?
1: It's depend.
0: Say that again, I didn't hear that.
1: It's depend. It's kind of like, you know, yeah.
0: Brother man, if you're listening out there, can you be? Can you be?

0: pone por la mchita o se va toda la recuela la pa.
1: Run that again, we didn't quite catch it.
0: Los isloya ofuna interaction yokuthi we are the good men. Ngithi kuye azocheck-a ngapha emabobhane kunebhola mjida ozobathola bagcwele lapha.
1: Mabobhane?
2: Kobopline.
3: And why does he sound he sounds like he's changing his voice.
1: Yeah, he does. Can actually, right? Yes.
2: I
3: don't trust.
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1: And it's about
7: Tech Tuesday.
1: Yes, indeed it is. Technology, obviously, is now changing how governments deliver services here in South Africa. Home Affairs, will have you know, is moving to digitize asylum applications using biometrics. But as we become increasingly digital, there are also questions about the infrastructure powering this transformation. On the Indonesian island of Batam, communities are raising concerns about the huge amounts of water being used by data centers that support our growing digital world. So, as South Africa accelerates its own digital transformation, what lessons can we take from what's happening elsewhere in the world? Tech expert Olivier Jimbidi is on the line. Greetings to you, Olivier. Always a pleasure having you on board.
8: Assalamualaikum, Al-Jamal, bonjour, Paul, Isaac, and
1: Novo,
8: how are you guys doing?
1: Joko Yaruna, Ibu Bebe. Yeah, that's all we can say. Ibu Bebe, Joko Yaruna.
8: Ibu Bebe.
1: Yeah. Joko Yaruna, Ibu Bebe, Olivier.
8: Ewa, Joko Yaruna, Ibu Bebe.
1: I love that. Yeah. Let's start here at home. And,
8: Let's go.
1: And Home Affairs. How significant is Home Affairs' move to possibly digitize this asylum application process? That's gotten the country in somewhat of a situation where there's been turmoil in a couple of places. And what difference can biometrics, Olivier, make to a system dealing with a large backlog?
8: Yeah, Paul, I mean, it has been quite widely reported, the challenges that are faced across this process of, identifying somebody as an asylum seeker and then making sure that the right decision is made at the end about this. Now, it's not a problem unique to South Africa, but what's really good is to see that, to be fair to the Minister of Home Affairs and his team, they've really made quite a number of digital strides since they've been in. I mean, last week we spoke about some of the work that they're doing with digital ID as well.
1: Indeed.
8: And, the ID book, there's an e-passport also on the cards for South Africans. So nothing surprising, but really good movement there. Now, where this comes in, Paul, is that we're sitting at roughly about 120,000, give or take, backlog of asylum seekers who need to have a decision made on them.
1: Mm.
8: Now, what the minister's proposing is not necessarily going to fix that problem. What he's doing, if we imagine, for example, Paul, say you run a business with Isaac and Sisla Novo, right? And you're selling, for argument's sake, you're selling candles, right?
1: Mm.
8: Now, you want to make sure that the people who are showing interest, who are coming to your website, are actually people who can buy the candles and are ready to buy the candles in the next few days, right? And it's not just people who are asking for the sake of asking.
1: Sure.
8: Why is that? Because it's going to take you, Isaac and Sister Novo, a lot of effort to go and source the candles, you know, find a way to buy them, prepare them, package them, etc. Right. Now, coming back to Home Affairs with this candle example, what's happening is that the minister's essentially putting in a digital part of the process in the beginning to make sure that the people who are coming to say that they want candles, or in this case are looking for asylum, are actually the right people that should be going through the rest of the process, which is already under strain, right? So by bringing in this digital system, they're able to make sure that, okay, the person who's looking for asylum, have they applied before and have been rejected before? You know, are they actually who they say that they are? Can we match the documentation to them, etc.? And that's quite critical, Paul, because the pressure, the system is already under a lot of pressure, right? Hence the 120,000 backlog. To be fair, the Department of Home Affairs has already reduced that by 20%.
1: Mm.
8: But all of this is to say, by bringing this digital aspect at the beginning of the process to make sure that we're actually getting the right people through, and that people who shouldn't be applying for this, who've already been previously rejected, but there's no way to prove that, doesn't add any more strain to the process that already exists.
1: I'd be interested to know then how they are looking at the system to unfold at a point where someone's come through, they've asked for asylum, they've given their reasons, you know, a decision now comes across. One, where is that person? Have they got to report to, you know, the Home Affairs, you know, to find out whether the request has been approved or not?
8: Yeah.
1: Do they send them a message? What then happens thereafter in as far as that process is to say, Paul, yes, you get asylum, Paul, you don't. But where am I at that point in time? And how will this technology then help to somehow track me down? And if you know, I'm denied, I can report you know, to the nearest Lindela.
8: No, it's a very good question, Paul, and I think it's important that we make it clear for the audience that this digital system of asylum seeker system that the minister is introducing is not for that whole process.
1: I see.
8: The simplest way to think it is simply to think of it like an advanced ticket system, right? So, you know, like when you go to a Dis-Chem or you go anywhere and you get a ticket number.
1: Correct.
8: Right?
1: Yeah.
8: By knowing the ticket number, the chemist, the Dis-Chem or whoever it is, knows the volume of people it needs to service, right? So then it can make sure it has the right amount of people to service those people.
1: Mm.
8: They don't know, the people, the tellers working at Dis-Chem, don't know just by you having a ticket number or the number of people who have ticket numbers whether or not Paul should be getting this medicine or not.
1: Mm.
8: Are you with me?
1: Yeah, yeah.
8: Right? So in this asylum seeking case here, this system is not to decide whether or not a person is going to get that. You know, there's still going to be, in fact, there's still a number of legal aspects of this that's still happening. In fact, there's a ruling, another hearing coming on the 29th of October where they're going to adjudicate a little bit further on this.
1: Yeah.
8: So this system is purely to make sure that we can manage the amount of people coming into the process and into the system, and that the right people are coming in. We can verify that the person who's coming in hasn't applied before and has been rejected. You know, maybe they're taking chances. Are we verifying that the right documentation is there for them, so that when a decision needs to be made, we are sure that we're making the right decision on the right people?
1: Sure.
8: So it's not replacing the decision making, it's just hopefully reducing the amount of decision making that needs to be done.
1: With all of this sensitive information, including fingerprints and identity documents being moved, there is some risk. They're always sort of, you know, people are lurking to intercept this information, hackers, you know, case in point. How safe is it, you know, at this point where South Africa is thinking of digitizing this move? Are there safety measures in place?
8: Look, well, it's a very good point that you raised. And I just want to bring up maybe two other use cases, right, or case studies. We had in Kenya, for example, Kenya tried to bring in a system around refugee and asylum seekers, right, and 2021. And part of that system was rejected because, well, initially rejected because of a lack of controls in place, right, especially data controls and making sure things are in place. Now, the other example I want to give is Estonia. Estonia is a country in Europe. And they are a positive example. Estonia already started digitizing their government systems back in the late 90s, and in 2002 introduced essentially an only once system, which meant that you don't have to carry your documents to the to the driver's department. You don't have to carry the same documents everywhere. So once the government has what you've given it in one place, they make absolutely sure that they put the right safety measures in place. So you're right. Security is a factor, and I'll be sure we also need to look at Papia, because Papia already puts a lot of provision. Even if the government is legally collecting for the right reasons,
1: yes,
8: they still have to make sure that only the right people are handling that data, that they should, that they're disposing of it, that there's a digital audit trail that we can track where has it gone from. And they also have to put in place measures for people to be able to respond if ever the data is mishandled.
1: Quickly, before we just wrap it up, let's talk about that issue of Indonesia, Bataan, where communities somehow are concerned about the amount of water being used by data centers. I mean, the data centers springing up everywhere, and it would seem like, you know, they are overusing natural resources, like in the case of Indonesia, Bataan here.
8: Yeah, Paul, I mean, to be fair to the community of Bataan, the issue that they're raising is, again, it's not unique. We are seeing this become a bigger and bigger issue all over the world, wherever data centers are being built. And this is purely just to help people understand how data centers connect with the water. Data centers essentially is everything that you do on the cloud. You send a WhatsApp, you watch a video. Although it's happening in the air, there's some physical place where there's an engine running that's making this happen, right? Mm-hmm. Like a car engine. Now, that same car engine needs to be cooled down so that it doesn't overheat and the car doesn't break. So these data centers are using roughly about 300,000, in some cases 300,000 gallons of water a day, which is about 1.1 million liters of water a day.
1: Sure.
8: So the issue here is about making sure that when we build this infrastructure so we can be digital, we shouldn't give up the core purposes that the water and electricity need to be used for, which is keeping people alive and making sure that they have what they need. And unfortunately, this is becoming an occurring issue as data centers are being sprung up. And just to be fair, to close up here, Paul, not all data centers use fresh water. The different data centers have different cooling systems.
1: Right.
8: Even Taroko in Johannesburg is a good example of how they are using smarter ways to cool it. So we should keep an eye on it. Government should make sure that when you're building up infrastructure, you need to make sure that you protect people's genuine electricity and water needs first before we bring in the digital aspect of things.
1: How many data centers do we have in South Africa, do you know, at the moment?
8: Look, it's a growing number, Paul, but we're still under 100 or so. I mean, one of the biggest ones is Taroko. We have in Johannesburg.
1: Yeah.
8: We have, I think, it's a 50 megawatt one, and we have a few in Cape Town. But they will continue to grow, and we continue to keep the builders of those responsible, keep them accountable and be transparent with how much they're using, and make sure that the government in place and the process are protecting the people before we build anything more.
1: Would you say investing in a data center, you know, would be a good investment, or, you know, even shares, that is, within a data center at this point in South Africa?
8: I'm here to talk on the technology side, but definitely on the economic side of it, there is an entire value chain, to be fair. And there are parts of it that make more sense to get yourself into. In these data centers, they need different things, right? So it's not just the water, the electricity, it's not the computing. You can provide all kinds of services to keep them running, cleaning services around there, security services. So what I would recommend is look at the value chain. You know, what are all the components that are around the data center, and see where you best fit and the opportunities exist.
1: Olivier Chimbidi, our tech expert. As always, we thank you very much.
8: Paul, Isaac, Sisanova, always a pleasure to be with you guys. Shukran.
2: It's a pleasure.
1: There you go. Let's catch up with the latest 5 o'clock. ABC News. Evelyn's on the news desk. And impartial.
9: Thanks, Paul. The top story is the MK Party Council's its weekend manifesto launch in Mpumalanga and 6 arrested in Ellenreach for copper theft worth 100,000 rand. Good afternoon. I'm Evelyn Tongwane. We start with election news. The MK Party has cancelled its planned manifesto launch scheduled for this weekend in Mpumalanga. The party says this has nothing to do with its leader and former president Jacob Zuma's health issues. This follows his admission in hospital earlier this week on what the MKP calls a planned health check. It says Siyathatha rally planned for Sunday has been cancelled to allow the party to focus its resources on campaigning and community engagement at ward level. The party also says it will urgently investigate all discrepancies published by the IEC on its candidate list and give the findings to its presidency. And in other news, the Department of Basic Education says they've prepared well and are ready for this year's matric final examination that commenced today. More than 960,000 candidates are sitting for this year's examinations, briefing Parliament's Basic Education Portfolio Committee on its readiness, such as question paper leaks and irregularities. Chief Director Examination Priscilla Ogambanjo elaborates.
10: Security measures have been strengthened from the DBE to provinces. So it's not only the DBE security measures that were strengthened, this has happened also across all provinces. And we are deploying a zero compromise strategy for 2026. Today, 56,423 learners have started writing computer applications technology, and another 565 will be writing a variety of non-official languages.
9: And the EFF and the African Legal Professionals Association lawyers have told the Western Cape High Court that the decision for the Section 89 Impeachment Committee to rescind the recommendation of Advocate Thandazani Madonsela as evidence leader was irrational and had no basis in law. The EFF and the African Legal Professionals Association, ALPA, have lodged an application challenging the decision. The Section 89 Impeachment Committee is opposing the legal challenge. Advocate Michael Bishop, representing ALPA, explains their argument.
11: We will be looking at recommending the appointment of the evidence leader from those that have indicated that they are still available. We'll also deal with the terms of reference. But before we get to that, we have to deal with the court challenges that have been lodged at the Western Cape High Court.
9: Police in the Free State have arrested 6 foreign nationals in Ellenreach after recovering more than 560 kilograms of suspected stolen copper cable valued at 100,000 rand. The suspects, aged between 26 and 48, were intercepted on the R30 road between Ellenreach and Grootkop substation on Monday night. Police spokesperson Palesa Thabane says preliminary investigations indicate that the transit cable was stolen in the northwest and was being transported to Welkom. 2 vehicles, a silver Volkswagen Golf 5 and a white Ford buggy, were also seized. Tabana says that the suspects are expected to appear before the Oudon Delsters Magistrates Court tomorrow.
12: On Monday, Ellenreach Police received information about 2 vehicles travelling from Botterville heading to Welkom. Information was operationalised between Ellenreach Police and the Ellenreach and Odendalsrus agricultural sectors. The 2 vehicles matching the description provided were spotted on the R30 road between Ellenreach and Grootkop substation. They were then intercepted.
9: And finally on the markets, the rand is trading at 16 rand and 50 cents to the US dollar, 21 rand and 84 cents to pound sterling, and 18 rand and 46 cents to the euro. On commodities markets, gold is trading at $4,166 and platinum at $1,675 per ounce, with Brent crude oil at $105.93 a barrel. And the top story this hour, the MK Party has cancelled its planned manifesto launch scheduled for this weekend in Mpumalanga. For Radio 2000 News, I'm Evelyn Tongwane. Headlines at 5:30. Elona is next with sports.
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3: Good afternoon. In your sport headlines, Banyana Banyana are in action against Madagascar. It's the second leg of the CAF Women's Olympic qualifying clash. It's happening in Bloemfontein at 6 p.m. So at 5:30, I'll give you the lineup as to how they're lining up. Earlier on, we heard from Coach Desiree Ellis saying that she'll also use this opportunity to test players that haven't gotten enough game time to help strengthen the squad's depth. But there's also four games to look forward to in the Betway Premiership. We'll go in a little deeper on those clashes, this and more at 5:30.
1: 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Rob Byrne, how's it looking this 5 o'clock hour?
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2: A reminder, if you're driving out of Pretoria today on the N4 heading east towards Mamelodi, heading towards the Bronkhorstspruit, the highway is closed. Big crash scene just after Simon Vermeulen. Quite a heavy backlog back through Rousseau and back down towards the Vatima. It's a long queue. It's a very high volume route. That all queued up to Simon Vermeulen, then off there up north and then along the Bronkhorstspruit road as the alternative routing. There's some very heavy traffic in that area. The Mike 1 N1 today stays solid, coming from Melrose through Sandton, Woodmead, Inderpickle, all the way through to New Road. Pretty heavy, lots of traffic. Company there on that run through today. Lights are out Vidcoppen Road at Church. Quite a heavy backlog coming out of Four Ways on your way down to North Riding. And traffic lights out Malabongwe at North Riding, also Kaya Sand. So lots of delays going that way, going in towards Kaya Sand from sort of Sharon Lee area. It all gets a bit heavy. Durban, a crash a little bit earlier. N2 North near Westwood Mall. The N2 still badly backed up from the M7. The N3 inbound from Pavilion and outbound from Felix Clemini are struggling along into Four Level because of the pressure going north. It's a real issue getting off that N3 and turning into the N2 North up to the crash scene. Separately, a breakdown near Clare Road Bridge on the N2 South. So coming through from Queen Undy Drive, that's all starting to get a bit hot and heavy as well. Peter Marisburg, Ashburton checks fine. No major problems there at this stage. Cape Town, a couple of crashes on the N2 causing backlogs. The N2 outbound just before the M5. So that's heavy on the run out through Hospital Bend. And then another crash just past Jake's Kerrville before Robert Sabukwe. And then another crash opposite the airport runway. So three crashes, the N2. Today from the city centre out towards the R300 under pressure. There's also some heavy traffic around Newlands, an earlier crash on Campground Road causing backlogs around the Cricket Stadium. Main Road and Campground Road, very busy in that area. With your traffic updates, I'm Rob Byrne.
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1: Nomthandaz, I think we might just have it.
18: Hello, this is Crew. 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

0: It's a fusion song which used to play early, late or early 80s. Right. I'll be happy if you can find this song for me. Love you guys. Great show as always. My name is Nomthandazo from Leondale.
1: Nomthandazo.
2: By Joe Nina.

0: Good evening, the Nkonzo Nation. 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I once asked for this track, and then you played it for me. Mutusi in Rustenburg. Thank you.
1: Mutusi just could be correct. He'd ask for this. I think about many moons ago, Koinonia. It's called Davina.
2: Yeah, you said Nala.

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2: Wayizwapi?
1: Hey, bengithanda music nje from kudala kakhulu iFusion, so I've been searching for this song everywhere, I couldn't find it. So mangizwa ngale show ngathi good shot, na kanjani izongitholela yona, and you did.
0: It was released in
1: 1983, yeah? Yes, yeah, in the 80s, yes.
0: Yes, Koinonia, it's called Divina. So now you know, and you can play it at your pleasure anytime, ain't it?
1: Definitely so. Thank you so much, Paul. Thank you so much, DC crew.
0: While you're on the air, any people you'd like to say hello to?
1: Of course. Go ahead. I would like to say hello to my husband, Silo Malika, and my sister, Nomsa Mabuza.
0: There you go. Smaya kun namtandas.
1: Thank you.
0: There you go. Yeah. It works. Where are we sitting today?
3: 17.
2: 70.
3: Yeah.
2: Beautiful.
0: I like that. I like that. We're getting there.
3: Yeah,
0: I love it.
3: Because this was difficult. I mean, Konoina. What is it? Kinoino.
2: Ah, God, I'm done.
0: Fusion.
2: There's a song called Yeah.

0: Hamid will play it.
1: It's a classic. It's a classic, I tell you. All right, so some feel Mabopane is not quite a place where you can find good men. It is not us. It is what people say.
2: Good afternoon, DC crew.
1: Hello.
2: Baketilo from Mabopane. Oh, I'm Nisun Vula. Dibra o afetsang hore majita teng go Mabopane.
1: Are in Dibra.
2: Mabopane ho tletse ma after 9. Ma ona ona majita.
1: Banna
2: ba teng Mabopane ke ma after 9. 90% ya bona ke ma after 9.
3: Hey, yey, yey.
4: Lopsi. 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Anything from Pretoria, anga lokoti uzokhala uzo he bazom he bazom skema.
5: Balega. 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
6: Afternoon, DC crew. In reply to the lady who wants to know where to find a good man, Sisi, like, I can't direct you. Uguti, ngamthola kuphi kodwa umuntu yazenzela. Eva. You meet someone, you tell them what you like, what you don't like. If you guys are in line with each other and hello, now like you're hip.
3: I we don't want to be Barbara the Builder.
0: Love it.
3: No, I must be Barbara the Builder. Nah.
1: Yeah, ngithathe ngakabotho.
7: No, man, guys. This is crew. I no, mina bafethu ngithi ayi ngeke. Yabona kuma radio award. Ayi ngwele ngithole award bafethu.
1: Yebo.
7: Put naughty award. Ntola ma awards.
3: Mm.
7: DC crew. Ayi nayenza into yenu bafethu. 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Futhi ngiyacabanga ukuthi this show is growing. Usuku nosuku.
1: We give gratitude, man.
3: All of the awards.
1: Oh, that was beautiful.
3: Breakfast of the year.
1: That was sweet.
3: Lunch of the year.
0: Ah, three times a lady.
3: Drive of the year. Of the year.
1: Fruit salad of the year.
3: Sports show of the year.
0: Oh, yeah. Oh, yeah. We have that one. We have that one.
1: Let's tally up the votes. Versus hit on the Drive Connection. It's all about Michael Jackson. Yeah, it's a call from Michael. A call of compassion, Bahait.
0: But what's the anti-human race when a crash?
3: Yebo.
0: Hang
3: Yebo.
0: 1992?
3: Yes.
1: Heal the world, will you be there? The Earth Song. He's got Slash on this one on guitar, right?
0: Oh, yeah.
1: Gentleman with a huge hair. And then Man in the Mirror, very popular. And there you go. Yeah, let's see what X has to say. As far as those votes are concerned, they came through at Radio2000_ZA on our social media platforms. Erigishev, Baring, Evan. All right, we got 16% going with Will You Be There? Another 16% saying the Earth Song is what they'd like to hear. There's 28% going with The Man in the Mirror, and 40% saying Heal the World. Make it a better place for you and for me and the entire human race.
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1: There you are.
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1: Yeah.
3: 100 Earth Song, 119 Will You Be There, Man in the Mirror, 191 Hilda Weld, 399.
8: The generations, and to say we want to make it a better place for our children and our children's children so that they know it's a better world for them and think if they can make it a better place.

0: A day without Michael Jackson is a day wasted.
1: Danke, Papa.
0: Don't be me. Better together. Yeah, make sure you catch her between 9 and midday. Mondays to Fridays. Michael Jackson, Heal the World. We got some voice notes coming in. Those loving the song, just loving it and wanting us to hear that they're loving it.

0: kick better place.
1: Yes, Rena boy.
0: For me and for me and the entire human race, there are people dying.
1: Yes.
0: If you care enough for a living, make a better place for you and for me. Nazia!
2: Nazia!
0: Mohan, and the tomorrow, so we are going to spend him in the hospital. He's under the guy.
3: Children. 5:30, let's catch up with the latest headlines. Here's Evelyn.
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5: Thanks, Paul. Good evening. I'm Evelyn Tongwane in the headlines. Electoral Court Judge Lebogang Modiba has probed the DA's argument that certain political parties are lawfully circumvented electoral laws by submitting only one proportional representation candidate ahead of next month's local government elections. And the MK party has cancelled its planned manifesto launch scheduled for this weekend in Mpumalanga. And finally, advocate Mfesani Kasipoto has told the Western Cape High Court that the decision of the Section 89 Impeachment Committee to rescind the recommendation of advocate Thandazani Madonsela as the evidence leader of the committee is factually and legally incorrect, and there's no valid evidence in arriving at the decision. This and more at 6.
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6: Good afternoon in your sport. Banyana Banyana are going to play in the next 28 minutes against Madagascar in the second clash or the second leg of the Olympic qualifiers. So this is the starting lineup: Kaelin Swart, Antonia Maponya, Lona Themba Mhlongo, Khutso Pila, Snekuku, Zondi, Gamete, and then Xisane Motau Amogelang, Mudele Salgado, and then at the top and the captain of the team is Thembi Kgatlana. So that's Coach Desiree Ellis's starting lineup. She's also spoken that despite the convincing first leg victory, she believes that Banyana Banyana could have scored more goals. She's now looking for an improved conversion rate in the second half of the tie to ensure they make the most of their opportunities.
7: I thought we could have done better in the final third. There were moments where we made wrong decisions, moments where we didn't have enough players in the box, moments where the ball should have come in earlier, you know, but that is a work in progress because not everything, you cannot get everything right all at once, you know, but just getting there, getting the four goals says a lot about the team. You know, we can always create opportunities and, you know, we need to our conversion rate needs to be better.
6: That conversion rate will be tested in the next 26 minutes on SABC3. You can catch it live and, of course, SABC's radio stations. Something else that's happening this evening is the continuation of the Betway Premiership following a 3 weeks long FIFA international break. Yo, aye, that break was too long, but

0: The next assignment is, of course, a stern test against Sundowns, expected to arrive in high spirits after lifting the MTNA trophy over the weekend.
1: U3 point siyawudinga kakhulu, Ngicabanga ukuthi ukuthola ukuthi u3 point kusasa kuzokhuphula nathi i-confidence kubadlali nakukhoji, kodwa ngicabanga ukuthi sizokwenza khona lokho.
0: And finally, let's end off with cricket. Proteas captain Themba Bavuma says they folded under pressure imposed on them by the Australian bowlers as they fell to a massive 214-run loss in the first test in Durban. It was Bavuma's first defeat as test skipper, having himself struggled with the bat, posting 3-1 in his two innings. The rest of the batting order also found it hard to score, bar Aidan Markram and David Beddingham, who showed a bit of resilience in the middle. He vowed that they'll get a better account of themselves in the second match at Gqeberha.
2: There were soft dismissals. You could probably throw myself into that category. And I mean, like I said, when you're playing against a top outfit, you know, all of those type of things get weeded out. So I definitely don't think guys were throwing caution to the wind, playing recklessly or anything like that. I think it's a certain level of pressure that maybe some of the guys weren't really accustomed to, you know. But like I said, you know, first game's out the way. Gqeberha, we should be better prepared.
0: So that second test at Gqeberha starts on the 18th of October. Let's leave it on that note. On the cricket pitch for Radio 2000 Sport, I am Lonwabo Misong.
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5: Couple of really heavy delays this afternoon, particularly around Gauteng Highway Networks. The N4 going out of Pretoria Road closed due to a fatal crash just east of Simon Vermouten. So the road closed towards the Solomon Mishlunga Mamelodi exit. Big traffic back through Rousseau and getting back towards the Vatamare exit. Heavy traffic just to the south of the N4 and obviously along Simon Vermouten and Bronkhorstspruit roads as the alternative loop around there. If you're coming out of Pretoria, you want to get to Bronkhorstspruit or get out to Mamelodi, there's a lot of traffic disruption. That closed, you're likely to be with us for a bit longer as well. Then the other big problem is the run into Joburg through Midrand, a crash after Allendale, and the usual breakdown before Buccleuch. That's a queue that's heavy across all lanes, very heavy today from New Road all the way down into the Buccleuch interchange. Quite a bit of onlooking going on as well, coming up from Melrose on the Mike 1 into Buccleuch and onto the M1 pass. That's in all the way to New Road, fairly heavy. Crash also downtown Joburg on the M2 westbound at Crown interchange, causing some delays. Durban still staying heavy on the run up the M2 through Spaghetti Junction. An earlier crash, a breakdown, and a little bit of an alteration in the roadwork. So from the M7 Bluff exit up to Westwood Mall, it's heavy. The M3 standing from Pavilion to get into that M2 as you drive into Durban. The M2 South has a broken down truck after Umgeta Road. That's pushing a queue almost back as far as Queen Nundy Drive today. And a bad crash on Clough Falls Road. It's a car, or at least a couple of vehicles and a truck involved in that. If you're going out of Clough to and from Waterfall, expect some delays up around that Clough Gorge area this afternoon. And then Cape Town, the M2 out of town remains heavy, really from the city centre through Hospital Bend, past a crash at Robert Sobukwe, and then all the way to the R300s. A lot of traffic on the M2 outbound today. Also a lot of traffic on the M1 from the city centre out to Coburg Interchange. Even more delays right through the Okavango Road exit. And the R44 leaving Stellenbosch backed up again today through Jamestown and again into Annandale Road Junction. With your traffic update, I'm Rob Byrne.
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5: The reigning South African Sports Man of the Year with a Disability Award. His name is Puseletso Michael Mabote. 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You know, you're in UJ. And how is that, you know, being a student athlete at the top of your game as well?
6: It's a matter of finding the balance, hey? I've been doing it since high school, where I have to travel and come back and study and write tests and whatnot. 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But then university, it's all a new.
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5: 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Don't stop
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0: 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Baby, I love your way. Every day. That's a song, it's Katse Wash. Yeah.
1: I'm a sentimental kilometer for it.
0: I'm Kunzing is on the line. Thomas, I'm cool.
2: Okay,
0: Lens is on Ziti, baby, I love your way every day. Yeah. Every day. Hey, Indlovukazi kufanele ukuthi sitshele lezo zinto.
2: Ah no, yabona iphesi uyivula nje yazi ungacabanganga.
0: Yes, yes, mkhulu.
2: Ukhiphe kwasani.
0: Yes, mkhulu. Yeah.
2: Thokoze.
0: Let's talk about the Earth's electromagnetic field and how we as humans interact with it, Mkhulu Ntsingiza. By the way, this is Mkhulu Ntsingiza. He's out at the GEC movement. That's a great empire of Kermit Panzer Squadron. What would you say to that, Mkhulu Ntsingiza?
2: That is our essence.
0: Yeah.
2: This is what makes us animate. Without the electromagnetic field, there's no life on Earth. So everything is, powered by this electromagnetic field. So from, it's a combination of the energy of the sun and the moon. Remember, the moon is magnetic, the sun is electric. That's why it's called the electromagnetic field of Earth. So therefore, it forms a layer that they call the ether. Right?
0: The ether, yeah.
2: Where everything is connected to. Around our planet Earth, it forms what we call the ley lines. Right? The longitude and the, latitude lines around Earth. That is the, electrical grid of Earth. It's like a pumping, a station, like a distribution, ESCOM. So it lies around, and it's very important. In the ancient days, buildings, the royal house, temples, whatever, our ancestors would then, check where these lines, the line of longitude and latitude meet. That's where they would put a temple or a royal house, because energetically that place is forever charged.
0: Can we do that in this day and age? I'm building, can I check on those lines and where they collide? Somehow, if I have myself a great piece of land out there, ngake pegwao.
2: Those are my plans now. I've already identified Lekayaguti where do they, make a cross, because that creates what is called the zero point.
0: Yes.
2: Whereby there is a, emanation of the energy that revitalizes your whole system all the time. So that will then assist to eliminate a lot of diseases, stretches your life spell on Earth as well.
0: Is that what they call the Zen effect in Chinese, I guess, yeah?
2: Yes, certainly, because you see, even the temples in Europe that were built by our ancestors, the Moors, they made sure that they put those temples, all of them, they are under what is called the zero point. So those are energy centers. Remember, there were not churches before. These centers are for renewal. When you go in there, they even had those bells, so that a certain frequency, you hear certain frequency, automatically your body is healed, so we have moved away from that architecture, that our houses, the four the square houses, they don't entrap any energy. Actually, they resist, there's some resistance there, and yet the pyramid, Indumba, Urondo, those are really, really structures that entrap the energy of the universe, so that even where you sleep, at night you are revived.
0: Talking about bells, we hear there's a lot of church bells somehow that have been removed worldwide for some odd reason. What you call church bells, they're no longer available, or if they are, they are not in working order.
2: No, they removed them deliberately. You know, there are places where they would, show where they were stored. So that, remember, Guti, it goes along with the mentality of the people of the time, because this is the same, time where they changed, the music, tuning from 432 that harmonizes with, the Schumann frequency, which harmonizes with the body, as well. Then they created what, 440. That it doesn't harmonize. It continuously stresses you. So those were deliberate, moves for people to be stressed, for people to be ill, because this is the industry, when it was starting, so that it creates its own customers.
0: Kulunzing is off the CAC movement. Jeng Enjoyelo, siyathokoza mkhulu. May we all just connect, with Earth's frequency, because I guess once we connect, we are able, to live in unison with the Earth. That is Kulunzing is a hymn of the great empire of Kemet. That just does it for our show, guys. We thank you so much for lending an ear.
3: I hope you're willing to face whatever comes on Wednesday tomorrow. Wednesday, make a wedding between you, your vows, and your ambitions, okay? Bye-bye.
0: Who's on, Ksasa?
4: Tomorrow.
3: Ksasa, Wednesday.
4: Clash of the Provinces.
0: Clash of the Provinces?
4: Yes.
0: What else?
4: Wacky Wednesday.
0: What is that?
4: I don't know.
0: What is that? You see, Kate doesn't even. Kate doesn't know.
4: It's a burger special.
0: Oh, is it? Oh, burger, burger.
4: Yeah. We're trying to be healthy. Yo, kunzimukudla healthy. Ay, ay, ay. It's so difficult.
0: I think you need a prayer.
4: I do.
0: No, I think.
4: No, I
0: seriously really
4: do.
0: Think. I really.
4: I
0: think
4: had
0: you
4: such
0: do.
4: A good, healthy day of beverages. Healthy beverages, hibiscus tea, green tea. I'm drinking water now. Danielle gave me a fruit salad, but my mind is Rachel and chips, wings, pap, yum.
0: So what you going to do once
4: now,
0: you get home? Yes.
4: You know what I cooked?
0: Yes.
4: I made rice. No, pap. Vors, tomato gravy, and cabbage.
0: You're going to indulge.
4: Yo!
3: Vors,
4: can this go?
0: Simkile! Game on up next. Tami Somasia between 6 and 7. It's Radio 2000, our music, your memories.

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1: Thanks, team. The top stories: Electoral Court questions the DA's challenge over single candidate party lists, and MK Party cancels its manifesto launch in Mpumalanga. Good evening, I'm Evelyn Tongwani, but first this. Electoral Court Judge Lebogang Modiba has probed the DA's argument that certain political parties unlawfully circumvented electoral laws by submitting only one proportional representation candidate ahead of next month's local government elections. Proceedings were taking place in the Electoral Court, where the DA was challenging Action SA, the EFF, and the MK Party and Good Party over their proportional representation candidate list submitted for the 2026 local government elections. The parties submitted one name for their proportional representation lists. Modiba put it to the DA's counsel advocate Anton Katz that findings of a bad faith, dishonesty, or circumventing the law are serious and require strong evidence.
2: Mr. Katz, my problem with the DA's case is the DA relies on this knowing fact and leads to a finding of infraudum legis, bona fides, or dishonesty. For me, that is shifting. The DA must establish more to achieve such findings, because those are very, very serious findings to make against the party.
3: Well, of course.
1: The MK Party has cancelled its planned manifesto launch scheduled for this weekend in Mpumalanga. The party says this has nothing to do with its leader and former President Jacob Zuma's health issues. This follows his admission in hospital earlier this week on what the MKP calls a planned health check. It says the planned Siyatata rally planned for Sunday is cancelled to allow the party to focus its resources on campaigning and community engagement at world level. The party also says it will urgently investigate all discrepancies published by the IEC on its candidate list and give the findings to its presidency. And in other news, advocate Mfesane Kasiboto has told the Western Cape High Court that the decision of the Section 89 Impeachment Committee to rescind the recommendation of advocate Thandazani Madonsela as evidence leader of the committee is factually and legally incorrect, and there is no valid evidence in arriving at the decision. The EFF, together with the African Legal Professionals Association, are challenging the committee's decision before the Western Cape High Court in Cape Town. The matter has been down to be heard for 2 days. Here is advocate Kasiboto representing the EFF.
4: The difficulty for the impeachment committee is that they do not give you the ingredients that satisfy their conclusion. You just simply can't bake without flour. And that's exactly what the impeachment committee is trying to do. They are not giving you fact A, fact B, fact C. Mixed together, you get a muffin. They say you've got a voila, muffin. And I'm saying the difficulty for them is exactly that. That there's just no build-up to the conclusion.
1: And finally, Paul Small, prison head, and the regional commissioner for the correctional services in the Western Cape have been subpoenaed to be at the Cape High Court tomorrow after an accused arrived late for the third day in the trial of alleged underworld boss Nafis Modric and 14 others. Judge Robert Henney warned that warrants for their arrest would be issued if delays persisted. Modric and his co-accused are on trial for the murder of anti-gang unit detective Carl Kenya in 2020. There was a tense courtroom atmosphere as state prosecutor Greg Volmarans concluded his 30-hour account of the lead-up to the botched and hand grenade attack on Kenyon's house in 2019. Matters came to a head when accused Yannick Adonis refused to answer further questions from the judge and Volmarans declaring it an unfair trial. The trial, however, continues. And the top story at 6, Electoral Court Judge Lebogang Modiba has probed the DA's argument that certain political parties unlawfully circumvented electoral laws by submitting only one proportional representation candidate ahead of next month's local government elections. For Radio 2000 News, I'm Evelyn Tongwani. More news at 7. Up next, Game On.
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10: Yeah, they're busy.
9: In the same year. So what's next? What are the targets then for the rest of the season?
10: Obviously, we're looking at the way the year is going. Right now, well, our full focus is definitely going to be the league. That's our next game, and then we turn our focus onto the Champions League and qualifying for the group stages. We know that there's still going to be Carling that's going to follow, and we still have to go to Qatar, I think, to finish off the Intercontinental Cup. So, you know, there's a lot of football for us to play, but it's for us to keep our feet on the ground, you know, and take it one game at a time. You know, we achieved two missions so far.
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9: Okay, good evening, and thank you for staying with Radio 2000. We are here, we are fine, but we're not here for long because there is a live game at the moment, and we need to hand over to our commentary team to take us through the second encounter between Banyana Banyana and Madagascar. This is the Olympic qualifiers, and the first one was played on Friday night at the same venue in Bloemfontein in Mangaung. It was a Madagascar home game, and Banyana Banyana thumped them by four goals to nil. There was a hat-trick for Ronel Donnelly. There was no crowd there because of Madagascar's request. So the second leg now is Banyana Banyana's official home game. Then they obviously have one foot in the next round of qualifying for LA 2028 after that 4-0 win. So we'll be back at halftime. We'll hand over to our commentary team of Sipiwe Louis as well as Steve Sekano. As I see that Coach Desiree Ellis has made a lot of changes, and maybe they can tell us how somebody who's got a hat-trick on Friday night, Sipiwe, is now on the bench tonight.
11: Good evening to you, Thabiso. Thank you so much. Of course, there has been a lot of changes that Coach Desiree Ellis has already made. And of course, we allude to that during the game. The game has already started. We are on the 10th minute of the game. It's still 0-0. But yeah, this is Radio 2000 and this is your commentary team. It is the 13th of October today, the Tuesday. And Banyana Banyana knock-ons for the second time in a row with Madagascar in a quest to qualify for Los Angeles 2028. And of course, we are live at the Toyota Stadium in Bloemfontein. The second doubleheader clash is about to take place now. And it is, of course, Banyana Banyana in Madagascar. And, of course, in that quest to get to LA. Of course, Banyana Banyana has already beaten Madagascar 4-0 on Friday. A hat-trick from a top striker of Banyana Banyana, Donnelly, who has scored that first hat-trick for herself. And, of course, another one from Hilda Magaia, the breadwinner. And, of course, we have a lot today. We have a 42,000 capacity stadium, 22 degrees of weather, and a beautiful sky, blue in color, under which we are going to observe the game. And we also have expert analysis of the legendary Steven Sikano. Good evening to you, Steve. We have a pot in our hands. How do you think the game is going to go?
12: Yeah, good evening. I mean, looking at the game now, we've already missed some few chances, but tells you that, you know, today is another game that we have to do very well and win today's game because we want to qualify for Olympic Games. As you know that, you know, it's very important. We have played before. That's why it will be very important for us to qualify for Olympic Games.
11: All right, my name is Sepiwe Louis, and of course, you will be together for the next 2 hours, like what Tabiso Musia has just alluded to. Of course, there's been a chance already for Banyana Banyana on the 8th minute. Tembi Khatane missing a one-on-one, and of course, Madagascar fighting for their lives to come back in this match. And like we've said, they have to win this game, otherwise they will be eliminated. And South Africa, if they win this one, or even if they draw today, even if they lose, as long as it's not more than 4 goals, they will continue to the third round of qualifications, in which they will try to qualify. 6 changes have been made by coach Desri Ellis, the 63-year-old, making 10 years this year as a coach of Banyana Banyana with some couple of achievements. The starting lineup for the home team is Banyana Banyana, of course. There's a change for Kaylin Swart at the back. She's the goalkeeper. There is Sineku Kuzondi, who also comes in for Magama. There's Pila, there's Mthongo on the left center back, Antonio Maponya is at the left back, Bongeka Kamede come in for Linda Mutalo, Amukelang Mutau, and Nkolo Kasani there in the middle for Isabella Ludwig, and as well as Salgado starts on the right side, Tembi Khatane and Hilda Makaia. This is the starting lineup, Steve.
12: Yes, of course. I mean, this is a team that has to make sure that, you know, they win today's game, because if you look at the team, the quality of players that we have here and the experience as well that's in this team, they have to win and make sure that, you know, they score as many as they can for them to be able to know that they want to qualify for the Olympics.
11: Well, looking at the visitors, Madagascar, of course, they do make only 2 changes for this fixture against the one that they had on Friday. They still do have on the goalkeeper is Diane Andriana Ndrasana. And of course, the defenders is Tontili, who comes in for jersey number 20. She is Tontili Haharitiana. And of course, Naikanto is a right center back for them. And Emiliano Solange, left center back for them. Moira Florence. Julie Soloni also comes in. Mari Sarah also comes in. Titi Ranantua is the main one wearing jersey number 10. Comes in for them again. Landrina, 18-year-old. And also on top, they do have Salaman Pionona and Raza Nivo, as well as Sanera Mari Ahamadi. And of course, Sanera Mari is their top player, Steve. She's the one probably could get a goal for them.
12: Yes, of course. He's a top goal scorer. I mean, he's been the player that has been doing things happen for them. Even though now I've seen that Solomon Pianona has been the player at the moment that has been buzzing, trying to get sure that, you know, he gets a goal for his team. But then we can tell that, you know, the defense of Banyana Banyana, they are also pushing hard, defending very well, making sure that, you know, they qualify. And also, they also make sure that, you know, Doctor is doing well.
11: Yes, Tembi Khatane with a chance in inside the box, and he tries to loop it over Andriana Sane, and he doesn't get it through. Here's Amukelang Mutau, gets out of the box on second time chance in, and it's a beautiful block in by the defender. Well, the defense does it very well. It's Naikanto who blocks that ball and block it outside for a corner.
12: Of course, I saw Mutau what he did. He tried to turn around and tried to make sure that he get a good angle for her to take that shot. But it was very tight, because you could see that the defense of Madagascar managed to save that ball.
11: Well, there's a second chance now in for the same player and for the same team. Banyana. Tembi Khatlane breaking the defense line. Naikanto recovering very well. On second time round, of course, Amukhelang Mutau had a chance to try pick the corner. And she doesn't do so, but she does find a lady on her way. It's, of course, 14 minutes gone here. And Banyana still nil. And, of course, Madagascar as well. Still hasn't scored a goal. The match must finish today and, of course, tonight. And it's a really, really cool situation here. Some fans started to crop in and starting to sing and put some support for Banyana. Here's a throw-in now. Well, it was Amukhelang Mutau who just wanted to give it a chest trap and it just landed outside. She ran out of space.
12: You know, one thing that I like about Tembi Khatlana, with the pace that she has, I mean, she's always pushing very hard. She's always, you know, attempting. One thing that she needs to do is to convert those chances that she gets, because it's fully so important for her to be able to score goals. We know that she's been the one who's been scoring goals. She scored 4 already in the past tournaments that she's been playing. But then, with her experience as well, she'll be able to get a goal from this game.
11: Well, Ronald Donnelly is outside tonight. Of course, she has scored 5 goals in her last 5 matches, scoring 3 for Banyana on Friday and scoring 2 last 2 games for Mamelodi Sundowns. She's been a lady on form, of course, one that Desiree Ellis will be looking at saving. Well, Madagascar just had their first chance on goal, and it was the captain, Titi, who tried to put it on the lace, and it just kept rising.
12: You know, just spoke about Desiree Ellis. She's called Dr. Desiree Ellis. That's our coach. That's why she's been there and doing so well for the country. I mean, we've just seen now these players are playing now. We can see that, you know, Banyana, they're putting their strength, their transition. They have been moving forward. They're doing much because they want to get a goal, early goal, for them to give Madagascar no time to settle down.
11: Oh, here's Titi now in the midfield where she tries to get all of Marie Sarah and she doesn't get through. Here's Maponya now on the left-hand side looking. Is she going to make a cross? Well, she makes a cutback, but Tembi Khatlane a little bit too far. Doesn't get there. It's Titi now for Madagascar. They must try to find a goal and they must try to find it as soon as possible. It's Banyana now. Retakes the ball again. Tembi Khatlane goes round her man. Well, she goes round it and she will be impeded and the referee will call it for a free kick. It's a big chance for Banyana now.
12: I mean, you look at the defense of Madagascar. I mean, the player there's been Florence Ramamam Pianoa. She's been doing so well at the back there, trying to close the space for Banyana. I mean, she's just seen that the player by the like of Khatlane, she's so quick. Now she has to make sure that she closes the gaps and space for her not to play and get enough space to the room to play.
11: Yeah, well, I guess it's only going to be fair, Steve, that we also do a little bit of a disclaimer. We've got a really long list of names to read. The Madagascans have got long surnames, and of course, you have to bear with us when we get it wrong. The aim is to get it completely correct. But yeah, you're still with us here on Radio 2000, and Banyana still nil, and Madagascar still nil on the right hand side now for Banyana, the new lady, Zondi Snekuku. She takes on the space for Kamede, and of course here comes Madagascar on the left hand side. Well, it was Suleiman Pianona who was trying to do something for the first time on the left hand side, and she was impeded there, and it's going to be another free kick. Lots of confrontations between the two. Well, the two sides have played 4 times already, meeting for the 5th time tonight. And the 4 times that they've met, South Africa has managed to win all of those matches, including the one on Friday. And these 2 times, these 2 sides, when they meet, there has never been less than 3 goals in between. And of course, South Africa will be looking to extend that. He has a chance in now for Madagascar. A free kick. Well, it's a loose one. And Nkolo Tsane has been deployed back into the midfield. And she will impede her lady. Well, she impede her lady and she caused a free kick. And it's going to be a second free kick in a row for Madagascar. Suleiman Pianona, she's been put down. And, of course, South Africa are really, really desperate not to concede as well.
12: Of course, I mean, you cannot consider in such games. You need to be very disciplined at the back. Make sure that you close all the space for, you know, for Madagascar not to get into that room of 18 yards, because it's important in this game for you to keep a clean sheet.
11: Well, it's the second free kick for Madagascar in a row. And Madagascar also looking for the third win in the last five games. They've only had two wins and two draws, rather a draw and two losses. He has a chance in, and Kaelin Swart will deal with it. Kaelin Swart giving it warm hands. Well, it came flying in, of course, went over the wall and just dropping in. And Kaelin Swart holding it comfortably. Well, she's been brought back into the squad, Kaelin Swart. She had four games at the WAFCON, of course. There's been a lot of interchanging between herself and Dlamini, but she's been brought in back. And now you'll feel that, of course, the coach has got lots of confidence in her. But we'll talk about that after the break.
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11: Well, another free kick for Banyana Banyana. Another chance outside the box. We're approximately about 8 meters away from the 18-yard, and Nokolo Kasane stands on it. And Hilda Makaia also stands there, probably more suited for the right-footed. Well, Hilda Makaia has been on form, of course, recently signed a new deal with Nordjylland, team all the way from Denmark, after a spell of without a club, and has been training with Mamelodi Sundowns with coach Godfrey Sapula's troops. And here comes now Hilda Makaia, puts it in the box. Well, it's a block just before it goes in. On the second time round, she loses the ball. It's a loose ball, and Madagascar has a chance now. It's a return. Can they retaliate? Well, they lose the ball, and Zondi takes that ball away from her, and she has a chance to recuperate. Kaelin Swart comes to the party. Long ball into Salgado on the right-hand side, and it will be scrupulously taken away from her. Well, she loses that ball. Salgado had lots of time and space to pick up a man there.
12: Yes, of course. I mean, I look at the set piece that we had. I mean, Hilda there should have done much better, because, you know, she had a chance. I mean, she saw that, you know, there was a room on the left-hand side. She should have at least made sure that she plays the ball to someone so that they could attack, maybe keep the ball, share it amongst each other. Because sometimes when you play long balls, depending on your height, for you to win those long balls, then as you can see that, you know, they try much to go wide so that they could bring those crosses. But then they have to look at the height as well, knowing that you've got the speed up front there with Khatlani.
11: Well, there's 23 minutes have gone by, and we're still to see the first goal. And Banyana Banyana having two chances to break the ice, haven't been able to do so as yet. And Madagascar with the two free kicks, haven't made it count. Of course, they've got one shot on target. And it's in itself going straight to Kaelin Swart, who has been looking comfortable so far. Well, Banyana Banyana has the ball now, a throw-in. He has Hilda Magaia, all the way from Denelton. She's 29 years of age now. And in the midfield, there's Bongega Kamede, who's coming in for Linda Mutlalo. Another bit of a change for Coach Desiree Ellis. She's trying a couple of changes, you can say, probably tonight. She looks like she's got a double eight. And here comes Maponya now on the left-hand side. What will she do? Put a box in, ball into the box. Oh, Tembi Khatani gets a shot, and she gets it through. Andre Nassane just get it off. And what a beautiful save by the Madagascan goalkeeper. Here's Banyana Banyana now. Amukhelang Mutau in between the lines. She's going to move on to the right-hand side. Salgado lurks. Well, she'll be impeded. And Refi says it's a free kick for Banyana.
12: What a good save. I mean, Diana de Andriana Rasana made a good save. I mean, that's a... But also, you know, I like how Khatlani took that first touch. That was a brilliant touch. And he took a shot. But it went straight to the Diana up front, into the keeper's hands. But then, you know, what Khatlana did there was very excellent. It just that the keeper was in the right spot at the right time.
11: Well, the defender was a little bit sleeping. A very loose ball. Emiliane Solange misses it completely. And it lands comfortably into the chest of Tembi Khatlani. With the left foot, she just couldn't find target. It's a free kick for Banyana Banyana. 25 minutes gone. South Africa looking for that icebreaker, looking to stretch this lead. Of course, the more goals they score, the more the score will be far-fetched for Madagascan. Well, they call the Barriers Ladies of Madagascan. And they're trying to exert themselves here. Of course, they come in here after beating Sudan, South Sudan. They beat them 2-1 on aggregate. Well, they threw 1-1 away and won 1-0 at home to get to this stage. Of course, we will explain that little bit of situation, that the road that they have to travel to qualify for the Olympics. And I say so, of course, Banyana Banyana is standing by with Notlolo Kasane on the ball, looking to launch that free kick. Can she do it? Whimsical cross in. Well, it lands in into the defender. It was Moiri Florence who took it out. And a loose ball in. There's Titi in the midfield. And South Africa loses the ball completely. Solomon Pianona takes it outside. And here they come again. South Africa tried to clear. Well, not finding the fit in the midfield. Well, there's a 2-2 here. It's a chance. Solomon Pianona on the left-hand side. What will she do? And Amukhelang Mutau with the left foot puts it outside for a corner.
12: Yes, of course. Solomon Mampianano is a very, very, very problematic player on the left-hand side. She always attacks, and when she's got the ball, she's very comfortable on the ball. You can tell that, you know, she understands and knows what she wants to achieve in this game. Attacking on the left, trying to bring those crosses for his teammate, but because of the defense now, who has done so well in the right-hand side. I mean, you know, I've seen that Zondi is very tight on her. She's trying the level best to make sure that she doesn't get enough space to play attack.
11: Well, there's a tussle around in the box. Amukhelang Mutau is pushing around with Moira Florence in the box, and the referee just calms it down a bit. And here's a corner now, the first one for Madagascar. Can they do something with it? It's in the air, taken outside by Hilda Magaia on defensive duties. Here they come again, and on the middle of the park, it's Madagascar who tries to bring it back with there's Mampianono again, who was trying to get it again. Here's a chance for Tembi Khatlana. Well, Madagascar doesn't look to be comfortable at the back, and a couple of loose balls that they get, and they just can't seem to get control of them. And both Naikanto and Solange not really comfortable around her.
12: You know, when I look at Randria Nanana on the middle of the park there, she's a defender. She's always trying a level best to make sure that she look after. I mean, you can see that she knows that Tembi Khatlani is always problematic.
11: Well, yes, South Africa now try to get out of the blocks. And Zondi put down on the floor, illegally so, and it will be a free kick for South Africa. And Our refereeing team for tonight is from Cameroon. Our referee for tonight is Innocentia Ntanji from Cameroon. Of course, she'll be assisted by Karine Fomo and Priska Yepe, also all the way from Cameroonian. And of course, the fourth official is Priscilla Ntui, who is also from Cameroon. And match official is Alicia Munsami, who's from Mauritius. And South Africa get off at the box with a long ball in from Kaylin Swart. It's in the middle now. It's Gamede who will try and win that ball. It's Bongegas. Well, she lost the ball, and South Africa will recuperate again with Maponya on the left-hand side. Pila from Sundowns. Well, one of those who just come from Botswana from winning the COSAFA Cup. And here comes Salgado now for South Africa on the right-hand side. It's a big tussle for the ball. And Solomon Piano now wins the tussle. She's playing more on the left-hand side, unlike the previous game where she was more on top.
12: Of course, I mean, you look at how we've been playing on the right-hand side. For me, at the moment, Sneku Kuzondi, who is trying his level best on the right-hand side, playing alongside. I mean, you can see Salgado is always on the right as well. That's why now they have to be strengthening that side for them to be able to attack more and bring those crosses, because it will be important to get those crosses for Khatlani to be able to get some chances.
11: Here's a throw in now by Sneku Kuzondi, being cleared on at the back by Madagascar, and Tito loses it. And on second time rounding, a long ball in all the way to Kaylin Swart. She's all the way outside her box and almost in the middle of the field. She managed to get her head on it. On the left hand side is Hilda Makaia, now the breadwinner. Oh, South Africa slows it down, and Aponyo will go all the way back to his defense, to her defense, and she finds Mhlongo. Well, Kaylin Swart is in mixing there with the defense line. She's playing like the last defense. She doesn't look like a goalkeeper at all. And she's very comfortable and playing that long ball in. Here's Gamede now in the middle. Can South Africa conjure some few passes together? Kaylin Swart is invited. She accepts. And Pila now to Mhlongo. Nkolo Tlesane. Another one from Sundowns. Here's South Africa now. Hilda Makaia takes on her lady. She shields off the defender. Again, a return pass. It's Hilda Makaia. She makes a cross in, and it will be blocked in there on the right-hand side. Naikanto does a great job. And Madagascar now has a chance to get up the blacks. And they make another loose ball. It's Thembi Khatlane. She's got two ladies ahead of her. Salgado! She gets under the ball, and it keeps on flying.
12: That was a good play from Khatlani. Looking at, I mean, she saw that Salgado is coming, and she realized that the only, because she doesn't have a room, enough space. That's why she played that ball to Salgado, which was a good ball for me. But then the defender was there already, trying to make sure that she doesn't get it free for that. I mean, she tried her level best not to close that space.
11: Well, Madagascar tries to try to get out of the blocks. They're just struggling to play outside, and they don't want to play that long ball, it seems. And South Africa putting that high pressure onto them. Well, we've gone now on 32nd minutes, and it's still 0-0. You're still with us on Radio 2000. My name is Sipiwe Louis, and of course, I'm with your legend, Steven Sikano. Oh, big legend, this one of from Morocco Swallows. And here comes Maponya now. South Africa tries to lurk and open that door. Hilda Magaia, what will she do? She can make a cross, of course. She doesn't do so. Maponya is into the mix. South Africa putting pressure now. It's a pyramid of pressure that South Africa is exerting, tries to try and get that opener. A ball into the box now, and they're defending. Amogelang Mutau, can she shoot? It's blocked in by Titi. And South Africa on second chance, they recuperate with the ball with Gamede in the middle. It's Hilda Makaia. South Africa puts a lot of pressure now, and she tries to go over the lady. It was Maponya, and he has a whimsical cross in, and Khatlane with the header. She misses the goalpost, and she's so disappointed with that. She will be very, very upset with that.
12: She'll be very, very disappointed. I mean, you can tell that when she went up there, she didn't make sure that, you know, she penalty make to put it on point in the back of the net, but she tried her level best, even though she saw that she was watching the keeper more than taking the ball. Because sometimes as a striker, you are not supposed to watch the keeper, make sure that you pinpoint the ball so that it could go back in the back of the net. But then
11: Yes, Thembi Kgatlana again. Here's a mistake by Madagascar. Thembi Kgatlana, will she finish? She doesn't sell Karun the second time. What will she do? Oh my, oh my. South Africa misses an open net. Goalkeeper down, Thembi Kgatlana, just to put it in, and she doesn't manage to do it.
12: She doesn't manage to do it. But then when you look at the...

0: box. And the referee says no. And it will be the third corner for Banyana Banyana. Lots of pressure here being exerted by Banyana Banyana. And Banyana Banyana looking to qualify for the Olympic Games for the third time. Of course, they have qualified for the very first time in 2012. And they had an opener with Sweden. Here's a chance in Salgado. What would she do to hit a hand? Tebi Khatani on the second time. She puts it in. It's a goal. What will the referee say now? And the linesman says it's an offside.
1: She said it's offside. But when you look at the way things were, I saw three of Banyana Banyana players standing alone. For me, I think that's where the problem was. Look at that. I mean, you can see them, how many of the Banyana Banyana players. For me, I see why the linesman said it's an offside.
0: Well, there are three ladies obviously on the offside position for Banyana Banyana. Well, we know that being there alone, it's not an offense, but Tembi Khatani was one of them. But there are two contrasting decisions now. A little bit of drama here, Steve, because the linesman raised the flag up for the offside, but the referee says they were the hand and ball, and the ball needs to be put down for a free kick for Banyana.
1: Of course. Look at them in the set piece where it is now, meaning that something happened during that time before the ball went for an offside, meaning it went to Madagascar, one of their players, who touched it with the hand. That's why it's where it is now. But then it's the time now where Banyana Banyana has to make sure that, you know, they organize this very well, because without organizing it very well, it's going to be very difficult.
0: Well, there looks like a false substitution here for Madagascar. Is jersey number 18, Julie Solonalaina, comes off, and jersey number 6 comes in for Madagascar. It's Mitya Adriafanomozana. She's the one who comes in. An early substitution here. It's a forced one.
1: Of course. I mean, let's look at the set piece, how it's going to happen now, because this one is a chance whereby...
0: Here's Amukelang Mutau. He is the upright and stays onside. And Madagascar survives again. What a beautiful shot by Amukelang Mutau. Only luck that was stood against her.
1: That was a good shot. I mean, you should see that when it went there, even the keeper couldn't even look at the ball. But then that was a good one attempt. Let's see if at the moment something will come out of this game, because it will be very important for Banyana Banyana to be able to get a goal. That will boost their morale as well, and will boost their confidence, as you can see that they are starting to, you know, to interchange the passes, control the game. But then Madagascar as well, they are willing to fight to make sure that they close all the space, not to give Banyana Banyana enough space to play.
0: Well, Amukelang Mutau, 28 years of age now. Of course, she scored a beautiful free kick last year against Zambia. And the game was at Lucas Moripe in Pretoria. And it was almost similar tactic that she uses there. You know, she uses the outside of the foot and she slices it. And she managed to drop it, of course. It gets it up over the defense line and drops it quickly. And a beautiful and a difficult skill as well. I mean, top players around the world will tell you how difficult it is. Well, South Africa wins a free kick here. It's not called a Klesane, is on the floor. And referee would put it down on the floor. South Africa winning lots of set pieces in the first half. And of course, you'll feel that one of these have to be a goal for sure.
1: Of course, when you look at the game at the moment, you know, our strongest side, that's for me, that's been doing so well. You know, Antonio Maponya on the left-hand side and Mutau and Makaila, they have been so good on the left-hand side, because that's the side that we've been getting enough cross from. That's important that, you know, we do more of those for us to be able to get a goal from that side.
0: Well, we haven't got a goal as yet, and of course, we are now already approaching the 39th minute. We will take a short break and we will come back soon.
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3: Well, welcome back. Of course, we have a free kick as you come back to us. And the goalkeeper for Madagascar, Diana Andrianandrasana, is down on the floor. And she looks to be hurt and holding on to her left arm. And she looks like she's in pain. And, of course, it will be interesting to see if she can be able to continue. They do have Tojo on the bench and also Anastasi, who are two reserve goalkeepers for Madagascar, but the last thing they want is to change the goalkeeper now, I guess.
4: But looking at the game, for first 10 minutes, she was down again with a shoulder injury. But something that I've just seen now, it's a matter of they just trying to cool down the game. That's what the tricky that they are trying to do now, because of they realize that, you know, Banyana are putting pressure on them. Now the only thing to cool them down is for them to, the keeper, to sit down and fake as if there's injury somewhere, because you can see now it's not the same injury. She's looking, they are looking at the left leg now, which is something else. But then we want to see how the referee is going to challenge that.
3: Well, tricks being employed here by Madagascar, as you say. You know, for them to kill off that momentum of Banyana, it's been atrocious. It's been really looking good from Banyana's side. You can somehow expect some of that. Banyana being ranked second in Africa, and also ranked 58 in the FIFA rankings. And when you look at, of course, Madagascar, you can say one of the minnows in the world football, ranked 191 in the FIFA rankings. And caught 22nd in Africa. And here's a ball in here for South Africa. It's been restarted. And Madagascar looking good again. Whether they can be able to score a goal, it's a big question. Well, this game needs for them to score 4 goals at least to equalize what Banyana has done in the first leg on Friday. And that game was also played right here at the Toyota Stadium. They win another free kick. It's Madagascar. They put it inside the box. It's Hilda Magaya defensive line. And here is Madagascar. Can they do something with this now? Banyana break the lines and they come out quickly all the way back to Florence Moira. And she finds a defender, Solange. And there's a big space here in the midfield now. It's Titi. And Titi plays together with Solomon Pionone. Loses their ball. South Africa attacks again. Here's Thembi Kgatlana with the left foot. She gets the ball very well, yet she misses target again.
4: She misses target again. You know, it's something else than, you know, when it's a player. But the only thing that I love about Thembi Kgatlana is she always attempts. She never gives up. And she takes with both feet. I mean, you can see her, how she does that. She does it very well because she's always taking those runs. She's giving option for players with the ball, because of you always see Makaila having the ball. She always gives an option to say, I'll make a run. Give the ball to me. I'll try. But she's always trying. She'll all end up getting one out of this game.
3: Well, a goal is what she's chasing for. Ronald Donnelly has already got a hat-trick on the previous one. And she will feel that she needs to come up again. And, of course, she's on the leaderboard, of course, Thembi Kgatlana, on the players who are chasing that top goal scorer for Banyana. For the all-time top goal scorer, we know that Portia Modise is still the current champion when it comes to that, with 101 goals. You know, earlier on, we were still saying that she's got a beautiful goal against Sweden in Brazil. Who has a moment here. Two players clash. It's not Golo Klesane in the midfield. Well, it doesn't really look good. because Titi, she's on the floor holding on to her knee. Well, she is the one who was attacking the ball behind Nkolo Kasane. She knocked the ball together with the man.
4: Yeah, of course. I mean, you look at Raman Antoana. She tried to push more because what she did, she realized that Sisane, she's going to get that ball, but she pushed and she made sure that she put pressure on her not to settle down. But as we can see that, you know, this team, they've got the game plan that they want to put pressure on Banyana Banyana not to settle down. But even though, if you look at how the game is, it's too compact in the middle of the park. That's why sometimes Sisane, she's always there trying a level best to take those balls outside so that you could play Salgano on the right, and but for me Hilda on the left hand side, she's the side that's very strong for Banyana Banyana.
3: Well, we have all the dignitaries also available here while we are on a stoppage. Of course, we can observe, of course, the newly elected SAFA president Dr. Danny Oldan is here. Lydia Munyapao is also one of the dignitaries here. And crowd with the flags of Sasol, who are the official sponsors. And this is very important, of course, having a sponsor for the ladies' team. I mean, we know that a lot has been said about women's football and support and money being needed. Perhaps this is one of the great strides, I guess, by Sasol, I guess.
4: Yeah, so Sasol, they have been there for Banyana Banyana. They've, you know, traveled years with Banyana Banyana, which is good. I mean, they need more sponsors for them as well, for the women as football to grow as well, for them to be able to, you know, to get the good salaries in the team.
3: Well, 1 minute has been added on here by the referee and our fourth official. And, of course, it's still 0-0. We are flat onto the 46th minute. And Hilda Makaia plays a healer back to Maponya on the left-hand side. And Kamede calls for it, and she will get in the middle now. Goes to the left-hand side, find Nkolo Kasane. But the weight of the ball will go too strong, and she will not get there. Because Dr. Desiree Ellis, not looking happy at the moment, and looking around with the glancing eye, asking herself, why aren't we getting the opener? Why aren't we getting the goal?
4: Yes, I mean, you, as a coach, you always look at why today am I not getting the goals after I've managed to score 4 goals in the past game. But then simple tells you that, you know, you need the players like Donnelly again today to come in and make sure that, you know, he finishes all the chances that they get.
3: Oh, here's another chance by Salgado. Well, goalkeeper punches it out and pushes out for a corner. And she slips.
4: You know, when you look at the goalkeeper, Andraman Drasana, yeah, she's done so well so far. I mean, you can see that Salgado, what she wants to achieve out of this. But the keeper, you know, tried to flick it off over the poles, which was good. I mean, for me, I mean, she's done very, very well as a keeper.
3: Well, Andriana Drasana is one of their most experienced players. 33 years of age, and she's been recalled to the national team, missed the game against South Sudan, and against South Africa, she's been called on to help. Here's Nkolo Kasane on the right-hand side, tries to make a cross, and she'll be blocked in. It will be another corner for South Africa. South Africa winning all sorts of set pieces, and this is the fourth corner now for Banyana Banyana, and I wonder if the referee will give them the time to do it. And as I say so, she doesn't allow them to do so. Steve, it's 0-0 at halftime. What's your summary?
4: You know, looking at the team and the chances that Banyana Banyana, you know, has created in this game, which is something that today, the difference about the last game and today's game is all the chances that they got, they managed to put them in the back of the net. But today, I mean, I've just seen that Tempi Khatlani, she's been struggling to be hit the back of the net. But then the build-up of this team today, if you look at the whole team, and the left-hand side, there's a side which is very strong, because what I've seen is Salgado is always trying in the coming inside the game, not wanting to play as a winger, because he's trying to make a room for Zondi to overlap on the right-hand side. But looking again at Madagascar, they've only thing that they want to achieve in this game to make sure that they contain Banyana Banyana, because they've realized that Banyana Banyana is very powerful for them. Then what they need to do is to contain them and make sure that, you know, they don't score goals early. They contain them until the end of the game.
3: Well, containment is the name of the game. As you heard Steve there alluding there, Banyana nil and Madagascar nil. Now from here, we will go all the way to Johannesburg, to Auckland Park, and there we find Radio 2000 with Thabiso Musia. Take it away.
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5: Yeah, thank you to our commentary team, then Spiro Louis and the legend that is Steve Sekano, taking us through the first half of Banyana Banyana's Olympic qualifier second leg against Madagascar. They won the first one 4-0. It was also played at the same stadium in Mangaung. It was a Madagascar home game, and this one then is still a goalless. Coach Desiree Ellis making a lot of changes as they look to get through to the third round of qualifying, where they're expected to face Angola. But while we give our commentators a breather, they'll be back after the news. Let's remind you that there is a lot of football coming up tonight. The Betway Premiership is back after a long international break that took over 3 weeks. And then after that, you thought the league will be back. But we had the small matter, or the big matter actually, of the M10-8 final. But finally now, club football or league football returns. And there's a couple of matches tonight. Some of the starting lineups are out actually. Four matches. Let's start here in Johannesburg at the FNB Stadium. Unbeaten Kaizer Chiefs take on Stellenbosch, who are coached by their former coach in Gavin Hunt. And the Chiefs lineup is Ronaldo Lina, Reeve Frostler, Bradley Cross, Miguel, the captain, Thabo Moloisane, Thabiso Munyane, Paseka Mako, Oxim Tetuam, Duduzi Shabalala, Mfundo Vilagazi, as well as Wandile Duba. And ahead of the game, the coach Fernando da Cruz spoke about their first seven games of the season. They are still unbeaten, having won three and drawn four.
6: C'est tout est dit, on a fait des bonnes choses. On n'a pas été toujours récompensé du jeu qu'on a proposé et de.
7: He says that for him, for the seven first game, he's very happy about the quality of the football that we played. He said we played a very good football, but we have a lack of efficiency inside the box to score more goals. So it's for that the dark point. It's the point that we lost because we have a lack of efficiency inside the box. We must score more goals. So we work on that. But one more time, he says that we are in a good way. We play a very good football, and we must keep this way.
5: Okay, Stellenbosch starting 11. Lots of former Chiefs players in that 11. Goalkeeper Sage Stevens, Siviwe Nkwali, Given Msimango, Luthando Vena, Thabiso Lebetso, Terence Mashego, Njabulo Blom, Ashley Dupree, George Matlou, Skwayiba, as well as Kewan Plakis. That is the 11 of Stellenbosch. And of course, Moloisane comes up against his former side. How does he feel?
8: Yeah, I think it's also firstly to say thank you to Stellenbosch for the role that they played in my career. For the role that they played in me getting to where I am today. I have a lot of respect for the club. But at the same time now, I'm a Kaizer Chiefs player, and tomorrow's going to be about just showing grit, fighting, because it's not an easy game. You know, a lot of quality players that they have. But at the same time, you know, we also have a lot of quality in our team. We've drawn a lot of games. Tomorrow's going to be about trying to make sure that we keep a clean sheet, we win tomorrow's game, and make sure that, you know, we get the results to start off this second step of the season.
5: Okay, he was speaking yesterday. The game is tonight at 7:30. Sundowns have stayed in KZN after their MTN8 triumph. They are up against the Richards Bay at the Princess Magogo Stadium. The team is Ronan Williams, Ndamane, Koza, Matuludi, Basadin, Tebuho Mukwena, Ayende, Sianda Ndlovu, Tashrik Matthews, Cassius Mailula, and Ikram Reynas. And Ricardo Goss spoke to the club's media department before this game.
9: The young side, the exciting. They run, they've got energy, and we know what they're going to want to run at us. They probably think it's Katele, but yeah, I think we've got the experience, and should we apply that and apply ourselves in the game, I think, yeah, we can come away with difficult 3 points, but I think we can do it.
10: Manje, also futhi wevala kuhlanganwa api manje baphakame la ekhaya uthini.
9: Isinqonqawini. Hayi, siyacela nje ifethi isinqonqawo siphume, nizobuka i-team eneyitayizo 2, the so was on Mobi came out with the Billies of Caesar and Pella Willie Grace, yeah.
5: Yeah, they're up against the Richards Bay side that has yet to win in the league this season. They've also appointed a new coach, a Bulgarian, in Dimitru Patev. But I don't see him on the bench. It looks like he doesn't have a work permit just yet. But he's clearly been taking the team through its paces, according to their hotshot striker, Ngabak Ulu, who has 5 goals already in the league this season.
11: Coach, yeah, we are feeling Ngokubuka kwami, bengicabanga ukuthi abanye abadlali mhlawumbe. Abanye abadlali bethu mhlawumbe basazosalela emuva, kodwa ngokubuka kwami ngibukeka ngathi bayaconnecta nawe coach, kuyasebenzisaneka kahle naye.
5: Okay, but he's definitely not on the bench according to what we've received here from Richards Bay. There's another game also. Eric Tinkler is back after his short stint in Ghana. He takes over at Durban City, and they're up against AmaZulu in the KZN Derby. So all these games at 7:30, and Orlando Pirates also back in action after losing in the final of the MTN 8 against Mamelodi Sundowns. They take on TS Galaxy in Orlando. So Chiefs and Pirates playing just across the road from each other in Soweto tonight. There's also UEFA Champions League action this evening to look forward to. Aiden McCarthy is starting for Sabah against Slavia Praha. That game is goalless after 10 minutes. And Arsenal, who reached the final last season, will welcome French side Lille to the Emirates. And there's a return for Olivia Giroud.
12: It's been 8 years now. I love the club, and a few years I didn't come back on the pitch, so very special moment.
13: Welcome back to North London. How much are you looking forward to the game tomorrow night?
12: Well, we're really emotional, really excited. But tomorrow I will be, as I said, focused on the game, on what I have to do on the pitch, and 100%, you know, with the team. Just try to put all these memories on the side. But it's a special moment for me. Yeah, I had the opportunity to come back with Chelsea, but it's been 8 years now. I left the club, and it's been a few years I didn't come back on the pitch. So, especially Champions League, very special moment.
5: Other games to look forward to: Barcelona away to Galatasaray, Leipzig against PSV, Atletico Madrid take on a troubled Manchester United side. Atletico at home for this one against Man United. Then there's Villarreal versus Napoli, and Bayern will face a Viking, and Club Brugge up against Inter Milan. We've just received the Pirates starting 11 for their game against TS Galaxy, and it is Chain, Sibisi, Siema, Bulelani, Sigomoshe starts, Ngosi Konandaba completes that back four, and then Mukobodi, Silepe, Masilela, Lungu, Apolis, and Radio Pane. Sigomoshe obviously coming in then for the injured Sibelebele. And then finally, before we go to news, the big story of the day is that Formula One is coming back to Africa for the first time since 1993. And no, it's not coming to South Africa, but it is going to Rwanda. They have signed a 10-year deal with Formula One then, and they're going to build a new circuit for this one. And we'll have reaction. Actually, we have reaction from the Rwandan president, Paul Kagame.
14: I've had the FIA General Assembly here. After that, we have had the UCI, a champion, global championship, take place here. There is more coming, and we are looking forward. We are excited to have Formula One, and we also convince those naysayers that they can be part of it and benefit. And we are going to have investors. We have, in fact, it is going to be, the effort is associated with the big private sector.
5: Okay, so South Africa has missed out here, but congratulations to Rwanda. They will have the African Grand Prix then for the next 10 years. And just before we hand over to news, there was also a game in the NFD today. Cape Town City beating the Bees by 3-1, their 5th win in a row now. And in cricket, the Proteas lost to Australia in that first test at Kingsmead after being bowled out for 206, and they eventually suffered a defeat by 214 runs. And the teams now move to St. George's Park in Gqeberha for the second test, which starts on Sunday. Hopefully there'll be more people there than there were in Durban over the past 5 days. Okay, that was a quick wrap of what is coming up tonight and what happened today, in case you missed it. But we're going to hand over to the news now, and then Spiro Louis as Steve Sigano will take us through the second half of Banyana Banyana's Olympic qualifier against Madagascar in Mangaung, which is currently goalless at halftime.
2: 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Independent and impartial.

0: Thank you. The top stories: Parliament wishes the matric class well, and Lesufi hopes for political tolerance in the local elections. Good evening. I'm Evelyn Tongwane. The presiding officers of Parliament have extended their well wishes to the matric class of 2026 who started their exams today. More than 960,000 learners are registered for the National Senior Certificate Examinations, which is a record number. The Speaker of the National Assembly, Thoko Didiza, and the Chairperson of the National Council of Provinces, Refilwe Mthweni-Tsipane, called on learners to remain curious in a time when their opportunities and challenges would look difficult to the role of technology in daily life. They also reminded learners to act with integrity and honestly while preparing for and writing exams, saying these are the qualities that will guide them in their careers and lives after school. And in election news, Gauteng Premier Banyaza Lesufi says he's hopeful there will be tolerance among political parties during the November 4th local government elections. Lesufi was speaking with SABC News in Midrand, where the province's political parties and independent candidates signed the electoral code of conduct. He says all parties should be able to campaign in any area of their choice. And the Electoral Court Judge Lebogang Modiba has probed the DA's argument that certain political parties unlawfully circumvented electoral laws by submitting only one proportional representation candidate ahead of next month's local government elections. Proceedings were taking place in the Electoral Court, where the DA was challenging Action SA, the EFF, and the MK Party and Good Party over their proportional representation candidate lists submitted for the 2026 local government elections. The parties submitted one name for their proportional representation list. Modiba put it to the DA's counsel advocate Anton Katz that findings of bad faith, dishonesty, or circumventing the law are serious and require strong evidence.
1: Fraudum legis, bona fides, or dishonesty. For me, that is shifting. The DA must establish more to achieve such findings, because those are very serious findings to make against the party.
2: Yeah, of course.
0: And finally, an Umhlali resident on KwaZulu-Natal North Coast has described the stabbing of a six-year-old girl at a learning center inside local church as traumatic and disturbing. The girl was stabbed allegedly by a 16-year-old boy. Police say the teenager, who has since been arrested, locked the classroom door, preventing the teacher and children from leaving. The teenager allegedly stabbed the girl several times before attempting to flee. Police have also confirmed that the teenager was previously detained on an intimidation charge after an improvised device was placed in a mall's food court earlier this year. And the top story this hour: the presiding officers of Parliament have extended their well wishes to the matric class of 2026 who started their exams today. For Radio 2000 News, I'm Evelyn Tongwane. More news at 8. Up next, live, love and all.
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2: What makes a good man in 2026, everybody?
6: You're a good man.
2: I'd like to believe I am. Yeah.
6: I'm a good man.
2: Yeah?
6: Yeah, and I love the toxic side of it.
2: Yeah.
6: That it doesn't seek approval. That's why the day I get married, it will be out of spite.
2: Spiting who?
6: I love my woman spitefully.
2: Oh, yeah. I see.
7: A man must job. Number two, conservation is about right. There's peace. No one can do it right. No one can do it right.
6: Number three?
7: Number three, morning, Gani. Look after your kids. So number four, you can tell. Speak to one wife.
2: And then Imali, yeah?
7: Well, obviously, for next year, corner to function on Janik.
2: Meliki Shwag.
7: 10% of your fans.
2: Oh, when you're going to be a son, you're going to be a fans.
8: The Drive Connection. Monday to Friday from 3 to 6 p.m. with Paul, Isaac, and Lonwaho.
9: Yeah, and Life, Love and All will be coming up later after the football, after this Olympic qualifier between Madagascar and Banyana. So we hand back to our commentary team then. It was goalless at halftime, but something has changed. The scoreboard has changed. And Spiwe Louis and Steve Sekano will take us through what has happened in the first 2 minutes of the second half.
10: Tabiso, indeed, really miracles do happen in football, and we've just seen one miracle moment in the first minute of the second half. Salgado putting one for Banyana on the first minute. Really, Madagascar barely had chance to think and even breathe, and of course it was a cross in by Hilda Makaia on the left hand side, targeting Tembi Khatlana, who missed an open net, misses the ball completely, and of course Moodley Salgado finishing it. This is the moment that South Africa has been looking for.
11: Of course, when you look at the pros, the strength of the left-hand side. I mean, I've just spoke about the left-hand side, the strength that they have. I mean, Makaila there, he played such a brilliant cross, which for me, Salgado did very well to come take that run, coming to join, you know, Tembi Khatlana up front, which she made sure that she put it in the back of the net. That's one part now that they will bring their confidence on players, because that goal will bring them, you know, the pressure, put more pressure on Madagascar.
10: Well, South Africa now has got 13 goals against Madagascar, and Madagascar has only been able to score two against Banyana. And this is a really astonishing lead by Banyana. Bear in mind, Madagascar has never beaten Banyana. This is the 15th encounter between the two. Hilda Magaya now on the left-hand side. Do they want to stretch the lead? Kamere in between the lines. Well, Madagascar manages to win that one. Luckily, Kamere wins it again. A through ball in, was looking for Salgado again, and just couldn't find it. He has TT. Well, TT will play it in the midfield. Solomon Pianona also trying to put a long ball in and cannot be found. And Kaelin Swart will take that one with glad hands. And here's South Africa now playing again from the back, slowing the action down. Moodley Salgado looks for Tembi Khatlana lurking on the right wing. And weight of the ball has gone way too fast. And Andriana Nandrasana will pick it up. Goalkeeper for Madagascar. She's the oldest player for Madagascar, 33 years of age. She's been recalled to come and try and help the team. And, well, they do have a couple of young stars, Madagascar. A 16-year-old that they have as well as two 18-year-olds. One of them is already in the field, Matia Adriafono Mezana. The one who came in is 18 years of age. You can say that they might have some bright future for them.
11: Yes, of course. I mean, looking at the team, I mean, the player who just got the goal, she's 32 years old. I mean, Salgado Moodley. I mean, that player who's 32 years, is a lot of experience. That's why she knows that when to be up front and put more pressure and make sure that she creates space for herself with that experience that she has. But now we want to see more of how Khatlana will be able to get one to boost this confidence as well. She has to do more, because when you look at how they've been playing, Maponya on the left-hand side, Makaila and Motau, their combination is so good on the left-hand side. That's why for me, the right-hand side has to do the same for the team to be always be balanced.
10: Well, it's a topic for the South Africans, something that has been said more and more about coach Desiree Ellis, perhaps maybe the inability to rotate the squad quick enough and build a succession plan on the players. More of you seeing more players reaching 50 caps and 100 caps, 150 caps. But against perhaps somebody else will say maybe there hasn't been enough talent around her. She can say that. What would you say?
11: You know, when you look at the team, sometimes, you know, it's so difficult when you look at the Hollywood Birds because some of the teams are not competitive. That's why you'll find that sometimes it's very difficult for a coach to be able to get many players. That's why you can see most of the players that you see, those are players that have been there. It's only few players that we just see now, you know, that just came in as well in the team. But so far, so good for me because, you know, if you can't see talent, you have to keep the players that you have. That's why you'll end up having so many caps.
10: Well, Nkolo Tasane was down again, and we have a player down. The referee trying to deal with the situation. Well, we're having a small chat here. A very valuable one, Steve. A long road for Banyana Banyana, have failed to make an automatic qualification to the World Cup, but fortunately enough, winning that fifth place match against Nigeria and now winning themselves a chance to at least qualify for the World Cup, which will happen next year in Brazil. And well, at the same time, they'll be playing these Olympic qualifications, and you'll expect that will be some kind of a challenge for a coach.
11: Yes, of course. I mean, you need a lot of depth for you to be able to play all this game, and you need quality players as well. That's why sometimes you'll rely on the experience that you have. You don't have to change because of you have to change. You have to make sure that you have quality and make sure that you want to qualify as well as, I mean, those are too many games that they have to play for them to qualify for the World Cup and qualify for Olympic Games.
10: Well, not too long from now, Steve, just next month on the 23rd, South Africa will have to play China in trying to qualify for the World Cup. Well, it's a hard way around. And thereafter, on the 1st of December, Ecuador is on the desk. And Uzbekistan will be the last fixture in this qualification in December. And also, once they go through that, they're going to go play other rounds again next year, March. A continuation, which you can say that Desiree Ellis will have to look out for. Well, of the players that were injured, Nkolo Tasane was able to come up, but Titi could not come up. She's obviously also the captain for Madagascar. She's been taken off of a stretcher. It doesn't look good for her.
11: Raman Antua is out at the moment. He's the captain of the team. Sasana gave him a hard one because, as you can see, the high intensity of the game. That's why now sometimes you see more players pushing and trying their level best to do that. But then if you look at who's coming in at the moment, you'll see that there's a player coming in that's going to make sure that I still think that what they're going to do now, they're going to make sure that they add the numbers going up forward because they want to see if Madagascar will be able to attack more, because it will be important for Madagascar also not to settle at the back, to be too compact, relying that they will be defensive, because if you do that, it will give Banyana Banyama some more space to attack.
10: Well, as you say there, Steve, a substitution has been made, a second one for Madagascar. It was, of course, Titi Ramanantoa, who's been taken out due to injury, and comes on jersey number 9 for Madagascar. It's Hanitri Niani and Yvonne Orina who just comes on and will go in. She goes straight into that midfield. It looks like it's like for like. Madagascar now, they have the ball. And we'll be trying to, at least to score another goal against Banyana Banyana. And really been difficult for them. They've been not finding each other, not being fluent enough to give a threat to this Banyana Banyana side. Well, the last time they scored against Banyana Banyana was in 2025. And that was in the COSAFA Cup. And it's also important to note that when they've met, they've only met in the COSAFA Cup. The only one match that was not in the COSAFA Cup was the one on Friday for the Olympic qualifiers. This is the second one outside of that competition. Here comes now Madagascar on the right-hand side. What will they do? Long ball in, trying to look for Solomon Pianona. Well, she just couldn't get on that ball, and it will go all the way to Andriana Nandrasana. Another lady down. It's Amukelang Mutau, who is down on the floor, and she's also shaking her right arm and twisting as she's in pain. Well, this is a player used to play for UWC in South Africa, and now, of course, playing her trade in Mexico, playing for Club Tijuana. Another one, another prospect for South Africa. We haven't seen the best of her yet since she's moved on to play in America.
11: Yes, of course. I mean, players sometimes, you know, when they move to other countries, they are trained to do other basic things, which is something that it will improve his style of play. That's why when you see him today, you can tell that there's a lot of experience that he's gaining where she's playing. It's a matter of time now for her to be able to understand what it needs to do today's game, and for her to be able to place those killer passes and make sure and share the experience that she has gained where she's coming from.
10: Well, not on the team lineup. It's, of course, Refilwe Jane and Isabella Ludwig, a sensation that has been picked up from the University of Pretoria all the way to Mamelodi Sundowns. Ladies, she scores, she supplies, and to the amusement of the coach, Godfrey Sapula will be really, really excited to have an addition like her. But now it's Magaia on the left-hand side, the breadwinner. An immaculate cross in for Thembi Khatane, and it will be impeded right in front of her, taken away scrupulously so, and it will be put down for a corner. It was Nai Kanto.
11: You know, I spoke about the left-hand side, the left, powerful left-hand side, Makaila, who's playing those brilliant crosses. It's a matter of Khatane making sure that he understands taking those runs, the important runs that he needs to do, going to the near poles. Because sometimes as a striker, you need to take those runs to the near poles for you to be able to win those balls. But then she always wants to sit in the middle of the park, whereby she's making it difficult for her. That's why she's not getting a goal of this.
10: Well, they have a corner. South Africa is the fifth one. Nonqolo Qesana puts it in the air. Andy Nasana misses it. South Africa, can they conclude? And the referee blows the whistle for a foul. Well, I couldn't have had seen much of a foul, and Maponya was there looking to conclude it and not being given the opportunity by the referee. Well, another free kick by South Africa, and a beautiful connection by Maponya. It just hit the upright, just couldn't get it in.
11: That was a good cross. I mean, you see Maponya, she had it in, but then, you know, unfortunately hit the poles, you know, but that was a good header as well. Because of, you can tell the way they went to that ball as a team. That's a teamwork, which is one of the good things that, you know, Banyana Banyana does so well. They, whenever they attack in numbers. The only thing that now they need to do and work on is to score those important goals for the team to be able to gain momentum.
10: Well, it's a good thing for Antonio Maponya to be able to defend and also try to get the goals for the national team. She's been solid under Mamelodi Sundowns. Of course, Sundowns, it needs to be noted that they're yet to concede a goal after 9 matches played. And Godfrey Sapula is cooking. Well, we're on the hour mark. It's 60 minutes gone into the game. And Banyana Banyana still leads. We're going to take a short break. Back after this.
12: 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To lodge your complaint, please contact ICASA's Compliance Department via telephone number on 012-568-3233. That's 012-568-3233. 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
8: Radio 2000.
10: Well, Antonio Maponya just misses that ball in there as you come back to us. And of course, South Africa just leading here with some dominance, leading the ball position as well, dominating on the wing. Well, Salgado hasn't been really seen too much, but the score sheet has already seen the likes of her. And here's Madagascar now trying to play from the back. It's Mampio Nana now. And she doesn't able to get through Pila, another defender from Mamelodi Sundowns. Well, you can expect Mamelodi Sundowns' dominance because they are the team that really, really does well. Well, having come off from the COSAFA Cup, they won that with 18 goals and also only conceding one goal. And, of course, that allowed them and qualified them to the CAF Champions League.
11: You know, when you look at, as well, Madagascar, they have been dominated by AS Sabnana. That's a team that most of their players, they are playing for. That's why always when you see the national team, there's always be a team that dominates at all times. But then when you look now at our Banyana Banyana team, you can see that, you know, there's so much experience in the team and the age group as well. You can see that, you know, it's so balanced that, you know, the team is gelling very well and the defense as well. I mean, Mhlongwe the back is 24 years old, he's playing for UWC. I mean, you can tell that, you know, there's so much that they want to bring, as well as Pila, who's playing for Sundowns as well at 26 years old. That tells you that the strength of this team as well is very, very balanced.
10: Well, here's another strength again. We threw Thembi Kgatlana in between the line. Well, here's a looping ball played over the defense line. Amukela Mutau with a shot. If she misses it, she was almost in it, and she's already counted it.
11: Of course, I mean, you've seen him, how what he did. He was very sure that, you know, she got it in the right place, but unfortunately it went the other side. It didn't went inside the net. It went outside the net, which is something that, you know, sometimes they have to work on that, because the chances that there is a lot of chances that they've got, but they've never converted them in the, you know, into goals. They need to work on that and make sure that, you know, they score as many as they can, because when you look at the strength of this team, on the left-hand side, it's very strong. On the right-hand side, for me, they still have to work on it and make sure that, you know, they bring many opportunities as well on the right.
10: Well, Madagascar survive yet again, and Banyana Banyana will bring their popular player right now, Ronald Donnelly, who will come in donning jersey number 17, and the crowd draws for her. Well, Kamere is going to come out for South Africa. And, of course, Salgado comes off as well. Salgado coming off for Ronald Donnelly. And Linda Mutlalo also comes on for South Africa. Three changes made here by coach Desiree Ellis. And changing the right, of course. Thembi Kgatlana now moving to the right-hand side. A chance in here for Magaia on the left-hand side. She turns back. Oh, through ball pass in. A beautiful one by Kesane. Can she finish it? Donnelly on the first touch. She misses it. And Thembi Kgatlana, a looping ball in. On the first touch, Ronald Donnelly again.
11: Ronald Donnelly, we know that when she sees the net, she wants everything in the back of the net. I mean, that was brilliant. I mean, the player who played that ball, as we've just seen, is Thembi Kgatlana. Played such a brilliant cross, but then who else rather than Ronald Donnelly with a good finish? Because you know that player, when he's inside the box, you know something will happen. Always in the right spot, always making sure that, you know, the net is always full with his goals. That's so important, because Ronald Donnelly is one player so far for me, for Banyana Banyana, who's putting every ball in the back of the net. Whom needs more to be played to him for her to be able to enjoy putting the balls in the back of the net?
10: Well, she's on form, all right. Ronald Donnelly puts another goal in. It's the fourth one of the qualifications, and is the fourth one in two games. She scores now four goals in two games. Ronald Donnelly, she's on form. A beautiful header, ball in, looped in by Thembi Kgatlana on the right hand side. Here comes Banyana again. Thembi Kgatlana with the right foot. She misses it again. And Madagascar, can they hold on to the heat? South Africa putting a lot of pressure on them, and they can't respond at the moment.
11: Look at the passes from Sesani. I mean, look at that. What a brilliant pass. But Thembi Kgatlana couldn't find the back of the net again. But she's always trying a level best, you know, to push forward, bringing those crosses, which is something that I'm always say, you know, with Kgatlana, she never gives up. She'll always try her level best, and as well as making sure that she's giving assist as well, which is something good. Even if you don't score, give others a chance to score.
10: Yes, Hoto Pila at the back for South Africa as Swart now. She will invite Dlamini. Well, this is Mhlongo. Mhlongo tries to locate Maponya Antonio has been making some few runs on the left-hand side, connecting very well with Hilda Magaia. Here comes Maponya now. Antonia, can she find Kasane in the middle? She does. Hilda Makaia again. She's going to make another Tela crossing. Antonio, well, they miss it all the way. Ronald Donnelly was under it, and it goes all the way outside. It's going to be a goal kick for Madagascar. Well, Tembi Khatane managed to get to it, but it was just a little bit too late.
11: You know, when you look at the left-hand side, as I just said, I mean, you look at Maponya when he's got the ball, you look at Motau, you look at Makaila, you know, the confidence on those three, you can tell that they understand each other, they know when to play the ball in the right space. I mean, they know that, you know, when they have a player of the likes of Hilda Makaila with this experience playing overseas, they brought him in this game. You know, it makes it so easy for strikers to spare those goals.
10: Well, while South Africa is trying to kill off the opposition and kill off the dream of qualifying to the Olympic Los Angeles in 2028, well, Madagascar struggles to get into the half of South Africa, and have only made one shot on goal in the first half. It's now been 40 minutes that they failed to make Kaelin Swartby visible. Well, South Africa has the ball now again. Incomplete dominance here, and Desiree Alius will be very happy. We mentioned it earlier on that she joined Banyana Banyana in 2016, 10 years ago, and of course with that she wins COSAFA Cups and qualifies South Africa. South Africa has appeared 14 times in the WAFCON, and also manages to win the WAFCON once in 2022 and wins the Coach of the Year to come with it. Her goalkeeper, Andile Dlamini, also won the goalkeeper of the tournament. Here's Banyana Banyana now. Ronald Donnelly is in the field. Madagascar, a long ball in and to the right-hand side, trying to find a lady who has not been seen throughout the game. Marie Serra, we've hardly seen her. Two changes have been made by Madagascar, while South Africa has made three. 68 minutes has gone here. South Africa leads 2-0. And Tembi Khatane in the center half. She drives in now. There's change of pace. She gets on her bike and she'll be put down. Tembi Khatane has been put down, and it's going to be a free kick for South Africa. Been lots of confrontations, and they'll be lucky to come out of here without an injury.
11: You know, when you look at the game now, you can tell that, you know, experienced players are in the pitch now, because we've seen that Moshalo now has changed the game. When he's got the ball, you can see the experience, you know, the touches that he makes. I mean, we can see now Sasani as well. He's starting to be in the game because he knows that the player that he normally plays with is around him now. It becomes easy for players because understanding each other, it makes it much easier. That's why now you can tell that Khatane is on the right, where he's using his, you know, pressure and the intensity, attacking the right hand side, bringing those cross, which is something that we need more to happen, bringing on those crosses for Donnelly to put them in the back of the net.
10: Well, there's another free kick, and of course Nkolo Tlhasane lurks on it, and of course we've just seen our first yellow card of the game, of course being brandished by a referee, Innocentia Njanti from Cameroon, and she gave it to the striker Solomon Pionona, who's been isolated up front. Here's Nkolo Tlhasane now. A long ball into the box. The goalkeeper drops it and drops it away from the goalpost. And here comes now outside the 18-yard. She stays down and the referee says stop the play because the goalkeeper has just gone down. It didn't look like she was impeded at all. She was flying well up in the air and nobody really competed with her, yet she has an injury.
11: I mean, you can tell when she went up there that she saw that the ball is on her side, but then she always wants to make sure that, you know, the game tempo goes down a bit. When he got injured, she wants to sit down for some time for her, maybe for the coaches as well, to start talking to the players, maybe organizing the team as well, because, you know, we still remember that the changes that the team has made, the captain went out and the player that came in is Andrea Fana Mezama came in, but then we want to see her as well doing more in the middle of the park, because at the middle of the park of Madagascar, nothing is happening so far, even though we know that they are playing against amongst good players. I mean, the likes of Amukhala Motau, I mean, the likes of Sesani as well. And we know that Motlalo is in as well. And, you know, in the middle of the park, there's so much quality for Banyana Banyana.
10: Well, it's still 2-0 up in South Africa here at the Toyota Stadium in Bloemfontein. And you're right, I mean, since that change in came in the 37 minutes, in the first half, it was a forced change for Madagascar, bringing on Michia Andrea Fonamaneza of Fania Mezana. She's the one who came in with that jersey number 6. She looks short and 18 years of age. Well, she hasn't really, really done much in the middle. One would have been hoping that she controls it. Came in for Julie Solonalaina, who has not played on Friday and been given a starting berth here. And unfortunately for her, she loses it. Here, South Africa now gets us off here. On the left-hand side again, it's Magaia. She slips on the ball and she lets it go out. Well, she puts her eyes off it. She's been really being used on the left-hand side. Most of these crosses, they come from her.
11: That's why I'm talking about the players, that they understand her very much, because you know they know that when she's got the ball, she'll bring quality crosses. That's why all the time when they've got the ball, they'll make sure that they play it on the left-hand side for her to be able to start playing.
10: Oh, here's a loose chance in here. South Africa wins the ball. Madagascar just lucky. Well, Ronald Donnelly had won the ball from the defense line, and the referee says that it was illegal and it was a big chance for South Africa. Here's Linda Motlalo. Linda Motlalo just coming in the midfield. Of course, her father used to play for Kaizer Chiefs back in the days, and she finds herself donning that Banyana jersey. Also over 50 caps. Has been doing very well for herself. Madagascar, can they try and conjure something here? Can they show off now and show that they work here? Can they put their name on the map and try to do something against South Africa? Well, it's commentators' cares as they say that they lose the ball. Nkolo Tlasane recuperates with her left foot, turns and looks for one in between the lines. An immaculate pass into the left-hand side. It's Hilda Magaia, and a resounding cross. It goes for Donnelly. Amukhuleng tries to attempt and decides on second time. And Nkolo Tlasane. Well, she gets under it again, and it still goes and it's still flying again. She gets under it. She doesn't find target. It was somehow a hopeful one.
11: Yes, I mean, for me at the moment, when I look at the keeper Kellen Swart, she you know, she's not playing. That's why she's always trying to push up a bit to be part of the team. Also, they must play him so that he must be and not be bought in this game. But then
10: here's another loose ball by the goalkeeper. Thembi Kgatlana takes advantage. What will she do here? She can't make a cut back. And Hilda Makaia, Ronald Donnelly waiting for it. It doesn't come through. Well, they come here. It's Madagascar. Here they come now in the midfield. Can they do something now with the substitute? And they try to come up. Here's Madagascar. Well, he's been forced to go back into the South Africa's half, well, to his own half. And in therein, she loses the attack and she loses the ball completely to the throw-in of South Africa. Now South Africa, Sneku Kuzondi throws it in. Here's South Africa now. Nthongo on the left-hand side for South Africa. Locates Maponya all the way up front. Magaia is behind her. Well, referee says it was an offside. And it's a chance now for Madagascar to make another change. It will be jersey number 2 who comes off. For number 3 is Tontili Hageritonia who comes off. And oncoming for Madagascar, Jessica Andriani Fani. She's 16 years of age, Steve.
11: Yes, she's 16 years old. But you look at the players now that are coming in. They want to strengthen the team and make sure that, you know, they defend very well. I mean, number 3, Andriani Fina, is coming in for jersey number 8. I mean, you can see that, you know, they're trying to juggle the team around for them to be able to start playing, even though they know that the left-hand side, look at Magai.
10: Magai again, and Ronald Donnelly on second time round. She makes it 2 in a row for herself and 3 for South Africa. Can she be stopped? Ronald Donnelly scoring again on another occasion when she gets the ball again.

0: the net. I mean, she's always in the right spot in the right time, because you can see with the left foot as well. I mean, Donnelly, she's doing so much, because she's going to score with the header, she's going to score with both legs. I mean, it tells you that she's one of the best strikers so far with the for Banyana Banyana.
1: Well, 5 goals in 2 games for her, and she's scored 2 braces in 2 games following one person and a country that will never ever forget, Ronelly Donnell. It's Madagascar for sure.
0: Of course, they'll never forget it, because she's got a hat-trick, now she's got a brace, which simply tells you it's not yet over, because we don't know how many chances, because we've seen the danger on the left-hand side. The players who are there, Maponya, you know, he's been doing so well. Now they've got the Mochalo as well, who's a very skillful player, who's a playmaker for the team.
1: 12.5 minutes remain to go, and South Africa leads 3-0. It's another brace by Ronald Donnelly. And Linda Matlado there trying to put another one for Magaia. All the time they get it, they go straight into the left-hand side where Magaia is, and then she begs.
0: You know, one thing about this team, when you look at them, they know how Makaila, the importance of him getting all the balls, because she'll bring all those beautiful crosses, you know, in the back there, in the box, whereby they'll get every player, because of one thing that I'll tell you, Katlani also get those chances, but unfortunately couldn't put them in the back of the net. But now the right person is in, who always makes sure all the balls that he gets, he'll put them in the back of the net. Now for me, it's Katlani to make sure that he also work hard on the right-hand side, bring those crosses for her, at least make sure that he bring assist in this game.
1: Well, there she cuts in into Nkolo Tesane. Whoa, she had a goalkeeper out of the ball post, and she only needed to loop it over the goalkeeper. She can't believe it. Nkolo Tesane, she misses a golden chance. Goalkeeper was outside, Diana was way outside her post, and Nkolo Tesane just couldn't loop it over. And Madagascar can't wait for the final whistle for sure. They look frustrated. Another change for South Africa. Hilda Magaia will go off. And a young star coming in on for South Africa. Also, Moodley comes on. And Banyana Banyana substitute Nkolo Tesane, who will come off here for Siyamthanda Kashani. Siyamthanda Kashani makes an appearance again for South Africa. Lilona Dawiti as well will be the last substitute coming in for South Africa. South Africa and Desiree Ellis completing all of the substitution, using everybody, Steve.
0: Yes, of course. I mean, you know that, you know, you are leading. You can give other players a chance to play, which also they have to improve. They have to make sure that, you know, they show up in this game as substitutes and make sure they control the game. I mean, look at the way Kasana just came in and he wanted to take a chance, which is good. But then you need to have those touches when you come in. Make sure that, you know, you enjoy the touches first for you to be able to take a shot.
1: Well, yes, Madagascar now completely humiliated here, and South Africa leading while they lose the ball again, and is right outside the ball and outside the box, and South Africa wants to put another injection into those goals, and eventually it goes outside for a South African throw-in. Amukelang Motau still lives in the field, finds Robin Moodley, and Robin Moodley goes all the way back to Pila. A very solid defense, not being tested really, and really looking solid tonight. South Africa cruise. Here comes Nsongo. Finds Amukelang Motau, who goes and joins in. Kaelin Swart also joins into the party. Well, Madagascar not wanting to break those lines, making a low block, trying to make it difficult for South Africa now. Here's Robin Moodley inside in between the lines. Kashani, a looping ball wide in the sky. Ronald Donnelly, a chest down. What will happen here? Well, they missed the opportunity again. Well, Dawiti coming on, of course, that means that she comes in the pace of Thembi Khatlana. And Thembi Khatlana has been substituted. You've been complaining about the chances that she misses. Not a day for her.
0: Not a day for her, but it happens in football. You know, sometimes it's not your day, but the player at the moment who's on fire is Donnelly. When she came in, she did everything so easy, basic. She's scoring goals, right in the right position at all times, which is something that if she was here from first half, for me,

0: Will be a different ball game. I think by now she'll have scored a hat-trick because we had so many chances in the first half.
1: Oh, CM Tana Klashani misses the ball then. South Africa is under pressure. Tito, well, this was not Tejo, but Solomon Pianona, who had a chance there to have something to go towards South Africa. Here's Dawiti now, misses a loose ball, trying to find Linda Mutlalo. At the back is Madagascar with Naikanto. They will lose the ball again. They don't really keep the ball a lot. And as South Africa comes with it. And Nhlongo goes in the middle, finds Robin Moodley. On the left-hand side is Lelona. Can she get there? She does get there. He has a whimsical cross. A beautiful first touch. And Amogela Motau on a side footing. She can't find his target. And goes straight to Diana Andrian Andrasana.
0: Yes, you could see what Donnelly did there. She had the ball. She tried to see if it would be able to take, but she was not selfish. She tried to make sure that, you know, she plays the ball to Motau, who didn't want, you know, she tried to make it very nice with the side foot, which was good, but then she didn't put more power on that ball.
1: Another one on the left-hand side is Mabonya, who was chasing, and she doesn't manage to get to it. The weight of the ball a little bit too strong, and a substitute for Madagascar is going to play us in back, and it's Jessica, the 16-year-old, who's slotting that right back position. Well, 83 minutes has gone out here. South Africa comfortably leading 3-0 today, but they're leading 7-0 on aggregate, a score that can never be unturned unless there's a miracle, Steve. Here comes Linda Mutlalo now. You're enjoying this match, of course, with us. My name is Sepiwe Louis with Steve Sikano on Radio 2000. Of course, your favorite radio station, our music, your memories. South Africa leads Moodley down to Mhlongo. Here's Pila now. Combination of Mamelodi Sundowns a little bit. Here's Amogelang Motau. Another ball through into the box. Looks for Dawiti. She will not find her, but instead she'll find this 16-year-old Jessica, who will put it outside. Well, the referee says it was too late. It will have to go for another corner for South Africa.
0: Of course, I mean, we've seen that, you know, Andriana is struggling on the left-hand side. She just came in, but you can tell that she's still young with the age. She's been trying to defend, but it's difficult because of, you know, when you look at Banyana now, they are in control. They are sharing the ball. You know, they are controlling the game. They are passing, you know, those beautiful passes that they are doing, which is something that, you know, Donnelly just came in as well. She's enjoying herself. She's been playing. When she's got the ball, she makes sure that she shares the ball with the teammates.
1: Well, South Africa, with a win here, it will allow them to go to round third of the qualification phase out of 5 rounds of qualifications. And of course, it's important to know that 35 African countries are up at stake, of course, competing to qualify for Los Angeles 2028. And it's important to note that Madagascar has never played in the Olympic Games, while South Africa appeared twice in 2012. South Africa made their debut in London. And in 2016, again, South Africa went and played in Brazil. And also South Africa do have some goals, as much as they haven't managed to get out of the groups. They want to try and go again, and they sit number 2 on the African rankings. Here comes Mabonya now on the left-hand side. South Africa wanting to stretch the lead is Robin Moodley. Outside the box, he's looking for Donnelly. Donnelly! And she misses it again. Donnelly wanting to rip them apart. What has she ate tonight?
0: You know, Donnelly is one striker who's one of those strikers that, you know, when she sees the net, she gets so upset. She just wants to put everything in the back of the net. That's why every time she pushes herself to make sure that she's in the right spot, right position all the time, which is a striker that you always want to see doing those runs, putting himself in the game as well, enjoying the game as well, because it's important as a player to be able to enjoy and understand that, you know, what you bring in this game is to score goals as a striker.
1: Yeah, well, Madagascar have been extremely humiliated here. Well, they came here not really with a bad record after beating South Sudan on 2-1 on aggregate. And Kaylin Swart here feeling herself and inviting Linda Mutlalo And South Africa, well, Linda Mutalo, a little bit of showboating now, inviting a little bit of the voices from the crowds, and you can hear the chanting now. South Africa, Lolona Daweti, completely off position, all the way to his own half. Amukelang Mutau. South Africa slows it down with a huge dominance here. And highly likely that they will meet Angola, who had faced Namibia yesterday and they beaten them 2-0. And also earlier on, before this game started, there was another qualification. Zimbabwe was playing Malawi, and Malawi won 2-0 as well. And they won 2-0 away, an important one. Here's Linda Mutalo. The red shirt moving away from her. And she only looks for the yellow ones, and she managed to find it. It's Amukelang Mutau. It's Mhlongo now. South Africa leading now and dominating. They are bossing this side now. On the chest is Lilona Daweti. Puts it high on the sky, and it is dropped by an immaculate drop in. A first touch of Mhlongo, who will make another whimsical pass. Beautiful skill in by Linda Mutalo. Well, they're going to put her down. They had enough of her playing around and try to toy with them around.
0: No, you can tell that the skill that Mutalo has, I mean, she's very skillful. That's why if you look at how she plays, she always was very relaxed on the ball, very confident on the ball as well. But then she needs to share the ball with the teammate, because it will be important, you know, as a team, to share the ball and make sure that you all enjoy the game, because that will make sure that, you know, show Madagascar that the quality that the team that has, it's out of this world.
1: Well, a great performance by the referee of the night as well, Innocentia Ntanji from Cameroon, and also with her team as well. Only brandishing, only one yellow card throughout the match, and really managing it well, advising the players, advising them to keep calm and do what the tactics have been given to them by their coaches. Here's South Africa now looking for another one. It will be stopped in the midfield by Jessica. Here's Madagascar up front. It's Solomon Pianone. She's alone. Can she get somebody helping her? Eventually help comes in through Zira Razanam Piovi. Well, Zira loses it. A great work, a demise off work of Maponya Antonia. Amukelang will have 90 minutes here, something that she really gets, and she will get another 19 minutes here.
0: You know, Adilaya tried her level best to attack Banyana Banyana defense, but because of the experience at the back, the likes of Pila, you know, so Mhlongo, they are very, very experienced players. So that's why it becomes so easy for them to be able to win each and every ball that comes. But then you look at the Madagascar, they don't attack as a team. That's why they fail to go attack, because they stay back, too back, because they're trying to be compact, not to stop Banyana Banyana to attack them, which becomes very difficult as a team when you don't attack as a team.
1: Solomon Pianona tries to take on, and Amukelang Mutau goes all the way to defensive lines and overtakes and take over the ball. Well, there will be 4 minutes that will be added on into this game, while South Africa leads emphatically. And as things stand, it will be another red letter day for Banyana Banyana, who are dominating with tranquility.
0: You know, for me, the player Solomon Mampianona, she's a player who's been trying her level best. You can see the quality of her, but then because she doesn't have good quality around her, that's why it becomes so difficult for her to be able to do well. Because when you are one team player, it becomes very difficult. But then if you look at Banyana Banyana, most of the players, they know what they are doing. They understand each other. That's why they are sharing the ball. They're enjoying the game at the moment, because they've scored 3 goals so far. But then for me, if they get a chance to score many, why don't they do that?
1: Well, here's another chance by Maponya. She took the ball away from the defender. And on a follow-through, well, the youngster couldn't just finish it up. And it was a very beautiful chance for her. Siamthanda Glashani. She had a beautiful chance. A player from the University of Pretoria. Well, she plays attacking midfield and also plays as a striker. Right here, right now, she's been played on the right-hand side where Tembi Khatlane was. And here's another chance for Madagascar. Can they put one in the begging? Can they respond to this South African avalanche? And they can't seem to do so. Amukelang Mutau wins the ball again in the midfield. But this time around, she will do so illegally. And the referee will give a free kick to Madagascar. 1 minute of the referee's optional time has been taken, while South Africa dominates. Now they have to defend this free kick, and really a resounding performance. And you'll feel that the other teams that will have to face Banyana Banyana will be fearing for this and being worried about their quality that they've disposed tonight. Madagascar with a free kick, a long one in, straight into Kaylin Swart, and she holds it with some swagger.
0: She's so confident when she's got the ball. You can tell that, you know, she's enjoying herself. But then, how many did she save? I mean, I think it's only two that I saw them taking a shot to her. But then that's why she's always wanting to be involved. She's out of their poles at all times because she wants to play as well. That's why she's realized that, you know what, let me go in as well and enjoy myself. But then you look at the play now. Banyana Banyana has been attacking. We've seen the left-hand side of Banyana Banyana. I mean, we've seen how Maponya now is the one who's enjoying on the left-hand side, bringing those crosses, because she also wants to do well for the squad today.
1: Well, here's another breakthrough for Banyana Banyana. Ronald Donnelly in the box. She makes a cutback, and Banyana Banyana misses another chance. It's the second time one for Siyamthanda Krashani. She could have had a goal for herself tonight, Steve.
0: She could have. I mean, that's an easiest one to tap in the back of the net. But you look at Donnelly, how he played that ball. That was a very excellent ball. But Krashani there, what did she do? Because she should have done it better than what she did now. Because that was a half a chance she should have buried.
1: Ronald Donnelly, well, she came on in the second half. You could easily give her a nod for the man of the match. For the player of the match, perhaps. She never set her foot wrong.
0: She never did that. I mean, for me, she did very well. I mean, she came in, she scored two goals. You can give a man of the match for scoring those goals. And as well, if you can see in this game, she's always tried to give other players a chance to score, which shows you that she's not a striker who's selfish. She always tries to make everyone to score, but they don't want to score. That's why she has to score herself.
1: Well, here's Banyana Banyana now. There's just been a lot of tussling and many confrontation, no flow anymore. And of course, that's why you hear us, of course, sharing a little bit of a great moment here. And a referee from Cameroon will referee, put it down and blow the whistle once, twice and say, it's enough for the night. Banyana Banyana wins tonight on the night on a beautiful Tuesday here in the Bloemfontein at the Toyota Stadium. They win 3-0 and 7-0 on aggregate. Madagascar not able to come back, Steve.
0: Not able to come back. I mean, Madagascar, you can tell that, you know what, they respect Banyana Banyana. They know that Banyana Banyana is one of the best so far, because when you look at rankings as well, you know, you can tell that, you know, Banyana Banyana, they are on top of the Madagascar. That's why today, everything they did, I mean, the two games that they played, Donnelly, she was a marvel to watch. She was burying everything in the back of the net, which is something that, you know, we need to do more. Work on Katlani as well to be able to bury the chances that she gets. Because of, you know, for me so far, all the players that played today, they made it so easy for themselves. In the second half, we started picking up pieces. We started sharing the ball amongst each other because of the players that came in as subs. They did it very well. But then Madagascar, they tried to do changes as well, but it didn't work out for them because, you know, it's not a team that, you know, it's qualified to play against each other at all times.
1: Well, South Africa with 16 shots on goal, of course, winning that game with 3-0. And the player of the match, as we were talking just shortly, has been given to Hilda Magaia.
0: Yes, she has done very well today. I mean, we've seen her trying to do each and everything right. She was, you know, excellent today. Each and every player for me today, they did their best. That's why for me, sometimes, you know, you wish you could give each and every player man of the match, because they did very well for me as a team. They work as a team. They scored as a team as well. That's so important for Banyana Banyana to continue doing their level best.
1: Well, the level best they've done here, Banyana Banyana, have completely outbroken their opposition and have put them to tatters there, tear them apart. Every T word you can think of, they've used tonight. This is Banyana Banyana qualifying for the third round of the Olympic qualifications that will be played in Los Angeles in 2028. With this kind of score, you must be probably putting them as one of the favorites of those two sports from Africa. Africa that will qualify for the Olympics, Steve, in a short one?
0: Yes, I mean, for me so far, Banyana Banyana, they've shown up. Whoever is supposed to play against Banyana Banyana next game, they know that they are facing one of the best in Africa, in the world as well.
1: Well, that was Steven Sekano, a legendary player for Morocco Swallows, who was giving us an expert analysis here right here on Radio 2000. And it has been a really, really a beautiful one and an enjoyable one, one we really enjoyed to watch. And I'm sure right at home, you've been enjoying our company. We've certainly indeed enjoyed being with you, of course, right through from Game On with Thabiso Musiya. And now we are about to leave you with the ever green and the ever beautiful Mapaseka Mokwele with the life, live and all. On Radio 2000, my name is Simpiwe Louis. Good night.
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11: Thanks, Masi. The top stories: Matlanga Commission to obtain a statement from Kabonge and Parliament wishes the matric class well. Good evening. I'm Evelyn Tongwani. The Matlanga Commission in Pretoria says it will obtain a statement from socialite and businessman Serge Kabonge following allegations he allegedly made in voice recording played during the bail hearing of former Deputy National Police Commissioner Shadrack Sibiya at the Randburg Magistrates Court. The court heard allegations against the 59-year-old implicating him in unlawful activities and alleged close ties with the criminal underworld. The recording attributed to Kabonge suggested that he once helped the family of a man who sits in front at the Madlanga Commission. In the recording, Kabonge alleges that the man's daughter faced charges following a collision involving a woman who was carrying a child. Commission spokesperson Jeremy Michaels elaborates.
10: Mr. Kabonge has previously been mentioned at hearings before the commission. The commission will engage with Mr. Kabonge and obtain his statement as part of its broad investigation into matters falling within its terms of reference and his mention of the commission in the recording. We will not be making any further comment on this matter at this stage.
11: And the presiding officers of Parliament have extended their well wishes to the matric class of 2026 who started their exams today. More than 960,000 learners are registered for the National Senior Certificate exams, which is a record high. The Speaker of the National Assembly, Thokoza Didiza, and the Chairperson of the National Council of Provinces, Refilwe Mtsweni Tsipane, called on learners to remain curious in a time when their opportunities and challenges will look different due to the role of technology in daily life. They also reminded learners to act with integrity and honesty while preparing for and writing exams, saying these are the qualities that will guide them in their careers and lives after school. And in other news, KwaZulu-Natal Premier Tamin Tuli has defended his decision to call for the deployment of the army to quell violent protests in Durban after criticism from fellow IFP member and deputy mayoral candidate Sizwe Sikhakhane. Sikhakhane had slammed Ntuli's decision, suggesting it was wrong for him to call for the army against the people of the province. Sikhakhane was at the Durban Magistrates Court to support three March and March activists facing charges linked to last week's violent protest.
12: I know that there are people who are critical of the decision, but their criticism is due to the lack of understanding of the plans that were being made to destroy property throughout the province, because this was going to spread even beyond Durban.
11: And finally, in election news, the ANC in the Enhlanzini district in Mpumalanga says it is confident it will retain all its municipalities in the region after the local government elections. The ANC held a media briefing in Bombela to take stock on its performance ahead of the local government elections. The party's regional secretary, Folas Sibui, says they have been engaging communities and addressing service delivery challenges ahead of the next month's election.
13: To build municipalities that function effectively and serve their communities. It is to restore the authority of the state wherever criminality has taken root. It is to ensure that democratic local government delivers tangible and measurable improvements in the daily lives of our people.
11: And the top story at 8, the Madlanga Commission in Pretoria says it will obtain a statement from socialite and businessman Serge Kabonge following allegations he allegedly made in a voice recording played during the bail hearing of former Deputy National Police Commissioner Shadrack Sibiya at the Randburg Magistrates Court. For Radio 2000 News, I'm Evelyn Tongwane. Next update at 9.
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0: 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The Drive Connection.
1: What makes a good man in 2026, everybody?
2: You're a good man.
1: I'd like to believe I am. Yeah.
2: I'm a good man.
1: Yeah.
2: Yeah, and I love the toxic side of it.
1: Yeah.
2: That it doesn't seek approval. That's why the day I get married, it will be out of spite.
1: Spiting who?
2: I love my woman spitefully.
1: Oh, yeah. I see.
3: A man must jump. Number two, conversation is about right. There's peace. You don't get the writing on your right.
2: Number three,
3: morning, Gani. Look after your kids. So number four, Pantwell. Speak to one wife.
1: And then in my league,
3: well, obviously, for next year, corner to functional journey.
1: Meliki Shwag.
3: 10% are you fans?
1: Oh, when you phone is a Sunday, no fans.
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0: Good evening and welcome to Life, Love and All. On such a happy day, Banyana Banyana has won, well, they've won 3-0 against Madagascar. Congratulations to the girls. Step closer to qualifying for the 2028 Los Angeles Olympic Games. Well done, Coach Desiree Ellison. Well done to the girls as well. Beautiful stuff there. Love to see it. All right, so at least you know that that hour that we were not here was definitely worth it, right? Yep. This is Mind, Body and Soul, and as we know, October is Mental Health Awareness Month, and that's what we're talking about in this hour. But before I even go there, let me say thank you first to Bridget. No, not to Bridget. Bridget will be talking to just shortly. Let me say thank you to the news team. Evelyn Tongwane with the news team. Evelyn is back again at 9 o'clock. There will be a last bulletin of the day at 10 o'clock this evening. For now, though, we are talking mothering, mental health, and the village.
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0: All right, so this is what we're talking about today. I did say October is Mental Health Awareness Month, and we'll look at, we're talking about Mothering, Mental Health and the Village. That's a book, eh? A book edited by clinical psychologist Thabang Dlaka. You know, we always have him on the show as well. And it's featuring women who are mothers exploring motherhood, resilience and mental health through community support. So the question that we're asking is, how has motherhood affected your mental health? Yeah, we're joined by Coach Kathy, who's a life coach, a neurolinguistic practitioner, and a parent and a social commentator. We also have Guillermo Fuking, who's a somatic coach, author, podcaster, entrepreneur, and mom. And on the line, we are joined by Karabo Bridget Delandro, who's a clinical psychologist, completing community service at the Department of Correctional Services. She's a wife and mom of two under two. That's a busy household. Bridget.
3: It really is. Keeps us on our toes.
0: Sure. Yeah, I can imagine. Welcome, ladies. Thank you so much for joining us.
4: Thank you so much for having us.
0: Thank you. It's great to have you guys with us. Coach Kathy, let me start with you. Give us more of an understanding of what the book is about.
4: Okay, good evening to our listeners and good to have you, Basi. The beautiful, I think you've said it nicely, that mental health, mothering and the village. So the book, it's 14 amazing women that were brought together by Thabang Dlaka. You know, we're grateful to him, who said, okay, let's get into this whole thing and talk about motherhood from experience, not from the books, from one person who's saying, I've done the research or something, but he wanted to hear from the people that have walked the journey, people that are walking the journey, so that we can speak to those that are still planning on walking in this journey. Or some people are finding it challenging to be mothers and to, you know, the mental health, you know, that like no post-mortem and even before the things that happen before you become a mom. So he said, let's get in touch. Let's do it together so that we can talk about lived experience. So the book is about 14 women who are mothers written by different from different perspective. Like in this case, in my chapter, I talk about modern parenting versus traditional parenting. And you find other people talking about what is it that I've gone through as a mother? How has it changed me? How did it affect me mentally? So it is a beautiful book talking about the importance of having the village, the importance of taking care of yourself as a mom, and how are we raising our children today? So it covers everything. So every woman, every mother will find themselves in that book.
0: Okay, that's an interesting one. Very, very interesting. Tell me about your part, Gia.
4: Yeah, my part is about modern parenting versus traditional parenting, which is absolutely amazing because I had to share my story of how did I become a mother at the age of 20? How did I navigate motherhood, you know, even my own relationship with my mom? And how did it come? And the village that stepped in when I was just only 20, not even knowing how to change a nappy. You know, I talk about those things and some of the things that affected me. And I think it's something that we touched on, Basi, when we're talking about the wounds of motherhood. I speak about the chapter talk about some that say, I am sorry, the words that every child would really like to hear from their parents. So the importance of an apology, the importance of finding the balance between the two, that you don't find yourself becoming too modern and having a soft parenting or becoming too strict because the way you were raised. So we talk about reflective parenting, that there's always a balance in the middle of raising our kids in this day and age.
0: You know, raising kids in this day and age is... it's wild, eh?
4: Mm-hmm. It's crazy.
0: And we say wild now. Of course, we don't know what it was like in the 50s and 60s. We weren't there. Or at least we were not, how do I put it? We were not mothering at that time, right? But right now, remember, we have things like your social media that play such a huge role on mothering. We have the whole idea of understanding what mental health is. But I think... it's an understanding that comes on the surface, really, not so deep. So I want Karabo, Bridget, should I call you Karabo or Bridget? What do you prefer?
3: Bridget is okay.
0: Bridget is fine. Okay.
3: Yeah.
0: Thank you. So Bridget, I want you to come in and explain to us, especially as a clinical psychologist here, you know, the effects of all of this that we are seeing around us in terms of how it affects us mothering and how it affects motherhood in itself.
3: Yes. Thank you so much for your question, Mapaseka. I think it also ties into the chapter that I wrote, which was intergenerational trauma and emotional inheritance. And I think the juxtaposition between the mothers of now and the mothers of old speaks to that intergenerational trauma, where even though we were not there parenting in the ancient days, and we are faced with so much more options right now, the digital age, I think that the crucial elements are still there, the elements of comparing ourselves, comparison, wondering, are we good enough, and how that impacts our mental health. I speak a lot on how the emotional reactivity that comes with motherhood often stems from how our children hold up mirrors to us, to parts of ourselves that we did not even know were there, parts of ourselves that are passed down from generation to generation, right? Sometimes we're not aware, before you walk the journey of becoming a mother, that there are certain things that you've inherited from your mother, from your grandmother, right, from previous generations that you have not yet worked on. And I think that this offering of ours is a bunch of women coming together and being vulnerable about those aspects from different perspectives and different vantage points of how on the journey of mothering we all discover ourselves, and how that discovering and that basically self-actualizing in motherhood, how that affects us and how that impacts us. Because I think that that's often something that is so overlooked, that mothers are expected to just get the hang of it, you know, once the baby's here, we just need to know what to do, figure it out, know what's happening, and just be okay. And the impact on that, on one's mental health, on how there's such a huge shift in this new human being here and being your sole responsibility. So I think that mothers often don't even have the language to explain this and to explain this experience. And I think that that's something that's so important to also look at and talk about.
0: Oh, that language, that the words to understand and explain what you're going through and what you're feeling, that's such a big thing. Coach Kathy, I want to talk to Kia. I asked of Kia and you answered. So we go back to Kia again. Kia, please do explain the part of your part of the book and how, you know, motherhood has affected your mental health.
5: Hi, everyone. Thank you so much for having us here. So my chapter is Mothering Through Fire, where I explore the idea of motherhood that, you know, it just doesn't talk about the isolation with the challenges of life, and that women navigate their own difficulties, and they go through their own seasons, but they still dance in the rain. So it's not all rosy. You can still love your kids and still need help. You can still show up for everyone else, but you can still need help where necessary. And that's where people don't get it. They think that when you are a very strong woman, you have it together. At that time, you are also crashing, you are also crumbling on your own, because sometimes you're even scared to ask for help because everyone is looking up to you. So motherhood is love, is resilience, and, you know, managing to go through difficulties and still make it through, still wake up in the morning with that smile and give your kids the love that they deserve.
0: Sure. That's so important, eh? And going through those chapters and what you guys, I mean, you saying mothering through fire, that already sounds, whoa. You know, that sounds like it's a lot, and it is a lot.
5: It is a lot.
0: We do not have the opportunity, at least let me say mothers, do not have the opportunity to stop and say, hold on, I'm going through a lot. I can't mother this child. So it's a bit, sure, it gets a bit scary, but I'm glad this book is out and we can actually send it, you know, tell everybody to buy it, because what we need now is information, and more information. Let's take a break right now. We'll come back and continue with this discussion.
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1: All right, so we continue our discussion, and we are talking about motherhood, but not only motherhood. We are combining it with your mental health and the village, yeah? There's a book called Mothering, Mental Health and the Village, and that was edited by a clinical psychologist. Tabang, like, I do apologize. There's something on my throat today. I don't understand. But I've got Coach Kathy and Guillermo Fuking on in the studio, and Bridget Landra is on the line. So as we continue our discussion, ladies, you know, I know the launch is happening on the 24th of October. Tell me about the village. It's different now.
2: Yeah, no, most definitely the village is different, Basi. You know, when we grow up, we knew that you can easily just drop off your child at your aunt's place or your neighbor's or somebody else. But now lately, we are living in high walls, and we are living in a society where whenever you think about dropping your child, you have to think twice or three times. Or we have adapted this new thing of saying, it's my family and I. You know, I don't want strangers to be in this space. So yeah. In the book, we cover the importance of allowing that very same village to be present in our space and everything, because of, you know, we like we speak about mental health. The reason why we've got a lot of women going through mental health issues is because they are trying this motherhood journey all by themselves. So that's why we are saying it is important to bring other people. Obviously, you're not just going to open up to everyone, but it is important to allow your moms, to allow your aunts, to allow your friends, to allow some aunts to come through whenever you're going through this journey, because some of them have walked it before. They will be able to take you through. Whenever you get tired along the way, somebody will step in and say, you know what, it's okay to take 2 hours of rest. I will take care of you. Mm-hmm. So we cover that importance of the village, that it was, that even in this day and age, we still need that village and the importance of it.
1: You know, there's been this shift, ne? Mm-hmm. And you can tell me, ladies, but I think there's been this shift of trying so hard to be powerful that asking for help in itself has become a problem. And what you're talking about there, Coach Kathy, to say, you know, you could drop off your child and you'd be okay. Mm. That used to be the norm. Mm. But right now, it sounds like even asking for help becomes a big thing as well. So a lot of people think they have to do everything by themselves. And this is what, again, leads to serious problems. Let's get our calls on 086-000-2479. Or you can send us your voice notes on 060-584-2250. Now, this conversation is not for ladies only, please. Because I'm sure there's a man who's sitting there as well who's thinking, you know what? Actually, I've seen my woman go through this journey. Yes. What does that journey look like for you? And how do we, you know, how do you help her? How does she walk through this journey with you by her side? How does it work? Bridget, we were talking about how the village has changed. And this will be part of the panel conversations that will be happening as well. Children today are raised by helpers, right? The family dynamics are completely different. There's so much that's changed, like Coach Kathy has said. What effect does that have on the child, one, but also I can imagine going back to the effect that it has on the mum?
3: Thank you for that, Mapaseka. Firstly, from a psychological point of view, it has an effect on the child's attachment style. Mm. So as mothers, as parents, there are certain ways where We would like to parent our children in a particular way, how we show up for them, how we respond to their needs, that a caregiver would not necessarily do as you do, right? Whether it's a grandmother, and not necessarily just in a negative light, even with good intentions. So I think sometimes that becomes a source of anxiety, a source of uncertainty for the parents, for like to do, brings on feelings of guilt, where parents have to work now in this day and age because times are different.
1: Yeah.
3: And it would often leave us as moms feeling guilty that we're not able to be home to show up for our children the way in which we would like to show up for our children. But in this particular context, one thing that I've had to learn as a mother is a concept called good enough mothering, which is a term coined in psychology, where it speaks to how, as mothers, you don't necessarily have to be at the beck and call of your child responding to every whim, but all we are expected to do in order for a child to have the outcomes that we desire is to be good enough, in a manner that is good enough for the child. And I think that as moms, we don't often have the ability to give ourselves that grace, where we are content with being good enough. We always strive for this perfect ideology that we have set up in our minds, that we often get so fixated on. And I think it's freeing being in communities where women are able to remind each other that you're doing enough and your child is okay, your child is happy. Most often than not, the effects on the children, we tend to exaggerate them in our minds more than what we're seeing on the ground. So although the community is changing, the landscape of community is changing in this day and age, it's not necessarily changing for the worst. The thing that is happening is that the expectations on moms that we put on ourselves and that society puts on us, it remains stagnant and doesn't necessarily make room for that good enough parenting, good enough mothering. And I think that that's something that we need to have a conversation on, and that needs to be brought forth.
1: Yeah, and then enters mom guilt, ne?
3: Yes.
1: That's something that I think we need to touch on, and either one of you can come in on this one, but I think it's such a big thing. And this mom guilt comes from the fact that you are expected to play the same role that your grandmother played while still being the modern girl. Yeah? Coach Cathy?
2: Kia will go in on this one. She's the mother on fire.
4: Yes. I think we often ask a mother, you know, what a mother is doing for her kids, but how often do we ask what is happening within the mother? So for me, one of the important messages is that we must learn to see the woman behind the role. We must create an environment where mothers can be honest about their struggles and access the support that they need. And this is where the village becomes important. We cannot expect mothers to carry the entire responsibility of raising emotionally healthy children while leaving them unsupported in their own lives. So my hope for this is that the readers will understand that going through a difficult season does not diminish a mother's worth. She deserves compassion, support, an opportunity to care for herself too. Because as mothers, we also matter. You know, we make things happen, but we are overlooked. Everything is about the kids. It's about the family. It's about us being strong. But where do we get the chance where we're like, sit down, mommy, we got this. And this is not only from our kids. This is from our families. This is from our aunts, our brothers, our cousins, you know, and mostly the people that we support the most. And they think that we don't need that support because we're strong. We always portray this strongness. I think it's high time we become mushrooms and be soft.
1: Sure. I think what's also important there is, you know, talking about this thing does not affect us only. If you are unhappy, your children are unhappy. In fact, your whole family is unhappy.
2: Mm-hmm.
1: And I think it would be important for us to teach those that are our support system how to be our support system, especially during that time. How do we do that?
2: Percy, you know, you spoke about something very important earlier on. You said we are living in the times where asking for help, it looks like a weakness. So until such a time that we get to realize that asking for help, it's actually a sign of strength, because we have to teach them to say, you should be able to say to somebody, I am tired. Can I have a break? I cannot do it by myself. Until such a time that we as women, we stop being them bogotos when it comes to motherhood. Until such a time that we as women say, this is how I want to be treated, then it will happen. As long as we still continue and say, I can do it by myself, I can run this world and all of that, nobody's going to come through because we look like it. So we need to get to the point where to say, how does help look like? I remember, and I'm going to refer to a personal thing, when my daughter-in-law and my son told me that they were pregnant, my question was that, what kind of a help do you want? How does help look like to you? And they told me how they want to be helped. So I was able to show up for them where I took a 6 weeks leave from work to say that I am going to be there from day one. And we shared responsibility with Mukhotuwaka, you know, which is my mother, my daughter-in-law's mom, where she took 2 months and I took 6 weeks. So for the three months that she was at home and those 2 weeks, we showed up for her. And I remember her saying to me that, you know, when I was pregnant, I thought I can be able to do this by myself. But with you guys being here, I realized that I would have not have managed. So meaning that the people that are around us should be able to extend themselves, and we should be able as well not be scared to ask for help. And in that way, that's when we are teaching people to say that whenever I am overwhelmed, I'm able to say, can I get help? And that means not only teaching our mothers and teaching our aunts, but teaching our husbands as well to say, how does help look like from them? From the emotional side, from them being present to be able to change nappies, from them when I'm saying I'm tired, they say have a 1 hour nap, I will be able to take care of my son or take care of my daughter. So it is important for us to teach them.
1: Sure. Where do we begin in teaching, Gia?
4: I think communication is the way to go, because if we don't speak up, if we don't tell them exactly how we feel, then they won't know. And we have this tendency of, you know, I'm strong. But if we communicate, it's unfortunate that in some instances, when you communicate and you, for example, in my experience, when I had my first child, I was 19, and my partner was very present. Like, he was super present. But in the eyes of the people around us, it is like, you know, umdlisile type of thing. Why is he the one now taking care of the child? Why is he the one waking up at night to nurse the child when the mother is sleeping, not understanding that the mother has been feeding the child the whole day, the mother is also tired, and so forth. So it became that thing to say, yes, the mother is tired, then yes, the mother, but the mother is supposed to do 1, 2, and 3. And the father, when the father steps in and become a helper that the mother needs, it then being interpreted otherwise, to say this is a woman's job, you know, not understanding that this child was actually made by two people. The mother carried the child. When the child is on earth, the father takes over. And it's only fair. But when in our society, in our communities, it is looked upon a taboo. A father cannot care for a young child, but he's the one that made it.
1: Bridget? Hi, Bridget. Okay, I don't know where Bridget went, but she's closing the door somewhere. But we'll come back to her shortly. Coach Kathy, what Kia's saying is very important, eh?
2: Yeah, it is.
1: Having to communicate and teach and all of that. But what kind of words do you use? You know, it's such a difficult circumstance, because you also don't want to say to somebody, you know, there's words that you've got to say for them to actually be able to hear you without them hearing you as if you are attacking them.
2: I think, Basi, all of these things starts, especially if you find yourself as a married woman or when you've got a partner that is present, it starts from when you're still pregnant. meaning that you go to antenatal classes together. Mm-hmm. You start doing things together so that they have an understanding sometimes when you hear it from a professional person to say, this is the stages that your wife or your partner will be going through. This is the kind of support that it will look like and all of that. And I'm going to talk about the personal experience because I remember when I was listening to my son giving us a feedback of what was going on at the hospital at that time during, when she was going through labor. She was like, no, she's a star. She's this and this. I'm like, who is a star when they are pregnant? You know, but it was one of those languages that he was taught that whenever a mother is pregnant, how you treat them and how you relate with them, it will determine the kind of a child that you're going to have at the end. Mm-hmm. So it is one of those things to say that, yes, right now,

0: new into this process, therefore let's do it together. So communication starts from the both of you having one agreement and being a unit. Then you are able to communicate to the other people and they'll be able to step in, and nobody will feel offended or feel like, oh, you are imposing this on us, but it will be coming from the both of you.
1: Sure.
2: All right. I do apologize. I don't know what's happening with this voice. Then there's also, you know, the expectation of, like, for example, a first-time mom. Mm. Moving from not being a mom to being a mom.
0: Sure.
2: That's tough, hey?
0: Very. Mm. It's a very tough one, because that's why one of the panel discussion that we're going to be talking about is when a mom is born.
1: Yeah.
0: You know, when a mother is born, because you can imagine, Kia was 19, I was 20. So sure. What business did we have in having kids at that age? I look at it now. My daughter just turned 20 the other day. She asked me, what business did you have having a child? Because I look at you and I'm like, I'm still a child. I still need to be taken care of. But at my age, you were already a child. Mm-hmm. I didn't even know how to change nappies and all of that. So the community that was around me actually helped me to be there. And I write about that, about my neighbors, you know, that we stayed with at Dobsonville, how they were able to just walk in without me even asking. They will take my son and go with him for a few hours just for me to rest. So when a mother is born, there is so many things that are going through. To start with, you're struggling with just the looking at your body and say, what happened to me? What am I going to do with this person? How can I be responsible for a whole life at the age of 20? My decision making, now I have to think for another person and all of that. So those are the kind of things that are going through, and some people cannot handle it. That's where mental health come in, where people have issues with their mental health. They've got issues with taking their child. Some are struggling to even love this child because they do not know who they are in the process.
2: Oh, that's a tough one. That's such a tough one, because also the fact that you're struggling to love the child, and then you don't, and you don't know what that is. Mm. I can imagine that's also scary, hey?
1: It's very scary, because also with for me, it was the body change, because when I had a child, I was a size 28. And when I became size 30, I literally went into a mental state, because I could not understand why my size 30 and why my breasts like so big, because now I was breastfeeding. Everything was just changing. And luckily, I had a very supportive partner that when I was pregnant, you know, like a coach Kathy is saying, we walked the walk together. And unfortunately, I had a cesarean, but we were prepared for everything. You know, there's no day that he never held my hand for both our kids. And I remember this time I used to brag that, oh my gosh, you have been told that the child wakes up at night and makes noise. I've never experienced that. Only to find that I sleep. I sleep. And my guy would wake up, open my titties, let the telebaby in the nurse, change the nappies and put the baby back. In the morning, I'd be like, we have a superstar of a child. This child doesn't wake up. And he kept quiet for years and years and years, until this one time we had a quarrel and he was like, do you know that this is what I used to do? I was like, oh my God. Then I never saw myself having to, you know, when after he passed away, I struggled. I really struggled, because he used to bathe his kids, and until his passing, he passed away in 2010, and our last born was 22 months. And no one asked me, how are you coping? I was just told to be strong for the kids. No one asked me how I was doing emotionally, mentally. I was crushing. I could not, because this person has been there from day one, bathing his kids, taking care of the kids in the morning. I'm a lazy bum. I don't like waking up in the morning and preparing the kids. But when he passed away in 2010, I had to now navigate everything. Buying off the uniform. Do you know when you have all these, the other one is doing, when you're sharing responsibilities, this other one is buying uniform, the other one is buying this. Now I had to do everything myself. I crashed. I ended up in a psychiatric hospital. And people did not understand that it was not just his passing that put me there. It was now me as a mother. I'm now a single mother having to look after these kids, having to be a mom and dad. Yes, the support was there, but it was not the support that I needed, because he was there fully. Now when he was gone, like completely gone, now you have to bathe the kids, make sure he had his own.

0: tactics of navigating our kids. Now he's gone. Now I have to navigate the kids. Like my firstborn, it's a girl. She was a daddy's girl. You know, she crashed. That's when I started now trying to have a conversation, a bond with my daughter, because I didn't have a bond because she was a daddy's girl. So it was a lot. A lot happened. Hence, Mother Didn't Throw Fire, because I've never seen such. I didn't see myself raising my kids alone, because the father was there, fully present, fully. So his passing was like, oh my gosh.
1: Sure.
0: I couldn't.
1: And while you know, the other thing is, there's no time to say, okay, hold on, I need a break. You can't do that. There's no point where you can say, actually, no, hold on, I need a break now, guys. Hold on, he's just passed away, and now the kids need mothering. You're somebody take over. It doesn't happen like that, sadly. Sure.
2: Yeah.
1: Let's take a quick break. We'll continue after this. Please feel free to send in your voice notes. Do send your voice notes to 060-584-2250, or you can call us on 086-000-2479.
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1: We are talking mind, body, and soul, and your mental health is what we're talking about today. Remember, October is Mental Health Awareness Month, and it's important that we talk about these things so that we can actually make, if we can make one person sit down and think, oh, so I'm not going crazy. So actually, I may be feeling this, but it's okay. I can get help, or I can talk to somebody, or somebody else has felt it, you know. That's such an important thing. Let's go to a voice note. You're trying that voice note again? Okay, we are struggling to get to the voice note. I'm sure Nkulu will let me know when it's ready. Can we try it again?
8: Them arguing, them not... Hi, Mapaseka and the ladies there. Yeah, I just came out of a wellness institution. Because yes, the reality of having to do life alone is a major, major thing. I just recently went through a divorce and I got custody of the kids, and yeah, it's a major thing. Things like them arguing, them not wanting to listen or obey. He was the one who had a deeper voice, because I would speak, you know. And then I would say, please speak to the kids. And he would say one thing one time and they would be back in line. But now there's no that. I have to, everything, every little fight, I have to fix it. Every cough, every flu, every doctor, everything is on me. And yeah, it's heavy when I tell people to... The fact that this is my reality now, whereas I'm the one who applied for the divorce, but I'm the one who's struggling, who's I went again for the second time to the mental wealth be the center that we have here. It's difficult. It's very hard. It's very hard. It's hard.
1: Ladies, I'm sure you can hear how, you know, even in her voice, it is hard.
9: True.
1: What advice do you have for her?
9: I think I'll come in because I've got, I went through what she went through about 9 years ago, where you have to make that hard decision to say that, you know what, yes, I am married, but it is not benefiting her. One thing that I can tell is that she mustn't be hard on herself, because you can hear what she's saying, that he used to do this, he used to do that. I've always said, do not try to be a dad in a relationship. You are capable of being a mom, and try to be a mom, even though you and the dad did not work out. Please, if he is still wants to be involved in terms of fathering the kids, allow him to be the father. Allow him to still be that voice that he used to be, that when the kids used to listen to him. And at the same time, find, while you're working on yourself, you know, in this mental health institution, when, because it's going to take time. This is new to you. So be kind to yourself in the process and allow yourself to go through. I always say, I think you've always heard me use it most of the time, Mapaseka, to say that the streets are cold. It is cold and this is still new. I remember myself as well. It got to the stage where I was like, I don't know what depression is. But it felt like I was going down. But surround yourself with amazing people. Allow family to step in to help you to take care of the kids while you are working yourself, and not allowing yourself to break down in front of them is to say, I'm taking a break. I'm going to work on myself. I will come back stronger for them. Allow help from friends. Allow people around you to be the best people that can help you go through this journey. It is a lonely journey, but it is doable.
1: Sure. Yeah.
0: I think in my experience, what helped me was to move away from KZN and come to Gauteng, because it can be very lonely. It can be very cold. I've never experienced divorce, but I've lost a person. And when you lose a person, there's two different things. When you lose a person that is no longer coming back, and you're losing a partner that is still there, still living his life, whether they want to be part of the raising the kids that you both plan to have. I think in this case is find yourself, and yes, as much as we dance in the rain, but don't forget yourself. Put yourself first in everything. Kids will always be there. Sometimes as parents, we need to be selfish and do an introspection and say, what exactly do I want as a person? Not as a mother, but as a person. What will give me strength? Because we become strong for these kids that when they grow old, yes, they live their lives. So when we do this, it's not because we don't love them, but we also matter. So sometimes being selfish and putting ourselves first, that will be strong.
1: Yeah, I think that's important. Bridget?
10: Thank you. I think also, just to add on to what the previous speaker has just said, as mothers, we often struggle to let go of the idea that we had in our minds. And I think that's where the grief and the mourning comes in a lot of the times in motherhood. So whether it's through divorce, through grief, or through our children being wayward. But the thing is, acceptance is a major, major thing that we need to learn to do, and be reflective in that acceptance. Sometimes things don't go the way that we had anticipated or the way that we had planned they would go. And in motherhood, it's almost like we forget that that's a reality in other areas of our lives as well. But here, it often feels like the onus of perfection lies on the mother, and it should not be that way. So I think that acceptance is a very, very important thing, not just in this scenario of the caller, but generally as mothers, we need to practice the art of being reflective and knowing when to let go of the ideologies that we hold or held. I think that's very, very important.
1: That is key. That is very, very important. Let me stop you there for now and take a quick break, and we'll continue just after this.
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1: All right, we continue with the show here on Radio 2000. This is Life, Love and All. And yes, you can be part of the show too if you call us on 086-000-2479 or send us your voice notes on 060-584-2250. And we are talking about mothering, mental health and the village. How does it work? How do we bring it in? And, you know, Coach Kathy, you were talking about balancing tradition and modernity. Modernity. Mm-hmm. Hoba modern.
9: Yes.
1: Yeah. You were talking about that, and that's also a very, very interesting one. We're balancing tradition, right? Mm-hmm. And still trying to, because tradition, remember, tradition in our cultures and things like that were all there long time before,
9: yes.
1: Right?
9: Mm-hmm.
1: But they were all there when mothering looked different.
9: Yes.
1: But they have stayed the same.
9: Mm-hmm.
1: So what do we do there?
9: You know, Basi, when I talked about that, I remember somebody was like, but there is no balance. And there's one thing that is called reflective parenting. I talk about it in the book. To say that, yes, there is certain things that when I look back, I say, this I'm going to take from my mom, this I'm going to take from my aunt. And there is certain things that I look and say, I am raising kids that are looking, that are living in a different age. Mm-hmm. How am I going to be able to meet them halfway? You know, I think my son and I like to have this conversation to say that you've helped me parent. We were parenting each other. I was learning him and I was learning that. And I was saying, this did not work for me. What would I think it would work for my child? And whenever I deal with my kids, I need to say, when I was 18, what are the things that actually made me tick? What are the things that made me want to do? So meaning that every time as parents, whenever we parent, we need to try to go back to when I was that age. How did I behave? And how can I relate now with a child that is going through hormonal change when it comes to their bodies? They are going through a lot of things. And looking into to say that there is social media. In my days, there wasn't social media. Most of the time, I was, you know, playing on the streets, looking all dirty and everything. But now they are so conscious about everything. How do I look? How do people accept me? How do people relate to me? So one thing that I say is that let's do reflective parenting, that before we want to enforce things, before we want to be too soft, let's say, how can we find a balance in such a way that our kids will enjoy us as parents and will enjoy them as kids?
1: Sure. And it's important for them to enjoy us, because then otherwise, also remember, we come in, and I think Bridget, you talk on this as well, we come in with whatever scars from our mothers, from our families, from our spaces, even from our siblings, and then we pass it on to our children. How do we stop ourselves? What do we need to do to help ourselves there? Bridget, I'm not sure if you're hearing me. If not, Gia, you can take the question.
0: Okay. So I have this thing, I have this motto that I live by, where we carry each other's flag. I carry my kid's flag. I carry my mother's flag. My kids carry my flag. And I always have this thing that whatever that you do in the community, they're going to be like, whose child is this? Whatever I do, I need to make sure that I'm that mother that when people ask, whose mother is this? So whatever you do is a reflection of your mother, is a reflection of your child. So you protect each other in that way, because you cannot go on the street and do otherwise, because now you are not on your own. You've got this child, you've got this attachment, you've got your parents, you've got a child. So these kids, all these people are attached to you. So whatever you do in the community, you do good, it comes back to you. Do bad, it comes back to you. But when you do bad, then you have messed up the whole system, because they're going to be like, oh, whose child is this? This child was not raised well, and stuff like that. So whatever you do outside there, you carry a flag. So even when your parents have left this earth, I always say that I carry my mother's flag everywhere I go. The respect, yeah, how I carry myself as a person, what I do, what I get up to, you know, it's a reflection of where I come from. I might have a mother that was not present, but because now I'm portraying this to my kids, I don't want my kids to say, oh, because her mother did not raise her well, that's why she's portraying this. So I had to learn how to be that mother that did not have a mother, because I had to learn how to raise my mother to be the mother that I wanted through, sure, other people that I used to look up to say, you know, I love this parenting style. I'm going to adopt this and bring it to my home. So carrying the flag for me is always a big thing, because whatever you do out there, it comes back and bites us in a good or bad way.
1: Sure. Ladies, we're going to have to leave it there for today, but thank you very, very much for talking to us. The launch is on Saturday, the 24th of October, 2026, and it will start at 1 p.m. until 4:30. The location, King Alkantrand Library, right?
9: Yes.
1: That's 266 Steuben Street in Pretoria, yes?
9: Yes. Yes.
1: How do people need to RSVP? What happens?
9: They can go to Quicket. There is it's a free event. So they go to Quicket and look for Mothering, Mental Health in the Village. So they will find our tickets there. Or they can even give us a call. Like, I'll just give out my number, which is 084-525-6500. So they can just send us a message to say, hey, I would like to attend the launch, and we'll just add them to add their RSVP list. So we're looking forward to having everyone there.
1: Lovely. Well, all the best for the launch, ladies. Thank you so much for coming through and for talking to us. Yeah.
9: Thank you so much for having us.
1: Thank you so much, guys. Get yourself the book. In fact, go to the launch and make sure that you get your book. The interesting conversations that will happen there are very, very important to us as mothers, but also to those, you know, even if you have been a mother already for a while, it still be important for you to be part of that so that you can also pass it on to your kids. When they become mothers, or when they marry their partners and their partners become mothers, that is very important. Let's create that village again. It is 9 o'clock and time for the news with Evelyn Tawani. We're back again tomorrow between 7 and 9. Have yourself a lovely evening further.
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15: Thanks, Basi. The top story is the Electoral Court Reserve judgment in the DA's PR released bid and Madlanga Commission to obtain a statement from Kabonge. Good evening. We start with election news. The Electoral Court has reserved judgment in the urgent application brought by the DA against Action SA, the EFF, the MK Party and the Good Party over their proportional representation candidate lists, which contain only one name. Action SA's legal representative Mfunde Salukazana has described the DA's application as frivolous, arguing that it has no factual or legal basis. Salukazana told the court that legislation allows party to submit single candidate PR lists and that they are entitled to supplement this list after the election results are declared. He argued that the DA had failed to prove allegations of bad faith, fraud or unlawful conduct against Action SA and the other parties.
16: This is one of those cases where, as contemplated in Lawyers for Human Rights, a cost order against the party who's brought to the frivolous litigation should be granted, and we'd ask that the cost order include the costs of one counsel.
15: And in other news, the Madlanga Commission in Pretoria says it will obtain a statement from socialite and businessman Serge Kabonge following allegations he allegedly made in a voice recording played during the bail hearing of former Deputy National Police Commissioner Shadrack Sibiya at the Randburg Magistrates Court. The court heard allegations against the 59-year-old, implicating him in unlawful activities and alleged close ties with the criminal underworld. The recording attributed to Kabonge suggests that he once helped the family of a man who sits in front at the Matlanga Commission. In the recording, Kabonge alleges that the man's daughter faced charges following a collision involving a woman who was carrying a child. Commission spokesperson Jerry Michaels elaborates.
17: Mr. Kabonge has previously been mentioned at hearings before the commission. The commission will engage with Mr. Kabonge and obtain his statement as part of its broad investigation into matters falling within its terms of reference and his mention of the commission in the recording. We will not be making any further comment on this matter at this stage.
15: And in other news, the police in the Eastern Cape have refuted reports circulating on a voice note alleging that five suspects escaped from police custody in the Kokombo City area. The police say in the early hours of today, police members noticed a white Mazda vehicle stationary on the roadside along the N2 with a heavy load. The members stopped to assist after observing that the vehicle had a puncture. Upon seeing the members approaching, five occupants fled. Two suspects were apprehended. Police recovered copper valued at approximately 60,000 rand inside the vehicle. Police spokesperson Nobuntu Kandana elaborates.
18: Three men aged between 24 and 37 are due to appear in the Kokombo Magistrates Court tomorrow, the 14th of October 2026, on charges of possession of suspected stolen property. Police are continuing with investigations and tracing the remaining two suspects.
15: And finally, COSATU has admitted that declining worker activism is putting severe financial pressure on the Federation, outlining COSATU's organizational report at the 15th reconvened Congress in Captain Park, east of Johannesburg. General Secretary Solipidwa highlighted key performance areas and the ongoing work of elected office bearers.
19: This has placed enormous strain on organizational sustainability and the ability of unions to respond effectively to attack on workers and collective bargaining. The report calls for urgent necessity to build workers' unity, strengthen organizational discipline, and deepen political education, including organizational renewal.
15: And the top story this hour, the Electoral Court has reserved judgment in the urgent application brought by the DA against Action SA and the EFF, the MK Party and the Good Party over their proportional representation candidate lists, which contain only one name. For Radio 2000 News, I'm Evelyn Tongwani. More news at 10. Up next, Mino Mino.
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0: Thank you to Mapaseka Mukwele. Live Love and All returns tomorrow, 7 to 9. I do urge you to join that conversation, Mutamu team. You know, it'll do you some good. Sawubona, man. Molo, reperile. Enda endo, lo chane. Dumela makhaetsu. Tobela kagai, ngwana mekhotsu. Uhanet me skat. Here it is. The world's most delicious night radio show, Mino Mino. Till midnight. Angie Stone. I wish I didn't miss. That was 2001. I don't know what you're up to in 2001. What, you graduated? Finished school? Got your first job? Got married? What? First car? Well, you should start your bank. Because in 2001 here in South Africa, some guy started a bank. Yeah, everybody laughed at them and said, no, no, no, these banks that exist in South Africa are already too strong. Some of them are over 100 years old, so you guys are not going to make it. That bank's called Capitec. Today, it has the most customers in the country. And of course, 2001, your merit call, Ellis Park Stadium, we can never forget. Yeah, the disaster there. Interesting enough, the Ellis Park disaster was not the only tragedy at a football match on the African continent. In West Africa, in Ghana, Asante Kotoko there, the game, there was a stampede there as well. Yeah. And petrol was 4 rand a liter. In South Africa. I just going that in. Yeah, 4 rand a liter in South Africa. 2001. Luther Vandross. Always and forever.

Thank you for rewarding yourself with the world's most delicious night radio show, Mino Mino Till Midnight, Mesa League, Zoom. That happens to be the Commodore song. Yeah, her voice sounds familiar, doesn't it? If you know the music of the band called Incognito, she's featured on many of their songs as the lead vocalist there. So songs like Don't You Worry About a Thing, Still a Friend of Mine, features her, Mesa League. Well, Incognito, acid jazz, that's what they call that genre, acid jazz. Maybe you're a fan of that one. You said, yeah, man, I used to love that kind of music, Incognito. It was started by the guy from a country that is not known for producing musicians. You may want to argue with me on that. Mauritius. Yeah, the band leader was born in Mauritius, J.P. Monick. He was born in the island, the African West, East African island of Mauritius. And funny enough, Mauritius, as we speak, they've got rivals. Yo, who knew that Mauritians have rioting in them? Artists of the Week, Freddie Jackson. A triple play from him just before the news attack. Duran.

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1: 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You know what I mean? 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

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Charlie Wilson. Here's my number. If you can call me, maybe we'll go out. Duran Duran before that, and a little bit of Ordinary World. That's what we live in. Mino Mino. Hey, artist of the week, it is Freddie Jackson. Freddie Jackson. Hey, Magdalene Malefane. Who's wrong? Magdalene Malefane. Magdalene Malefane. Yeah, well deserved, Magdalene. Well deserved, yeah. Whatever it is, well deserved. 2001, Mr. in Senegal, Mr. in Senegal in Tambo section. Mr. said, you know, 2001, man, a bit sad for me. I lost my mother while I was in grade 9 at E.E. Munese, comprehensive school, yeah. 2001, Izo Kumalo, Siengitie, Top Mukatani, Paul Degustoffel, and Taim Hesseng, and the great roller named Madetla Mili, Bada, Bakofela. Pulenkosaka is in Denhoven, Kronstadt. Ardumelang Batwamudim, loving that Luther Vandross, always and forever. My good friend was Moses Kashinkosi, Emal Van Jules, and Kotinwin Tutwani. Well, it's gone past 9:30, which means it's time for a landed for Mangalai's totally ridiculous randomness. Well, you would have forgotten this by tomorrow. By tomorrow, you would have forgotten this. So, let's talk about a country called Rwanda. So, you might have heard in the news by now, Rwanda is going to be hosting Formula One. Now, that's a big deal. That's a big deal. Congratulations to Rwanda. Take a bow. Great country, I think. They're on to something. Rwanda is on to something. And we wish them all the best. They are on to something big. I know you might be the kind of person who said, I don't follow Formula One. Well, that is immaterial. Because it is a big deal. It's got an audience of over 1 billion people. Yeah, huge fan base. Now think about what will happen when they show up in Kigali. It's crazy. The logistics that goes into Formula One, flying all those cars in, you know? And you, maybe you're listening, sitting somewhere in Mahikeng, said, man, I'm going to attend one of those, Formula One in Kigali. But in today's version of our letter,

0: meer. Ver genoeg. That's what they'll tell you. Now, if you arrive there and say, well, yeah, I do have a theology degree, but from another country, the Rwandan High Education Council will sit down and evaluate your qualification. Before you enter any pulpit, if they see you over there, say, what do you think you're doing on that pulpit? Step away from the pulpit. So, yes, you require a qualification to be a pastor. Theology degree in Rwanda. And by the way, they closed a lot of churches over there. And also, no tents. I just set up a tent. Rwanda, I'm not going to get a tent. How about it? No, no, no. Okay? And also, just stopping somewhere and preaching and playing music loud. Ah, no, little papa. Never. That's not how Rwanda rolls.
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0: Vincent Ndarama in the hills in the south of Joburg, loving Mino Mini, said, I'm sitting on my couch and I'm loving that Charlie Wilson. Artist of the week, it is Freddie Jackson. One of the songs he's doing tonight is a duet with Natalie Cole. I think you'll love it. Donnell Jones.

0: interesting conundrum. Sorry, baby. Interesting dilemma here. He said, look, I would rather leave than cheat. Donnell Jones, I need to figure out where I want to be. That's the title of the song. Beautiful R&B track there. Mino Mino. Hey, lovers of the beautiful game here at home. Yeah, you sitting there say, where's my score win? Lovers of the beautiful game here at home. Well, the Buccaneers, they kind of slaughtered DS Galaxy 3-0. Meanwhile, AmaZulu, they did a number on Durban City, 2-0. AmaZulu 2, Durban City 1. Kaizer Chiefs and Stellies, they share the spoils, 1-1. Masandawana and Richards Bay. Well, Masandawana came back from Richards Bay with a 4-1 victory. So, London Pirates 3, TX Galaxy 0, AmaZulu 2, Devon City 1, Stellies and Chiefs 1-1, Masandawana 4, Richards Bay 1. Artist of the Week, Freddie Jackson. One of the songs he's doing is one of your favorites. He says, have you ever loved somebody? Have you? Have you really? Simon C. Quest in Carlton Vale. He said, boots are on the ground here, night shifting for TKT Security. TKT, Rekaufela, we're together, my friend. Amos in Kabinde is in Mosturlios. Who's here, Amos? Yeah. Mpikelele Ndlela is in Kuruman. In Pankara section, he said, I really miss my home. Priska, man. Yeah, I see, missing Priska. Yeah. If there's one thing you can always count on South Africans to struggle with, it's being homesick. Yeah. We're homely people, yeah. We get homesick wherever we are. If we move to another province, we get homesick. West, we go to another country. Well, some countries have been with South Africans. As soon as they land, they think,
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1: Hey, happy birthday to you. 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

0: Freddie Jackson with Natalie Cole. And before that, Love Is Just a Touch Away. And have you ever?
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0: It is 10 p.m. Final Bulletin of the Day. Evelyn Tongwane.
2: Thanks, Justice. The top stories: two ANC members shot and killed in Eguruleni, an Electoral Court reserve judgment in the DA's purely spit. Good evening. Two ANC members have been shot and killed and three wounded in Eguruleni on Gauteng's East Rand. The shootings took place this evening. Gauteng Premier Banyaza Lesufi has confirmed the incidents. He says the victims were coming from a memorial service of an ANC Women's League member. The shootings happened in Katlehong, Fort Lawrence and Tembisa. Lesufi elaborates.
3: Indeed, they were ANC members. They were coming from a memorial service of the chairperson of the ANC Women's League in that area or in that ward. And there was a memorial service, so they were coming back from that memorial service when they were attacked.
2: And a 24-year-old man from Yenanman in the Free State has been sentenced to an effective 10 years in prison for raping his 40-year-old mother and 63-year-old grandmother in separate incidents. Free State Police spokesperson Palesa Tabana says the incidents occurred in Pumalong in April and December 2025. The accused pleaded guilty to both counts following investigations by the Tabong Family Violence, Child Protection and Sexual Offences Unit. Tabana explains.
4: The accused was sentenced to 10 years direct imprisonment on count one of rape. He was also sentenced to 15 years imprisonment, of which 5 years is suspended on count two. Effective direct imprisonment for count two is set at 10 years. The court ordered that the sentences in count one and count two run concurrently.
2: And in other news, the Department of Basic Education says 76,000 candidates out of the more than 960,000 sitting for this year's matric final examinations are progressed learners. The department and Umalusi briefed the Portfolio Committee on Basic Education on the exams readiness and measures put in place to ensure the examination period goes smoothly. Here's Chief Director in Examinations, Priscilla Ogamanjo.
5: You would know our story with the progressed learners, learners who may not have met the full promotion requirements, but also we have shown consistently over the years how these learners have actually performed very well when they've been given the opportunity to move. This year, we have doubled the number of that category of learners compared to last year.
2: And finally, in election news, the Electoral Court has reserved judgment in the urgent application brought by the DA against Action SA, the EFF and the MK Party and the Good Party over their proportional representation candidate lists, which contained only one name. Action SA's legal representative Mfundo Salukazana has described the DA's application as frivolous, arguing that it has no factual or legal basis. Salukazana told the court that legislation allows parties to submit single candidate PR lists and that they are entitled to supplement this list after the election results are declared.
6: This is one of those cases where, as contemplated in Lawyers for Human Rights, a cost order against the party who's brought to the frivolous litigation should be granted, and we'd ask that the cost order include the costs of one counsel.
2: And the top story this hour, two ANC members have been shot and killed and three wounded in Eguruleni on Gauteng's East Rand. For Radio 2000 News, I'm Evelyn Tongwane. More news tomorrow morning. Good night.
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0: Oh, 7 minutes after 10, second hour of the world's most delicious night radio show, Mino Mino Till Midnight. Hey, thank you to the hardworking SABC News team. They're done. They're done for the day when it comes to Radio 2000. We shall kick off the next new cycle. That'll be 6 a.m. on the Big Breakfast with Spoo, Nati, and Lelo there. October the 13th, if it is your birthday, Fandah, happy birthday to you, Mutomudim. You know you're one of a kind. You're a masterpiece. It was a good day at the office when the creator put you together. That's why there's no one like you. Limited edition, you are. Some of the people that decided to share birthday with you, Paul Simon, born today. Remember, he did one successful album with South African musician called Graceland. Yeah, R&B singer Ashanti, born today. Oh, this guy was big with that show. Ali G, how big was it? Sacha Baron Cohen, born today. Would have been the birthday of South African footballer Juas Makgolego. Bafana Bafana Sandawana, yeah. Hey, boxer David Haye, born today. Olympic swimmer Ian Thorpe, Thopedo. Senegalese footballer Mamadou Niang, born vandaag. Would have been the birthday of Margaret Thatcher. Gospel legend born today, Shirley Caesar. Would have been the birthday of South African footballer Gift, Paul Leremi. Born today, Temba Gulati Komtlanga. He said, hey man, happy birthday to my brother in Butling Township in Delmas. Yeah, happy birthday to my brother in Butling. This is where my brother is. Basil Nyokana from Kwatukuza, Grootville Mission. He said, Izolo was my cousin's birthday. Uzama Kele, man. Yeah, Uzama Kele. Happy belated one, Zama. Yo. Hope you had a good day. Angel Hope. Now, you know we have this uncle who's got an amazing vinyl collection, but he locks it away. So when he's not looking, we sneak in there and steal something. What have we stolen from the vinyl collection of the uncle with the foot cortina? Well, the man is on the receiving end of accusations. Maybe you can relate. Black Moses, they called him. As a case.

pardon me. Could I have a word with you a few minutes? Yeah, sit down, get comfortable. Yeah. How long have we known each other? About 10 months? Yeah, I think it's, yeah. You and John are real tight, aren't you? Yeah. Oh, is that an engagement ring? Oh, congratulations. Oh, he slipped it on your finger last night, huh? He's the luckiest man in the world, you know? He should be real proud to have someone like you. Oh, yeah, what I wanted to talk to you about is... Well, there's something that's been bugging me for about 5 months. And I've been carrying it around with me. And it's getting heavier and heavier every day. And, you know, it's almost to the boiling point. I have to get it off my chest. Yeah. I'm not trying to be fresh or anything, because I know you're John's girl, but I just have to tell you this. You see, I have a great deal of respect for you. I'm not being, you know, not going to left field on you. But, dear, you see, I'm going to take you back to my childhood in a way. See, we had quite a big family. We weren't, you know, very rich. Sometimes we lived from day to day. But one thing we did do, we went to church every Sunday. You know, Mama took us to church. And I was in the choir, too. Yeah, I sang a little bit then. Sunday school. And she taught us the golden rule, 10 commandments. And she said, son, do unto others as you would have them to do unto you. She said, don't steal, don't rob. You know, all the things that good parents try to instill in their children. Well, you know, I did, you know, a few little things, like shoot hook. I guess every kid is shoot hooky, you know, once. And she said, stay out of trouble. You know, when I was a teenager, I didn't, you know, break in or burglarize or rob anybody, you know. I tried to work for what I got, you know. Tried to be honest. You know, didn't commit no crimes or nothing. But, you know, I had to wait until I reached manhood to commit a crime. According to the court of love, if there is such a court. But, you know, sometimes you're forced into things like this. See, sometimes Cupid can shoot his arrow so fast you can't get out of the way. You know, and you can fall. And the more you, something just like being in quicksand too, the more you wiggle, the deeper you sink. I don't want to take up too much of your time. You see, I'm not very good with words, and I had to tell you all of that, you know, to really say what I got to say. See, there's a lot of talk going around town. And I'm on the make for John's girl. You know, Ike is on the make for John's girl. But, you know, I don't mean to do anybody wrong, because I don't want nobody to bother anything that belongs to me. But, you see, I've never seen anybody like you. I've never known anybody like you. And there's some things you just can't help. You know, at night I toss and turn. I try to keep it out of my mind. But, you see, I find myself thinking about you. I just can't help it. And right now,

like Moses, Isaac Hayes, I stand accused. You know, when you listen to an old song like this, you could be thinking, you know, maybe you remember that quote when they say, be careful how you treat people on your way up. Because you could bump into them again on your way down. Be careful how you treat people on your way up, because you could bump into them on your way down. Yeah. Because, you know, an old song like that could be making you reflect. You're thinking, man, this song, when I was growing up, used to play in the neighbor's house. And my neighbors were doing well, I thought. They used to eat well. They had margarine. You know, they had margarine at their house. They used to live nicely, my neighbors. And they used to play this song. I used to hear it from my house, you know. Maybe that's what you say. And you're looking at yourself today. You say, you know, look at me today. I think I'm doing better than them now. Yeah, maybe you're the one eating margarine now. And the tables have turned. And you're listening to that song. You say, man, it used to come from my neighbor's house, that song. Hey, you know, sometimes musicians, they borrow some sugar. Well, the sugar is borrowed by Lira. Lira from Ekuruleni. Tabam Maputle said, hey, Mchano Am is writing me trick, and all the best to him. Yeah. Fani Shabalala. Fani Shabalala said, listen. My good friend Fani said, I'm on board. I just want to send a shout out to everyone who knows me. Kopitori. Prongor Spray. Yeah, everybody knows you. Even the election candidates. Have you seen how they greet you? It's like you've known each other for years.

0: multi-instrumentalist. Mr. Paul Hightower, you may remember him from his band, the Jazz Masters. You may be gone. Radio 2000, I music your memories. Mzigaise Mbonamani. Mzigaise Mbonamani said, happy birthday to my sister today, Mrs. Uviwe Machoba. Uviwe Machoba, Mrs. Uviwe Machoba. Happy birthday, Sisi. The
1: Drive Connection. What makes a good man in 2026, everybody?
2: You're a good man.
1: I'd like to believe I am.
2: Yeah. I'm a good man.
1: Yeah.
2: Yeah, and I love the toxic side of it.
1: Yeah.
2: That it doesn't seek approval. That's why the day I get married, it will be out of spite.
1: Spiting who?
2: I love my woman spiteful.
1: Oh, yeah.
3: A man must jog. Number two, conservation is about right. There's peace. Nongi, enjoy writing on your right.
2: Number three.
3: Number three, morning, morning, Gani. Look after your kids. So, number four, Pantel. Stick to one wife.
1: Mm. And then in my league,
3: well, obviously, for negative corners, for functional and
2: anything.
1: Meliki Shwag.
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1: Oh, my name is a Sunday, no new fans.
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0: Well. Toto Moleko Kodi Petaluane said, I'm loving that Isaac Hayes classic. Isaac Hayes classic. Hamek Hatima, Hamek Hatima is in Harare. He said, it's very hot. It's been hot, blistering. Yeah, man. All of Southern Africa has been baking. So we are cooking on the SADC region. I see you there. I see you there, my friend. I see you. You know, sometimes musicians, they borrow some sugar. Bacela ushukela, bakhuphela swikiri. Check out this sugar borrowed by a lady from Ekuruleni. Something inside you. So strong.

Hopefully it's not alcohol. He said, yeah, I did put something inside me that is strong. Well, Lavi Seafray on Radio 2000. No, it's not about that. Before that, from Davidson, Lira. Borrowing some sugar from Lavi Seafray. Something inside so strong. Still to come, a quick little weather trip. Yeah, it is kind of baking in some parts of Southern Africa. So we'll check on that. But sometimes you get in touch, you say, hey, you know what? This song could make my night. Lloyd Mafa in Nutridgeville, Wale Sandawana. You asked for the Doves with the track Beaten Up in Love Again. Cecilia Tsotetsi, Kokoakwa. You asked for some Trey Lorenz with Someone to Hold. That is still to come. Now, Jewel Dow. Jewel Dow is in Riverside in Jane Fairs. Jewel Zeremon. Happy birthday today to my son, man. Tato Dao, turning one. Yeah, first birthday. Yes, wishing Tawana. Happy birthday to you, turning one. We are happy to be the first ones to ever wish you a birthday on the radio. Your very first one. Happy birthday, Tato Dao. 1 year old. Jimmy Mboweni Komakau. Here's a song about Zaga, Nyugu, Smega, Geld, Ching Ching. Yeah, watch it. When my

Amanda Black, Encore, Minana with Taliwam, Radio 2000, our music, your memories. Well, sometimes you get in touch, you say, you know, this song could make my night. Lloyd Maffa in Attridgeville, Wale Sandawana, you asked for some. The Doves there, the Doves with Beating Up in Love Again. Cecilia Tsotetsi in Kwa Kwa, Trey Lorenz with the track Someone to Hold. And now for a quick little weather trip. You know, with this weather, we salute our good friends who are working as we speak. Security guys, you know, they're driving up and down. Maybe you're in a building patrolling. Maybe you're alone or with another guy. You know, we see you. We're night shifting together. You know, maybe you work in an office. Maybe it's a complex. Maybe it's at a mine. Wherever you are, we salute you. Protecting value. So that people, when they come back in the morning, their job's still there. We shall begin in the Zulu Kingdom, the Kingdom of Protocol. From Magay to Matubatuba, Pongola to Bulwa, Ulundi to Great Town, Balito to Bagville, Kogsa to Escort, Kwatlabisa to Nduendwe, Umkomasi to Melmoth, Kwa to Guza, Kwambonambi, Port Shepson to Pomeroy, to Dutu, Engu, Tinkwa Vuma, Josine, Emonglo, Manguzi. Now tomorrow, La Pete Guirin Blasi March in July, East West Chas with Finnish Wetties, into Zuma Chesavik Lemon Lamon, Reservoir Hills, New Germany, Overport, and on. Well, a bit of a breeze, sunny, humid for a Tequin, 28. PM Beam Kugudrov, Eden Dale in Bali, how we can Bobo Mary. There's possible showers in the afternoon, otherwise, it's a warm 32. Richard's Base, Kawerum Klatuzi. Hot and humid at 32 as well. NKRM Nambit. Even hotter at 33. With possible showers later in the day. Newcastle Matateno Sizweni. Your high 33 as well. And we check out the central province that holds it together. Freistata, the province of passion. You know we got you covered, Freistata, ne? From Tumahule to Zastron, TNS and Namahari, Limonu Majo Maswe, Umama Fubedi, the City of Roses, tomorrow, Beretsu, Singangata, Blom, 27, it's cloudy, Nyana, Velkom, Kohostad, Mozolo, Virginia, Henneman, Odental, Kutanong, possible showers there in the day, otherwise 28, Putas, Kwa, Kwa, Tamarimu, Hudidi, Marfatle, some clouds hovering, small chance of showers later in the day, 27, for Putas. And we check out the smallest province by land size in our republic. That's Gauteng, Josie, tomorrow, incorporating the Republic of Ekurhuleni from Alex Regebak, Dike to Duduza, Zola to Eldos, Kahisa to Foslo, Tembisa to Cosmo, David and the Deep Steward. 28 tomorrow. Sunny with a bit of clouds as well. Tswane, the capital, Prongor Spreidendal Mapias, Mams Peli Marabasta Rosaline, Sosha Skandaf Temba, Islane, Easter Fabric, Lika Dagurangua, 30 tomorrow. Kutlo Taria Lake with the Val Triangle, Shava Sibuking, Oranje Farm, Wipato Ferenache, Everton, 29 tomorrow. Some clouds here and there, and we check out Bukuni Mupirima, the Platinum Promise of Akaisu, Bakatla Barulumba, Tapima Uruzi, from Porch to Pukeng, Dinokana, to Ditawodla, Mukwasi to Mamuluka, Madidi to Muruleng, Tlekstop to Hartis, Manzer, to Fafun, Jericho to Okni Moinoi, to Mututu, Lidach, to Leuruzi, Lekafo. Maf Josie tomorrow, Maf Town. 30 tomorrow, sun, cloud sometimes. Tabane Amahoa, Tabane Rusty, like a four zeros. Also combining a bit of clouds and a bit of sun. 31. And we check out that province where God is a window. Where do you find God's window in the same province? You find the Kruger. Mahana Kobusa, Zabuso, Moloto, Bushbagrich, Betale, Mazambane, Kwahafunden, Kwamtanga. Now the city of Mbombela tomorrow. Kanyamazan, White River, Makonjo, Matsulu, Kabukweni. Well, the heat is giving you a break. It was hotter than this. So tomorrow, your high 30. Still warm, but at least not as hot as it was today. Emalahle, Woodbank, Nalap, Mkhluzi, Middleback, tomorrow, sunny 28. And we check out that province where you can spot two oceans kiss, the Atlantic and Indian Ocean, Cape Town, the mother city, Gooks, Kalecha, Michel Splade, Bishop Levis, Pondehiever, Kayamandi, Filippi, Kwalanga, Pal. A bit of sun, a bit of clouds, 19 George. In the gorgeous Gun Route, Mussel Bay as well. Seems like a pleasant 21, sunny. Old Suron, Glen Karoo, a little bit warmer there. 31, sunny day.
They call it the province of legends, the Eastern Cape from Lusikisik to Craddock, Gombo to Gonze, Manfred to Alice, Sweet Matatum to Kanduli, Le Border to Willowvale, Thalachem to Stixbridge, Flagstaff to Perry, Mizara to Makana, Port St. John's to Port Alfred and Dabza, Dabangulo to Mount Elif. In the bay tomorrow, by Common Clang, Wazakele, Sweetie Guantuesi, Calvantel, Conobutle. Oh, it's a pleasant 25 tomorrow. Emondi Mtanzari, Duncan Village, Vincent Naun, Khunubi, Ekukobo, Sani, Humid, 28. Mtata Gangalizo, even warmer at 32 tomorrow, all clear. The largest province we have by land size happens to be the one with the least amount of people. The Nyurka from Springbok to Oranje, Dia to Alexander Bay, Kuruman to Kakama, Sutherland to Preska. Kimbala Khalishiwa tomorrow, your high 30. Oh, a combination of sun and breeze. Up in Tenochrabis, nice and hot at 34. Limpopo Tobela Perila, and I know. Hey, who says the Mopulukuan is here to a Beregisi Mangue? Lifalaga Maja Mutuma Bohoven Mahashashan. I train as Kukuna Patel Jane Fairs. The more home. The more was a rubber run away. Haramala, but Jane Fairs. Looking at half 30 tomorrow, Pulukwan, with a bit of cloud sometimes. Mukopan, Mahuli rings, Hakapen Samanzi, Pagam Begamudimula Belagamma Senior. Ah, well, it's a warm 33. Also with a bit of cloud. Toyando, Makwarela Jira Chivizi, warm 33. Musina Bay Bridge, ah, it's hot. Also with a bit of a breeze, 36. Palaboroga Malajina Mahalele, Zanen Kuangu Abulubelia Mujaji. It's a hot 34 tomorrow, Le Panalagabembe Rupi Ras, even hotter at 55. And we check on Mkomas, Chamois, the city of the one who does not sleep, Harare. It's a sunny 30 tomorrow, Lusaka and the Copper Belt, the good people of Zambia, 31 sunny day, Dar es Salaam. Possible showers early in the day for Da, otherwise, sun coming out 32 your high, Lagos. Definitely wet early in the day, but staying cloudy throughout, your high 30. Nairobi on the eastern car side, sunny, cloud sometimes, 28. Maputo, a clear sunny 30 tomorrow. Kampala, Uganda, rain is coming later in the day for Kampala, 31. Lilongwe, Mangochi, Blantyre, Zikomo, Gwambili. It's a sunny 32. Windhoek in the Namib Desert, Walvis Bay. Swakopmund, Luderitz, Katima Mulilo. Well, Katitura tomorrow, Windhoek 32 sunny. Maseru in the kingdom of the great, Mushwef, the kingdom in the sky, they call it. Possible rain early for Maseru 26. Gaborone Gaps, nice and warm at 32 with possible showers in the afternoon. The Horn of Africa, Addis Ababa, the land of origins. 23 sunny day for Addis. Meanwhile, Kinshasa, where nightclubs open 24 hours a day. There's rain possible early in the day for Kinshasa. Otherwise, cloudy throughout, but still warm as you know. 33. The cleanest city on the African continent and soon to be the host of Formula One in Africa, Kigali. Your high 29 tomorrow with possible showers in the afternoon. And we head north. On the northern side, Cairo. It's a warm 33 back in the south, Mbabane, in the kingdom of the great Sobhuza. Sunny 29 as we salute our good friends. The security guards are there. We're night shifting together. I see you. Salute you. Brian McKnight. Think about that person who gives you crazy love.

Brian McKnight Crazy Love. Mino Mino. Oscar Letuba, come my Melody West. Yeah, sending love, crazy love. He said to my kids, my beautiful children, Khodiso, Khotso, Kancho, Khetero, Letuba, Bagamarishani. Lloyd Maffa in Attridgeville, Wallace Sandawana. Yours for this track by the Doves. Beaten up in love again.

beaten up and alive again. The Dobbs on Radio 2000, requested by Lloyd Moffat in Attridgeville, Wallace Sandawan, Richard Debo Mufukeng at Val Marina Fire Station there. The Val Marina Fire Station. Cecilia Tsote, you asked for some trailer rain. Someone to hold.

He didn't seem to want to focus much on his solo career. Trey Lorenz worked a lot with Mariah Carey. Someone to Hold, beautiful track from him, requested by Cecilia Tsotetsi, Lloyd Maffa and Attridgeville, while Sander One asked for the Doves, Beating Up in Love Again. We do appreciate your choices, guys. 0605-842-250. That's a WhatsApp number. You call us a WhatsApp text. Add a little bit of patience, and one of these days, yeah, we call yours. Copa Vumilendarala. He's at Natref truck stop. Yeah, he said, I just want to greet my colleagues there at Faith Wheels Transport with Jackson, Tom, Franz, Doctor, Edward, Oscar, Letabang, William, Given, Live, Tabu, Tapelo, Marcus, Le Precious, Le Heri, and my good friend, Chauke, at HFR Transport. Michael Ngobeni go Van der Bail, original from Mutokara Pasha. Well, he's happy with the Sundown Buccaneer performance. He's happy with the Buccaneers performance, yeah. He's happy. I think earlier somebody said, listen, I'm going to sleep well tonight. Buccaneers won. Together, good to hear from you. 4 Play.

Phil Collins. One more night with Radio 2000 Kenny Latimore for you. Foreplay between the sheets. One more night. Well, he's here midnight at 3. My good friend Bumba Jones. Just one more night. One night at a time. 3 to 6, The First Light with A.B. Da Costa. 6 to 9, The Big Breakfast with Smooth, Natty and Lelo there. 9 to 12, We Are Better Together with Ndombi. 12 to 3, check out the King, King David, on that royal playground. 3 to 6, let's connect. The Drive Connection with Guadla Guadla Mnisi, Paulus, Lonwabo, and that Gambu. Then we talk sports, Game On, with Tabi Somosia, 67. After that, a conversation I think you must join about what you say, live, love, and all, with Mapaseka Mukwege. It's Radio 2000. You've got a friend.

stay with me for the rest of my life. I'll do that. I will do that. Yeah, I'll do that. Brenda Mtambo and Carol King. Verita Tandolwe.

Mapalova, Moilingo, Inkanyezi, Berita Tandoluetu. There it is, the Tuesday edition of the world's most delicious night radio show. It is done, Mutamudi. Went to you, seriously. Thank you. Rele boga guru guru gama adozwa. 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So merci beaucoup. 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Zikomo guambili. Well, he's here. He's fired up of motivating me. Highly motivated. My good friend Bamba Johnson will take care of you. Midnight to 3 on the Midnight Paradise. Listen to what Stevie Wonder has to say. He says, love is in need of love today.

0: we move with purpose. Whether it's the morning Gautrain sprint or the taxi rank hustle, whether it's the delivery routes or the lift clubs, South Africa keeps on the move this National Transport Month. 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

0: Well, that's right. It is the Midnight Paradise as I bring you the Wednesday edition of this show. On your Radio 2000, our music, your memories. Good morning to you. Welcome to the show. Lovely to be with you. As you and I kick off the show with the Daybreaker Triple Play, music from BB and CC Winans from the album Heaven with Lost Without You. Spurs, Patty Austin and James Ingram, Baby Come To Me. And you and I kicked off the show this morning with some Dionne Warwick and Jeffrey Osborne. And I played you Love Power. Good morning to you. Welcome to the show. And as usual, you and I are the best of friends from now until 3. Looking forward to your company. We're going to have so much fun. Great music as well coming up on this show this morning. As far as two of the biggest classics, that is, as far as the rock solid is concerned, I'm going to bring you the sound of solid gold, some pop. I've got a song from Chris de Burgh, as far as Billy Joel. That's a classic that we haven't played in a very long time. It's coming up. And if you want to listen to that and enjoy it, make sure that you are part of the show. Justice Ramotlola returns, that is later on tonight. He's going to be right here. And of course, he continues being delicious on the radio, bringing you the finest as well as the very best in nighttime radio. It is Mino Mino, 9 to midnight. So make sure that you join him when he returns. Good morning to you. This is how you and I come alive on a brand new day. Dima Chelu.
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3: 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There is no manual. 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
4: It teaches you so much about yourself.
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The best of music right on Radio 2000, Soothing Sounds. That is on a Wednesday morning. We do need some quiet time, right? And you get that time right here on The Midnight Paradise with Regina Vale, as well as Barry White. Also played you Randy Crawford and Zucchero. Diamante also had music from Patti LaBelle and Michael McDonald with On My Own. And you and I kicked off our musical foreplay as We Come Alive. Another classic from the Queen of Soul, Aretha Franklin, with Ever-Changing Times. Good morning to you. Welcome to the show. Lovely to be with you. Let me hear from you this morning. That is, if you're back at work and you're working night shift with some of your colleagues, do connect with the show and let me know where you are and how you're feeling this morning. And I hope you're fine. And if you're listening from the comfort of your own bedroom this morning, comfortably so in your bed and just enjoying the music, you can as well connect with The Midnight Paradise. Let me hear how you're doing, how you're feeling, and what keeps you awake at this time of the morning. 060-584-2250. That is the number. As well as on our socials, you can connect with us as well on the Radio 2000 Facebook page, as well as on X. Drop me your tweets. And let's find out how you're doing this morning. And I trust all is well if you are at work and making sure that you get the job done with your colleagues. All right, coming up shortly, I did mention I've got the Sound of Solid Gold. This is, these are some of the classics that I'm sure would bring back some memories. And I don't know if you remember these songs. I've got a song from Billy Joel. Billy Joel, born William Martin Joel, American singer, songwriter, and he's what, 77 years old. Actually celebrated his birthday. He turned 77 on the 9th of May, earlier on this year. He was born in 1949, and he was nicknamed, affectionately known as the Piano Man. And I'm sure you remember that hit song, Piano Man, which came out in 1973. It was after the release of that particular song that he was nicknamed the Piano Man. And this is a man who has sold over 160 million records worldwide and making him one of the world's best-selling musicians. You and I will go back to 1993. The album, River of Dreams. It's a beautiful song there. You're going to love it. As well as another classic from Chris de Burgh, who happens to be British-Irish musician. And by the way, Chris de Burgh will be celebrating his birthday tomorrow. Yes, he is 77 today, so he will be turning 78 tomorrow. That is on the 15th of October. He was born in 1948. I'm going to bring you a song from the album Flying Colors. We're going to go back to the late 80s. This was back in 1988. That album came out. And I remember there was a story which broke out, and it was in the public domain. This was back in 1994. Chris de Burgh had an affair with his nanny's daughter, and the daughter at the time was 19 years old. And this affair happened when his wife, when Chris de Burgh's wife was in hospital, apparently recovering from a broken neck, an incident that occurred when she fell off a horse. And Chris de Burgh, in 1994, had an affair with his nanny's daughter. And apparently he apologized and said he felt so embarrassed and all of that. And they reconciled with his wife. So let's take a break and return and enjoy the music.

0: Billy Joel and Chris de Burgh on the way. It's the rock solid double play. Solid gold sound on the way.
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3: Twanets, we have to be grateful for every day. 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Even when things are not good, you have to be honest with yourself. So you'll still tell yourself the truth, or okay, I still have not gotten the job. I still have not gotten whatever it is that I've been looking for. The relationship is not working out. Whatever it is. The job, but you have to be honest with yourself. You also have to be gentle with yourself.
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0: Oh, that's a great song from Billy Joel with The River of Dreams. Espresso Chris de Burr before that with Missing You, only on Radio 2000, our music, your memories. And just about to conclude the first hour of the show, and I've got two more songs to enjoy with you. I'll bring you some Toni Braxton and Babyface, Kenny Latimore, as well as Shantimo. All of those two songs coming up shortly. Otherwise, be part of the Midnight Paradise. And I see the Team No Sleep, boots on the ground. The Midnight Paradise family is awake and listening to the show. Connect with us and let me know how you're doing, how you're feeling. Send me your messages. That is on 060-584-2250. Whatever it is that you might find yourself doing at this time of the morning, let me be your soundtrack. The things that people do in the middle of the night. Yeah, whatever it is, I am here for you. The
1: Drive Connection. What makes a good man in 2026, everybody?
2: You're a good man.
1: I'd like to believe I am. Yeah.
2: I'm a good man.
1: Yeah?
2: Yeah, and I love the toxic side of it.
1: Yeah.
2: That it doesn't seek approval. That's why the day I get married, it will be out of spite.
1: Spite in who?
2: I love my woman spitefully.
1: Oh, yeah. I see.
3: A man must jump. Number two, conservation is about right. There's peace. Yonki into your writing on your right.
2: Number three.
3: Number three, morning, Gani. Look after your kids. So number four, Pantwell. 61 wife.
1: And then Imali,
3: yeah? Well,
1: obviously, I'm going to go to
4: the Drive Connection. Monday to Friday from 3 to 6 p.m. with Paul, Isaac, and Lonwabo. The vibe that keeps giving. Keeps giving. This is Radio 2000. 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Your memories. 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

0: It is Radio 2000 that continues bringing you soothing music, and I'm sure you would agree. Soothing sounds, soothing tunes, that is on a Wednesday morning as we come alive. This one by Kenny Lightimore as well as Shanta Moore. It's called No Ordinary Love. And of course, covering a song by Sade. As well as Babyface and Tony Braxton with the D word. That's what we played for you. Just about to bring you the second hour of the show. And in case you missed it, the results, some games played last night, PSL games. And I must tell you, it was a good day in the office for AmaZulu FC, beating Durban City by 2-1. Orlando Pirates as well, continuing to get the job done. And beating TS Galaxy by 3-0. And that game, I watched that particular encounter played at Amstel Arena, Eskodin Sagama Minzela. And Kaizer Chiefs played to a 1-1 draw with Stellenbosch. Yeah. Oh, oh, oh. Hey, I'm not laughing. I'm not. Were they not the ones who were laughing at us this past weekend when we lost to Mamelodi? I thought we were good neighbors. No. It turns out we're not. Yeah, but yeah. It's better than nothing, eh? Half of loaf of bread is better than absolutely nothing. So at least they walk away with a point there. Another good day in the office for Mamelodi Sundowns as they continue and winning their encounter against Richards Bay by 4-1. Yeah. And remember, Tabiso will be here. That is between 6 and 7 for Game On. Tell you more about what happened yesterday. That is as far as PSL goes. Yeah. And I don't know where our Kaizer Chiefs fans are. They're listening to the show right now. Yeah. You're still building, right? Yeah. Don't worry. It's going to be okay. It's going to be okay. All right. We'll take a short break and return. I've got your messages this morning. And I see the Midnight Paradise is, up and about, awake and enjoying the music on Radio 2000. This one from our good friend Snwabile Socks Mzomba says, good morning to you, Johnson. I'm listening to the show driving from Joburg to Qeberha. Says, I'm enjoying the drive. I'm enjoying the music. And he goes on to say, shout out to all my colleagues at DSV and DSV drivers. And he says, guys, please let's push. The year is almost done. Thank you so much, Brassox, for being with us. And do drive safely and be with us right here on Radio 2000. As well as another good friend of the show who's also joined us this morning, that is Jeffrey Ntuli. Says, I'm working night shift, Johnson. Nice music. Says, I am at Equestrial Villa Estate. And that's where I am, just loving the music, enjoying the tunes on the Midnight Paradise. Appreciate hearing from you. You can do the same as well. That is by sending me your messages on our WhatsApp number, 060-584-2250. Let's take a break and come back. Music from All For One on the way, Boys to Men, Immature. That song, we haven't played it in a while, is coming up, as well as a touch of Jodeci. Back to the 90s. Enjoy. It's on the radio. Good morning.
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0: That is the 90s music from Jodeci with Love You For Life, as well as Immature, and I played you Constantly. What a song. As well as Boyz II Men, also played you music from All For One, I Can Love You Like That, as you and I step into the second hour of the Midnight Paradise. And coming up shortly, I've got that 20 minutes of the homebrew feature. You are going to hear music from Swazi Dlamini. That song we haven't played in a very long time. It's coming up shortly. Music from Judith Sipuma, Sindinene. Oh, what a song. And of course, we'll kick it off with Thembisile of that beautiful album, My Journey. And hey, if you're celebrating your birthday today, being the 14th of October, 2026. And let me tell you that you share your birthday with Karen White. I love her work. Just love her music. She turns 61 today. And I'm sure you know she's worked with Jimmy Jam and Terry Lewis, as well as Elia Reid and Babyface. It's her birthday today. And we love her music. Yeah, one of my favorite songs as well. There are so many, but the one I love, can listen to that song any time of the day, Superwoman. So there you go. It's Karen White's birthday today. Who else? This man would be celebrating his birthday today. His life was cut short. And I'm sure you remember, he was murdered by a police officer who placed his knee on his neck for about 8 minutes, 46 seconds. And this was in 2020. And that incident just, cost some serious upheaval in the U.S. Civil unrest in many of the states in the U.S. and people marching against police brutality. George Floyd was born on the 14th of October 1973. He passed on in 2020 at the age of 46. And this was on the 25th of May. Yeah. Who else is celebrating his birthday today? Another great musician, ladies and gentlemen. It is Usher's birthday today, turns 48. I'm going to bring you some Usher this coming Friday. One of the songs that I love. From Usher, we're going to play it for you as we bring you Old School Is Cool. So make sure that you are here on the Midnight Paradise. And let me also tell you, it was on this day, the 14th of October last year, 2025, that the world of music, especially neo soul and R&B, lost this great musician, D'Angelo. He passed on at the age of 51. All right, the music continues on Radio 2000. We're back with plenty more after this. Enjoy Dumela.
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0: Well, the best of music right on Radio 2000. That is on a Wednesday morning as we bring you Cindy Nene with Nguwe Wedwa Ageko Munye. Ngapande kwako, love this song. As far as Juri Sepuma with I Remember Swazila Mimi, and I played you, I'm an African. As far as Tembisile, you must check out that album, Steel, one of my favorite albums from her, My Jenny. Yes. And let me tell you that here at Radio 2000, we are interested in hearing from you regarding AI music. Music made by artificial intelligence. How do you feel about it? And would you listen to an AI-created song? And does knowing who and what made it change the way you feel? And let me tell you that Radio 2000 wants to hear from you. That is regarding AI music. And we're inviting you to join in the conversation and then go to our social media platforms and vote on AI music poll. It's there. Your opinion matters. And have your say. Want to hear from you as to what is your take on AI music. And what I did was then I had to go back to the Midnight Paradise playlist. And I went back as far as September, October 2025. And we were playing here on this radio show, The Midnight Paradise, AI-generated music. And I stumbled upon on the playlist. Artists such as Jason Lewis, you know, there's a song we played called Holding You Tight. It's a beautiful piece. And there was a guy called Tony Hall. Is This Really Love? One of the songs as well that we played. Remember I spoke about Jamal Jackson. Tonight Is Your Night. If you have time, check it out. Just yeah, it's there online. Just say Jamal Jackson. Tonight Is Your Night. Beautiful, beautiful piece of music there. AI generated. And I also found in one of our playlists as well, back in October last year, 2025, Toxic Chemistry. We played a song here on the show called Love Me Like You Mean It. Beautiful, stunning stuff. And then there was RJ Music, Falling Slow. We also played that, including Van Williams. There was a guy called Van Williams, Always My Lady. And I was reminded, and I saw that as well in one of our playlists, Celeste Aloi, Shining Like a Diamond. I love that song, Shining Like a Diamond. Beautiful. And of course, we spoke about Melina Ray, and I played one of her songs as well as part of that playlist, Nothing Else Matters, another beautiful, beautiful song. Those are AI, artist or generated music. And apparently there are tens of millions of AI generated songs on Spotify as well as other platforms. And we are told as well that these platforms, they upload, not going to believe this, between 90 and 100,000 AI-generated songs daily. Sure. Guys, yes, on a daily basis, between 90 to 100 AI-generated songs. Yeah. And I sit and wonder, where are we going with this AI generated? So what we're going to do, I'll speak to the music manager. Maybe sometime next week, I'm going to bring you. And they will be beautifully curated, believe you me, trust me. I'm going to put that together. I'll speak to the music manager and I'll ask him to give us at least a chance, a permission to showcase 20 minutes of AI-generated music on the Midnight Paradise, just for you to hear how it sounds. And I must tell you, most of it, beautiful, amazing, easy to the ear. Yeah. So we should be able to do that sometime next week. All right, the music continues. It's Radio 2000. Good morning to you. That is on a brand new day. It is a Wednesday. We come alive.
1: Mino Mino. The amazing songwriting skills of Tracy Chapman. You get a fast car. You've got yourself a fast car. In 1988, it was released. It was nominated for Song of the Year at the Grammys. It didn't win. And then 2023, it was covered by a country musician named Luke Combs. And then it won Song of the Year at the Country Music Awards. It made Tracy Chapman the first black woman, black person to win that award.
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